Be clear. Lows in the lower 60s. Highs in the mid 70s. Wednesday night through Thursday night, mostly clear. Lows in the mid 50s. Highs in the upper 70s. Friday, mostly sunny. Highs around 80. Friday night, mostly clear. Lows in the mid 50s. Saturday, mostly sunny. Highs in the upper 70s. Again, the forecast for central Minnesota, from St. Cloud to the northwest Twin Cities suburbs for tonight, increasing clouds. A 20% chance of thunderstorms overnight. Lows in the mid-60s. East winds up to 10 miles an hour. Now the forecast for central Minnesota, from St. Cloud to the northwest Twin Cities suburbs. Tonight, partly cloudy. Lows in the mid-60s. East winds up to 10 miles an hour. Sunday, cloudy. Highs in the lower 80s. Southeast winds 5 to 15 miles an hour. Sunday night, mostly cloudy. Lows in the mid-60s. Southeast winds 5 to 10 miles an hour. Labor Day, partly sunny. Chance of showers. Highs around 80. Southeast winds 5 to 15 miles an hour. Chance of showers 50%. Monday night, mostly cloudy. Chance of thunderstorms in the evening, then showers and chance of thunderstorms overnight. Lows in the mid-60s. South winds 10 to 20 miles an hour. Chance of precipitation 90%. Tuesday, partly sunny. A 50% chance of thunderstorms in the morning. Highs in the lower 80s. Tuesday night and Wednesday, mostly clear. Lows in the lower 60s. Highs in the mid-70s. Wednesday night through Thursday night, mostly clear. Lows in the mid-50s. Highs in the upper 70s. Friday, mostly sunny. Highs around 80. Friday night, mostly clear. Lows in the mid-50s. Saturday, mostly sunny. Highs in the upper 70s. Again, the forecast for central Minnesota, from St. Cloud to the northwest Twin Cities suburbs for tonight, partly cloudy. Lows in the mid-60s. East winds up to 10 miles an hour. 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The current time is 7:05 p.m. Central Daylight Time. Now here is the hazardous weather outlook for portions of central and southern Minnesota and west central Wisconsin. For tonight, isolated thunderstorms are possible in far western Minnesota late tonight into Sunday morning, but the risk for severe weather is low. And now the extended outlook for the period Sunday through Friday. Scattered thunderstorms are possible again Sunday afternoon and evening. A few of the stronger thunderstorms in western Minnesota may damaging winds and large hail. Scattered thunderstorms are possible Monday afternoon and evening. A few of the stronger thunderstorms in western Minnesota may damaging winds and large hail. Spotter information statement. Skywarn spotter activation will not be needed. Now the forecast for central Minnesota, from St. Cloud to the northwest Twin Cities suburbs. Tonight, partly cloudy. Lows in the mid-60s. East winds up to 10 miles an hour. Sunday, cloudy. Highs in the lower 80s. Southeast winds 5 to 15 miles an hour. Sunday night, mostly cloudy. Lows in the mid-60s. Southeast winds 5 to 10 miles an hour. Labor Day, partly sunny. Chance of showers. Highs around 80. Southeast winds 5 to 15 miles an hour. Chance of showers 50%. Monday night, mostly cloudy. Chance of thunderstorms in the evening, then showers and chance of thunderstorms overnight. Lows in the mid-

60s. South winds 10 to 20 miles an hour. Chance of precipitation 90%. Tuesday, partly sunny. 50% chance of thunderstorms in the morning. Highs in the lower 80s. Tuesday night and Wednesday, mostly clear. Lows in the lower 60s. Highs in the mid 70s. Wednesday night through Thursday night, mostly clear. Lows in the mid 50s. Highs in the upper 70s. Friday, mostly sunny. Highs around 80. Friday night, mostly clear. Lows in the mid 50s. Saturday, mostly sunny. Highs in the upper 70s. Again, the forecast for central Minnesota, from St. Cloud to the northwest Twin Cities suburbs for tonight, partly cloudy. Lows in the mid 60s. East winds up to 10 miles an hour. 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The current time is 7:08 p.m. Central Daylight Time. Now here is the hazardous weather outlook for portions of central and southern Minnesota and west central Wisconsin. For tonight, isolated thunderstorms are possible in far western Minnesota late tonight into Sunday morning, but the risk for severe weather is low. And now the extended outlook for the period Sunday through Friday. Scattered thunderstorms are possible again Sunday afternoon and evening. A few of the stronger thunderstorms in western Minnesota may damaging winds and large hail. Scattered thunderstorms are possible Monday afternoon and evening. A few of the stronger thunderstorms in western Minnesota may damaging winds and large hail. Spotter information statement, SkyWarn spotter activation will not be needed. Now the forecast for central Minnesota, from St. Cloud to the northwest Twin Cities suburbs. Tonight, partly cloudy. Lows in the mid-60s. East winds up to 10 miles an hour. Sunday, cloudy. Highs in the lower 80s. Southeast winds 5 to 15 miles an hour. Sunday night, mostly cloudy. Lows in the mid-60s. Southeast winds 5 to 10 miles an hour. Labor Day, partly sunny. Chance of showers. Highs around 80. Southeast winds 5 to 15 miles an hour. Chance of showers 50%. Monday night, mostly cloudy. Chance of thunderstorms in the evening, then showers and chance of thunderstorms overnight. Lows in the mid-60s. South winds 10 to 20 miles an hour. Chance of precipitation 90%. Tuesday, partly sunny. A 50% chance of thunderstorms in the morning. Highs in the lower 80s. Tuesday night and Wednesday, mostly clear. Lows in the lower 60s. Highs in the mid 70s. Wednesday night through Thursday night, mostly clear. Lows in the mid 50s. Highs in the upper 70s. Friday, mostly sunny. Highs around 80. Friday night, mostly clear. Lows in the mid-50s. Saturday, mostly sunny. Highs in the upper 70s. Again, the forecast for central Minnesota, from St. Cloud to the northwest Twin Cities suburbs for tonight, partly cloudy. Lows in the mid-60s. East winds up to 10 miles an hour. 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The current time is 7:11 p.m. Central Daylight Time. Now here is the hazardous weather outlook for portions of central and southern Minnesota and west central Wisconsin. For tonight, isolated thunderstorms are possible in far western Minnesota late tonight into Sunday morning, but the risk for severe

will not be needed. Now the forecast for central Minnesota, from St. Cloud to the northwest Twin Cities suburbs. Tonight, partly cloudy. Lows in the mid-60s. East winds up to 10 miles an hour. Sunday, cloudy. Highs in the lower 80s. Southeast winds 5 to 15 miles an hour. Sunday night, mostly cloudy. Lows in the mid-60s. Southeast winds 5 to 10 miles an hour. Labor Day, partly sunny. Chance of showers. Highs around 80. Southeast winds 5 to 15 miles an hour. Chance of showers 50%. Monday night, mostly cloudy. Chance of thunderstorms in the evening, then showers and chance of thunderstorms overnight. Lows in the mid-60s. South winds 10 to 20 miles an hour. Chance of precipitation 90%. Tuesday, partly sunny. A 50% chance of thunderstorms in the morning. Highs in the lower 80s. Tuesday night and Wednesday, mostly clear. Lows in the lower 60s. Highs in the mid-70s. Wednesday night through Thursday night, mostly clear. Lows in the mid-50s. Highs in the upper 70s. Friday, mostly sunny. Highs around 80. Friday night, mostly clear. Lows in the mid-50s. Saturday, mostly sunny. Highs in the upper 70s. Again, the forecast for central Minnesota, from St. Cloud to the northwest Twin Cities suburbs for tonight, partly cloudy. Lows in the mid-60s. East winds up to 10 miles an hour. At 7 p.m., in Buffalo, it was clear. The temperature was 36 degrees, the dew point was 36, and the relative humidity was 100%. The wind was east at 5 miles an hour. The pressure was 29.98 inches and steady. In Maple Lake, it was clear the temperature was 83 degrees, the dew point was 66, and the relative humidity was 56%. The wind was east at 7 miles an hour. The pressure was 29.99 inches and falling. Elsewhere across central Minnesota, skies ranged from clear to partly cloudy. It was 84 at the Twin Cities, 78 at St. Cloud, 82 at Anoka, and 83 at Crystal. Princeton reported 77, Litchfield reported 81, Little Falls reported 79, and Wilmer reported 81. Around the state, at Brainerd, it was clear, with a temperature of 76. It was partly cloudy, with a temperature of 74 at Rochester, and 68 at International Falls. At Mankato, it was mostly cloudy, with a temperature of 77. At Duluth, it was cloudy, with a temperature of 63. Once again at 7 p.m., in Buffalo, it was 36 degrees under clear skies. And in Maple Lake, it was 83 degrees under clear skies. 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The current time is 7:31 p.m. Central Daylight Time. Now here is the hazardous weather outlook for portions of central and southern Minnesota and west central Wisconsin. For tonight, isolated thunderstorms are possible in far western Minnesota late tonight into Sunday morning, but the risk for severe weather is low. And now the extended outlook for the period Sunday through Friday. Scattered thunderstorms are possible again Sunday afternoon and evening. A few of the stronger thunderstorms in western Minnesota may damaging winds and large hail. Scattered thunderstorms are possible Monday afternoon and evening. A few of the stronger thunderstorms in western Minnesota may damaging winds and large hail. Spotter information statement, Skywarn spotter activation will not be needed. Now the forecast for central Minnesota, from St. Cloud to the northwest Twin Cities suburbs. Tonight,
partly cloudy. Lows in the mid-60s. East winds up to 10 miles an hour. Sunday, cloudy. Highs in the lower 80s. Southeast winds 5 to 15 miles an hour. Sunday night, mostly cloudy. Lows in the mid-60s. Southeast winds 5 to 10 miles an hour. Labor Day, partly sunny. Chance of showers. Highs around 80. Southeast winds 5 to 15 miles an hour. Chance of showers 50%. Monday night, mostly cloudy. Chance of thunderstorms in the evening, then showers and chance of thunderstorms overnight. Lows in the mid-60s. South winds 10 to 20 miles an hour. Chance of precipitation 90%. Tuesday, partly sunny. A 50% chance of thunderstorms in the morning. Highs in the lower 80s. Tuesday night and Wednesday, mostly clear. Lows in the lower 60s. Highs in the mid-70s. In the lower 60s. Highs in the mid-70s. Wednesday night through Thursday night, mostly clear. Lows in the mid-50s. Highs in the upper 70s. Friday, mostly sunny. Highs around 80. Friday night, mostly clear. Lows in the mid-50s. Saturday, mostly sunny. Highs in the upper 70s. Again, the forecast for central Minnesota, from St. Cloud to the northwest Twin Cities suburbs for tonight, partly cloudy. Lows in the mid-60s. East winds up to 10 miles an hour. 7 p.m. in Buffalo, it was clear. The temperature was 36 degrees, the dew point was 36, and the relative humidity was 100%. The wind was east at 5 miles an hour. The pressure was 29.98 inches and steady. In Maple Lake, it was clear, the temperature was 83 degrees, the dew point was 66, and the relative humidity was 56%. The wind was east at 7 miles an hour. The pressure was 29.99 inches and falling. Elsewhere across central Minnesota, skies ranged from clear to partly cloudy. It was 84 at the Twin Cities, 78 at St. Cloud, 82 at Anoka, and 83 at Crystal. Princeton reported 77, Litchfield reported 81, Little Falls reported 79, and Wilmer reported 81. Around the state, Ed Brainerd, it was clear, with a temperature of 76. It was partly cloudy, with a temperature of 74 at Rochester, and 68 at International Falls. At Mankato, it was mostly cloudy, with a temperature of 77. At Duluth, it was cloudy, with a temperature of 63. Once again at 7 p.m., in Buffalo, it was 36 degrees under clear skies. And in Maple Lake, it was 83 degrees under clear skies. The St. Cloud, Minnesota climate summary for this evening, as of 7 p.m., September 5, 2026. Today's high temperature was 84 degrees and the low 62 degrees. No precipitation fell today. No snow fell today. The normal high temperature for tomorrow is 75 degrees, and the normal low is 52. The record high for tomorrow is 95, which occurred in 1945, and the record low is 35, which occurred in 1988. Sunset tonight is at 7:46 p.m. Sunrise tomorrow is at 6:44 a.m. This is Weather Radio Station WNG676 Clearwater, broadcasting on a frequency of 162.50 MHz. 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The current time is 7:36 p.m. Central Daylight Time. Now here is the hazardous weather outlook for portions of central and southern Minnesota and west central Wisconsin. For tonight, isolated thunderstorms are possible in far western Minnesota late tonight into Sunday morning, but the risk for severe weather is low. And now the extended outlook for the period Sunday through Friday.
Scattered thunderstorms are possible again.

and Sunday afternoon and evening. A few of the stronger thunderstorms in western Minnesota may damaging winds and large hail. Scattered thunderstorms are possible Monday afternoon and evening. A few of the stronger thunderstorms in western Minnesota may damaging winds and large hail. Spotter information statement. Sky warns spotter activation will not be needed. Now the forecast for central Minnesota, from St. Cloud to the northwest Twin Cities suburbs. Tonight, partly cloudy. Lows in the mid-60s. East winds up to 10 miles an hour. Sunday, cloudy. Highs in the lower 80s. Southeast winds 5 to 15 miles an hour. Sunday night, mostly cloudy. Lows in the mid-60s. Southeast winds 5 to 10 miles an hour. Labor Day, partly sunny. Chance of showers. Highs around 80. Southeast winds 5 to 15 miles an hour. Chance of showers 50%. Monday night, mostly cloudy. Chance of thunderstorms in the evening, then showers and chance of thunderstorms overnight. Lows in the mid-60s. South winds 10 to 20 miles an hour. Chance of precipitation 90%. Tuesday, partly sunny. A 50% chance of thunderstorms in the morning. Highs in the lower 80s. Tuesday night and Wednesday, mostly clear. Lows in the lower 60s. Highs in the mid-70s. Wednesday night through Thursday night, mostly clear. Lows in the mid-50s. Highs in the upper 70s. Friday, mostly sunny. Highs around 80. Friday night, mostly clear. Lows in the mid-50s. Saturday, mostly sunny. Highs in the upper 70s. Again, the forecast for central Minnesota, from St. Cloud to the northwest Twin Cities suburbs for tonight, partly cloudy. Lows in the mid-60s. East winds up to 10 miles an hour. At 7 p.m., in Buffalo, it was clear. The temperature was 36 degrees, the dew point was 36, and the relative humidity was 100%. The wind was east at 5 miles an hour. The pressure was 29.98 inches and steady. In Maple Lake, it was clear the temperature was 83 degrees, the dew point was 66, and the relative humidity was 56%. The wind was east at 7 miles an hour. The pressure was 29.99 inches and falling. Elsewhere across central Minnesota, skies ranged from clear to partly cloudy. It was 84 at the Twin Cities, 78 at St. Cloud, 82 at Anoka, and 83 at Crystal. Princeton reported 77, Litchfield reported 81, Little Falls reported 79, and Wilmer reported 81. Around the state, Ed Brainerd, it was clear, with a temperature of 76. It was partly cloudy, with a temperature of 74 at Rochester, and 68 at International Falls. At Mankato, it was mostly cloudy, with a temperature of 77. At Duluth, it was cloudy, with a temperature of 63. Once again at 7 p.m., in Buffalo, it was 36 degrees under clear skies. And in Maple Lake, it was 83 degrees under clear skies. The St. Cloud, Minnesota climate summary for this evening, as of 7 p.m., September 5, 2026. Today's high temperature was 84 degrees and the low 62 degrees. No precipitation fell today. No snow fell today. The normal high temperature for tomorrow is 75 degrees, and the normal low is 52. The record high for tomorrow is 95, which occurred in 1945, and the record low is 35, which occurred in 1988. Sunset tonight is at 7:46 p.m. Sunrise tomorrow is at 6:44 a.m. This is Weather Radio Station WMG676 Clearwater, broadcasting on a frequency of 162.50 MHz. 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

Spotter information statement. Skywarn spotter activation will not be needed. Now the forecast for central Minnesota, from St. Cloud to the northwest Twin Cities suburbs. Tonight, partly cloudy. Lows in the mid-60s. East winds up to 10 miles an hour. Sunday, cloudy. Highs in the lower 80s. Southeast winds 5 to 15 miles an hour. Sunday night, mostly cloudy. Lows in the mid-60s. Southeast winds 5 to 10 miles an hour. Labor Day, partly sunny. Chance of showers. Highs around 80. Southeast winds 5 to 15 miles an hour. Chance of showers 50%. Monday night, mostly cloudy. Chance of thunderstorms in the evening, then showers and chance of thunderstorms overnight. Lows in the mid-60s. South winds 10 to 20 miles an hour. Chance of precipitation 90%. Tuesday, partly sunny. A 50% chance of thunderstorms in the morning. Highs in the lower 80s. Tuesday night and Wednesday, mostly clear. Lows in the lower 60s. Highs in the mid-70s. Wednesday night through Thursday night, mostly clear. Lows in the mid-50s. Highs in the upper 70s. Friday, mostly sunny. Highs around 80. Friday night, mostly clear. Lows in the mid-50s. Saturday, mostly sunny. Highs in the upper 70s. Again, the forecast for central Minnesota, from St. Cloud to the northwest Twin Cities suburbs for tonight, partly cloudy. Lows in the mid-60s. East winds up to 10 miles an hour. 7 p.m. in Buffalo, it was clear. The temperature was 36 degrees, the dew point was 36, and the relative humidity was 100%. The wind was east at 5 miles an hour. The pressure was 29.98 inches and steady. In Maple Lake, it was clear, the temperature was 83 degrees, the dew point was 66, and the relative humidity was 56%. The wind was east at 7 miles an hour. The pressure was 29.99 inches and falling. Elsewhere across central Minnesota, skies ranged from clear to partly cloudy. It was 84 at the Twin Cities, 78 at St. Cloud, 82 at Anoka, and 83 at Crystal. Princeton reported 77, Litchfield reported 81, Little Falls reported 79, and Wilmer reported 81. Around the state, Ed Brainerd, it was clear, with a temperature of 76. It was partly cloudy, with a temperature of 74 at Rochester, and 68 at International Falls. At Mankato, it was mostly cloudy, with a temperature of 77. At Duluth, it was cloudy, with a temperature of 63. Once again at 7 p.m., in Buffalo, it was 36 degrees under clear skies. And in Maple Lake, it was 83 degrees under clear skies. 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The current time is 7:46 p.m. Central Daylight Time. Now here is the hazardous weather outlook for portions of central and southern Minnesota and west central Wisconsin. For tonight, isolated thunderstorms are possible in far western Minnesota late tonight into Sunday morning, but the risk for severe weather is low. And now the extended outlook for the period Sunday through Friday. Scattered thunderstorms are possible again Sunday afternoon and evening. A few of the stronger thunderstorms in western Minnesota may damaging winds and large hail. Scattered thunderstorms are possible Monday afternoon and evening. A few of the stronger thunderstorms in western Minnesota may damaging winds and large hail. Spotter information statement. Skywarn spotter activation will not be needed. Now the forecast for central Minnesota from St. Cloud.

out to the northwest Twin Cities suburbs. Tonight, partly cloudy. Lows in the mid-60s. East winds up to 10 miles an hour. Sunday, cloudy. Highs in the lower 80s. Southeast winds 5 to 15 miles an hour. Sunday night, mostly cloudy. Lows in the mid-60s. Southeast winds 5 to 10 miles an hour. Labor Day, partly sunny. Chance of showers. Highs around 80. Southeast winds 5 to 15 miles an hour. Chance of showers 50%. Monday night, mostly cloudy. Chance of thunderstorms in the evening, then showers and chance of thunderstorms overnight. Lows in the mid-60s. South winds 10 to 20 miles an hour. Chance of precipitation 90%. Tuesday, partly sunny. A 50% chance of thunderstorms in the morning. Highs in the lower 80s. Tuesday night and Wednesday, mostly clear. Lows in the lower 60s. Highs in the mid-70s. Wednesday night through Thursday night, mostly clear. Lows in the mid-50s. Highs in the upper 70s. Friday, mostly sunny. Highs around 80. Friday night, mostly clear. Lows in the mid-50s. Saturday, mostly sunny. Highs in the upper 70s. Again, the forecast for central Minnesota, from St. Cloud to the northwest Twin Cities suburbs for tonight, partly cloudy. Lows in the mid-60s. East winds up to 10 miles an hour. At 7 p.m., in Buffalo, it was clear. The temperature was 36 degrees, the dew point was 36, and the relative humidity was 100%. The wind was east at 5 miles an hour. The pressure was 29.98 inches and steady. In Maple Lake, it was clear the temperature was 83 degrees, the dew point was 66, and the relative humidity was 56%. The wind was east at 7 miles an hour. The pressure was 29.99 inches and falling. Elsewhere across central Minnesota, skies ranged from clear to partly cloudy. It was 84 at the Twin Cities, 78 at St. Cloud, 82 at Anoka, and 83 at Crystal. Princeton reported 77, Litchfield reported 81, Little Falls reported 79, and Wilmer reported 81. Around the state, Ed Brainerd, it was clear, with a temperature of 76. It was partly cloudy, with a temperature of 74 at Rochester, and 68 at International Falls. At Mankato, it was mostly cloudy, with a temperature of 77. At Duluth, it was cloudy, with a temperature of 63. Once again at 7 p.m., in Buffalo, it was 36 degrees under clear skies. And in Maple Lake, it was 83 degrees under clear skies. The St. Cloud, Minnesota climate summary for this evening, as of 7 p.m., September 5, 2026. Today's high temperature was 84 degrees and the low 62 degrees. No precipitation fell today. No snow fell today. The normal high temperature for tomorrow is 75 degrees, and the normal low is 52. The record high for tomorrow is 95, which occurred in 1945, and the record low is 35, which occurred in 1988. Sunset tonight is at 7:46 p.m. Sunrise tomorrow is at 6:44 a.m. This is Weather Radio Station WNG676 Clearwater, broadcasting on a frequency of 162.50 MHz. 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The current time is 7:52 p.m. Central Daylight Time. Now here is the hazardous weather outlook for portions of central and southern Minnesota and west central Wisconsin. For tonight, isolated thunderstorms are possible in far western Minnesota late tonight into Sunday morning, but the risk for severe weather is low. And now the extended outlook for the period Sunday through Friday.
scattered thunderstorms are possible again Sunday afternoon and evening. A few of the stronger thunderstorms in western Minnesota may damaging winds and large hail. Scattered thunderstorms are possible Monday afternoon and evening. A few of the stronger thunderstorms in western Minnesota may damaging winds and large hail. Spotter information statement. Sky warns spotter activation will not be needed. Now the forecast for central Minnesota, from St. Cloud to the northwest Twin Cities suburbs. Tonight, partly cloudy. Lows in the mid-60s. East winds up to 10 miles an hour. Sunday, cloudy. Highs in the lower 80s. Southeast winds 5 to 15 miles an hour. Sunday night, mostly cloudy. Lows in the mid-60s. Southeast winds 5 to 10 miles an hour. Labor Day, partly sunny. Chance of showers. Highs around 80. Southeast winds 5 to 15 miles an hour. Chance of showers 50%. Monday night, mostly cloudy. Chance of thunderstorms in the evening, then showers and chance of thunderstorms overnight. Lows in the mid-60s. South winds 10 to 20 miles an hour. Chance of precipitation 90%. Tuesday, partly sunny. A 50% chance of thunderstorms in the morning. Highs in the lower 80s. Tuesday night and Wednesday, mostly clear. Lows in the lower 60s. Highs in the mid-70s. Wednesday night through Thursday night, mostly clear. Lows in the mid-50s. Highs in the upper 70s. Friday, mostly sunny. Highs around 80. Friday night, mostly clear. Lows in the mid-50s. Saturday, mostly sunny. Highs in the upper 70s. Again, the forecast for central Minnesota, from St. Cloud to the northwest Twin Cities suburbs for tonight, partly cloudy. Lows in the mid-60s. East winds up to 10 miles an hour. 7 p.m. in Buffalo, it was clear. The temperature was 36 degrees, the dew point was 36, and the relative humidity was 100%. The wind was east at 5 miles an hour. The pressure was 29.98 inches and steady. In Maple Lake, it was clear the temperature was 83 degrees, the dew point was 66, and the relative humidity was 56%. The wind was east at 7 miles an hour. The pressure was 29.99 inches and falling. Elsewhere across central Minnesota, skies ranged from clear to partly cloudy. It was 84 at the Twin Cities, 78 at St. Cloud, 82 at Anoka, and 83 at Crystal. Princeton reported 77, Litchfield reported 81, Little Falls reported 79, and Wilmer reported 81. Around the state, at Brainerd, it was clear, with a temperature of 76. It was partly cloudy, with a temperature of 74 at Rochester, and 68 at International Falls. At Mankato, it was mostly cloudy, with a temperature of 77. At Duluth, it was cloudy, with a temperature of 63. Once again at 7 p.m., in Buffalo, it was 36 degrees under clear skies. And in Maple Lake, it was 83 degrees under clear skies. 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The current time is 7:57 p.m. Central Daylight Time. Now here is the hazardous weather outlook for portions of central and southern Minnesota and west central Wisconsin. For tonight, isolated thunderstorms are possible in far western Minnesota late tonight into Sunday morning, but the risk for severe weather is low. And now the extended outlook for the period Sunday through Friday. Scattered thunderstorms are possible again Sunday afternoon and evening. A few of the stronger thunderstorms in western Minnesota may damaging winds and large hail.
Scattered thunderstorms are possible Monday afternoon and evening. A few of the stronger thunderstorms in western Minnesota may damaging winds and large hail. Spotter information statement. Sky warns spotter activation will not be needed. Now the forecast for central Minnesota, from St. Cloud to the northwest Twin Cities suburbs. Tonight, partly cloudy. Lows in the mid-60s. East winds up to 10 miles an hour. Sunday, cloudy. Highs in the lower 80s. Southeast winds 5 to 15 miles an hour. Sunday night, mostly cloudy. Lows in the mid-60s. Southeast winds 5 to 10 miles an hour. Labor Day, partly sunny. Chance of showers. Highs around 80. Southeast winds 5 to 15 miles an hour. Chance of showers 50%. Monday night, mostly cloudy. Chance of thunderstorms in the evening, then showers and chance of thunderstorms overnight. Lows in the mid-60s. South winds 10 to 20 miles an hour. Chance of precipitation 90%. Tuesday, partly sunny. 50% chance of thunderstorms in the morning. Highs in the lower 80s. Tuesday night and Wednesday, mostly clear. Lows in the lower 60s. Highs in the mid-70s. Wednesday night through Thursday night, mostly clear. Lows in the mid-50s. Highs in the upper 70s. Friday, mostly sunny. Highs around 80. Friday night, mostly clear. Lows in the mid-50s. Saturday, mostly sunny. Highs in the upper 70s. Again, the forecast for central Minnesota, from St. Cloud to the northwest Twin Cities suburbs for tonight, partly cloudy. Lows in the mid-60s. East winds up to 10 miles an hour. The St. Cloud, Minnesota climate summary for this evening, as of 7 p.m., September 5, 2026. Today's high temperature was 84 degrees and the low 62 degrees. No precipitation fell today. No snow fell today. The normal high temperature for tomorrow is 75 degrees, and the normal low is 52. The record high for tomorrow is 95, which occurred in 1945, and the record low is 35, which occurred in 1988. Sunset tonight is at 7:46 p.m. Sunrise tomorrow is at 6:44 a.m. This is Weather Radio Station WNG676 Clearwater, broadcasting on a frequency of 162.50 MHz. 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The current time is 8:01 p.m. Central Daylight Time. Now here is the hazardous weather outlook for portions of central and southern Minnesota and west central Wisconsin. For tonight, isolated thunderstorms are possible in far western Minnesota late tonight into Sunday morning, but the risk for severe weather is low. And now the extended outlook for the period Sunday through Friday. Scattered thunderstorms are possible again Sunday afternoon and evening. A few of the stronger thunderstorms in western Minnesota may damaging winds and large hail. Scattered thunderstorms are possible Monday afternoon and evening. A few of the stronger thunderstorms in western Minnesota may damaging winds and large hail. Spotter information statement. Sky warns spotter activation will not be needed. Now the forecast for central Minnesota, from St. Cloud to the northwest Twin Cities suburbs. Tonight, partly cloudy. Lows in the mid-60s. East winds up to 10 miles an hour. Sunday, cloudy. Highs in the lower 80s. Southeast winds 5 to 15 miles an hour. Sunday night, mostly cloudy. Lows in the mid-60s. Southeast winds 5 to 10 miles an hour. Labor Day, partly sunny. Chance of showers. Highs around 80. Southeast winds 5 to 15 miles an hour. Chance of showers 50%.
Monday night, mostly cloudy. Chance of thunderstorms in the evening, then showers and chance of thunderstorms overnight. Lows in the mid-60s. South winds 10 to 20 miles an hour. Chance of precipitation 90%. Tuesday, partly sunny. 50% chance of thunderstorms in the morning. Highs in the lower 80s. Tuesday night and Wednesday, mostly clear. Lows in the lower 60s. Highs in the mid-70s. Wednesday night through Thursday night, mostly clear. Lows in the mid-50s. Highs in the upper 70s. Friday, mostly sunny. Highs around 80. Friday night, mostly clear. Lows in the mid-50s. Saturday, mostly sunny. Highs in the upper 70s. Again, the forecast for central Minnesota, from St. Cloud to the northwest Twin Cities suburbs for tonight, partly cloudy. Lows in the mid-60s. East winds up to 10 miles an hour. 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The current time is 8:04 p.m. Central Daylight Time. Now here is the hazardous weather outlook for portions of central and southern Minnesota and west central Wisconsin. For tonight, isolated thunderstorms are possible in far western Minnesota late tonight into Sunday morning, but the risk for severe weather is low. And now the extended outlook for the period Sunday through Friday. Scattered thunderstorms are possible again Sunday afternoon and evening. A few of the stronger thunderstorms in western Minnesota may damaging winds and large hail. Scattered thunderstorms are possible Monday afternoon and evening. A few of the stronger thunderstorms in western Minnesota may damaging winds and large hail. Spotter information statement, Skywarn spotter activation will not be needed. Now the forecast for central Minnesota, from St. Cloud to the northwest Twin Cities suburbs. Tonight, partly cloudy. Lows in the mid-60s. East winds up to 10 miles an hour. Sunday, cloudy. Highs in the lower 80s. Southeast winds 5 to 15 miles an hour. Sunday night, mostly cloudy. Lows in the mid-60s. Southeast winds 5 to 10 miles an hour. Labor Day, partly sunny. Chance of showers. Highs around 80. Southeast winds 5 to 15 miles an hour. Chance of showers 50%. Monday night, mostly cloudy. Chance of thunderstorms in the evening, then showers and chance of thunderstorms overnight. Lows in the mid-60s. South winds 10 to 20 miles an hour. Chance of precipitation 90%. Tuesday, partly sunny. A 50% chance of thunderstorms in the morning. Highs in the lower 80s. Tuesday night and Wednesday, mostly clear. Lows in the lower 60s. Highs in the mid-70s. Wednesday night through Thursday night, mostly clear. Lows in the mid-50s. Highs in the upper 70s. Friday, mostly sunny. Highs around 80. Friday night, mostly clear. Lows in the mid-50s. Saturday, mostly sunny. Highs in the upper 70s. Again, the forecast for central Minnesota, from St. Cloud to the northwest Twin Cities suburbs for tonight, partly cloudy. Lows in the mid-60s. East winds up to 10 miles an hour. 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The current time is 8:07 p.m. Central Daylight Time. Now here is the hazardous weather outlook for portions of central and southern Minnesota
and west central Wisconsin. For tonight, isolated thunderstorms are possible in far western Minnesota late tonight into Sunday morning, but the risk for severe weather is low. And now the extended outlook for the period Sunday through Friday. Scattered thunderstorms are possible again Sunday afternoon and evening. A few of the stronger thunderstorms in western Minnesota may damaging winds and large hail. Scattered thunderstorms are possible Monday afternoon and evening. A few of the stronger thunderstorms in western Minnesota may damaging winds and large hail. Spotter information statement. Sky warns spotter activation will not be needed. Now the forecast for central Minnesota, from St. Cloud to the northwest Twin Cities suburbs. Tonight, partly cloudy. Lows in the mid-60s. East winds up to 10 miles an hour. Sunday, cloudy. Highs in the lower 80s. Southeast winds 5 to 15 miles an hour. Sunday night, mostly cloudy. Lows in the mid-60s. Southeast winds 5 to 10 miles an hour. Labor Day, partly sunny. Chance of showers. Highs around 80. Southeast winds 5 to 15 miles an hour. Chance of showers 50%. Monday night, mostly cloudy. Chance of thunderstorms in the evening, then showers and chance of thunderstorms overnight. Lows in the mid-60s. South winds 10 to 20 miles an hour. Chance of precipitation 90%. Tuesday, partly sunny. A 50% chance of thunderstorms in the morning. Highs in the lower 80s. Tuesday night and Wednesday, mostly clear. Lows in the lower 60s. Highs in the mid-70s. Wednesday night through Thursday night, mostly clear. Lows in the mid-50s. Highs in the upper 70s. Friday, mostly sunny. Highs around 80. Friday night, mostly clear. Lows in the mid-50s. Saturday, mostly sunny. Highs in the upper 70s. Again, the forecast for central Minnesota, from St. Cloud to the northwest Twin Cities suburbs for tonight, partly cloudy. Lows in the mid-60s. East winds up to 10 miles an hour. The St. Cloud, Minnesota climate summary for this evening, as of 7 p.m., September 5, 2026. Today's high temperature was 84 degrees and the low 62 degrees. No precipitation fell today. No snow fell today. The normal high temperature for tomorrow is 75 degrees, and the normal low is 52. The record high for tomorrow is 95, which occurred in 1945, and the record low is 35, which occurred in 1988. Sunset tonight is at 7:46 p.m. Sunrise tomorrow is at 6:44 a.m. This is Weather Radio Station WNG676 Clearwater, broadcasting on a frequency of 162.50 MHz. 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The current time is 8:11 p.m. Central Daylight Time. Now here is the hazardous weather outlook for portions of central and southern Minnesota and west central Wisconsin. For tonight, isolated thunderstorms are possible in far western Minnesota late tonight into Sunday morning, but the risk for severe weather is low. And now the extended outlook for the period Sunday through Friday. Scattered thunderstorms are possible again Sunday afternoon and evening. A few of the stronger thunderstorms in western Minnesota may damaging winds and large hail. Scattered thunderstorms are possible Monday afternoon and evening. A few of the stronger thunderstorms in western Minnesota may damaging winds and large hail. Spotter information statement. Sky warns spotter activation will not be needed. Now the forecast for central Minnesota, from St. Cloud to the northwest Twin Cities suburbs. Tonight, partly cloudy. Lows in the mid-60s. East winds up to 10 miles an hour. Sunday, cloudy.
Highs in the lower 80s. Southeast winds 5 to 15 miles an hour. Sunday night, mostly cloudy. Lows in the mid 60s. Southeast winds 5 to 10 miles an hour. Labor Day, partly sunny. Chance of showers. Highs around 80. Southeast winds 5 to 15 miles an hour. Chance of showers 50%. Monday night, mostly cloudy. Chance of thunderstorms in the evening, then showers and chance of thunderstorms overnight. Lows in the mid-60s. South winds 10 to 20 miles an hour. Chance of precipitation 90%. Tuesday, partly sunny. A 50% chance of thunderstorms in the morning. Highs in the lower 80s. Tuesday night and Wednesday, mostly clear. Lows in the lower 60s. Highs in the mid-70s. Wednesday night through Thursday night, mostly clear. Lows in the mid-50s. Highs in the upper 70s. Friday, mostly sunny. Highs around 80. Friday night, mostly clear. Lows in the mid-50s. Saturday, mostly sunny. Highs in the upper 70s. Again, the forecast for central Minnesota, from St. Cloud to the northwest Twin Cities suburbs for tonight, partly cloudy. Lows in the mid-60s. East winds up to 10 miles an hour. At 8 p.m., in Buffalo, it was clear. The temperature was 75 degrees, the dew point was 66, and the relative humidity was 73%. The wind was east at 5 miles an hour. The pressure was 29.98 inches and steady. In Maple Lake, it was clear. The temperature was 79 degrees, the dew point was 66, and the relative humidity was 65%. The wind was calm. The pressure was 30.00 inches and steady. Elsewhere across central Minnesota, skies ranged from clear to partly cloudy. It was 79 at the Twin Cities, 74 at St. Cloud, 79 at Anoka, and 80 at Crystal. Princeton reported 74, Litchfield reported 77, Little Falls reported 73, and Wilma reported 77. Around the state, at Brainerd, it was clear, with a temperature of 72. At International Falls, it was partly cloudy, with a temperature of 63. It was mostly cloudy, with a temperature of 72 at Rochester, and 76 at Mankato. At Duluth, it was cloudy, with a temperature of 62. Once again at 8 p.m., in Buffalo, it was 75 degrees under clear skies. And in Maple Lake, it was 79 degrees under clear skies. 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The current time is 8:16 p.m. Central Daylight Time. Now here is the hazardous weather outlook for portions of central and southern Minnesota and west central Wisconsin. For tonight, isolated thunderstorms are possible in far western Minnesota late tonight into Sunday morning, but the risk for severe weather is low. And now the extended outlook for the period Sunday through Friday. Scattered thunderstorms are possible again Sunday afternoon and evening. A few of the stronger thunderstorms in western Minnesota may damaging winds and large hail. Scattered thunderstorms are possible Monday afternoon and evening. A few of the stronger thunderstorms in western Minnesota may damaging winds and large hail. Spotter information statement. Skywarn spotter activation will not be needed. Now the forecast for central Minnesota, from St. Cloud to the northwest Twin Cities suburbs. Tonight, partly cloudy. Lows in the mid-60s. East winds up to 10 miles an hour. Sunday, cloudy. Highs in the lower 80s. Southeast winds 5 to 15 miles an hour. Sunday night, mostly cloudy. Lows in the mid-60s.
Southeast winds 5 to 10 miles an hour. Labor Day, partly sunny. Chance of showers. Highs around 80. Southeast winds 5 to 15 miles an hour. Chance of showers 50%. Monday night, mostly cloudy. Chance of thunderstorms in the evening, then showers and chance of thunderstorms overnight. Lows in the mid-60s. South winds 10 to 20 miles an hour. Chance of precipitation 90%. Tuesday, partly sunny. A 50% chance of thunderstorms in the morning. Highs in the lower 80s. Tuesday night and Wednesday, mostly clear. Lows in the lower 60s. Highs in the mid-70s. Wednesday night through Thursday night, mostly clear. Lows in the mid-50s. Highs in the upper 70s. Friday, mostly sunny. Highs around 80. Friday night, mostly clear. Lows in the mid-50s. Saturday, mostly sunny. Highs in the upper 70s. Again, the forecast for central Minnesota, from St. Cloud to the northwest Twin Cities suburbs for tonight, partly cloudy. Lows in the mid-60s. East winds up to 10 miles an hour. At 8 p.m., in Buffalo, it was clear. The temperature was 75 degrees, the dew point was 66, and the relative humidity was 73%. The wind was east at 5 miles an hour. The pressure was 29.98 inches and steady. In Maple Lake, it was clear. The temperature was 79 degrees, the dew point was 66, and the relative humidity was 65%. The wind was calm. The pressure was 30.00 inches and steady. Elsewhere across central Minnesota, skies ranged from clear to partly cloudy. It was 79 at the Twin Cities, 74 at St. Cloud, 79 at Anoka, and 80 at Crystal. Princeton reported 74, Litchfield reported 77, Little Falls reported 73, and Wilma reported 77. Around the state, at Brainerd, it was clear, with a temperature of 72. At International Falls, it was partly cloudy, with a temperature of 63. It was mostly cloudy, with a temperature of 72 at Rochester, and 76 at Mankato. At Duluth, it was cloudy, with a temperature of 62. Once again at 8 p.m., in Buffalo, it was 75 degrees under clear skies. And in Maple Lake, it was 79 degrees under clear skies. The St. Cloud, Minnesota climate summary for this evening, as of 7 p.m., September 5, 2026. Today's high temperature was 84 degrees and the low 62 degrees. No precipitation fell today. No snow fell today. The normal high temperature for tomorrow is 75 degrees, and the normal low is 52. The record high for tomorrow is 95, which occurred in 1945, and the record low is 35, which occurred in 1988. Sunset tonight is at 7:46 p.m. Sunrise tomorrow is at 6:44 a.m. This is Weather Radio Station WNG676 Clearwater, broadcasting on a frequency of 162.50 MHz. 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The current time is 8:21 p.m. Central Daylight Time. Now here is the hazardous weather outlook for portions of central and southern Minnesota and west central Wisconsin. For tonight, isolated thunderstorms are possible in far western Minnesota late tonight into Sunday morning, but the risk for severe weather is low. And now the extended outlook for the period Sunday through Friday. Scattered thunderstorms are possible again Sunday afternoon and evening. A few of the stronger thunderstorms in western Minnesota may damaging winds and large hail. Scattered thunderstorms are possible Monday afternoon and evening. A few of the stronger thunderstorms in western Minnesota may damaging winds and large hail. Spotter information statement, Skywarn spotter activation will not be needed.
Now the forecast for central Minnesota, from St. Cloud to the northwest Twin Cities suburbs. Tonight, partly cloudy. Lows in the mid-60s. East winds up to 10 miles an hour. Sunday, cloudy. Highs in the lower 80s. Southeast winds 5 to 15 miles an hour. Sunday night, mostly cloudy. Lows in the mid-60s. Southeast winds 5 to 10 miles an hour. Labor Day, partly sunny. Chance of showers. Highs around 80. Southeast winds 5 to 15 miles an hour. Chance of showers 50%. Monday night, mostly cloudy. Chance of thunderstorms in the evening, then showers and chance of thunderstorms overnight. Lows in the mid-60s. South winds 10 to 20 miles an hour. Chance of precipitation 90%. Tuesday, partly sunny. A 50% chance of thunderstorms in the morning. Highs in the lower 80s. Tuesday night and Wednesday, mostly clear. Lows in the lower 60s. Highs in the mid-70s. Wednesday night through Thursday night, mostly clear. Lows in the mid-50s. Highs in the upper 70s. Friday, mostly sunny. Highs around 80. Friday night, mostly clear. Lows in the mid-50s. Saturday, mostly sunny. Highs in the upper 70s. Again, the forecast for central Minnesota, from St. Cloud to the northwest Twin Cities suburbs for tonight, partly cloudy. Lows in the mid-60s. East winds up to 10 miles an hour. At 8 p.m., in Buffalo, it was clear. The temperature was 75 degrees, the dew point was 66, and the relative humidity was 73%. The wind was east at 5 miles an hour. The pressure was 29.98 inches and steady. In Maple Lake, it was clear. The temperature was 79 degrees, the dew point was 66, and the relative humidity was 65%. The wind was calm. The pressure was 30.00 inches and steady. Elsewhere across central Minnesota, skies ranged from clear to partly cloudy. It was 79 at the Twin Cities, 74 at St. Cloud, 79 at Anoka, and 80 at Crystal. Princeton reported 74, Litchfield reported 77, Little Falls reported 73, and Wilmer reported 77. Around the state, at Brainerd, it was clear, with a temperature of 72. At International Falls, it was partly cloudy, with a temperature of 63. It was mostly cloudy, with a temperature of 72 at Rochester, and 76 at Mankato. At Duluth, it was cloudy, with a temperature of 62. Once again at 8 p.m., in Buffalo, it was 75 degrees under clear skies. And in Maple Lake, it was 79 degrees under clear skies. This is weather radio station WNG676 Clearwater, broadcasting on a frequency of 162.50 MHz. 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The current time is 8:26 p.m. Central Daylight Time. Now here is the hazardous weather outlook for portions of central and southern Minnesota and west central Wisconsin. For tonight, isolated thunderstorms are possible in far western Minnesota late tonight into Sunday morning, but the risk for severe weather is low. And now the extended outlook for the period Sunday through Friday. Scattered thunderstorms are possible again Sunday afternoon and evening. A few of the stronger thunderstorms in western Minnesota may damaging winds and large hail. Scattered thunderstorms are possible Monday afternoon and evening. A few of the stronger thunderstorms in western Minnesota may damaging winds and large hail. Spotter information statement. Skywarn spotter activation will not be needed. Now the forecast for central Minnesota, from St. Cloud to the northwest Twin Cities suburbs. Tonight, partly cloudy. Lows in the mid-60s.
East winds up to 10 miles an hour. Sunday, cloudy. Highs in the lower 80s. Southeast winds 5 to 15 miles an hour. Sunday night, mostly cloudy. Lows in the mid-60s. Southeast winds 5 to 10 miles an hour. Labor Day, partly sunny. Chance of showers. Highs around 80. Southeast winds 5 to 15 miles an hour. Chance of showers 50%. Monday night, mostly cloudy. Chance of thunderstorms in the evening, then showers and chance of thunderstorms overnight. Lows in the mid-60s. South winds 10 to 20 miles an hour. Chance of precipitation 90%. Tuesday, partly sunny. A 50% chance of thunderstorms in the morning. Highs in the lower 80s. Tuesday night and Wednesday, mostly clear. Lows in the lower 60s. Highs in the mid-70s. Wednesday night through Thursday night, mostly clear. Lows in the mid-50s. Highs in the upper 70s. Friday, mostly sunny. Highs around 80. Friday night, mostly clear. Lows in the mid-50s. Saturday, mostly sunny. Highs in the upper 70s. Again, the forecast for central Minnesota, from St. Cloud to the northwest Twin Cities suburbs for tonight, partly cloudy. Lows in the mid-60s. East winds up to 10 miles an hour. At 8 p.m., in Buffalo, it was clear. The temperature was 75 degrees, the dew point was 66, and the relative humidity was 73%. The wind was east at 5 miles an hour. The pressure was 29.98 inches and steady. In Maple Lake, it was clear the temperature was 79 degrees, the dew point was 66, and the relative humidity was 65%. The wind was calm. The pressure was 30.00 inches and steady. Elsewhere across central Minnesota, skies ranged from clear to partly cloudy. It was 79 at the Twin Cities, 74 at St. Cloud, 79 at Anoka, and 80 at Crystal. Princeton reported 74, Litchfield reported 77, Little Falls reported 73, and Wilma reported 77. Around the state, at Brainerd, it was clear, with a temperature of 72. At International Falls, it was partly cloudy, with a temperature of 63. It was mostly cloudy, with a temperature of 72 at Rochester, and 76 at Mankato. At Duluth, it was cloudy, with a temperature of 62. Once again at 8 p.m., in Buffalo, it was 75 degrees under clear skies. And in Maple Lake, it was 79 degrees under clear skies. The St. Cloud, Minnesota climate summary for this evening, as of 7 p.m., September 5, 2026. Today's high temperature was 84 degrees and the low 62 degrees. No precipitation fell today. No snow fell today. The normal high temperature for tomorrow is 75 degrees, and the normal low is 52. The record high for tomorrow is 95, which occurred in 1945, and the record low is 35, which occurred in 1988. Sunset tonight is at 7:46 p.m. Sunrise tomorrow is at 6:44 a.m. This is Weather Radio Station WNG676 Clearwater, broadcasting on a frequency of 162.50 MHz. 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The current time is 8:32 p.m. Central Daylight Time. Now here is the hazardous weather outlook for portions of central and southern Minnesota and west central Wisconsin. For tonight, isolated thunderstorms are possible in far western Minnesota late tonight into Sunday morning, but the risk for severe weather is low. And now the extended outlook for the period Sunday through Friday. Scattered thunderstorms are possible again Sunday afternoon and evening. A few of the stronger thunderstorms in western Minnesota may damaging winds and large hail.
Scattered thunderstorms are possible Monday afternoon and evening. A few of the stronger thunderstorms in western Minnesota may damage winds and large hail. Spotter information statement. Sky warns spotter activation will not be needed. Now the forecast for central Minnesota, from St. Cloud to the northwest Twin Cities suburbs. Tonight, partly cloudy. Lows in the mid-60s. East winds up to 10 miles an hour. Sunday, cloudy. Highs in the lower 80s. Southeast winds 5 to 15 miles an hour. Sunday night, mostly cloudy. Lows in the mid-60s. Southeast winds 5 to 10 miles an hour. Labor Day, partly sunny. Chance of showers. Highs around 80. Southeast winds 5 to 15 miles an hour. Chance of showers 50%. Monday night, mostly cloudy. Chance of thunderstorms in the evening, then showers and chance of thunderstorms overnight. Lows in the mid-60s. South winds 10 to 20 miles an hour. Chance of precipitation 90%. Tuesday, partly sunny. A 50% chance of thunderstorms in the morning. Highs in the lower 80s. Tuesday night and Wednesday, mostly clear. Lows in the lower 60s. Highs in the mid-70s. Wednesday night through Thursday night, mostly clear. Lows in the mid-50s. Highs in the upper 70s. Friday, mostly sunny. Highs around 80. Friday night, mostly clear. Lows in the mid-50s. Saturday, mostly sunny. Highs in the upper 70s. Again, the forecast for central Minnesota, from St. Cloud to the northwest Twin Cities suburbs for tonight, partly cloudy. Lows in the mid-60s. East winds up to 10 miles an hour. At 8 p.m., in Buffalo, it was clear. The temperature was 75 degrees, the dew point was 66, and the relative humidity was 73%. The wind was east at 5 miles an hour. The pressure was 29.98 inches and steady. In Maple Lake, it was clear. The temperature was 79 degrees, the dew point was 66, and the relative humidity was 65%. The wind was calm. The pressure was 30.00 inches and steady. Elsewhere across central Minnesota, skies ranged from clear to partly cloudy. It was 79 at the Twin Cities, 74 at St. Cloud, 79 at Anoka, and 80 at Crystal. Princeton reported 74, Litchfield reported 77, Little Falls reported 73, and Wilma reported 77. Around the state, at Brainerd, it was clear, with a temperature of 72. At International Falls, it was partly cloudy, with a temperature of 63. It was mostly cloudy, with a temperature of 72 at Rochester, and 76 at Mankato. At Duluth, it was cloudy, with a temperature of 62. Once again at 8 p.m., in Buffalo, it was 75 degrees under clear skies. And in Maple Lake, it was 79 degrees under clear skies. 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The current time is 8:36 p.m. Central Daylight Time. Now here is the hazardous weather outlook for portions of central and southern Minnesota and west central Wisconsin. For tonight, isolated thunderstorms are possible in far western Minnesota late tonight into Sunday morning, but the risk for severe weather is low. And now the extended outlook for the period Sunday through Friday. Scattered thunderstorms are possible again Sunday afternoon and evening. A few of the stronger thunderstorms in western Minnesota may damage winds and large hail. Scattered thunderstorms are possible Monday afternoon and evening. A few of the stronger thunderstorms in western Minnesota may damage winds and large hail.
Spotter information statement. Sky warns spotter activation will not be needed.

now the forecast for central Minnesota, from St. Cloud to the northwest Twin Cities suburbs. Tonight, partly cloudy. Lows in the mid-60s. East winds up to 10 miles an hour. Sunday, cloudy. Highs in the lower 80s. Southeast winds 5 to 15 miles an hour. Sunday night, mostly cloudy. Lows in the mid-60s. Southeast winds 5 to 10 miles an hour. Labor Day, partly sunny. Chance of showers. Highs around 80. Southeast winds 5 to 15 miles an hour. Chance of showers 50%. Monday night, mostly cloudy. Chance of thunderstorms in the evening, then showers and chance of thunderstorms overnight. Lows in the mid-60s. South winds 10 to 20 miles an hour. Chance of precipitation 90%. Tuesday, partly sunny. A 50% chance of thunderstorms in the morning. Highs in the lower 80s. Tuesday night and Wednesday, mostly clear. Lows in the lower 60s. Highs in the mid-70s. Wednesday night through Thursday night, mostly clear. Lows in the mid-50s. Highs in the upper 70s. Friday, mostly sunny. Highs around 80. Friday night, mostly clear. Lows in the mid-50s. Saturday, mostly sunny. Highs in the upper 70s. Again, the forecast for central Minnesota, from St. Cloud to the northwest Twin Cities suburbs for tonight, partly cloudy. Lows in the mid-60s. East winds up to 10 miles an hour. At 8 p.m., in Buffalo, it was clear. The temperature was 75 degrees, the dew point was 66, and the relative humidity was 73%. The wind was east at 5 miles an hour. The pressure was 29.98 inches and steady. In Maple Lake, it was clear the temperature was 79 degrees, the dew point was 66, and the relative humidity was 65%. The wind was calm. The pressure was 30.00 inches and steady. Elsewhere across central Minnesota, skies ranged from clear to partly cloudy. It was 79 at the Twin Cities, 74 at St. Cloud, 79 at Anoka, and 80 at Crystal. Princeton reported 74, Litchfield reported 77, Little Falls reported 73, and Wilma reported 77. Around the state, at Brainerd, it was clear, with a temperature of 72. At International Falls, it was partly cloudy, with a temperature of 63. It was mostly cloudy, with a temperature of 72 at Rochester, and 76 at Mankato. At Duluth, it was cloudy, with a temperature of 62. Once again at 8 p.m., in Buffalo, it was 75 degrees under clear skies. And in Maple Lake, it was 79 degrees under clear skies. The St. Cloud, Minnesota climate summary for this evening, as of 7 p.m., September 5, 2026. Today's high temperature was 84 degrees and the low 62 degrees. No precipitation fell today. No snow fell today. The normal high temperature for tomorrow is 75 degrees, and the normal low is 52. The record high for tomorrow is 95, which occurred in 1945, and the record low is 35, which occurred in 1988. Sunset tonight is at 7:46 p.m. Sunrise tomorrow is at 6:44 a.m. This is Weather Radio Station WMG676 Clearwater, broadcasting on a frequency of 162.50 MHz. 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The current time is 8:42 p.m. Central Daylight Time. Now here is the hazardous weather outlook for portions of central and southern Minnesota and west central Wisconsin. For tonight, isolated thunderstorms are possible in far western Minnesota late tonight into Sunday morning, but the risk for severe weather is low. And now the extended outlook for the period Sunday through Friday.

Lows in the mid-60s. Southeast winds 5 to 10 miles an hour. Labor Day, partly sunny. Chance of showers. Highs around 80. Southeast winds 5 to 15 miles an hour. Chance of showers 50%. Monday night, mostly cloudy. Chance of thunderstorms in the evening, then showers and chance of thunderstorms overnight. Lows in the mid-60s. South winds 10 to 20 miles an hour. Chance of precipitation 90%. Tuesday, partly sunny. A 50% chance of thunderstorms in the morning. Highs in the lower 80s. Tuesday night and Wednesday, mostly clear. Lows in the lower 60s. Highs in the mid-70s. Wednesday night through Thursday night, mostly clear. Lows in the mid-50s. Highs in the upper 70s. Friday, mostly sunny. Highs around 80. Friday night, mostly clear. Lows in the mid-50s. Saturday, mostly sunny. Highs in the upper 70s. Again, the forecast for central Minnesota, from St. Cloud to the northwest Twin Cities suburbs for tonight, partly cloudy. Lows in the mid-60s. East winds up to 10 miles an hour. At 8 p.m., in Buffalo, it was clear. The temperature was 75 degrees, the dew point was 66, and the relative humidity was 73%. The wind was east at 5 miles an hour. The pressure was 29.98 inches and steady. In Maple Lake, it was clear the temperature was 79 degrees, the dew point was 66, and the relative humidity was 65%. The wind was calm. The pressure was 30.00 inches and steady. Elsewhere across central Minnesota, skies ranged from clear to partly cloudy. It was 79 at the Twin Cities, 74 at St. Cloud, 79 at Anoka, and 80 at Crystal. Princeton reported 74, Litchfield reported 77, Little Falls reported 73, and Wilma reported 77. Around the state, at Brainerd, it was clear, with a temperature of 72. At International Falls, it was partly cloudy, with a temperature of 63. It was mostly cloudy, with a temperature of 72 at Rochester, and 76 at Mankato. At Duluth, it was cloudy, with a temperature of 62. Once again at 8 p.m., in Buffalo, it was 75 degrees under clear skies. And in Maple Lake, it was 79 degrees under clear skies. 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The current time is 8:47 p.m. Central Daylight Time. Now here is the hazardous weather outlook for portions of central and southern Minnesota and west central Wisconsin. For tonight, isolated thunderstorms are possible in far western Minnesota late tonight into Sunday morning, but the risk for severe weather is low. And now the extended outlook for the period Sunday through Friday. Scattered thunderstorms are possible again Sunday afternoon and evening. A few of the stronger thunderstorms in western Minnesota may damaging winds and large hail. Scattered thunderstorms are possible Monday afternoon and evening. A few of the stronger thunderstorms in western Minnesota may damaging winds and large hail. Spotter information statement, Skywarn spotter activation will not be needed. Now the forecast for central Minnesota, from St. Cloud to the northwest Twin Cities suburbs. Tonight, partly cloudy. Lows in the mid-60s. East winds up to 10 miles an hour. Sunday, cloudy. Highs in the lower 80s. Southeast winds 5 to 15 miles an hour. Sunday night, mostly cloudy. Lows in the mid-60s. Southeast winds 5 to 10 miles an hour. Labor Day, partly sunny. Chance of showers.
Highs around 80.

southeast winds 5 to 15 miles an hour. Chance of showers 50%. Monday night, mostly cloudy. Chance of thunderstorms in the evening, then showers and chance of thunderstorms overnight. Lows in the mid-60s. South winds 10 to 20 miles an hour. Chance of precipitation 90%. Tuesday, partly sunny. A 50% chance of thunderstorms in the morning. Highs in the lower 80s. Tuesday night and Wednesday, mostly clear. Lows in the lower 60s. Highs in the mid-70s. Wednesday night through Thursday night, mostly clear. Lows in the mid-50s. Highs in the upper 70s. Friday, mostly sunny. Highs around 80. Friday night, mostly clear. Lows in the mid-50s. Saturday, mostly sunny. Highs in the upper 70s. Again, the forecast for central Minnesota, from St. Cloud to the northwest Twin Cities suburbs for tonight, partly cloudy. Lows in the mid-60s. East winds up to 10 miles an hour. The St. Cloud, Minnesota climate summary for this evening, as of 7 p.m., September 5, 2026. Today's high temperature was 84 degrees and the low 62 degrees. No precipitation fell today. No snow fell today. The normal high temperature for tomorrow is 75 degrees, and the normal low is 52. The record high for tomorrow is 95, which occurred in 1945, and the record low is 35, which occurred in 1988. Sunset tonight is at 7:46 p.m. Sunrise tomorrow is at 6:44 a.m. At 8 p.m., in Buffalo, it was clear. The temperature was 75 degrees, the dew point was 66, and the relative humidity was 73%. The wind was east at 5 miles an hour. The pressure was 29.98 inches and steady. In Maple Lake, it was clear, the temperature was 79 degrees, the dew point was 66, and the relative humidity was 65%. The wind was calm. The pressure was 30.00 inches and steady. Elsewhere across central Minnesota, skies ranged from clear to partly cloudy. It was 79 at the Twin Cities, 74 at St. Cloud, 79 at Anoka, and 80 at Crystal. Princeton reported 74, Litchfield reported 77, Little Falls reported 73, and Wilma reported 77. Around the state, at Brainerd, it was clear, with a temperature of 72. At International Falls, it was partly cloudy, with a temperature of 63. It was mostly cloudy, with a temperature of 72 at Rochester, and 76 at Mankato. At Duluth, it was cloudy, with a temperature of 62. Once again at 8 p.m., in Buffalo, it was 75 degrees under clear skies. And in Maple Lake, it was 79 degrees under clear skies. 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The current time is 8:52 p.m. Central Daylight Time. Now here is the hazardous weather outlook for portions of central and southern Minnesota and west central Wisconsin. For tonight, isolated thunderstorms are possible in far western Minnesota late tonight into Sunday morning, but the risk for severe weather is low. And now the extended outlook for the period Sunday through Friday. Scattered thunderstorms are possible again Sunday afternoon and evening. A few of the stronger thunderstorms in western Minnesota may damaging winds and large hail. Scattered thunderstorms are possible Monday afternoon and evening. A few of the stronger thunderstorms in western Minnesota may damaging winds and large hail. Spotter information statement, Skywarn spotter activation will not be needed. Now the forecast for central Minnesota, from St. Cloud to the northwest Twin Cities suburbs. Tonight, partly cloudy. Lows in the mid-60s.
East winds up to 10 miles an hour. Sunday, cloudy. Highs in the lower 80s. Southeast winds 5 to 15 miles an hour. Sunday night, mostly cloudy. Lows in the mid 60s. Southeast winds 5 to 10 miles an hour. Labor Day, partly sunny. Chance of showers. Highs around 80. Southeast winds 5 to 15 miles an hour. Chance of showers 50%. Monday night, mostly cloudy. Chance of thunderstorms in the evening, then showers and chance of thunderstorms overnight. Lows in the mid-60s. South winds 10 to 20 miles an hour. Chance of precipitation 90%. Tuesday, partly sunny. A 50% chance of thunderstorms in the morning. Highs in the lower 80s. Tuesday night and Wednesday, mostly clear. Lows in the lower 60s. Highs in the mid-70s. Wednesday night through Thursday night, mostly clear. Lows in the mid-50s. Highs in the upper 70s. Friday, mostly sunny. Highs around 80. Friday night, mostly clear. Lows in the mid-50s. Saturday, mostly sunny. Highs in the upper 70s. Again, the forecast for central Minnesota, from St. Cloud to the northwest Twin Cities suburbs for tonight, partly cloudy. Lows in the mid-60s. East winds up to 10 miles an hour. At 8 p.m., in Buffalo, it was clear. The temperature was 75 degrees, the dew point was 66, and the relative humidity was 73%. The wind was east at 5 miles an hour. The pressure was 29.98 inches and steady. In Maple Lake, it was clear. The temperature was 79 degrees, the dew point was 66, and the relative humidity was 65%. The wind was calm. The pressure was 30.00 inches and steady. Elsewhere across central Minnesota, skies ranged from clear to partly cloudy. It was 79 at the Twin Cities, 74 at St. Cloud, 79 at Anoka, and 80 at Crystal. Princeton reported 74, Litchfield reported 77, Little Falls reported 73, and Wilmer reported 77. Around the state, at Brainerd, it was clear, with a temperature of 72. At International Falls, it was partly cloudy, with a temperature of 63. It was mostly cloudy, with a temperature of 72 at Rochester, and 76 at Mankato. At Duluth, it was cloudy, with a temperature of 62. Once again at 8 p.m., in Buffalo, it was 75 degrees under clear skies. And in Maple Lake, it was 79 degrees under clear skies. 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The current time is 8:57 p.m. Central Daylight Time. Now here is the hazardous weather outlook for portions of central and southern Minnesota and west central Wisconsin. For tonight, isolated thunderstorms are possible in far western Minnesota late tonight into Sunday morning, but the risk for severe weather is low. And now the extended outlook for the period Sunday through Friday. Scattered thunderstorms are possible again Sunday afternoon and evening. A few of the stronger thunderstorms in western Minnesota may damaging winds and large hail. Scattered thunderstorms are possible Monday afternoon and evening. A few of the stronger thunderstorms in western Minnesota may damaging winds and large hail. Spotter information statement. Skywarn spotter activation will not be needed. Now the forecast for central Minnesota, from St. Cloud to the northwest Twin Cities suburbs. Tonight, partly cloudy. Lows in the mid-60s. East winds up to 10 miles an hour. Sunday, cloudy. Highs in the lower 80s. Southeast winds 5 to 15 miles an hour.
Sunday night, mostly cloudy. Lows in the mid-60s. Southeast winds 5 to 10 miles an hour. Labor Day, partly sunny. Chance of showers. Highs around 80. Southeast winds 5 to 15 miles an hour. Chance of showers 50%. Monday night, mostly cloudy. Chance of thunderstorms in the evening, then showers and chance of thunderstorms overnight. Lows in the mid-60s. South winds 10 to 20 miles an hour. Chance of precipitation 90%. Tuesday, partly sunny. A 50% chance of thunderstorms in the morning. Highs in the lower 80s. Tuesday night and Wednesday, mostly clear. Lows in the lower 60s. Highs in the mid-70s. Wednesday night through Thursday night, mostly clear. Lows in the mid-50s. Highs in the upper 70s. Friday, mostly sunny. Highs around 80. Friday night, mostly clear. Lows in the mid-50s. Saturday, mostly sunny. Highs in the upper 70s. Again, the forecast for central Minnesota, from St. Cloud to the northwest Twin Cities suburbs for tonight, partly cloudy. Lows in the mid-60s. East winds up to 10 miles an hour. The St. Cloud, Minnesota climate summary for this evening, as of 7 p.m., September 5, 2026. Today's high temperature was 84 degrees and the low 62 degrees. No precipitation fell today. No snow fell today. The normal high temperature for tomorrow is 75 degrees, and the normal low is 52. The record high for tomorrow is 95, which occurred in 1945, and the record low is 35, which occurred in 1988. Sunset tonight is at 7:46 p.m. Sunrise tomorrow is at 6:44 a.m. This is Weather Radio Station WNG676 Clearwater, broadcasting on a frequency of 162.50 MHz. 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The current time is 9:01 p.m. Central Daylight Time. Now here is the hazardous weather outlook for portions of central and southern Minnesota and west central Wisconsin. For tonight, isolated thunderstorms are possible in far western Minnesota late tonight into Sunday morning, but the risk for severe weather is low. And now the extended outlook for the period Sunday through Friday. Scattered thunderstorms are possible again Sunday afternoon and evening. A few of the stronger thunderstorms in western Minnesota may damaging winds and large hail. Scattered thunderstorms are possible Monday afternoon and evening. A few of the stronger thunderstorms in western Minnesota may damaging winds and large hail. Spotter information statement, Skywarn spotter activation will not be needed. Now the forecast for central Minnesota, from St. Cloud to the northwest Twin Cities suburbs. Tonight, partly cloudy. Lows in the mid-60s. East winds up to 10 miles an hour. Sunday, cloudy. Highs in the lower 80s. Southeast winds 5 to 15 miles an hour. Sunday night, mostly cloudy. Lows in the mid-60s. Southeast winds 5 to 10 miles an hour. Labor Day, partly sunny. Chance of showers. Highs around 80. Southeast winds 5 to 15 miles an hour. Chance of showers 50%. Monday night, mostly cloudy. Chance of thunderstorms in the evening, then showers and chance of thunderstorms overnight. Lows in the mid-60s. South winds 10 to 20 miles an hour. Chance of precipitation 90%. Tuesday, partly sunny. A 50% chance of thunderstorms in the morning. Highs in the lower 80s. Tuesday night and Wednesday, mostly clear. Lows in the lower 60s. Highs in the mid-70s. Wednesday night through Thursday night, mostly clear. Lows in the mid-50s.
Highs in the upper 70s. Friday, mostly sunny. Highs around 80. Friday night, mostly clear. Lows in the mid-50s. Saturday, mostly sunny. Highs in the upper 70s. Again, the forecast for central Minnesota, from St. Cloud to the northwest Twin Cities suburbs for tonight, partly cloudy. Lows in the mid-60s. East winds up to 10 miles an hour. 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The current time is 9:04 p.m. Central Daylight Time. Now here is the hazardous weather outlook for portions of central and southern Minnesota and west central Wisconsin. For tonight, isolated thunderstorms are possible in far western Minnesota late tonight into Sunday morning, but the risk for severe weather is low. And now the extended outlook for the period Sunday through Friday. Scattered thunderstorms are possible again Sunday afternoon and evening. A few of the stronger thunderstorms in western Minnesota may damaging winds and large hail. Scattered thunderstorms are possible Monday afternoon and evening. A few of the stronger thunderstorms in western Minnesota may damaging winds and large hail. Spotter information statement. Skywarn spotter activation will not be needed. Now the forecast for central Minnesota, from St. Cloud to the northwest Twin Cities suburbs. Tonight, partly cloudy. Lows in the mid-60s. East winds up to 10 miles an hour. Sunday, cloudy. Highs in the lower 80s. Southeast winds 5 to 15 miles an hour. Sunday night, mostly cloudy. Lows in the mid-60s. Southeast winds 5 to 10 miles an hour. Labor Day, partly sunny. Chance of showers. Highs around 80. Southeast winds 5 to 15 miles an hour. Chance of showers 50%. Monday night, mostly cloudy. Chance of thunderstorms in the evening, then showers and chance of thunderstorms overnight. Lows in the mid-60s. South winds 10 to 20 miles an hour. Chance of precipitation 90%. Tuesday, partly sunny. A 50% chance of thunderstorms in the morning. Highs in the lower 80s. Tuesday night and Wednesday, mostly clear. Lows in the lower 60s. Highs in the mid-70s. Wednesday night through Thursday night, mostly clear. Lows in the mid-50s. Highs in the upper 70s. Friday, mostly sunny. Highs around 80. Friday night, mostly clear. Lows in the mid-50s. Saturday, mostly sunny. Highs in the upper 70s. Again, the forecast for central Minnesota, from St. Cloud to the northwest Twin Cities suburbs for tonight, partly cloudy. Lows in the mid-60s. East winds up to 10 miles an hour. 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The current time is 9:07 p.m. Central Daylight Time. Now here is the hazardous weather outlook for portions of central and southern Minnesota and west central Wisconsin. For tonight, isolated thunderstorms are possible in far western Minnesota late tonight into Sunday morning, but the risk for severe weather is low. And now the extended outlook for the period Sunday through Friday. Scattered thunderstorms are possible again Sunday afternoon and evening. A few of the stronger thunderstorms in western Minnesota may damaging winds and large hail. Scattered thunderstorms are possible Monday afternoon and evening. A few of the stronger thunderstorms in western Minnesota may damaging winds and large hail. Spotter information statement.
Skywarn spotter activation will not be needed. Now the forecast for central Minnesota, from St. Cloud to the northwest Twin Cities suburbs. Tonight, partly cloudy. Lows in the mid-60s. East winds up to 10 miles an hour. Sunday, cloudy. Highs in the lower 80s. Southeast winds 5 to 15 miles an hour. Sunday night, mostly cloudy. Lows in the mid-60s. Southeast winds 5 to 10 miles an hour. Labor Day, partly sunny. Chance of showers. Highs around 80. Southeast winds 5 to 15 miles an hour. Chance of showers 50%. Monday night, mostly cloudy. Chance of thunderstorms in the evening, then showers and chance of thunderstorms overnight. Lows in the mid-60s. South winds 10 to 20 miles an hour. Chance of precipitation 90%. Tuesday, partly sunny. A 50% chance of thunderstorms in the morning. Highs in the lower 80s. Tuesday night and Wednesday, mostly clear. Lows in the lower 60s. Highs in the mid-70s. Wednesday night through Thursday night, mostly clear. Lows in the mid-50s. Highs in the upper 70s. Friday, mostly sunny. Highs around 80. Friday night, mostly clear. Lows in the mid-50s. Saturday, mostly sunny. Highs in the upper 70s. Again, the forecast for central Minnesota, from St. Cloud to the northwest Twin Cities suburbs for tonight, partly cloudy. Lows in the mid-60s. East winds up to 10 miles an hour. The St. Cloud, Minnesota climate summary for this evening, as of 7 p.m., September 5, 2026. Today's high temperature was 84 degrees and the low 62 degrees. No precipitation fell today. No snow fell today. The normal high temperature for tomorrow is 75 degrees, and the normal low is 52. The record high for tomorrow is 95, which occurred in 1945, and the record low is 35, which occurred in 1988. Sunset tonight is at 7:46 p.m. Sunrise tomorrow is at 6:44 a.m. This is Weather Radio Station WNG676 Clearwater, broadcasting on a frequency of 162.50 MHz. 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The current time is 9:11 p.m. Central Daylight Time. Now here is the hazardous weather outlook for portions of central and southern Minnesota and west central Wisconsin. For tonight, isolated thunderstorms are possible in far western Minnesota late tonight into Sunday morning, but the risk for severe weather is low. And now the extended outlook for the period Sunday through Friday. Scattered thunderstorms are possible again Sunday afternoon and evening. A few of the stronger thunderstorms in western Minnesota may damaging winds and large hail. Scattered thunderstorms are possible Monday afternoon and evening. A few of the stronger thunderstorms in western Minnesota may damaging winds and large hail. Spotter information statement, Skywarn spotter activation will not be needed. Now the forecast for central Minnesota, from St. Cloud to the northwest Twin Cities suburbs. Tonight, partly cloudy. Lows in the mid-60s. East winds up to 10 miles an hour. Sunday, cloudy. Highs in the lower 80s. Southeast winds 5 to 15 miles an hour. Sunday night, mostly cloudy. Lows in the mid-60s. Southeast winds 5 to 10 miles an hour. Labor Day, partly sunny. Chance of showers. Highs around 80. Southeast winds 5 to 15 miles an hour. Chance of showers 50%. Monday night, mostly cloudy. Chance of thunderstorms in the evening, then showers and chance of thunderstorms overnight. Lows in the mid-60s.
South winds 10 to 20 miles an hour. Chance of precipitation 90%. Tuesday, partly sunny. A 50% chance of thunderstorms in the morning. Highs in the lower 80s. Tuesday night and Wednesday, mostly clear. Lows in the lower 60s. Highs in the mid 70s. Wednesday night through Thursday night, mostly clear. Lows in the mid 50s. Highs in the upper 70s. Friday, mostly sunny. Highs around 80. Friday night, mostly clear. Lows in the mid 50s. Saturday, mostly sunny. Highs in the upper 70s. Again, the forecast for central Minnesota, from St. Cloud to the northwest Twin Cities suburbs for tonight, partly cloudy. Lows in the mid 60s. East winds up to 10 miles an hour. 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The current time is 9:15 p.m. Central Daylight Time. Now here is the hazardous weather outlook for portions of central and southern Minnesota and west central Wisconsin. For tonight, isolated thunderstorms are possible in far western Minnesota late tonight into Sunday morning, but the risk for severe weather is low. And now the extended outlook for the period Sunday through Friday. Scattered thunderstorms are possible again Sunday afternoon and evening. A few of the stronger thunderstorms in western Minnesota may damaging winds and large hail. Scattered thunderstorms are possible Monday afternoon and evening. A few of the stronger thunderstorms in western Minnesota may damaging winds and large hail. Spotter information statement, Skywarn spotter activation will not be needed. Now the forecast for central Minnesota, from St. Cloud to the northwest Twin Cities suburbs. Tonight, partly cloudy. Lows in the mid-60s. East winds up to 10 miles an hour. Sunday, cloudy. Highs in the lower 80s. Southeast winds 5 to 15 miles an hour. Sunday night, mostly cloudy. Lows in the mid-60s. Southeast winds 5 to 10 miles an hour. Labor Day, partly sunny. Chance of showers. Highs around 80. Southeast winds 5 to 15 miles an hour. Chance of showers 50%. Monday night, mostly cloudy. Chance of thunderstorms in the evening, then showers and chance of thunderstorms overnight. Lows in the mid-60s. South winds 10 to 20 miles an hour. Chance of precipitation 90%. Tuesday, partly sunny. A 50% chance of thunderstorms in the morning. Highs in the lower 80s. Tuesday night and Wednesday, mostly clear. Lows in the lower 60s. Highs in the mid 70s. Wednesday night through Thursday night, mostly clear. Lows in the mid 50s. Highs in the upper 70s. Friday, mostly sunny. Highs around 80. Friday night, mostly clear. Lows in the mid-50s. Saturday, mostly sunny. Highs in the upper 70s. Again, the forecast for central Minnesota, from St. Cloud to the northwest Twin Cities suburbs for tonight, partly cloudy. Lows in the mid-60s. East winds up to 10 miles an hour. 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The current time is 9:18 p.m. Central Daylight Time. Now here is the hazardous weather outlook for portions of central and southern Minnesota and west central Wisconsin. For tonight, isolated thunderstorms are possible in far western Minnesota late tonight into Sunday morning, but the risk for severe weather is low.
And now the extended outlook for the period Sunday through Friday. Scattered thunderstorms are possible again Sunday afternoon and evening. A few of the stronger thunderstorms in western Minnesota may damaging winds and large hail. Scattered thunderstorms are possible Monday afternoon and evening. A few of the stronger thunderstorms in western Minnesota may damaging winds and large hail. Spotter information statement. Sky warns spotter activation will not be needed. Now the forecast for central Minnesota, from St. Cloud to the northwest Twin Cities suburbs. Tonight, partly cloudy. Lows in the mid-60s. East winds up to 10 miles an hour. Sunday, cloudy. Highs in the lower 80s. Southeast winds 5 to 15 miles an hour. Sunday night, mostly cloudy. Lows in the mid-60s. Southeast winds 5 to 10 miles an hour. Labor Day, partly sunny. Chance of showers. Highs around 80. Southeast winds 5 to 15 miles an hour. Chance of showers 50%. Monday night, mostly cloudy. Chance of thunderstorms in the evening, then showers and chance of thunderstorms overnight. Lows in the mid-60s. South winds 10 to 20 miles an hour. Chance of precipitation 90%. Tuesday, partly sunny. A 50% chance of thunderstorms in the morning. Highs in the lower 80s. Tuesday night and Wednesday, mostly clear. Lows in the lower 60s. Highs in the mid-70s. Wednesday night through Thursday night, mostly clear. Lows in the mid-50s. Highs in the upper 70s. Friday, mostly sunny. Highs around 80. Friday night, mostly clear. Lows in the mid-50s. Saturday, mostly sunny. Highs in the upper 70s. Again, the forecast for central Minnesota, from St. Cloud to the northwest Twin Cities suburbs for tonight, partly cloudy. Lows in the mid-60s. East winds up to 10 miles an hour. The St. Cloud, Minnesota climate summary for this evening, as of 7 p.m., September 5, 2026. Today's high temperature was 84 degrees and the low 62 degrees. No precipitation fell today. No snow fell today. The normal high temperature for tomorrow is 75 degrees, and the normal low is 52. The record high for tomorrow is 95, which occurred in 1945, and the record low is 35, which occurred in 1988. Sunset tonight is at 7:46 p.m. Sunrise tomorrow is at 6:44 a.m. This is Weather Radio Station WNG676 Clearwater, broadcasting on a frequency of 162.50 MHz. 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The current time is 9:22 p.m. Central Daylight Time. Now here is the hazardous weather outlook for portions of central and southern Minnesota and west central Wisconsin. For tonight, isolated thunderstorms are possible in far western Minnesota late tonight into Sunday morning, but the risk for severe weather is low. And now the extended outlook for the period Sunday through Friday. Scattered thunderstorms are possible again Sunday afternoon and evening. A few of the stronger thunderstorms in western Minnesota may damaging winds and large hail. Scattered thunderstorms are possible Monday afternoon and evening. A few of the stronger thunderstorms in western Minnesota may damaging winds and large hail. Spotter information statement. Sky warns spotter activation will not be needed. Now the forecast for central Minnesota, from St. Cloud to the northwest Twin Cities suburbs. Tonight, partly cloudy. Lows in the mid-60s. East winds up to 10 miles an hour. Sunday, cloudy. Highs in the lower 80s. Southeast winds 5 to 15 miles an hour. Sunday night, mostly cloudy. Lows in the mid-60s.
Southeast winds 5 to 10 miles an hour. Labor Day, partly sunny. Chance of showers. Highs around 80. Southeast winds 5 to 15 miles an hour. Chance of showers 50%. Monday night, mostly cloudy. Chance of thunderstorms in the evening, then showers and chance of thunderstorms overnight. Lows in the mid-60s. South winds 10 to 20 miles an hour. Chance of precipitation 90%. Tuesday, partly sunny. A 50% chance of thunderstorms in the morning. Highs in the lower 80s. Tuesday night and Wednesday, mostly clear. Lows in the lower 60s. Highs in the mid-70s. Wednesday night through Thursday night, mostly clear. Lows in the mid-50s. Highs in the upper 70s. Friday, mostly sunny. Highs around 80. Friday night, mostly clear. Lows in the mid-50s. Saturday, mostly sunny. Highs in the upper 70s. Again, the forecast for central Minnesota, from St. Cloud to the northwest Twin Cities suburbs for tonight, partly cloudy. Lows in the mid-60s. East winds up to 10 miles an hour. 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The current time is 9:25 p.m. Central Daylight Time. Now here is the hazardous weather outlook for portions of central and southern Minnesota and west central Wisconsin. For tonight, isolated thunderstorms are possible in far western Minnesota late tonight into Sunday morning, but the risk for severe weather is low. And now the extended outlook for the period Sunday through Friday. Scattered thunderstorms are possible again Sunday afternoon and evening. A few of the stronger thunderstorms in western Minnesota may damaging winds and large hail. Scattered thunderstorms are possible Monday afternoon and evening. A few of the stronger thunderstorms in western Minnesota may damaging winds and large hail. Spotter information statement, Skywarn spotter activation will not be needed. Now the forecast for central Minnesota, from St. Cloud to the northwest Twin Cities suburbs. Tonight, partly cloudy. Lows in the mid-60s. East winds up to 10 miles an hour. Sunday, cloudy. Highs in the lower 80s. Southeast winds 5 to 15 miles an hour. Sunday night, mostly cloudy. Lows in the mid-60s. Southeast winds 5 to 10 miles an hour. Labor Day, partly sunny. Chance of showers. Highs around 80. Southeast winds 5 to 15 miles an hour. Chance of showers 50%. Monday night, mostly cloudy. Chance of thunderstorms in the evening, then showers and chance of thunderstorms overnight. Lows in the mid-60s. South winds 10 to 20 miles an hour. Chance of precipitation 90%. Tuesday, partly sunny. A 50% chance of thunderstorms in the morning. Highs in the lower 80s. Tuesday night and Wednesday, mostly clear. Lows in the lower 60s. Highs in the mid-70s. Wednesday night through Thursday night, mostly clear. Lows in the mid-50s. Highs in the upper 70s. Friday, mostly sunny. Highs around 80. Friday night, mostly clear. Lows in the mid-50s. Saturday, mostly sunny. Highs in the upper 70s. Again, the forecast for central Minnesota, from St. Cloud to the northwest Twin Cities suburbs for tonight, partly cloudy. Lows in the mid-60s. East winds up to 10 miles an hour. 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
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The current time is 9:28 p.m. Central Daylight Time. Now here is the hazardous weather outlook for portions of central and southern Minnesota and west central Wisconsin. For tonight, isolated thunderstorms are possible in far western Minnesota late tonight into Sunday morning, but the risk for severe weather is low. And now the extended outlook for the period Sunday through Friday. Scattered thunderstorms are possible again Sunday afternoon and evening. A few of the stronger thunderstorms in western Minnesota may damaging winds and large hail. Scattered thunderstorms are possible Monday afternoon and evening. A few of the stronger thunderstorms in western Minnesota may damaging winds and large hail. Spotter information statement. Sky warns spotter activation will not be needed. Now the forecast for central Minnesota, from St. Cloud to the northwest Twin Cities suburbs. Tonight, partly cloudy. Lows in the mid-60s. East winds up to 10 miles an hour. Sunday, cloudy. Highs in the lower 80s. Southeast winds 5 to 15 miles an hour. Sunday night, mostly cloudy. Lows in the mid-60s. Southeast winds 5 to 10 miles an hour. Labor Day, partly sunny. Chance of showers. Highs around 80. Southeast winds 5 to 15 miles an hour. Chance of showers 50%. Monday night, mostly cloudy. Chance of thunderstorms in the evening, then showers and chance of thunderstorms overnight. Lows in the mid-60s. South winds 10 to 20 miles an hour. Chance of precipitation 90%. Tuesday, partly sunny. A 50% chance of thunderstorms in the morning. Highs in the lower 80s. Tuesday night and Wednesday, mostly clear. Lows in the lower 60s. Highs in the mid-70s. Wednesday night through Thursday night, mostly clear. Lows in the mid-50s. Highs in the upper 70s. Friday, mostly sunny. Highs around 80. Friday night, mostly clear. Lows in the mid-50s. Saturday, mostly sunny. Highs in the upper 70s. Again, the forecast for central Minnesota, from St. Cloud to the northwest Twin Cities suburbs for tonight, partly cloudy. Lows in the mid-60s. East winds up to 10 miles an hour. The St. Cloud, Minnesota climate summary for this evening, as of 7 p.m., September 5, 2026. Today's high temperature was 84 degrees and the low 62 degrees. No precipitation fell today. No snow fell today. The normal high temperature for tomorrow is 75 degrees, and the normal low is 52. The record high for tomorrow is 95, which occurred in 1945, and the record low is 35, which occurred in 1988. Sunset is at 7:46 p.m. Sunrise tomorrow is at 6:44 a.m. This is Weather Radio Station WNG676 Clearwater, broadcasting on a frequency of 162.50 MHz. 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The current time is 9:32 p.m. Central Daylight Time. Now here is the hazardous weather outlook for portions of central and southern Minnesota and west central Wisconsin. For tonight, isolated thunderstorms are possible in far western Minnesota late tonight into Sunday morning, but the risk for severe weather is low. And now the extended outlook for the period Sunday through Friday. Scattered thunderstorms are possible again Sunday afternoon and evening. A few of the stronger thunderstorms in western Minnesota may damaging winds and large hail. Scattered thunderstorms are possible Monday afternoon and evening. A few of the stronger thunderstorms in western Minnesota may damaging winds and large hail.
Spotter information statement. Skywarn spotter activation will not be needed. Now the forecast for central Minnesota.

from St. Cloud to the northwest Twin Cities suburbs. Tonight, partly cloudy. Lows in the mid-60s. East winds up to 10 miles an hour. Sunday, cloudy. Highs in the lower 80s. Southeast winds 5 to 15 miles an hour. Sunday night, mostly cloudy. Lows in the mid-60s. Southeast winds 5 to 10 miles an hour. Labor Day, partly sunny. Chance of showers. Highs around 80. Southeast winds 5 to 15 miles an hour. Chance of showers 50%. Monday night, mostly cloudy. Chance of thunderstorms in the evening, then showers and chance of thunderstorms overnight. Lows in the mid-60s. South winds 10 to 20 miles an hour. Chance of precipitation 90%. Tuesday, partly sunny. A 50% chance of thunderstorms in the morning. Highs in the lower 80s. Tuesday night and Wednesday, mostly clear. Lows in the lower 60s. Highs in the mid-70s. Wednesday night through Thursday night, mostly clear. Lows in the mid-50s. Highs in the upper 70s. Friday, mostly sunny. Highs around 80. Friday night, mostly clear. Lows in the mid-50s. Saturday, mostly sunny. Highs in the upper 70s. Again, the forecast for central Minnesota, from St. Cloud to the northwest Twin Cities suburbs for tonight, partly cloudy. Lows in the mid-60s. East winds up to 10 miles an hour. 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The current time is 9:36 p.m. Central Daylight Time. Now here is the hazardous weather outlook for portions of central and southern Minnesota and west central Wisconsin. For tonight, isolated thunderstorms are possible in far western Minnesota late tonight into Sunday morning, but the risk for severe weather is low. And now the extended outlook for the period Sunday through Friday. Scattered thunderstorms are possible again Sunday afternoon and evening. A few of the stronger thunderstorms in western Minnesota may damaging winds and large hail. Scattered thunderstorms are possible Monday afternoon and evening. A few of the stronger thunderstorms in western Minnesota may damaging winds and large hail. Spotter information statement, Skywarn spotter activation will not be needed. Now the forecast for central Minnesota, from St. Cloud to the northwest Twin Cities suburbs. Tonight, partly cloudy. Lows in the mid-60s. East winds up to 10 miles an hour. Sunday, cloudy. Highs in the lower 80s. Southeast winds 5 to 15 miles an hour. Sunday night, mostly cloudy. Lows in the mid-60s. Southeast winds 5 to 10 miles an hour. Labor Day, partly sunny. Chance of showers. Highs around 80. Southeast winds 5 to 15 miles an hour. Chance of showers 50%. Monday night, mostly cloudy. Chance of thunderstorms in the evening, then showers and chance of thunderstorms overnight. Lows in the mid-60s. South winds 10 to 20 miles an hour. Chance of precipitation 90%. Tuesday, partly sunny. A 50% chance of thunderstorms in the morning. Highs in the lower 80s. Tuesday night and Wednesday, mostly clear. Lows in the lower 60s. Highs in the mid-70s. Wednesday night through Thursday night, mostly clear. Lows in the mid-50s. Highs in the upper 70s. Friday, mostly sunny. Highs around 80. Friday night, mostly clear. Lows in the mid-50s. Saturday, mostly sunny. Highs in the upper 70s. Again,
The forecast for central Minnesota, from St. Cloud to the northwest Twin Cities suburbs for tonight, partly cloudy. Lows in the mid-60s. East winds up to 10 miles an hour. 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The current time is 9:39 p.m. Central Daylight Time. Now here is the hazardous weather outlook for portions of central and southern Minnesota and west central Wisconsin. For tonight, isolated thunderstorms are possible in far western Minnesota late tonight into Sunday morning, but the risk for severe weather is low. And now the extended outlook for the period Sunday through Friday. Scattered thunderstorms are possible again Sunday afternoon and evening. A few of the stronger thunderstorms in western Minnesota may damaging winds and large hail. Scattered thunderstorms are possible Monday afternoon and evening. A few of the stronger thunderstorms in western Minnesota may damaging winds and large hail. Spotter information statement. Skywarn spotter activation will not be needed. The St. Cloud, Minnesota climate summary for this evening, as of 7 p.m., September 5, 2026. Today's high temperature was 84 degrees and the low 62 degrees. No precipitation fell today. No snow fell today. The normal high temperature for tomorrow is 75 degrees, and the normal low is 52. The record high for tomorrow is 95, which occurred in 1945, and the record low is 35, which occurred in 1988. Sunset tonight is at 7:46 p.m. Sunrise tomorrow is at 6:44 a.m. Now the forecast for central Minnesota, from St. Cloud to the northwest Twin Cities suburbs. Tonight, partly cloudy. Lows in the mid-60s. East winds up to 10 miles an hour. Sunday, cloudy. Highs in the lower 80s. Southeast winds 5 to 15 miles an hour. Sunday night, mostly cloudy. Lows in the mid-60s. Southeast winds 5 to 10 miles an hour. Labor Day, partly sunny. Chance of showers. Highs around 80. Southeast winds 5 to 15 miles an hour. Chance of showers 50%. Monday night, mostly cloudy. Chance of thunderstorms in the evening, then showers and chance of thunderstorms overnight. Lows in the mid-60s. South winds 10 to 20 miles an hour. Chance of precipitation 90%. Tuesday, partly sunny. A 50% chance of thunderstorms in the morning. Highs in the lower 80s. Tuesday night and Wednesday, mostly clear. Lows in the lower 60s. Highs in the mid-70s. Wednesday night through Thursday night, mostly clear. Lows in the mid-50s. Highs in the upper 70s. Friday, mostly sunny. Highs around 80. Friday night, mostly clear. Lows in the mid-50s. Saturday, mostly sunny. Highs in the upper 70s. Again, the forecast for central Minnesota, from St. Cloud to the northwest Twin Cities suburbs for tonight, partly cloudy. Lows in the mid-60s. East winds up to 10 miles an hour. 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The current time is 9:43 p.m. Central Daylight Time. Now here is the hazardous weather outlook for portions of central and southern Minnesota and west central Wisconsin. For tonight, isolated thunderstorms are possible in far western Minnesota late tonight into Sunday morning, but the risk for severe weather is low. And now the extended outlook for the period Sunday through Friday.
Scattered thunderstorms are possible again Sunday afternoon.

15 miles an hour. Chance of showers 50%. Monday night, mostly cloudy. Chance of thunderstorms in the evening, then showers and chance of thunderstorms overnight. Lows in the mid-60s. South winds 10 to 20 miles an hour. Chance of precipitation 90%. Tuesday, partly sunny. A 50% chance of thunderstorms in the morning. Highs in the lower 80s. Tuesday night and Wednesday, mostly clear. Lows in the lower 60s. Highs in the mid-70s. Wednesday night through Thursday night, mostly clear. Lows in the mid-50s. Highs in the upper 70s. Friday, mostly sunny. Highs around 80. Friday night, mostly clear. Lows in the mid-50s. Saturday, mostly sunny. Highs in the upper 70s. Again, the forecast for central Minnesota, from St. Cloud to the northwest Twin Cities suburbs for tonight, partly cloudy. Lows in the mid-60s. East winds up to 10 miles an hour. 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The current time is 9:46 p.m. Central Daylight Time. Now here is the hazardous weather outlook for portions of central and southern Minnesota and west central Wisconsin. For tonight, isolated thunderstorms are possible in far western Minnesota late tonight into Sunday morning, but the risk for severe weather is low. And now the extended outlook for the period Sunday through Friday. Scattered thunderstorms are possible again Sunday afternoon and evening. A few of the stronger thunderstorms in western Minnesota may damaging winds and large hail. Scattered thunderstorms are possible Monday afternoon and evening. A few of the stronger thunderstorms in western Minnesota may damaging winds and large hail. Spotter information statement, Skywarn spotter activation will not be needed. Now the forecast for central Minnesota, from St. Cloud to the northwest Twin Cities suburbs. Tonight, partly cloudy. Lows in the mid-60s. East winds up to 10 miles an hour. Sunday, cloudy. Highs in the lower 80s. Southeast winds 5 to 15 miles an hour. Sunday night, mostly cloudy. Lows in the mid-60s. Southeast winds 5 to 10 miles an hour. Labor Day, partly sunny. Chance of showers. Highs around 80. Southeast winds 5 to 15 miles an hour. Chance of showers 50%. Monday night, mostly cloudy. Chance of thunderstorms in the evening, then showers and chance of thunderstorms overnight. Lows in the mid-60s. South winds 10 to 20 miles an hour. Chance of precipitation 90%. Tuesday, partly sunny. A 50% chance of thunderstorms in the morning. Highs in the lower 80s. Tuesday night and Wednesday, mostly clear. Lows in the lower 60s. Highs in the mid-70s. Wednesday night through Thursday night, mostly clear. Lows in the mid-50s. Highs in the upper 70s. Friday, mostly sunny. Highs around 80. Friday night, mostly clear. Lows in the mid-50s. Saturday, mostly sunny. Highs in the upper 70s. Again, the forecast for central Minnesota, from St. Cloud to the northwest Twin Cities suburbs for tonight, partly cloudy. Lows in the mid-60s. East winds up to 10 miles an hour. 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The current time is 9:49 p.m. Central Daylight Time. Now

Here is the hazardous weather outlook for portions of central and southern Minnesota and west central Wisconsin. For tonight, isolated thunderstorms are possible in far western Minnesota late tonight into Sunday morning, but the risk for severe weather is low. And now the extended outlook for the period Sunday through Friday. Scattered thunderstorms are possible again Sunday afternoon and evening. A few of the stronger thunderstorms in western Minnesota may damaging winds and large hail. Scattered thunderstorms are possible Monday afternoon and evening. A few of the stronger thunderstorms in western Minnesota may damaging winds and large hail. Spotter information statement. Sky warns spotter activation will not be needed. The St. Cloud, Minnesota climate summary for this evening, as of 7 p.m., September 5, 2026. Today's high temperature was 84 degrees and the low 62 degrees. No precipitation fell today. No snow fell today. The normal high temperature for tomorrow is 75 degrees, and the normal low is 52. The record high for tomorrow is 95, which occurred in 1945, and the record low is 35, which occurred in 1988. Sunset tonight is at 7:46 p.m. Sunrise tomorrow is at 6:44 a.m. Now the forecast for central Minnesota, from St. Cloud to the northwest Twin Cities suburbs. Tonight, partly cloudy. Lows in the mid-60s. East winds up to 10 miles an hour. Sunday, cloudy. Highs in the lower 80s. Southeast winds 5 to 15 miles an hour. Sunday night, mostly cloudy. Lows in the mid-60s. Southeast winds 5 to 10 miles an hour. Labor Day, partly sunny. Chance of showers. Highs around 80. Southeast winds 5 to 15 miles an hour. Chance of showers 50%. Monday night, mostly cloudy. Chance of thunderstorms in the evening, then showers and chance of thunderstorms overnight. Lows in the mid-60s. South winds 10 to 20 miles an hour. Chance of precipitation 90%. Tuesday, partly sunny. A 50% chance of thunderstorms in the morning. Highs in the lower 80s. Tuesday night and Wednesday, mostly clear. Lows in the lower 60s. Highs in the mid-70s. Wednesday night through Thursday night, mostly clear. Lows in the mid-50s. Highs in the upper 70s. Friday, mostly sunny. Highs around 80. Friday night, mostly clear. Lows in the mid-50s. Saturday, mostly sunny. Highs in the upper 70s. Again, the forecast for central Minnesota, from St. Cloud to the northwest Twin Cities suburbs for tonight, partly cloudy. Lows in the mid-60s. East winds up to 10 miles an hour. 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The current time is 9:53 p.m. Central Daylight Time. Now here is the hazardous weather outlook for portions of central and southern Minnesota and west central Wisconsin. For tonight, isolated thunderstorms are possible in far western Minnesota late tonight into Sunday morning, but the risk for severe weather is low. And now the extended outlook for the period Sunday through Friday. Scattered thunderstorms are possible again Sunday afternoon and evening. A few of the stronger thunderstorms in western Minnesota may damaging winds and large hail. Scattered thunderstorms are possible Monday afternoon and evening. A few of the stronger thunderstorms in western Minnesota may damaging winds and large hail. Spotter information statement. Sky warns spotter activation will not be needed. Now the forecast for central Minnesota, from St. Cloud to the northwest Twin Cities suburbs. Tonight, partly cloudy. Lows in the mid-60s.
east winds up to 10 miles an hour. Sunday, cloudy. Highs in the lower 80s. Southeast winds 5 to 15 miles an hour. Sunday night, mostly cloudy. Lows in the mid 60s. Southeast winds 5 to 10 miles an hour. Labor Day, partly sunny. Chance of showers. Highs around 80. Southeast winds 5 to 15 miles an hour. Chance of showers 50%. Monday night, mostly cloudy. Chance of thunderstorms in the evening, then showers and chance of thunderstorms overnight. Lows in the mid-60s. South winds 10 to 20 miles an hour. Chance of precipitation 90%. Tuesday, partly sunny. A 50% chance of thunderstorms in the morning. Highs in the lower 80s. Tuesday night and Wednesday, mostly clear. Lows in the lower 60s. Highs in the mid-70s. Wednesday night through Thursday night, mostly clear. Lows in the mid-50s. Highs in the upper 70s. Friday, mostly sunny. Highs around 80. Friday night, mostly clear. Lows in the mid-50s. Saturday, mostly sunny. Highs in the upper 70s. Again, the forecast for central Minnesota, from St. Cloud to the northwest Twin Cities suburbs for tonight, partly cloudy. Lows in the mid-60s. East winds up to 10 miles an hour. 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The current time is 9:56 p.m. Central Daylight Time. Now here is the hazardous weather outlook for portions of central and southern Minnesota and west central Wisconsin. For tonight, isolated thunderstorms are possible in far western Minnesota late tonight into Sunday morning, but the risk for severe weather is low. And now the extended outlook for the period Sunday through Friday. Scattered thunderstorms are possible again Sunday afternoon and evening. A few of the stronger thunderstorms in western Minnesota may damaging winds and large hail. Scattered thunderstorms are possible Monday afternoon and evening. A few of the stronger thunderstorms in western Minnesota may damaging winds and large hail. Spotter information statement, Skywarn spotter activation will not be needed. Now the forecast for central Minnesota, from St. Cloud to the northwest Twin Cities suburbs. Tonight, partly cloudy. Lows in the mid-60s. East winds up to 10 miles an hour. Sunday, cloudy. Highs in the lower 80s. Southeast winds 5 to 15 miles an hour. Sunday night, mostly cloudy. Lows in the mid-60s. Southeast winds 5 to 10 miles an hour. Labor Day, partly sunny. Chance of showers. Highs around 80. Southeast winds 5 to 15 miles an hour. Chance of showers 50%. Monday night, mostly cloudy. Chance of thunderstorms in the evening, then showers and chance of thunderstorms overnight. Lows in the mid-60s. South winds 10 to 20 miles an hour. Chance of precipitation 90%. Tuesday, partly sunny. A 50% chance of thunderstorms in the morning. Highs in the lower 80s. Tuesday night and Wednesday, mostly clear. Lows in the lower 60s. Highs in the mid-70s. Wednesday night through Thursday night, mostly clear. Lows in the mid-50s. Highs in the upper 70s. Friday, mostly sunny. Highs around 80. Friday night, mostly clear. Lows in the mid-50s. Saturday, mostly sunny. Highs in the upper 70s. Again, the forecast for central Minnesota, from St. Cloud to the northwest Twin Cities suburbs for tonight, partly cloudy. Lows in the mid-60s.
east winds up to 10 miles an hour. 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The St. Cloud, Minnesota climate summary for this evening, as of 7 p.m., September 5, 2026. Today's high temperature was 84 degrees and the low 62 degrees. No precipitation fell today. No snow fell today. The normal high temperature for tomorrow is 75 degrees, and the normal low is 52. The record high for tomorrow is 95, which occurred in 1945, and the record low is 35, which occurred in 1988. Sunset tonight is at 7:46 p.m. Sunrise tomorrow is at 6:44 a.m. The current time is 10 p.m. Central Daylight Time. Now here is the hazardous weather outlook for portions of central and southern Minnesota and west central Wisconsin. For tonight, isolated thunderstorms are possible in far western Minnesota late tonight into Sunday morning, but the risk for severe weather is low. And now the extended outlook for the period Sunday through Friday. Scattered thunderstorms are possible again Sunday afternoon and evening. A few of the stronger thunderstorms in western Minnesota may damaging winds and large hail. Scattered thunderstorms are possible Monday afternoon and evening. A few of the stronger thunderstorms in western Minnesota may damaging winds and large hail. Spotter information statement, Skywarn spotter activation will not be needed. 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The current time is 10:02 p.m. Central Daylight Time. Now here is the hazardous weather outlook for portions of central and southern Minnesota and west central Wisconsin. For tonight, isolated thunderstorms are possible in far western Minnesota late tonight into Sunday morning, but the risk for severe weather is low. And now the extended outlook for the period Sunday through Friday. Scattered thunderstorms are possible again Sunday afternoon and evening. A few of the stronger thunderstorms in western Minnesota may damaging winds and large hail. Scattered thunderstorms are possible Monday afternoon and evening. A few of the stronger thunderstorms in western Minnesota may damaging winds and large hail. Spotter information statement, Skywarn spotter activation will not be needed. Now the forecast for central Minnesota, from St. Cloud to the northwest Twin Cities suburbs. Overnight, increasing clouds. Lows in the mid-60s. East winds up to 5 miles an hour. Sunday, mostly cloudy. Highs in the lower 80s. Southeast winds up to 10 miles an hour. Sunday night, mostly cloudy. Lows in the mid-60s. Southeast winds 5 to 10 miles an hour. Labor Day, partly sunny. Chance of showers. Highs around 80. Southeast winds 5 to 15 miles an hour. Chance of showers 50%. Monday night, mostly cloudy. Chance of thunderstorms in the evening, then showers and chance of thunderstorms overnight. Lows in the mid-60s. South winds 10 to 20 miles an hour. Chance of precipitation 90%. Tuesday, partly sunny. A 50% chance of thunderstorms in the morning. Highs in the lower 80s. Tuesday night and Wednesday, mostly clear. Lows in the lower 60s. Highs in the mid-70s. Wednesday night through Thursday night, mostly clear. Lows in the mid-50s. Highs in the upper 70s. Friday, mostly sunny. Highs around 80. Friday night, mostly clear. Lows in the mid-50s. Saturday, mostly sunny.
highs in the upper 70s. Again, the forecast for central Minnesota, from St. Cloud to the northwest Twin Cities suburbs for overnight, increasing clouds. Lows in the mid-60s. East winds up to 5 miles an hour. 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The current time is 10:05 p.m. Central Daylight Time. Now here is the hazardous weather outlook for portions of central and southern Minnesota and west central Wisconsin. For tonight, isolated thunderstorms are possible in far western Minnesota late tonight into Sunday morning, but the risk for severe weather is low. And now the extended outlook for the period Sunday through Friday. Scattered thunderstorms are possible again Sunday afternoon and evening. A few of the stronger thunderstorms in western Minnesota may damaging winds and large hail. Scattered thunderstorms are possible Monday afternoon and evening. A few of the stronger thunderstorms in western Minnesota may damaging winds and large hail. Spotter information statement, Skywarn spotter activation will not be needed. Now the forecast for central Minnesota, from St. Cloud to the northwest Twin Cities suburbs. Overnight, increasing clouds. Lows in the mid-60s. East winds up to 5 miles an hour. Sunday, mostly cloudy. Highs in the lower 80s. Southeast winds up to 10 miles an hour. Sunday night, mostly cloudy. Lows in the mid-60s. Southeast winds 5 to 10 miles an hour. Labor Day, partly sunny. Chance of showers. Highs around 80. Southeast winds 5 to 15 miles an hour. Chance of showers 50%. Monday night, mostly cloudy. Chance of thunderstorms in the evening, then showers and chance of thunderstorms overnight. Lows in the mid-60s. South winds 10 to 20 miles an hour. Chance of precipitation 90%. Tuesday, partly sunny. A 50% chance of thunderstorms in the morning. Highs in the lower 80s. Tuesday night and Wednesday, mostly clear. Lows in the lower 60s. Highs in the mid-70s. Wednesday night through Thursday night, mostly clear. Lows in the mid-50s. Highs in the upper 70s. Friday, mostly sunny. Highs around 80. Friday night, mostly clear. Lows in the mid-50s. Saturday, mostly sunny. Highs in the upper 70s. Again, the forecast for central Minnesota, from St. Cloud to the northwest Twin Cities suburbs for overnight, increasing clouds. Lows in the mid-60s. East winds up to 5 miles an hour. 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The current time is 10:08 p.m. Central Daylight Time. Now here is the hazardous weather outlook for portions of central and southern Minnesota and west central Wisconsin. For tonight, isolated thunderstorms are possible in far western Minnesota late tonight into Sunday morning, but the risk for severe weather is low. And now the extended outlook for the period Sunday through Friday. Scattered thunderstorms are possible again Sunday afternoon and evening. A few of the stronger thunderstorms in western Minnesota may damaging winds and large hail. Scattered thunderstorms are possible Monday afternoon and evening. A few of the stronger thunderstorms in western Minnesota may damaging winds and large hail. Spotter information statement, Skywarn spotter activation will not be needed. Now the forecast for central Minnesota, from St. Cloud to the northwest Twin Cities suburbs. Overnight, increasing clouds.
lows in the mid-60s. East winds up to 5 miles an hour. Sunday, mostly cloudy. Highs in the lower 80s. Southeast winds up to 10 miles an hour. Sunday night, mostly cloudy. Lows in the mid-60s. Southeast winds 5 to 10 miles an hour. Labor Day, partly sunny. Chance of showers. Highs around 80. Southeast winds 5 to 15 miles an hour. Chance of showers 50%. Monday night, mostly cloudy. Chance of thunderstorms in the evening, then showers and chance of thunderstorms overnight. Lows in the mid-60s. South winds 10 to 20 miles an hour. Chance of precipitation 90%. Tuesday, partly sunny. A 50% chance of thunderstorms in the morning. Highs in the lower 80s. Tuesday night and Wednesday, mostly clear. Lows in the lower 60s. Highs in the mid-70s. Wednesday night through Thursday night, mostly clear. Lows in the mid-50s. Highs in the upper 70s. Friday, mostly sunny. Highs around 80. Friday night, mostly clear. Lows in the mid-50s. Saturday, mostly sunny. Highs in the upper 70s. Again, the forecast for central Minnesota, from St. Cloud to the northwest Twin Cities suburbs for overnight, increasing clouds. Lows in the mid-60s. East winds up to 5 miles an hour. The St. Cloud, Minnesota climate summary for this evening, as of 7 p.m., September 5, 2026. Today's high temperature was 84 degrees and the low 62 degrees. No precipitation fell today. No snow fell today. The normal high temperature for tomorrow is 75 degrees, and the normal low is 52. The record high for tomorrow is 95, which occurred in 1945, and the record low is 35, which occurred in 1988. Sunset tonight is at 7:46 p.m. Sunrise tomorrow is at 6:44 a.m. This is Weather Radio Station WMG676 Clearwater, broadcasting on a frequency of 162.50 MHz. 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The current time is 10:12 p.m. Central Daylight Time. Now here is the hazardous weather outlook for portions of central and southern Minnesota and west central Wisconsin. For tonight, isolated thunderstorms are possible in far western Minnesota late tonight into Sunday morning, but the risk for severe weather is low. And now the extended outlook for the period Sunday through Friday. Scattered thunderstorms are possible again Sunday afternoon and evening. A few of the stronger thunderstorms in western Minnesota may damaging winds and large hail. Scattered thunderstorms are possible Monday afternoon and evening. A few of the stronger thunderstorms in western Minnesota may damaging winds and large hail. Spotter information statement, Skywarn spotter activation will not be needed. Now the forecast for central Minnesota, from St. Cloud to the northwest Twin Cities suburbs. Overnight, increasing clouds. Lows in the mid-60s. East winds up to 5 miles an hour. Sunday, mostly cloudy. Highs in the lower 80s. Southeast winds up to 10 miles an hour. Sunday night, mostly cloudy. Lows in the mid-60s. Southeast winds 5 to 10 miles an hour. Labor Day, partly sunny. Chance of showers. Highs around 80. Southeast winds 5 to 15 miles an hour. Chance of showers 50%. Monday night, mostly cloudy. Chance of thunderstorms in the evening, then showers and chance of thunderstorms overnight. Lows in the mid-60s. South winds 10 to 20 miles an hour. Chance of precipitation 90%. Tuesday, partly sunny. A 50% chance of thunderstorms in the morning. Highs in the lower 80s.
Tuesday night and Wednesday, mostly clear. Lows in the lower 60s. Highs in the mid 70s. Wednesday night through Thursday night, mostly clear. Lows in the mid 50s. Highs in the upper 70s. Friday, mostly sunny. Highs around 80. Friday night, mostly clear. Lows in the mid 50s. Saturday, mostly sunny. Highs in the upper 70s. Again, the forecast for central Minnesota, from St. Cloud to the northwest Twin Cities suburbs for overnight, increasing clouds. Lows in the mid 60s. East winds up to 5 miles an hour. 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The current time is 10:15 p.m. Central Daylight Time. Now here is the hazardous weather outlook for portions of central and southern Minnesota and west central Wisconsin. For tonight, isolated thunderstorms are possible in far western Minnesota late tonight into Sunday morning, but the risk for severe weather is low. And now the extended outlook for the period Sunday through Friday. Scattered thunderstorms are possible again Sunday afternoon and evening. A few of the stronger thunderstorms in western Minnesota may damaging winds and large hail. Scattered thunderstorms are possible Monday afternoon and evening. A few of the stronger thunderstorms in western Minnesota may damaging winds and large hail. Spotter information statement. Skywarn spotter activation will not be needed. Now the forecast for central Minnesota, from St. Cloud to the northwest Twin Cities suburbs. Overnight, increasing clouds. Lows in the mid-60s. East winds up to 5 miles an hour. Sunday, mostly cloudy. Highs in the lower 80s. Southeast winds up to 10 miles an hour. Sunday night, mostly cloudy. Lows in the mid-60s. Southeast winds 5 to 10 miles an hour. Labor Day, partly sunny. Chance of showers. Highs around 80. Southeast winds 5 to 15 miles an hour. Chance of showers 50%. Monday night, mostly cloudy. Chance of thunderstorms in the evening, then showers and chance of thunderstorms overnight. Lows in the mid-60s. South winds 10 to 20 miles an hour. Chance of precipitation 90%. Tuesday, partly sunny. A 50% chance of thunderstorms in the morning. Highs in the lower 80s. Tuesday night and Wednesday, mostly clear. Lows in the lower 60s. Highs in the mid 70s. Wednesday night through Thursday night, mostly clear. Lows in the mid 50s. Highs in the upper 70s. Friday, mostly sunny. Highs around 80. Friday night, mostly clear. Lows in the mid 50s. Saturday, mostly sunny. Highs in the upper 70s. Again, the forecast for central Minnesota, from St. Cloud to the northwest Twin Cities suburbs for overnight, increasing clouds. Lows in the mid-60s. East winds up to 5 miles an hour. At 10 p.m., in Buffalo. It was cloudy, it was 70 degrees, or 21 degrees Celsius. The dew point was 68. The relative humidity was 94%. The wind was east at 5 miles an hour, the pressure was 30.06 inches. In Maple Lake, it was mostly cloudy, the temperature was 76 degrees, the dew point was 67, and the relative humidity was 73%. The wind was calm. The pressure was 30.07 inches and steady. Elsewhere across central Minnesota, it was clear, with a temperature of 72 at Anoka and 70 at Little Falls. It was partly cloudy, with a temperature of 77 at the Twin Cities, 76 at Crystal, 72 at Litchfield, and 75 at Wilmer.
It was cloudy, with a temperature of 72 at St. Cloud and 72

with Princeton. Around the state, skies ranged from partly cloudy to mostly cloudy. It was 70 at Rochester, 73 at Mankato, 68 at Brainerd, 62 at Duluth, and 62 at International Falls. Once again at 10 p.m., in Buffalo, it was 70 degrees under cloudy skies. And in Maple Lake, it was 76 degrees under mostly cloudy skies. The St. Cloud, Minnesota climate summary for this evening, as of 7 p.m., September 5, 2026. Today's high temperature was 84 degrees and the low 62 degrees. No precipitation fell today. No snow fell today. The normal high temperature for tomorrow is 75 degrees, and the normal low is 52. The record high for tomorrow is 95, which occurred in 1945, and the record low is 35, which occurred in 1988. Sunset tonight is at 7:46 p.m. Sunrise tomorrow is at 6:44 a.m. This is Weather Radio Station WNG676 Clearwater, broadcasting on a frequency of 162.50 MHz. 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The current time is 10:21 p.m. Central Daylight Time. Now here is the hazardous weather outlook for portions of central and southern Minnesota and west central Wisconsin. For tonight, isolated thunderstorms are possible in far western Minnesota late tonight into Sunday morning, but the risk for severe weather is low. And now the extended outlook for the period Sunday through Friday. Scattered thunderstorms are possible again Sunday afternoon and evening. A few of the stronger thunderstorms in western Minnesota may damaging winds and large hail. Scattered thunderstorms are possible Monday afternoon and evening. A few of the stronger thunderstorms in western Minnesota may damaging winds and large hail. Spotter information statement, Skywarn spotter activation will not be needed. Now the forecast for central Minnesota, from St. Cloud to the northwest Twin Cities suburbs. Overnight, increasing clouds. Lows in the mid-60s. East winds up to 5 miles an hour. Sunday, mostly cloudy. Highs in the lower 80s. Southeast winds up to 10 miles an hour. Sunday night, mostly cloudy. Lows in the mid-60s. Southeast winds 5 to 10 miles an hour. Labor Day, partly sunny. Chance of showers. Highs around 80. Southeast winds 5 to 15 miles an hour. Chance of showers 50%. Monday night, mostly cloudy. Chance of thunderstorms in the evening, then showers and chance of thunderstorms overnight. Lows in the mid-60s. South winds 10 to 20 miles an hour. Chance of precipitation 90%. Tuesday, partly sunny. A 50% chance of thunderstorms in the morning. Highs in the lower 80s. Tuesday night and Wednesday, mostly clear. Lows in the lower 60s. Highs in the mid-70s. Wednesday night through Thursday night, mostly clear. Lows in the mid-50s. Highs in the upper 70s. Friday, mostly sunny. Highs around 80. Friday night, mostly clear. Lows in the mid-50s. Saturday, mostly sunny. Highs in the upper 70s. Again, the forecast for central Minnesota, from St. Cloud to the northwest Twin Cities suburbs for overnight, increasing clouds. Lows in the mid-60s. East winds up to 5 miles an hour. At 10 p.m., in Buffalo. It was cloudy, it was 70 degrees, or 21 degrees Celsius. The dew point was 68. The relative humidity was 94%. The wind was east at 5 miles an hour, the pressure was 30.06 inches. In Maple Lake, it was mostly cloudy, the temperature was 76 degrees, the dew point was 67, and the relative humidity was 73%. The wind was calm.
pressure was 30.07 inches and steady. Elsewhere across central Minnesota, it was clear, with a temperature of 72 at Anoka and 70 at Little Falls. It was partly cloudy, with a temperature of 77 at the Twin Cities, 76 at Crystal, 72 at Litchfield, and 75 at Wilmer. It was cloudy, with a temperature of 72 at St. Cloud and 72 at Princeton. Around the state, skies ranged from partly cloudy to mostly cloudy. It was 70 at Rochester, 73 at Mankato, 68 at Brainerd, 62 at Duluth, and 62 at International Falls. Once again at 10 p.m., in Buffalo, it was 70 degrees under cloudy skies. And in Maple Lake, it was 76 degrees under mostly cloudy skies. 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The current time is 10:26 p.m. Central Daylight Time. Now here is the hazardous weather outlook for portions of central and southern Minnesota and west central Wisconsin. For tonight, isolated thunderstorms are possible in far western Minnesota late tonight into Sunday morning, but the risk for severe weather is low. And now the extended outlook for the period Sunday through Friday. Scattered thunderstorms are possible again Sunday afternoon and evening. A few of the stronger thunderstorms in western Minnesota may damaging winds and large hail. Scattered thunderstorms are possible Monday afternoon and evening. A few of the stronger thunderstorms in western Minnesota may damaging winds and large hail. Spotter information statement, Sky Warn spotter activation will not be needed. Now the forecast for central Minnesota, from St. Cloud to the northwest Twin Cities suburbs. Overnight, increasing clouds. Lows in the mid-60s. East winds up to 5 miles an hour. Sunday, mostly cloudy. Highs in the lower 80s. Southeast winds up to 10 miles an hour. Sunday night, mostly cloudy. Lows in the mid-60s. Southeast winds 5 to 10 miles an hour. Labor Day, partly sunny. Chance of showers. Highs around 80. Southeast winds 5 to 15 miles an hour. Chance of showers 50%. Monday night, mostly cloudy. Chance of thunderstorms in the evening, then showers and chance of thunderstorms overnight. Lows in the mid-60s. South winds 10 to 20 miles an hour. Chance of precipitation 90%. Tuesday, partly sunny. A 50% chance of thunderstorms in the morning. Highs in the lower 80s. Tuesday night and Wednesday, mostly clear. Lows in the lower 60s. Highs in the mid-70s. Wednesday night through Thursday night, mostly clear. Lows in the mid-50s. Highs in the upper 70s. Friday, mostly sunny. Highs around 80. Friday night, mostly clear. Lows in the mid-50s. Saturday, mostly sunny. Highs in the upper 70s. Again, the forecast for central Minnesota, from St. Cloud to the northwest Twin Cities suburbs for overnight, increasing clouds. Lows in the mid-60s. East winds up to 5 miles an hour. At 10 p.m., in Buffalo. It was cloudy, it was 70 degrees, or 21 degrees Celsius. The dew point was 68. The relative humidity was 94%. The wind was east at 5 miles an hour. The pressure was 30.06 inches. In Maple Lake, it was mostly cloudy. The temperature was 76 degrees. The dew point was 67, and the relative humidity was 73%. The wind was calm. The pressure was 30.07 inches and steady. Elsewhere across central Minnesota, it was clear, with a temperature of 72 at Anoka and 70 at Little Falls. It was partly cloudy,
with a temperature of 77 at the Twin Cities, 76 at Crystal, 72 at Litchfield, and 75 at Willmar. It was cloudy, with a temperature of 72 at St. Cloud, and 72 at Princeton. Around the state, skies ranged from partly cloudy to mostly cloudy. It was 70 at Rochester, 73 at Mankato, 68 at Brainerd, 62 at Duluth, and 62 at International Falls. Once again at 10 p.m., in Buffalo, it was 70 degrees under cloudy skies. And in Maple Lake, it was 76 degrees under mostly cloudy skies. 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The current time is 10:30 p.m. Central Daylight Time. Now here is the hazardous weather outlook for portions of central and southern Minnesota and west central Wisconsin. For tonight, isolated thunderstorms are possible in far western Minnesota late tonight into Sunday morning, but the risk for severe weather is low. And now the extended outlook for the period Sunday through Friday. Scattered thunderstorms are possible again Sunday afternoon and evening. A few of the stronger thunderstorms in western Minnesota may damaging winds and large hail. Scattered thunderstorms are possible Monday afternoon and evening. A few of the stronger thunderstorms in western Minnesota may damaging winds and large hail. Spotter information statement, Skywarn spotter activation will not be needed. Now the forecast for central Minnesota, from St. Cloud to the northwest Twin Cities suburbs. Overnight, increasing clouds. Lows in the mid-60s. East winds up to 5 miles an hour. Sunday, mostly cloudy. Highs in the lower 80s. Southeast winds up to 10 miles an hour. Sunday night, mostly cloudy. Lows in the mid-60s. Southeast winds 5 to 10 miles an hour. Labor Day, partly sunny. Chance of showers. Highs around 80. Southeast winds 5 to 15 miles an hour. Chance of showers 50%. Monday night, mostly cloudy. Chance of thunderstorms in the evening, then showers and chance of thunderstorms overnight. Lows in the mid-60s. South winds 10 to 20 miles an hour. Chance of precipitation 90%. Tuesday, partly sunny. A 50% chance of thunderstorms in the morning. Highs in the lower 80s. Tuesday night and Wednesday, mostly clear. Lows in the lower 60s. Highs in the mid-70s. Wednesday night through Thursday night, mostly clear. Lows in the mid-50s. Highs in the upper 70s. Friday, mostly sunny. Highs around mostly sunny. Highs around 80. Friday night, mostly clear. Lows in the mid-50s. Saturday, mostly sunny. Highs in the upper 70s. Again, the forecast for central Minnesota, from St. Cloud to the northwest Twin Cities suburbs for overnight, increasing clouds. Lows in the mid-60s. East winds up to 5 miles an hour. At 10 p.m., in Buffalo, it was cloudy. It was 70 degrees, or 21 degrees Celsius. The dew point was 68. The relative humidity was 94%. The wind was east at 5 miles an hour. The pressure was 30.06 inches. In Maple Lake, it was mostly cloudy. The temperature was 76 degrees. The dew point was 67, and the relative humidity was 73%. The wind was calm. The pressure was 30.07 inches and steady. Elsewhere across central Minnesota, it was clear, with a temperature of 72 at Anoka and 70 at Little Falls. It was partly cloudy, with a temperature of 77 at the Twin Cities, 76 at Crystal, 72 at Litchfield, and 75 at Willmar.
It was cloudy, with a temperature of 72 at St. Cloud and 72 at

scattered thunderstorms are possible Monday afternoon and evening. A few of the stronger thunderstorms in western Minnesota may damage winds and large hail. Spotter information statement. Skywarn spotter activation will not be needed. Now the forecast for central Minnesota, from St. Cloud to the northwest Twin Cities suburbs. Overnight, increasing clouds. Lows in the mid-60s. East winds up to 5 miles an hour. Sunday, mostly cloudy. Highs in the lower 80s. Southeast winds up to 10 miles an hour. Sunday night, mostly cloudy. Lows in the mid-60s. Southeast winds 5 to 10 miles an hour. Labor Day, partly sunny. Chance of showers. Highs around 80. Southeast winds 5 to 15 miles an hour. Chance of showers 50%. Monday night, mostly cloudy. Chance of thunderstorms in the evening, then showers and chance of thunderstorms overnight. Lows in the mid-60s. South winds 10 to 20 miles an hour. Chance of precipitation 90%. Tuesday, partly sunny. A 50% chance of thunderstorms in the morning. Highs in the lower 80s. Tuesday night and Wednesday, mostly clear. Lows in the lower 60s. Highs in the mid-70s. Wednesday night through Thursday night, mostly clear. Lows in the mid-50s. Highs in the upper 70s. Friday, mostly sunny. Highs around 80. Friday night, mostly clear. Lows in the mid-50s. Saturday, mostly sunny. Highs in the upper 70s. Again, the forecast for central Minnesota, from St. Cloud to the northwest Twin Cities suburbs for overnight, increasing clouds. Lows in the mid-60s. East winds up to 5 miles an hour. At 10 p.m., in Buffalo. It was cloudy, it was 70 degrees, or 21 degrees Celsius. The dew point was 68. The relative humidity was 94%. The wind was east at 5 miles an hour. The pressure was 30.06 inches. In Maple Lake, it was mostly cloudy. The temperature was 76 degrees. The dew point was 67, and the relative humidity was 73%. The wind was calm. The pressure was 30.07 inches and steady. Elsewhere across central Minnesota, it was clear, with a temperature of 72 at Anoka and 70 at Little Falls. It was partly cloudy, with a temperature of 77 at the Twin Cities, 76 at Crystal, 72 at Litchfield, and 75 at Wilmer. It was cloudy, with a temperature of 72 at St. Cloud and 72 at Princeton. Around the state, skies ranged from partly cloudy to mostly cloudy. It was 70 at Rochester, 73 at Mankato, 68 at Brainerd, 62 at Duluth, and 62 at International Falls. Once again at 10 p.m., in Buffalo, it was 70 degrees under cloudy skies. And in Maple Lake, it was 76 degrees under mostly cloudy skies. 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The current time is 10:49 p.m. Central Daylight Time. Now here is the hazardous weather outlook for portions of central and southern Minnesota and west central Wisconsin. For tonight, isolated thunderstorms are possible in far western Minnesota late tonight into Sunday morning, but the risk for severe weather is low. And now the extended outlook for the period Sunday through Friday. Scattered thunderstorms are possible again Sunday afternoon and evening. A few of the stronger thunderstorms in western Minnesota may damage winds and large hail. Scattered thunderstorms are possible Monday afternoon and evening. A few of the stronger thunderstorms in western Minnesota may damage winds and large hail. Spotter information statement. Skywarn

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The current time is 11 p.m. Central Daylight Time. Now the forecast for central Minnesota, from St. Cloud to the northwest Twin Cities suburbs. Overnight, increasing clouds. Lows in the mid-60s. East winds up to 5 miles an hour. Sunday, mostly cloudy. Highs in the lower 80s. Southeast winds up to 10 miles an hour. Sunday night, mostly cloudy. Lows in the mid-60s. Southeast winds 5 to 10 miles an hour. Labor Day, partly sunny. Chance of showers. Highs around 80. Southeast winds 5 to 15 miles an hour. Chance of showers 50%. Monday night, mostly cloudy. Chance of thunderstorms in the evening, then showers and chance of thunderstorms overnight. Lows in the mid-60s. South winds 10 to 20 miles an hour. Chance of precipitation 90%. Tuesday, partly sunny. A 50% chance of thunderstorms in the morning. Highs in the lower 80s. Tuesday night and Wednesday, mostly clear. Lows in the lower 60s. Highs in the mid-70s. Wednesday night through Thursday night, mostly clear. Lows in the mid-50s. Highs in the upper 70s. Friday, mostly sunny. Highs around 80. Friday night, mostly clear. Lows in the mid-50s. Saturday, mostly sunny. Highs in the upper 70s. Again, the forecast for central Minnesota, from St. Cloud to the northwest Twin Cities suburbs for overnight, increasing clouds. Lows in the mid-60s. East winds up to 5 miles an hour. 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The current time is 11:03 p.m. Central Daylight Time. Now the forecast for central Minnesota, from St. Cloud to the northwest Twin Cities suburbs. Overnight, increasing clouds. Lows in the mid-60s. East winds up to 5 miles an hour. Sunday, mostly cloudy. Highs in the lower 80s. Southeast winds up to 10 miles an hour. Sunday night, mostly cloudy. Lows in the mid-60s. Southeast winds 5 to 10 miles an hour. Labor Day, partly sunny. Chance of showers. Highs around 80. Southeast winds 5 to 15 miles an hour. Chance of showers 50%. Monday night, mostly cloudy. Chance of thunderstorms in the evening, then showers and chance of thunderstorms overnight. Lows in the mid-60s. South winds 10 to 20 miles an hour. Chance of precipitation 90%. Tuesday, partly sunny. A 50% chance of thunderstorms in the morning. Highs in the lower 80s. Tuesday night and Wednesday, mostly clear. Lows in the lower 60s. Highs in the mid-70s. Wednesday night through Thursday night, mostly clear. Lows in the mid-50s. Highs in the upper 70s. Friday, mostly sunny. Highs around 80. Friday night, mostly clear. Lows in the mid-50s. Saturday, mostly sunny. Highs in the upper 70s. Again, the forecast for central Minnesota, from St. Cloud to the northwest Twin Cities suburbs for overnight, increasing clouds. Lows in the mid-60s. East winds up to 5 miles an hour. 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
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The current time is 11:05 p.m. Central Daylight Time. Now the forecast for central Minnesota, from St. Cloud to the northwest Twin Cities suburbs. Overnight, increasing clouds. Lows in the mid-60s. East winds up to 5 miles an hour. Sunday, mostly cloudy. Highs in the lower 80s. Southeast winds up to 10 miles an hour. Sunday night, mostly cloudy. Lows in the mid-60s. Southeast winds 5 to 10 miles an hour. Labor Day, partly sunny. Chance of showers. Highs around 80. Southeast winds 5 to 15 miles an hour. Chance of showers 50%. Monday night, mostly cloudy. Chance of thunderstorms in the evening, then showers and chance of thunderstorms overnight. Lows in the mid-60s. South winds 10 to 20 miles an hour. Chance of precipitation 90%. Tuesday, partly sunny. A 50% chance of thunderstorms in the morning. Highs in the lower 80s. Tuesday night and Wednesday, mostly clear. Lows in the lower 60s. Highs in the mid-70s. Wednesday night through Thursday night, mostly clear. Lows in the mid-50s. Highs in the upper 70s. Friday, mostly sunny. Highs around 80. Friday night, mostly clear. Lows in the mid-50s. Saturday, mostly sunny. Highs in the upper 70s. Again, the forecast for central Minnesota, from St. Cloud to the northwest Twin Cities suburbs for overnight, increasing clouds. Lows in the mid-60s. East winds up to 5 miles an hour. 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The current time is 11:08 p.m. Central Daylight Time. Now the forecast for central Minnesota, from St. Cloud to the northwest Twin Cities suburbs. Overnight, increasing clouds. Lows in the mid-60s. East winds up to 5 miles an hour. Sunday, mostly cloudy. Highs in the lower 80s. Southeast winds up to 10 miles an hour. Sunday night, mostly cloudy. Lows in the mid-60s. Southeast winds 5 to 10 miles an hour. Labor Day, partly sunny. Chance of showers. Highs around 80. Southeast winds 5 to 15 miles an hour. Chance of showers 50%. Monday night, mostly cloudy. Chance of thunderstorms in the evening, then showers and chance of thunderstorms overnight. Lows in the mid-60s. South winds 10 to 20 miles an hour. Chance of precipitation 90%. Tuesday, partly sunny. A 50% chance of thunderstorms in the morning. Highs in the lower 80s. Tuesday night and Wednesday, mostly clear. Lows in the lower 60s. Highs in the mid-70s. Wednesday night through Thursday night, mostly clear. Lows in the mid-50s. Highs in the upper 70s. Friday, mostly sunny. Highs around 80. Friday night, mostly clear. Lows in the mid-50s. Saturday, mostly sunny. Highs in the upper 70s. Again, the forecast for central Minnesota, from St. Cloud to the northwest Twin Cities suburbs for overnight, increasing clouds. Lows in the mid-60s. East winds up to 5 miles an hour. 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
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The current time is 11:10 p.m. Central Daylight Time. Now the forecast for central Minnesota, from St. Cloud to the northwest Twin Cities suburbs. Overnight, increasing clouds. Lows in the mid-60s. East winds up to 5 miles an hour. Sunday, mostly cloudy. Highs in the lower 80s. Southeast winds up to 10 miles an hour. Sunday night, mostly cloudy. Lows in the mid-60s. Southeast winds 5 to 10 miles an hour. Labor Day, partly sunny. Chance of showers. Highs around 80. Southeast winds 5 to 15 miles an hour. Chance of showers 50%. Monday night, mostly cloudy. Chance of thunderstorms in the evening, then showers and chance of thunderstorms overnight. Lows in the mid-60s. South winds 10 to 20 miles an hour. Chance of precipitation 90%. Tuesday, partly sunny. A 50% chance of thunderstorms in the morning. Highs in the lower 80s. Tuesday night and Wednesday, mostly clear. Lows in the lower 60s. Highs in the mid-70s. Wednesday night through Thursday night, mostly clear. Lows in the mid-50s. Highs in the upper 70s. Friday, mostly sunny. Highs around 80. Friday night, mostly clear. Lows in the mid-50s. Saturday, mostly sunny. Highs in the upper 70s. Again, the forecast for central Minnesota, from St. Cloud to the northwest Twin Cities suburbs for overnight, increasing clouds. Lows in the mid-60s. East winds up to 5 miles an hour. 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The current time is 11:13 p.m. Central Daylight Time. Now the forecast for central Minnesota, from St. Cloud to the northwest Twin Cities suburbs. Overnight, increasing clouds. Lows in the mid-60s. East winds up to 5 miles an hour. Sunday, mostly cloudy. Highs in the lower 80s. Southeast winds up to 10 miles an hour. Sunday night, mostly cloudy. Lows in the mid-60s. Southeast winds 5 to 10 miles an hour. Labor Day, partly sunny. Chance of showers. Highs around 80. Southeast winds 5 to 15 miles an hour. Chance of showers 50%. Monday night, mostly cloudy. Chance of thunderstorms in the evening, then showers and chance of thunderstorms overnight. Lows in the mid-60s. South winds 10 to 20 miles an hour. Chance of precipitation 90%. Tuesday, partly sunny. A 50% chance of thunderstorms in the morning. Highs in the lower 80s. Tuesday night and Wednesday, mostly clear. Lows in the lower 60s. Highs in the mid-70s. Wednesday night through Thursday night, mostly clear. Lows in the mid-50s. Highs in the upper 70s. Friday, mostly sunny. Highs around 80. Friday night, mostly clear. Lows in the mid-50s. Saturday, mostly sunny. Highs in the upper 70s. Again, the forecast for central Minnesota, from St. Cloud to the northwest Twin Cities suburbs for overnight, increasing clouds. Lows in the mid-60s. East winds up to 5 miles an hour. At 11 p.m., in Buffalo, it was mostly cloudy. The temperature was 70 degrees, the dew point was 68. And the relative humidity was 94%. The wind was east at 3 miles an hour. The pressure was 30.05 inches and steady. In Maple Lake,
It was partly cloudy. The temperature was 76 degrees, the dew point was 68, and the relative humidity was 76%. The wind was calm. The pressure was 30.07 inches and steady. Elsewhere across central Minnesota, it was partly cloudy, with a temperature of 76 at the Twin Cities, 70 at Anoka, 73 at Crystal, and 68 at Little Falls. It was mostly cloudy, with a temperature of 71 at St. Cloud, 72 at Litchfield, and 75 at Wilmer. At Princeton, it was cloudy, with a temperature of 71. Around the state, skies ranged from partly cloudy to mostly cloudy. It was 69 at Rochester, 73 at Mankato, 66 at Brainerd, 61 at Duluth, and 60 at International Falls. Once again at 11 p.m., in Buffalo, it was 70 degrees under mostly cloudy skies. And in Maple Lake, it was 76 degrees under partly cloudy skies. 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The current time is 11:17 p.m. Central Daylight Time. Now the forecast for central Minnesota, from St. Cloud to the northwest Twin Cities suburbs. Overnight, increasing clouds. Lows in the mid-60s. East winds up to 5 miles an hour. Sunday, mostly cloudy. Highs in the lower 80s. Southeast winds up to 10 miles an hour. Sunday night, mostly cloudy. Lows in the mid-60s. Southeast winds 5 to 10 miles an hour. Labor Day, partly sunny. Chance of showers. Highs around 80. Southeast winds 5 to 15 miles an hour. Chance of showers 50%. Monday night, mostly cloudy. Chance of thunderstorms in the evening, then showers and chance of thunderstorms overnight. Lows in the mid-60s. South winds 10 to 20 miles an hour. Chance of precipitation 90%. Tuesday, partly sunny. A 50% chance of thunderstorms in the morning. Highs in the lower 80s. Tuesday night and Wednesday, mostly clear. Lows in the lower 60s. Highs in the mid-70s. Wednesday night through Thursday night, mostly clear. Lows in the mid-50s. Highs in the upper 70s. Friday, mostly sunny. Highs around 80. Friday night, mostly clear. Lows in the mid-50s. Saturday, mostly sunny. Highs in the upper 70s. Again, the forecast for central Minnesota, from St. Cloud to the northwest Twin Cities suburbs for overnight, increasing clouds. Lows in the mid-60s. East winds up to 5 miles an hour. At 11 p.m., in Buffalo, it was mostly cloudy. The temperature was 70 degrees, the dew point was 68, and the relative humidity was 94%. The wind was east at 3 miles an hour. The pressure was 30.05 inches and steady. In Maple Lake, it was partly cloudy. The temperature was 76 degrees, the dew point was 68, and the relative humidity was 76%. The wind was calm. The pressure was 30.07 inches and steady. Elsewhere across central Minnesota, it was partly cloudy, with a temperature of 76 at the Twin Cities, 70 at Anoka, 73 at Crystal, and 68 at Little Falls. It was mostly cloudy, with a temperature of 71 at St. Cloud, 72 at Litchfield, and 75 at Wilmer. At Princeton, it was cloudy, with a temperature of 71. Around the state, skies ranged from partly cloudy to mostly cloudy. It was 69 at Rochester, 73 at Mankato, 66 at Brainerd, 61 at Duluth, and 60 at International Falls. Once again at 11 p.m., in Buffalo, it was 70 degrees under mostly cloudy skies. And in Maple Lake,
It was 76 degrees under partly cloudy skies. 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The current time is 11:20 p.m. Central Daylight Time. Now the forecast for central Minnesota, from St. Cloud to the northwest Twin Cities suburbs. Overnight, increasing clouds. Lows in the mid-60s. East winds up to 5 miles an hour. Sunday, mostly cloudy. Highs in the lower 80s. Southeast winds up to 10 miles an hour. Sunday night, mostly cloudy. Lows in the mid-60s. Southeast winds 5 to 10 miles an hour. Labor Day, partly sunny. Chance of showers. Highs around 80. Southeast winds 5 to 15 miles an hour. Chance of showers 50%. Monday night, mostly cloudy. Chance of thunderstorms in the evening, then showers and chance of thunderstorms overnight. Lows in the mid-60s. South winds 10 to 20 miles an hour. Chance of precipitation 90%. Tuesday, partly sunny. A 50% chance of thunderstorms in the morning. Highs in the lower 80s. Tuesday night and Wednesday, mostly clear. Lows in the lower 60s. Highs in the mid-70s. Wednesday night through Thursday night, mostly clear. Lows in the mid-50s. Highs in the upper 70s. Friday, mostly sunny. Highs around 80. Friday night, mostly clear. Lows in the mid-50s. Saturday, mostly sunny. Highs in the upper 70s. Again, the forecast for central Minnesota, from St. Cloud to the northwest Twin Cities suburbs for overnight, increasing clouds. Lows in the mid-60s. East winds up to 5 miles an hour. At 11 p.m., in Buffalo, it was mostly cloudy. The temperature was 70 degrees, the dew point was 68, and the relative humidity was 94%. The wind was east at 3 miles an hour. The pressure was 30.05 inches and steady. In Maple Lake, it was partly cloudy. The temperature was 76 degrees, the dew point was 68, and the relative humidity was 76%. The wind was calm. The pressure was 30.07 inches and steady. Elsewhere across central Minnesota, it was partly cloudy, with a temperature of 76 at the Twin Cities, 70 at Anoka, 73 at Crystal, and 68 at Little Falls. It was mostly cloudy, with a temperature of 71 at St. Cloud, 72 at Litchfield, and 75 at Wilmer. At Princeton, it was cloudy, with a temperature of 71. Around the state, skies ranged from partly cloudy to mostly cloudy. It was 69 at Rochester, 73 at Mankato, 66 at Brainerd, 61 at Duluth, and 60 at International Falls. Once again at 11 p.m., in Buffalo, it was 70 degrees under mostly cloudy skies. And in Maple Lake, it was 76 degrees under partly cloudy skies. This is weather radio station WNG676 Clearwater, broadcasting on a frequency of 162.50 MHz. 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The current time is 11:24 p.m. Central Daylight Time. Now the forecast for central Minnesota, from St. Cloud to the northwest Twin Cities suburbs. Overnight, increasing clouds. Lows in the mid-60s. East winds up to 5 miles an hour. Sunday, mostly cloudy. Highs in the lower 80s. Southeast winds up to 10 miles an hour. Sunday night, mostly cloudy. Lows in the mid-60s. Southeast winds 5 to 10 miles an hour. Labor Day,
partly sunny. Chance of showers. Highs around 80. Southeast winds 5 to 15 miles an hour. Chance of showers 50%. Monday night, mostly cloudy. Chance of thunderstorms in the evening, then showers and chance of thunderstorms overnight. Lows in the mid-60s. South winds 10 to 20 miles an hour. Chance of precipitation 90%. Tuesday, partly sunny. 50% chance of thunderstorms in the morning. Highs in the lower 80s. Tuesday night and Wednesday, mostly clear. Lows in the lower 60s. Highs in the mid-70s. Wednesday night through Thursday night, mostly clear. Lows in the mid-50s. Highs in the upper 70s. Friday, mostly sunny. Highs around 80. Friday night, mostly clear. Lows in the mid-50s. Saturday, mostly sunny. Highs in the upper 70s. Again, the forecast for central Minnesota, from St. Cloud to the northwest Twin Cities suburbs for overnight, increasing clouds. Lows in the mid-60s. East winds up to 5 miles an hour. At 11 p.m., in Buffalo, it was mostly cloudy. The temperature was 70 degrees, the dew point was 68, and the relative humidity was 94%. The wind was east at 3 miles an hour. The pressure was 30.05 inches and steady. In Maple Lake, it was partly cloudy. The temperature was 76 degrees, the dew point was 68, and the relative humidity was 76%. The wind was calm. The pressure was 30.07 inches and steady. Elsewhere across central Minnesota, it was partly cloudy, with a temperature of 76 at the Twin Cities, 70 at Anoka, 73 at Crystal, and 68 at Little Falls. It was mostly cloudy, with a temperature of 71 at St. Cloud, 72 at Litchfield, and 75 at Wilmer. At Princeton, it was cloudy, with a temperature of 71. Around the state, skies ranged from partly cloudy to mostly cloudy. It was 69 at Rochester, 73 at Mankato, 66 at Brainerd, 61 at Duluth, and 60 at International Falls. Once again at 11 p.m., in Buffalo, it was 70 degrees under mostly cloudy skies. And in Maple Lake, it was 76 degrees under partly cloudy skies. 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The current time is 11:28 p.m. Central Daylight Time. Now the forecast for central Minnesota, from St. Cloud to the northwest Twin Cities suburbs. Overnight, increasing clouds. Lows in the mid-60s. East winds up to 5 miles an hour. Sunday, mostly cloudy. Highs in the lower 80s. Southeast winds up to 10 miles an hour. Sunday night, mostly cloudy. Lows in the mid-60s. Southeast winds 5 to 10 miles an hour. Labor Day, partly sunny. Chance of showers. Highs around 80. Southeast winds 5 to 15 miles an hour. Chance of showers 50%. Monday night, mostly cloudy. Chance of thunderstorms in the evening, then showers and chance of thunderstorms overnight. Lows in the mid-60s. South winds 10 to 20 miles an hour. Chance of precipitation 90%. Tuesday, partly sunny. A 50% chance of thunderstorms in the morning. Highs in the lower 80s. Tuesday night and Wednesday, mostly clear. Lows in the lower 60s. Highs in the mid-70s. Wednesday night through Thursday night, mostly clear. Lows in the mid-50s. Highs in the upper 70s. Friday, mostly sunny. Highs around 80. Friday night, mostly clear.
Lows in the mid-50s. Saturday, mostly sunny. Highs in the upper 70s. Again, the forecast for central Minnesota, from St. Cloud to the northwest Twin Cities suburbs for overnight, increasing clouds. Lows in the mid-60s. East winds up to 5 miles an hour. At 11 p.m., in Buffalo, it was mostly cloudy. The temperature was 70 degrees, the dew point was 68, and the relative humidity was 94%. The wind was east at 3 miles an hour. The pressure was 30.05 inches and steady. In Maple Lake, it was partly cloudy. The temperature was 76 degrees, the dew point was 68, and the relative humidity was 76%. The wind was calm. The pressure was 30.07 inches and steady. Elsewhere across central Minnesota, it was partly cloudy, with a temperature of 76 at the Twin Cities, 70 at Anoka, 73 at Crystal, and 68 at Little Falls. It was mostly cloudy, with a temperature of 71 at St. Cloud, 72 at Litchfield, and 75 at Wilmer. At Princeton, it was cloudy, with a temperature of 71. Around the state, skies ranged from partly cloudy to mostly cloudy. It was 69 at Rochester, 73 at Mankato, 66 at Brainerd, 61 at Duluth, and 60 at International Falls. Once again at 11 p.m., in Buffalo, it was 70 degrees under mostly cloudy skies. And in Maple Lake, it was 76 degrees under partly cloudy skies. This is weather radio station WNG676 Clearwater, broadcasting on a frequency of 162.50 MHz. 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The current time is 11:32 p.m. Central Daylight Time. Now the forecast for central Minnesota, from St. Cloud to the northwest Twin Cities suburbs. Overnight, increasing clouds. Lows in the mid-60s. East winds up to 5 miles an hour. Sunday, mostly cloudy. Highs in the lower 80s. Southeast winds up to 10 miles an hour. Sunday night, mostly cloudy. Lows in the mid-60s. Southeast winds 5 to 10 miles an hour. Labor Day, partly sunny. Chance of showers. Highs around 80. Southeast winds 5 to 15 miles an hour. Chance of showers 50%. Monday night, mostly cloudy. Chance of thunderstorms in the evening, then showers and chance of thunderstorms overnight. Lows in the mid-60s. South winds 10 to 20 miles an hour. Chance of precipitation 90%. Tuesday, partly sunny. A 50% chance of thunderstorms in the morning. Highs in the lower 80s. Tuesday night and Wednesday, mostly clear. Lows in the lower 60s. Highs in the mid-70s. Wednesday night through Thursday night, mostly clear. Lows in the mid-50s. Highs in the upper 70s. Friday, mostly sunny. Highs around 80. Friday night, mostly clear. Lows in the mid-50s. Saturday, mostly sunny. Highs in the upper 70s. Again, the forecast for central Minnesota, from St. Cloud to the northwest Twin Cities suburbs for overnight, increasing clouds. Lows in the mid-60s. East winds up to 5 miles an hour. At 11 p.m., in Buffalo, it was mostly cloudy. The temperature was 70 degrees, the dew point was 68, and the relative humidity was 94%. The wind was east at 3 miles an hour. The pressure was 30.05 inches and steady. In Maple Lake, it was partly cloudy. The temperature was 76 degrees. The dew point was 68, and the relative humidity was 76%. The wind was calm. The pressure was 30.07 inches and steady. Elsewhere across central Minnesota, it was partly cloudy,
with a temperature of 76 at the Twin Cities, 70 at Anoka, 73 at Crystal, and 68 at Little Falls. It was mostly cloudy, with a temperature of 71 at St. Cloud, 72 at Litchfield, and 75 at Willmar. At Princeton, it was cloudy, with a temperature of 71. Around the state, skies ranged from partly cloudy to mostly cloudy. It was 69 at Rochester, 73 at Mankato, 66 at Brainerd, 61 at Duluth, and 60 at International Falls. Once again at 11 p.m., in Buffalo, it was 70 degrees under mostly cloudy skies. And in Maple Lake, it was 76 degrees under partly cloudy skies. 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The current time is 11:36 p.m. Central Daylight Time. Now the forecast for central Minnesota, from St. Cloud to the northwest Twin Cities suburbs. Overnight, increasing clouds. Lows in the mid-60s. East winds up to 5 miles an hour. Sunday, mostly cloudy. Highs in the lower 80s. Southeast winds up to 10 miles an hour. Sunday night, mostly cloudy. Lows in the mid-60s. Southeast winds 5 to 10 miles an hour. Labor Day, partly sunny. Chance of showers. Highs around 80. Southeast winds 5 to 15 miles an hour. Chance of showers 50%. Monday night, mostly cloudy. Chance of thunderstorms in the evening, then showers and chance of thunderstorms overnight. Lows in the mid-60s. South winds 10 to 20 miles an hour. Chance of precipitation 90%. Tuesday, partly sunny. A 50% chance of thunderstorms in the morning. Highs in the lower 80s. Tuesday night and Wednesday, mostly clear. Lows in the lower 60s. Highs in the mid-70s. Wednesday night through Thursday night, mostly clear. Lows in the mid-50s. Highs in the upper 70s. Friday, mostly sunny. Highs around 80. Friday night, mostly clear. Lows in the mid-50s. Saturday, mostly sunny. Highs in the upper 70s. Again, the forecast for central Minnesota, from St. Cloud to the northwest Twin Cities suburbs for overnight, increasing clouds. Lows in the mid-60s. East winds up to 5 miles an hour. At 11 p.m., in Buffalo, it was mostly cloudy. The temperature was 70 degrees, the dew point was 68, and the relative humidity was 94%. The wind was east at 3 miles an hour. The pressure was 30.05 inches and steady. In Maple Lake, it was partly cloudy. The temperature was 76 degrees, the dew point was 68, and the relative humidity was 76%. The wind was calm. The pressure was 30.07 inches and steady. Elsewhere across central Minnesota, it was partly cloudy, with a temperature of 76 at the Twin Cities, 70 at Anoka, 73 at Crystal, and 68 at Little Falls. It was mostly cloudy, with a temperature of 71 at St. Cloud, 72 at Litchfield, and 75 at Willmar. At Princeton, it was cloudy, with a temperature of 71. Around the state, skies ranged from partly cloudy to mostly cloudy. It was 69 at Rochester, 73 at Mankato, 66 at Brainerd, 61 at Duluth, and 60 at International Falls. Once again at 11 p.m., in Buffalo, it was 70 degrees under mostly cloudy skies. And in Maple Lake, it was 76 degrees under partly cloudy skies. 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
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The current time is 11:40 p.m. Central Daylight Time. Now the forecast for central Minnesota, from St. Cloud to the northwest Twin Cities suburbs. Overnight, increasing clouds. Lows in the mid-60s. East winds up to 5 miles an hour. Sunday, mostly cloudy. Highs in the lower 80s. Southeast winds up to 10 miles an hour. Sunday night, mostly cloudy. Lows in the mid-60s. Southeast winds 5 to 10 miles an hour. Labor Day, partly sunny. Chance of showers. Highs around 80. Southeast winds 5 to 15 miles an hour. Chance of showers 50%. Monday night, mostly cloudy. Chance of thunderstorms in the evening, then showers and chance of thunderstorms overnight. Lows in the mid-60s. South winds 10 to 20 miles an hour. Chance of precipitation 90%. Tuesday, partly sunny. A 50% chance of thunderstorms in the morning. Highs in the lower 80s. Tuesday night and Wednesday, mostly clear. Lows in the lower 60s. Highs in the mid-70s. Wednesday night through Thursday night, mostly clear. Lows in the mid-50s. Highs in the upper 70s. Friday, mostly sunny. Highs around 80. Friday night, mostly clear. Lows in the mid-50s. Saturday, mostly sunny. Highs in the upper 70s. Again, the forecast for central Minnesota, from St. Cloud to the northwest Twin Cities suburbs for overnight, increasing clouds. Lows in the mid-60s. East winds up to 5 miles an hour. At 11 p.m., in Buffalo, it was mostly cloudy. The temperature was 70 degrees, the dew point was 68, and the relative humidity was 94%. The wind was east at 3 miles an hour. The pressure was 30.05 inches and steady. In Maple Lake, it was partly cloudy. The temperature was 76 degrees, the dew point was 68, and the relative humidity was 76%. The wind was calm. The pressure was 30.07 inches and steady. Elsewhere across central Minnesota, it was partly cloudy, with a temperature of 76 at the Twin Cities, 70 at Anoka, 73 at Crystal, and 68 at Little Falls. It was mostly cloudy, with a temperature of 71 at St. Cloud, 72 at Litchfield, and 75 at Wilmer. At Princeton, it was cloudy, with a temperature of 71. Around the state, skies ranged from partly cloudy to mostly cloudy. It was 69 at Rochester, 73 at Mankato, 66 at Brainerd, 61 at Duluth, and 60 at International Falls. Once again at 11 p.m., in Buffalo, it was 70 degrees under mostly cloudy skies. And in Maple Lake, it was 76 degrees under partly cloudy skies. 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The current time is 11:44 p.m. Central Daylight Time. Now the forecast for central Minnesota, from St. Cloud to the northwest Twin Cities suburbs. Overnight, increasing clouds. Lows in the mid-60s. East winds up to 5 miles an hour. Sunday, mostly cloudy. Highs in the lower 80s. Southeast winds up to 10 miles an hour. Sunday night, mostly cloudy. Lows in the mid-60s. Southeast winds 5 to 10 miles an hour. Labor Day, partly sunny. Chance of showers. Highs around 80. Southeast winds 5 to 15 miles an hour. Chance of showers 50%. Monday night, mostly cloudy. Chance of thunderstorms in the evening, then showers and chance of thunderstorms overnight.
lows in the mid-60s. South winds 10 to 20 miles an hour. Chance of precipitation 90%. Tuesday, partly sunny. A 50% chance of

lows in the mid-60s. East winds up to 5 miles an hour. At 11 p.m. in Buffalo, it was mostly cloudy. The temperature was 70 degrees, the dew point was 68, and the relative humidity was 94%. The wind was east at 3 miles an hour. The pressure was 30.05 inches and steady. In Maple Lake, it was partly cloudy. The temperature was 76 degrees, the dew point was 68, and the relative humidity was 76%. The wind was calm. The pressure was 30.07 inches and steady. Elsewhere across central Minnesota, it was partly cloudy, with a temperature of 76 at the Twin Cities, 70 at Anoka, 73 at Crystal, and 68 at Little Falls. It was mostly cloudy, with a temperature of 71 at St. Cloud, 72 at Litchfield, and 75 at Wilmer. At Princeton, it was cloudy, with a temperature of 71. Around the state, skies ranged from partly cloudy to mostly cloudy. It was 69 at Rochester, 73 at Mankato, 66 at Brainerd, 61 at Duluth, and 60 at International Falls. Once again at 11 p.m., in Buffalo, it was 70 degrees under mostly cloudy skies. And in Maple Lake, it was 76 degrees under partly cloudy skies. 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The current time is 11:48 p.m. Central Daylight Time. Now the forecast for central Minnesota, from St. Cloud to the northwest Twin Cities suburbs. Overnight, increasing clouds. Lows in the mid-60s. East winds up to 5 miles an hour. Sunday, mostly cloudy. Highs in the lower 80s. Southeast winds up to 10 miles an hour. Sunday night, mostly cloudy. Lows in the mid-60s. Southeast winds 5 to 10 miles an hour. Labor Day, partly sunny. Chance of showers. Highs around 80. Southeast winds 5 to 15 miles an hour. Chance of showers 50%. Monday night, mostly cloudy. Chance of thunderstorms in the evening, then showers and chance of thunderstorms overnight. Lows in the mid-60s. South winds 10 to 20 miles an hour. Chance of precipitation 90%. Tuesday, partly sunny. A 50% chance of thunderstorms in the morning. Highs in the lower 80s. Tuesday night and Wednesday, mostly clear. Lows in the lower 60s. Highs in the mid-70s. Wednesday night through Thursday night, mostly clear. Lows in the mid-50s. Highs in the upper 70s. Friday, mostly sunny. Highs around 80. Friday night, mostly clear. Lows in the mid-50s. Saturday, mostly sunny. Highs in the upper 70s. Again, the forecast for central Minnesota, from St. Cloud to the northwest Twin Cities suburbs for overnight, increasing clouds. Lows in the mid-60s. East winds up to 5 miles an hour. At 11 p.m., in Buffalo, it was mostly cloudy. The temperature was 70 degrees, the dew point was 68, and the relative humidity was 94%. The wind was east at 3 miles an hour. The pressure was 30.05 inches and steady. In Maple Lake, it was partly cloudy. The temperature was 76 degrees, the dew point was 68, and the relative humidity was 76%. The wind was calm. The pressure was 30.07 inches and steady. Elsewhere across central Minnesota, it was partly cloudy, with a temperature of 76 at the Twin Cities, 70 at Anoka, 73 at Crystal, and 68 at Little Falls. It was mostly cloudy, with a temperature of 71 at St. Cloud, 72 at Litchfield, and 75 at Wilmer. At Princeton, it was cloudy.

with a temperature of 71. Around the state, skies ranged from partly cloudy to mostly cloudy. It was 69 at Rochester, 73 at Mankato, 66 at Brainerd, 61 at Duluth, and 60 at International Falls. Once again at 11 p.m., in Buffalo, it was 70 degrees under mostly cloudy skies. And in Maple Lake, it was 76 degrees under partly cloudy skies. 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The current time is 11:52 p.m. Central Daylight Time. Now the forecast for central Minnesota, from St. Cloud to the northwest Twin Cities suburbs. Overnight, increasing clouds. Lows in the mid-60s. East winds up to 5 miles an hour. Sunday, mostly cloudy. Highs in the lower 80s. Southeast winds up to 10 miles an hour. Sunday night, mostly cloudy. Lows in the mid-60s. Southeast winds 5 to 10 miles an hour. Labor Day, partly sunny. Chance of showers. Highs around 80. Southeast winds 5 to 15 miles an hour. Chance of showers 50%. Monday night, mostly cloudy. Chance of thunderstorms in the evening, then showers and chance of thunderstorms overnight. Lows in the mid-60s. South winds 10 to 20 miles an hour. Chance of precipitation 90%. Tuesday, partly sunny. A 50% chance of thunderstorms in the morning. Highs in the lower 80s. Tuesday night and Wednesday, mostly clear. Lows in the lower 60s. Highs in the mid-70s. Wednesday night through Thursday night, mostly clear. Lows in the mid-50s. Highs in the upper 70s. Friday, mostly sunny. Highs around 80. Friday night, mostly clear. Lows in the mid-50s. Saturday, mostly sunny. Highs in the upper 70s. Again, the forecast for central Minnesota, from St. Cloud to the northwest Twin Cities suburbs for overnight, increasing clouds. Lows in the mid-60s. East winds up to 5 miles an hour. At 11 p.m., in Buffalo, it was mostly cloudy. The temperature was 70 degrees, the dew point was 68, and the relative humidity was 94%. The wind was east at 3 miles an hour. The pressure was 30.05 inches and steady. In Maple Lake, it was partly cloudy. The temperature was 76 degrees, the dew point was 68, and the relative humidity was 76%. The wind was calm. The pressure was 30.07 inches and steady. Elsewhere across central Minnesota, it was partly cloudy, with a temperature of 76 at the Twin Cities, 70 at Anoka, 73 at Crystal, and 68 at Little Falls. It was mostly cloudy, with a temperature of 71 at St. Cloud, 72 at Litchfield, and 75 at Wilmer. At Princeton, it was cloudy, with a temperature of 71. Around the state, skies ranged from partly cloudy to mostly cloudy. It was 69 at Rochester, 73 at Mankato, 66 at Brainerd, 61 at Duluth, and 60 at International Falls. Once again at 11 p.m., in Buffalo, it was 70 degrees under mostly cloudy skies. And in Maple Lake, it was 76 degrees under partly cloudy skies. 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The current time is 11:56 p.m. Central Daylight Time. Now the forecast for central Minnesota, from St. Cloud to the northwest Twin Cities suburbs. Overnight, increasing clouds.

lows in the mid-60s. East winds up to 5 miles an hour. Sunday, mostly cloudy. Highs in the lower 80s. Southeast winds up to 10 miles an hour. Sunday night, mostly cloudy. Lows in the mid-60s. Southeast winds 5 to 10 miles an hour. Labor Day, partly sunny. Chance of showers. Highs around 80. Southeast winds 5 to 15 miles an hour. Chance of showers 50%. Monday night, mostly cloudy. Chance of thunderstorms in the evening, then showers and chance of thunderstorms overnight. Lows in the mid-60s. South winds 10 to 20 miles an hour. Chance of precipitation 90%. Tuesday, partly sunny. A 50% chance of thunderstorms in the morning. Highs in the lower 80s. Tuesday night and Wednesday, mostly clear. Lows in the lower 60s. Highs in the mid-70s. Wednesday night through Thursday night, mostly clear. Lows in the mid-50s. Highs in the upper 70s. Friday, mostly sunny. Highs around 80. Friday night, mostly clear. Lows in the mid-50s. Saturday, mostly sunny. Highs in the upper 70s. Again, the forecast for central Minnesota, from St. Cloud to the northwest Twin Cities suburbs for overnight, increasing clouds. Lows in the mid-60s. East winds up to 5 miles an hour. At 11 p.m., in Buffalo, it was mostly cloudy. The temperature was 70 degrees, the dew point was 68, and the relative humidity was 94%. The wind was east at 3 miles an hour. The pressure was 30.05 inches and steady. In Maple Lake, it was partly cloudy. The temperature was 76 degrees, the dew point was 68, and the relative humidity was 76%. The wind was calm. The pressure was 30.07 inches and steady. Elsewhere across central Minnesota, it was partly cloudy, with a temperature of 76 at the Twin Cities, 70 at Anoka, 73 at Crystal, and 68 at Little Falls. It was mostly cloudy, with a temperature of 71 at St. Cloud, 72 at Litchfield, and 75 at Wilmer. At Princeton, it was cloudy, with a temperature of 71. Around the state, skies ranged from partly cloudy to mostly cloudy. It was 69 at Rochester, 73 at Mankato, 66 at Brainerd, 61 at Duluth, and 60 at International Falls. Once again at 11 p.m., in Buffalo, it was 70 degrees under mostly cloudy skies. And in Maple Lake, it was 76 degrees under partly cloudy skies. 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The current time is 12 a.m. Central Daylight Time. Now the forecast for central Minnesota, from St. Cloud to the northwest Twin Cities suburbs. Overnight, increasing clouds. Lows in the mid-60s. East winds up to 5 miles an hour. Sunday, mostly cloudy. Highs in the lower 80s. Southeast winds up to 10 miles an hour. Sunday night, mostly cloudy. Lows in the mid-60s. Southeast winds 5 to 10 miles an hour. Labor Day, partly sunny. Chance of showers. Highs around 80. Southeast winds 5 to 15 miles an hour. Chance of showers 50%. Monday night, mostly cloudy. Chance of thunderstorms in the evening, then showers and chance of thunderstorms overnight. Lows in the mid-60s. South winds 10 to 20 miles an hour. Chance of precipitation 90%. Tuesday, partly sunny. A 50% chance of thunderstorms in the morning. Highs in the lower 80s. Tuesday night and Wednesday,

mostly clear. Lows in the lower 60s. Highs in the mid 70s. Wednesday night through Thursday night, mostly clear. Lows in the mid 50s. Highs in the upper 70s. Friday, mostly sunny. Highs around 80. Friday night, mostly clear. Lows in the mid 50s. Saturday, mostly sunny. Highs in the upper 70s. Again, the forecast for central Minnesota, from St. Cloud to the northwest Twin Cities suburbs for overnight, increasing clouds. Lows in the mid 60s. East winds up to 5 miles an hour. 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The current time is 12:02 a.m. Central Daylight Time. Now the forecast for central Minnesota, from St. Cloud to the northwest Twin Cities suburbs. Overnight, increasing clouds. Lows in the mid-60s. East winds up to 5 miles an hour. Sunday, mostly cloudy. Highs in the lower 80s. Southeast winds up to 10 miles an hour. Sunday night, mostly cloudy. Lows in the mid-60s. Southeast winds 5 to 10 miles an hour. Labor Day, partly sunny. Chance of showers. Highs around 80. Southeast winds 5 to 15 miles an hour. Chance of showers 50%. Monday night, mostly cloudy. Chance of thunderstorms in the evening, then showers and chance of thunderstorms overnight. Lows in the mid-60s. South winds 10 to 20 miles an hour. Chance of precipitation 90%. Tuesday, partly sunny. A 50% chance of thunderstorms in the morning. Highs in the lower 80s. Tuesday night and Wednesday, mostly clear. Lows in the lower 60s. Highs in the mid 70s. Wednesday night through Thursday night, mostly clear. Lows in the mid 50s. Highs in the upper 70s. Friday, mostly sunny. Highs around 80. Friday night, mostly clear. Lows in the mid-50s. Saturday, mostly sunny. Highs in the upper 70s. Again, the forecast for central Minnesota, from St. Cloud to the northwest Twin Cities suburbs for overnight, increasing clouds. Lows in the mid-60s. East winds up to 5 miles an hour. 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The current time is 12:05 a.m. Central Daylight Time. Now the forecast for central Minnesota, from St. Cloud to the northwest Twin Cities suburbs. Overnight, increasing clouds. Lows in the mid-60s. East winds up to 5 miles an hour. Sunday, mostly cloudy. Highs in the lower 80s. Southeast winds up to 10 miles an hour. Sunday night, mostly cloudy. Lows in the mid-60s. Southeast winds 5 to 10 miles an hour. Labor Day, partly sunny. Chance of showers. Highs around 80. Southeast winds 5 to 15 miles an hour. Chance of showers 50%. Monday night, mostly cloudy. Chance of thunderstorms in the evening, then showers and chance of thunderstorms overnight. Lows in the mid-60s. South winds 10 to 20 miles an hour. Chance of precipitation 90%. Tuesday, partly sunny. A 50% chance of thunderstorms in the morning. Highs in the lower 80s. Tuesday night and Wednesday, mostly clear. Lows in the lower 60s. Highs in the mid 70s.
Wednesday night through Thursday night, mostly clear. Lows in the mid-50s. Highs in the upper 70s. Friday, mostly sunny. Highs around 80. Friday night, mostly clear. Lows in the mid-50s. Saturday, mostly sunny. Highs in the upper 70s. Again, the forecast for central Minnesota, from St. Cloud to the northwest Twin Cities suburbs for overnight, increasing clouds. Lows in the mid-60s. East winds up to 5 miles an hour. 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The current time is 12:07 a.m. Central Daylight Time. Now the forecast for central Minnesota, from St. Cloud to the northwest Twin Cities suburbs. Overnight, increasing clouds. Lows in the mid-60s. East winds up to 5 miles an hour. Sunday, mostly cloudy. Highs in the lower 80s. Southeast winds up to 10 miles an hour. Sunday night, mostly cloudy. Lows in the mid-60s. Southeast winds 5 to 10 miles an hour. Labor Day, partly sunny. Chance of showers. Highs around 80. Southeast winds 5 to 15 miles an hour. Chance of showers 50%. Monday night, mostly cloudy. Chance of thunderstorms in the evening, then showers and chance of thunderstorms overnight. Lows in the mid-60s. South winds 10 to 20 miles an hour. Chance of precipitation 90%. Tuesday, partly sunny. A 50% chance of thunderstorms in the morning. Highs in the lower 80s. Tuesday night and Wednesday, mostly clear. Lows in the lower 60s. Highs in the mid-70s. Wednesday night through Thursday night, mostly clear. Lows in the mid-50s. Highs in the upper 70s. Friday, mostly sunny. Highs around 80. Friday night, mostly clear. Lows in the mid-50s. Saturday, mostly sunny. Highs in the upper 70s. Again, the forecast for central Minnesota, from St. Cloud to the northwest Twin Cities suburbs for overnight, increasing clouds. Lows in the mid-60s. East winds up to 5 miles an hour. 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The current time is 12:09 a.m. Central Daylight Time. Now the forecast for central Minnesota, from St. Cloud to the northwest Twin Cities suburbs. Overnight, increasing clouds. Lows in the mid-60s. East winds up to 5 miles an hour. Sunday, mostly cloudy. Highs in the lower 80s. Southeast winds up to 10 miles an hour. Sunday night, mostly cloudy. Lows in the mid-60s. Southeast winds 5 to 10 miles an hour. Labor Day, partly sunny. Chance of showers. Highs around 80. Southeast winds 5 to 15 miles an hour. Chance of showers 50%. Monday night, mostly cloudy. Chance of thunderstorms in the evening, then showers and chance of thunderstorms overnight. Lows in the mid-60s. South winds 10 to 20 miles an hour. Chance of precipitation 90%. Tuesday, partly sunny. A 50% chance of thunderstorms in the morning. Highs in the lower 80s. Tuesday night and Wednesday, mostly clear. Lows in the lower 60s. Highs in the mid-70s. Wednesday night through Thursday night, mostly clear. Lows in the mid-50s. Highs in the upper 70s.
Friday, mostly sunny. Highs around 80. Friday night, mostly clear. Lows in the mid-50s. Saturday, mostly sunny. Highs in the upper 70s. Again, the forecast for central Minnesota, from St. Cloud to the northwest Twin Cities suburbs for overnight, increasing clouds. Lows in the mid-60s. East winds up to 5 miles an hour. 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The current time is 12:12 a.m. Central Daylight Time. Now the forecast for central Minnesota, from St. Cloud to the northwest Twin Cities suburbs. Overnight, increasing clouds. Lows in the mid-60s. East winds up to 5 miles an hour. Sunday, mostly cloudy. Highs in the lower 80s. Southeast winds up to 10 miles an hour. Sunday night, mostly cloudy. Lows in the mid-60s. Southeast winds 5 to 10 miles an hour. Labor Day, partly sunny. Chance of showers. Highs around 80. Southeast winds 5 to 15 miles an hour. Chance of showers 50%. Monday night, mostly cloudy. Chance of thunderstorms in the evening, then showers and chance of thunderstorms overnight. Lows in the mid-60s. South winds 10 to 20 miles an hour. Chance of precipitation 90%. Tuesday, partly sunny. 50% chance of thunderstorms in the morning. Highs in the lower 80s. Tuesday night and Wednesday, mostly clear. Lows in the lower 60s. Highs in the mid-70s. Wednesday night through Thursday night, mostly clear. Lows in the mid-50s. Highs in the upper 70s. Friday, mostly sunny. Highs around 80. Friday night, mostly clear. Lows in the mid-50s. Saturday, mostly sunny. Highs in the upper 70s. Again, the forecast for central Minnesota, from St. Cloud to the northwest Twin Cities suburbs for overnight, increasing clouds. Lows in the mid-60s. East winds up to 5 miles an hour. At midnight, in Buffalo, it was cloudy. The temperature was 70 degrees, the dew point was 68, and the relative humidity was 94%. The wind was southeast at 6 miles an hour. The pressure was 30.04 inches and falling. In Maple Lake, it was partly cloudy. The temperature was 74 degrees, the dew point was 68, and the relative humidity was 79%. The wind was calm. The pressure was 30.06 inches and falling. Elsewhere across central Minnesota, skies ranged from partly cloudy to mostly cloudy. It was 75 at the Twin Cities, 70 at St. Cloud, 71 at Anoka, and 72 at Crystal. Princeton reported 69, Litchfield reported 70, Little Falls reported 68, and Wilma reported 73. Around the state, at International Falls, fog was reported, with a temperature of 57. It was partly cloudy, with a temperature of 65 at Brainerd, and 61 at Duluth. It was mostly cloudy, with a temperature of 68 at Rochester, and 73 at Mankato. Once again at midnight, in Buffalo, it was 70 degrees under cloudy skies. And in Maple Lake, it was 74 degrees under partly cloudy skies. 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The current time is 12:16 a.m. Central Daylight Time. Now the forecast for central Minnesota, from St. Cloud to the northwest Twin Cities suburbs. Overnight,
Increasing clouds. Lows in the mid-60s. East winds up to 5 miles an hour. Sunday, mostly cloudy. Highs in the lower 80s. Southeast winds up to 10 miles an hour. Sunday night, mostly cloudy. Lows in the mid-60s. Southeast winds 5 to 10 miles an hour. Labor Day, partly sunny. Chance of showers. Highs around 80. Southeast winds 5 to 15 miles an hour. Chance of showers 50%. Monday night, mostly cloudy. Chance of thunderstorms in the evening, then showers and chance of thunderstorms overnight. Lows in the mid-60s. South winds 10 to 20 miles an hour. Chance of precipitation 90%. Tuesday, partly sunny. A 50% chance of thunderstorms in the morning. Highs in the lower 80s. Tuesday night and Wednesday, mostly clear. Lows in the lower 60s. Highs in the mid-70s. Wednesday night through Thursday night, mostly clear. Lows in the mid-50s. Highs in the upper 70s. Friday, mostly sunny. Highs around 80. Friday night, mostly clear. Lows in the mid-50s. Saturday, mostly sunny. Highs in the upper 70s. Again, the forecast for central Minnesota, from St. Cloud to the northwest Twin Cities suburbs for overnight, increasing clouds. Lows in the mid-60s. East winds up to 5 miles an hour. At midnight, in Buffalo, it was cloudy. The temperature was 70 degrees, the dew point was 68, and the relative humidity was 94%. The wind was southeast at 6 miles an hour. The pressure was 30.04 inches and falling. In Maple Lake, it was partly cloudy. The temperature was 74 degrees, the dew point was 68, and the relative humidity was 79%. The wind was calm. The pressure was 30.06 inches and falling. Elsewhere across central Minnesota, skies ranged from partly cloudy to mostly cloudy. It was 75 at the Twin Cities, 70 at St. Cloud, 71 at Anoka, and 72 at Crystal. Princeton reported 69, Litchfield reported 70, Little Falls reported 68, and Wilma reported 73. Around the state, at International Falls, fog was reported, with a temperature of 57. It was partly cloudy, with a temperature of 65 at Brainerd, and 61 at Duluth. It was mostly cloudy, with a temperature of 68 at Rochester, and 73 at Mankato. Once again at midnight, in Buffalo, it was 70 degrees under cloudy skies. And in Maple Lake, it was 74 degrees under partly cloudy skies. 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The current time is 12:20 a.m. Central Daylight Time. Now the forecast for central Minnesota, from St. Cloud to the northwest Twin Cities suburbs. Overnight, increasing clouds. Lows in the mid-60s. East winds up to 5 miles an hour. Sunday, mostly cloudy. Highs in the lower 80s. Southeast winds up to 10 miles an hour. Sunday night, mostly cloudy. Lows in the mid-60s. Southeast winds 5 to 10 miles an hour. Labor Day, partly sunny. Chance of showers. Highs around 80. Southeast winds 5 to 15 miles an hour. Chance of showers 50%. Monday night, mostly cloudy. Chance of thunderstorms in the evening, then showers and chance of thunderstorms overnight. Lows in the mid-60s. South winds 10 to 20 miles an hour. Chance of precipitation 90%. Tuesday, partly sunny. A 50% chance of thunderstorms in the morning.
Highs in the lower 80s. Tuesday night and Wednesday, mostly clear. Lows in the lower 60s. Highs in the mid 70s. Wednesday night through Thursday night, mostly clear. Lows in the mid 50s. Highs in the upper 70s. Friday, mostly sunny. Highs around 80. Friday night, mostly clear. Lows in the mid 50s. Saturday, mostly sunny. Highs in the upper 70s. Again, the forecast for central Minnesota, from St. Cloud to the northwest Twin Cities suburbs for overnight, increasing clouds. Lows in the mid 60s. East winds up to 5 miles an hour. At midnight, in Buffalo, it was cloudy. The temperature was 70 degrees, the dew point was 68, and the relative humidity was 94%. The wind was southeast at 6 miles an hour. The pressure was 30.04 inches and falling. In Maple Lake, it was partly cloudy. The temperature was 74 degrees, the dew point was 68, and the relative humidity was 79%. The wind was calm. The pressure was 30.06 inches and falling. Elsewhere across central Minnesota, skies ranged from partly cloudy to mostly cloudy. It was 75 at the Twin Cities, 70 at St. Cloud, 71 at Anoka, and 72 at Crystal. Princeton reported 69, Litchfield reported 70, Little Falls reported 68, and Wilma reported 73. Around the state, at International Falls, fog was reported, with a temperature of 57. It was partly cloudy, with a temperature of 65 at Brainerd, and 61 at Duluth. It was mostly cloudy, with a temperature of 68 at Rochester, and 73 at Mankato. Once again at midnight, in Buffalo, it was 70 degrees under cloudy skies. And in Maple Lake, it was 74 degrees under partly cloudy skies. 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The current time is 12:24 a.m. Central Daylight Time. Now the forecast for central Minnesota, from St. Cloud to the northwest Twin Cities suburbs. Overnight, increasing clouds. Lows in the mid-60s. East winds up to 5 miles an hour. Sunday, mostly cloudy. Highs in the lower 80s. Southeast winds up to 10 miles an hour. Sunday night, mostly cloudy. Lows in the mid-60s. Southeast winds 5 to 10 miles an hour. Labor Day, partly sunny. Chance of showers. Highs around 80. Southeast winds 5 to 15 miles an hour. Chance of showers 50%. Monday night, mostly cloudy. Chance of thunderstorms in the evening, then showers and chance of thunderstorms overnight. Lows in the mid-60s. South winds 10 to 20 miles an hour. Chance of precipitation 90%. Tuesday, partly sunny. A 50% chance of thunderstorms in the morning. Highs in the lower 80s. Tuesday night and Wednesday, mostly clear. Lows in the lower 60s. Highs in the mid-70s. Wednesday night through Thursday night, mostly clear. Lows in the mid-50s. Highs in the upper 70s. Friday, mostly sunny. Highs around 80. Friday night, mostly clear. Lows in the mid-50s. Saturday, mostly sunny. Highs in the upper 70s. Again, the forecast for central Minnesota, from St. Cloud to the northwest Twin Cities suburbs for overnight, increasing clouds. Lows in the mid-60s. East winds up to 5 miles an hour. At midnight, in Buffalo, it was cloudy. The temperature was 70 degrees, the dew point was 68, and the relative humidity was 94%. The wind was southeast at 6 miles an hour.
Pressure was 30.04 inches and falling. In Maple Lake, it was partly cloudy. The temperature was 74 degrees, the dew point was 68, and the relative humidity was 79%. The wind was calm. The pressure was 30.06 inches and falling. Elsewhere across central Minnesota, skies ranged from partly cloudy to mostly cloudy. It was 75 at the Twin Cities, 70 at St. Cloud, 71 at Anoka, and 72 at Crystal. Princeton reported 69, Litchfield reported 70, Little Falls reported 68, and Wilma reported 73. Around the state, at International Falls, fog was reported, with a temperature of 57. It was partly cloudy, with a temperature of 65 at Brainerd, and 61 at Duluth. It was mostly cloudy, with a temperature of 68 at Rochester, and 73 at Mankato. Once again at midnight, in Buffalo, it was 70 degrees under cloudy skies. And in Maple Lake, it was 74 degrees under partly cloudy skies. 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The current time is 12:28 a.m. Central Daylight Time. Now the forecast for central Minnesota, from St. Cloud to the northwest Twin Cities suburbs. Overnight, increasing clouds. Lows in the mid-60s. East winds up to 5 miles an hour. Sunday, mostly cloudy. Highs in the lower 80s. Southeast winds up to 10 miles an hour. Sunday night, mostly cloudy. Lows in the mid-60s. Southeast winds 5 to 10 miles an hour. Labor Day, partly sunny. Chance of showers. Highs around 80. Southeast winds 5 to 15 miles an hour. Chance of showers 50%. Monday night, mostly cloudy. Chance of thunderstorms in the evening, then showers and chance of thunderstorms overnight. Lows in the mid-60s. South winds 10 to 20 miles an hour. Chance of precipitation 90%. Tuesday, partly sunny. A 50% chance of thunderstorms in the morning. Highs in the lower 80s. Tuesday night and Wednesday, mostly clear. Lows in the lower 60s. Highs in the mid-70s. Wednesday night through Thursday night, mostly clear. Lows in the mid-50s. Highs in the upper 70s. Friday, mostly sunny. Highs around 80. Friday night, mostly clear. Lows in the mid-50s. Saturday, mostly sunny. Highs in the upper 70s. Again, the forecast for central Minnesota, from St. Cloud to the northwest Twin Cities suburbs for overnight, increasing clouds. Lows in the mid-60s. East winds up to 5 miles an hour. At midnight, in Buffalo, it was cloudy. The temperature was 70 degrees, the dew point was 68, and the relative humidity was 94%. The wind was southeast at 6 miles an hour. The pressure was 30.04 inches and falling. In Maple Lake, it was partly cloudy. The temperature was 74 degrees, the dew point was 68, and the relative humidity was 79%. The wind was calm. Pressure was 30.06 inches and falling. Elsewhere across central Minnesota, skies ranged from partly cloudy to mostly cloudy. It was 75 at the Twin Cities, 70 at St. Cloud, 71 at Anoka, and 72 at Crystal. Princeton reported 69, Litchfield reported 70, Little Falls reported 68, and Wilma reported 73. Around the state, at International Falls, fog was reported, with a temperature of 57. It was partly cloudy, with a temperature of 65 at Brainerd, and 61 at Duluth. It was mostly cloudy, with a temperature of 68 at Rochester, and 73 at Mankato.
Once again at midnight, in Buffalo, it was 70 degrees under cloudy skies. And in Maple Lake, it was 74 degrees under partly cloudy skies. This is weather radio station WMG676 Clearwater, broadcasting on a frequency of 162.50 MHz. 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The current time is 12:31 a.m. Central Daylight Time. Now the forecast for central Minnesota, from St. Cloud to the northwest Twin Cities suburbs. Overnight, increasing clouds. Lows in the mid-60s. East winds up to 5 miles an hour. Sunday, mostly cloudy. Highs in the lower 80s. Southeast winds up to 10 miles an hour. Sunday night, mostly cloudy. Lows in the mid-60s. Southeast winds 5 to 10 miles an hour. Labor Day, partly sunny. Chance of showers. Highs around 80. Southeast winds 5 to 15 miles an hour. Chance of showers 50%. Monday night, mostly cloudy. Chance of thunderstorms in the evening, then showers and chance of thunderstorms overnight. Lows in the mid-60s. South winds 10 to 20 miles an hour. Chance of precipitation 90%. Tuesday, partly sunny. 50% chance of thunderstorms in the morning. Highs in the lower 80s. Tuesday night and Wednesday, mostly clear. Lows in the lower 60s. Highs in the mid-70s. Wednesday night through Thursday night, mostly clear. Lows in the mid-50s. Highs in the upper 70s. Friday, mostly sunny. Highs around 80. Friday night, mostly clear. Lows in the mid-50s. Saturday, mostly sunny. Highs in the upper 70s. Again, the forecast for central Minnesota, from St. Cloud to the northwest Twin Cities suburbs for overnight, increasing clouds. Lows in the mid-60s. East winds up to 5 miles an hour. At midnight, in Buffalo, it was cloudy. The temperature was 70 degrees, the dew point was 68, and the relative humidity was 94%. The wind was southeast at 6 miles an hour. The pressure was 30.04 inches and falling. In Maple Lake, it was partly cloudy. The temperature was 74 degrees, the dew point was 68, and the relative humidity was 79%. The wind was calm. The pressure was 30.06 inches and falling. Elsewhere across central Minnesota, skies ranged from partly cloudy to mostly cloudy. It was 75 at the Twin Cities, 70 at St. Cloud, 71 at Anoka, and 72 at Crystal. Princeton reported 69, Litchfield reported 70, Little Falls reported 68, and Wilma reported 73. Around the state, at International Falls, fog was reported, with a temperature of 57. It was partly cloudy, with a temperature of 65 at Brainerd, and 61 at Duluth. It was mostly cloudy, with a temperature of 68 at Rochester, and 73 at Mankato. Once again at midnight, in Buffalo, it was 70 degrees under cloudy skies. And in Maple Lake, it was 74 degrees under partly cloudy skies. 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The current time is 12:35 a.m. Central Daylight Time. Now the forecast for central Minnesota, from St. Cloud to the northwest Twin Cities suburbs. Overnight, increasing clouds. Lows in the mid-60s. East winds up to 5 miles an hour. Sunday, mostly cloudy. Highs in the lower 80s. Southeast winds up to 10 miles an hour.
Sunday night, mostly cloudy. Lows in the mid-60s. Southeast winds 5 to 10 miles an hour. Labor Day, partly sunny. Chance of showers. Highs around 80. Southeast winds 5 to 15 miles an hour. Chance of showers 50%. Monday night, mostly cloudy. Chance of thunderstorms in the evening, then showers and chance of thunderstorms overnight. Lows in the mid-60s. South winds 10 to 20 miles an hour. Chance of precipitation 90%. Tuesday, partly sunny. A 50% chance of thunderstorms in the morning. Highs in the lower 80s. Tuesday night and Wednesday, mostly clear. Lows in the lower 60s. Highs in the mid-70s. Wednesday night through Thursday night, mostly clear. Lows in the mid-50s. Highs in the upper 70s. Friday, mostly sunny. Highs around 80. Friday night, mostly clear. Lows in the mid-50s. Saturday, mostly sunny. Highs in the upper 70s. Again, the forecast for central Minnesota, from St. Cloud to the northwest Twin Cities suburbs for overnight, increasing clouds. Lows in the mid-60s. East winds up to 5 miles an hour. At midnight, in Buffalo, it was cloudy. The temperature was 70 degrees, the dew point was 68, and the relative humidity was 94%. The wind was southeast at 6 miles an hour. The pressure was 30.04 inches and falling. In Maple Lake, it was partly cloudy. The temperature was 74 degrees, the dew point was 68, and the relative humidity was 79%. The wind was calm. The pressure was 30.06 inches and falling. Elsewhere across central Minnesota, skies ranged from partly cloudy to mostly cloudy. It was 75 at the Twin Cities, 70 at St. Cloud, 71 at Anoka, and 72 at Crystal. Princeton reported 69, Litchfield reported 70, Little Falls reported 68, and Wilmer reported 73. Around the state, at International Falls, fog was reported, with a temperature of 57. It was partly cloudy, with a temperature of 65 at Brainerd, and 61 at Duluth. It was mostly cloudy, with a temperature of 68 at Rochester, and 73 at Mankato. Once again at midnight, in Buffalo, it was 70 degrees under cloudy skies. And in Maple Lake, it was 74 degrees under partly cloudy skies. 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The current time is 12:39 a.m. Central Daylight Time. Now the forecast for central Minnesota, from St. Cloud to the northwest Twin Cities suburbs. Overnight, increasing clouds. Lows in the mid-60s. East winds up to 5 miles an hour. Sunday, mostly cloudy. Highs in the lower 80s. Southeast winds up to 10 miles an hour. Sunday night, mostly cloudy. Lows in the mid-60s. Southeast winds 5 to 10 miles an hour. Labor Day, partly sunny. Chance of showers. Highs around 80. Southeast winds 5 to 15 miles an hour. Chance of showers 50%. Monday night, mostly cloudy. Chance of thunderstorms in the evening, then showers and chance of thunderstorms overnight. Lows in the mid-60s. South winds 10 to 20 miles an hour. Chance of precipitation 90%. Tuesday, partly sunny. A 50% chance of thunderstorms in the morning. Highs in the lower 80s. Tuesday night and Wednesday, mostly clear. Lows in the lower 60s. Highs in the mid-70s. Wednesday night through Thursday night, mostly clear. Lows in the mid-50s.
Highs in the upper 70s. Friday, mostly sunny. Highs around 80. Friday night, mostly clear. Lows in the mid-50s. Saturday, mostly sunny. Highs in the upper 70s. Again, the forecast for central Minnesota, from St. Cloud to the northwest Twin Cities suburbs for overnight, increasing clouds. Lows in the mid-60s. Heat winds up to 5 miles an hour. At midnight, in Buffalo, it was cloudy. The temperature was 70 degrees, the dew point was 68, and the relative humidity was 94%. The wind was southeast at 6 miles an hour. The pressure was 30.04 inches and falling. In Maple Lake, it was partly cloudy. The temperature was 74 degrees, the dew point was 68, and the relative humidity was 79%. The wind was calm. The pressure was 30.06 inches and falling. Elsewhere across central Minnesota, skies ranged from partly cloudy to mostly cloudy. It was 75 at the Twin Cities, 70 at St. Cloud, 71 at Anoka, and 72 at Crystal. Princeton reported 69, Litchfield reported 70, Little Falls reported 68, and Wilma reported 73. Around the state, at International Falls, fog was reported, with a temperature of 57. It was partly cloudy, with a temperature of 65 at Brainerd, and 61 at Duluth. It was mostly cloudy, with a temperature of 68 at Rochester, and 73 at Mankato. Once again at midnight, in Buffalo, it was 70 degrees under cloudy skies. And in Maple Lake, it was 74 degrees under partly cloudy skies. 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The current time is 12:43 a.m. Central Daylight Time. Now the forecast for central Minnesota, from St. Cloud to the northwest Twin Cities suburbs. Overnight, increasing clouds. Lows in the mid-60s. East winds up to 5 miles an hour. Sunday, mostly cloudy. Highs in the lower 80s. Southeast winds up to 10 miles an hour. Sunday night, mostly cloudy. Lows in the mid-60s. Southeast winds 5 to 10 miles an hour. Labor Day, partly sunny. Chance of showers. Highs around 80. Southeast winds 5 to 15 miles an hour. Chance of showers 50%. Monday night, mostly cloudy. Chance of thunderstorms in the evening, then showers and chance of thunderstorms overnight. Lows in the mid-60s. South winds 10 to 20 miles an hour. Chance of precipitation 90%. Tuesday, partly sunny. A 50% chance of thunderstorms in the morning. Highs in the lower 80s. Tuesday night and Wednesday, mostly clear. Lows in the lower 60s. Highs in the mid-70s. Wednesday night through Thursday night, mostly clear. Lows in the mid-50s. Highs in the upper 70s. Friday, mostly sunny. Highs around 80. Friday night, mostly clear. Lows in the mid-50s. Saturday, mostly sunny. Highs in the upper 70s. Again, the forecast for central Minnesota, from St. Cloud to the northwest Twin Cities suburbs for overnight, increasing clouds. Lows in the mid-60s. East winds up to 5 miles an hour. At midnight, in Buffalo, it was cloudy. The temperature was 70 degrees, the dew point was 68, and the relative humidity was 94%. The wind was southeast at 6 miles an hour. The pressure was 30.04 inches and falling. In Maple Lake, it was partly cloudy. The temperature was 74 degrees, the dew point was 68, and the relative humidity was 79%. The wind was calm.
The pressure was 30.06 inches and falling. Elsewhere across central Minnesota,

was 74 degrees under partly cloudy skies. 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The current time is 12:47 a.m. Central Daylight Time. Now the forecast for central Minnesota, from St. Cloud to the northwest Twin Cities suburbs. Overnight, increasing clouds. Lows in the mid-60s. East winds up to 5 miles an hour. Sunday, mostly cloudy. Highs in the lower 80s. Southeast winds up to 10 miles an hour. Sunday night, mostly cloudy. Lows in the mid-60s. Southeast winds 5 to 10 miles an hour. Labor Day, partly sunny. Chance of showers. Highs around 80. Southeast winds 5 to 15 miles an hour. Chance of showers 50%. Monday night, mostly cloudy. Chance of thunderstorms in the evening, then showers and chance of thunderstorms overnight. Lows in the mid-60s. South winds 10 to 20 miles an hour. Chance of precipitation 90%. Tuesday, partly sunny. A 50% chance of thunderstorms in the morning. Highs in the lower 80s. Tuesday night and Wednesday, mostly clear. Lows in the lower 60s. Highs in the mid-70s. Wednesday night through Thursday night, mostly clear. Lows in the mid-50s. Highs in the upper 70s. Friday, mostly sunny. Highs around 80. Friday night, mostly clear. Lows in the mid-50s. Saturday, mostly sunny. Highs in the upper 70s. Again, the forecast for central Minnesota, from St. Cloud to the northwest Twin Cities suburbs for overnight, increasing clouds. Lows in the mid-60s. East winds up to 5 miles an hour. At midnight, in Buffalo, it was cloudy. The temperature was 70 degrees, the dew point was 68, and the relative humidity was 94%. The wind was southeast at 6 miles an hour. The pressure was 30.04 inches and falling. In Maple Lake, it was partly cloudy. The temperature was 74 degrees, the dew point was 68, and the relative humidity was 79%. The wind was calm. The pressure was 30.06 inches and falling. Elsewhere across central Minnesota, skies ranged from partly cloudy to mostly cloudy. It was 75 at the Twin Cities, 70 at St. Cloud, 71 at Anoka, and 72 at Crystal. Princeton reported 69, Litchfield reported 70, Little Falls reported 68, and Wilmer reported 73. Around the state, at International Falls, fog was reported, with a temperature of 57. It was partly cloudy, with a temperature of 65 at Brainerd, and 61 at Duluth. It was mostly cloudy, with a temperature of 68 at Rochester, and 73 at Mankato. Once again at midnight, in Buffalo, it was 70 degrees under cloudy skies. And in Maple Lake, it was 74 degrees under partly cloudy skies. This is weather radio station WNG676 Clearwater, broadcasting on a frequency of 162.50 MHz. 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The current time is 12:51 a.m. Central Daylight Time. Now the forecast for central Minnesota, from St. Cloud to the northwest Twin Cities suburbs. Overnight, increasing clouds. Lows in the mid-60s. East winds up to 5 miles an hour. Sunday, mostly cloudy. Highs in the lower 80s. Southeast winds up to 10 miles an hour. Sunday night, mostly cloudy. Lows in the mid-60s. Southeast winds 5 to 10 miles an hour. Labor Day,

partly sunny. Chance of showers. Highs around 80. Southeast winds 5 to 15 miles an hour. Chance of showers 50%. Monday night, mostly cloudy. Chance of thunderstorms in the evening, then showers and chance of thunderstorms overnight. Lows in the mid-60s. South winds 10 to 20 miles an hour. Chance of precipitation 90%. Tuesday, partly sunny. A 50% chance of thunderstorms in the morning. Highs in the lower 80s. Tuesday night and Wednesday, mostly clear. Lows in the lower 60s. Highs in the mid-70s. Wednesday night through Thursday night, mostly clear. Lows in the mid-50s. Highs in the upper 70s. Friday, mostly sunny. Highs around 80. Friday night, mostly clear. Lows in the mid-50s. Saturday, mostly sunny. Highs in the upper 70s. Again, the forecast for central Minnesota, from St. Cloud to the northwest Twin Cities suburbs for overnight, increasing clouds. Lows in the mid-60s. East winds up to 5 miles an hour. At midnight, in Buffalo, it was cloudy. The temperature was 70 degrees, the dew point was 68, and the relative humidity was 94%. The wind was southeast at 6 miles an hour. The pressure was 30.04 inches and falling. In Maple Lake, it was partly cloudy. The temperature was 74 degrees, the dew point was 68, and the relative humidity was 79%. The wind was calm. The pressure was 30.06 inches and falling. Elsewhere across central Minnesota, skies ranged from partly cloudy to mostly cloudy. It was 75 at the Twin Cities, 70 at St. Cloud, 71 at Anoka, and 72 at Crystal. Princeton reported 69, Litchfield reported 70, Little Falls reported 68, and Wilmer reported 73. Around the state, at International Falls, fog was reported, with a temperature of 57. It was partly cloudy, with a temperature of 65 at Brainerd, and 61 at Duluth. It was mostly cloudy, with a temperature of 68 at Rochester, and 73 at Mankato. Once again at midnight, in Buffalo, it was 70 degrees under cloudy skies. And in Maple Lake, it was 70 degrees under partly cloudy skies. 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The current time is 12:55 a.m. Central Daylight Time. Now the forecast for central Minnesota, from St. Cloud to the northwest Twin Cities suburbs. Overnight, increasing clouds. Lows in the mid-60s. East winds up to 5 miles an hour. Sunday, mostly cloudy. Highs in the lower 80s. Southeast winds up to 10 miles an hour. Sunday night, mostly cloudy. Lows in the mid-60s. Southeast winds 5 to 10 miles an hour. Labor Day, partly sunny. Chance of showers. Highs around 80. Southeast winds 5 to 15 miles an hour. Chance of showers 50%. Monday night, mostly cloudy. Chance of thunderstorms in the evening, then showers and chance of thunderstorms overnight. Lows in the mid-60s. South winds 10 to 20 miles an hour. Chance of precipitation 90%. Tuesday, partly sunny. A 50% chance of thunderstorms in the morning. Highs in the lower 80s. Tuesday night and Wednesday, mostly clear. Lows in the lower 60s. Highs in the mid-70s. Wednesday night through Thursday night, mostly clear. Lows in the mid-50s. Highs in the upper 70s. Friday, mostly sunny. Highs around 80. Friday night, mostly clear.
Lows in the mid-50s. Saturday, mostly sunny. Highs in the upper 70s. Again, the forecast for central Minnesota, from St. Cloud to the northwest Twin Cities suburbs for overnight, increasing clouds. Lows in the mid-60s. East winds up to 5 miles an hour. At midnight, in Buffalo, it was cloudy. The temperature was 70 degrees, the dew point was 68, and the relative humidity was 94%. The wind was southeast at 6 miles an hour. The pressure was 30.04 inches and falling. In Maple Lake, it was partly cloudy. The temperature was 74 degrees, the dew point was 68, and the relative humidity was 79%. The wind was calm. The pressure was 30.06 inches and falling. Elsewhere across central Minnesota, skies ranged from partly cloudy to mostly cloudy. It was 75 at the Twin Cities, 70 at St. Cloud, 71 at Anoka, and 72 at Crystal. Princeton reported 69, Litchfield reported 70, Little Falls reported 68, and Wilma reported 73. Around the state, at International Falls, fog was reported, with a temperature of 57. It was partly cloudy, with a temperature of 65 at Brainerd, and 61 at Duluth. It was mostly cloudy, with a temperature of 68 at Rochester, and 73 at Mankato. Once again at midnight, in Buffalo, it was 70 degrees under cloudy skies. And in Maple Lake, it was 74 degrees under partly cloudy skies. 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The current time is 12:59 a.m. Central Daylight Time. Now the forecast for central Minnesota, from St. Cloud to the northwest Twin Cities suburbs. Overnight, increasing clouds. Lows in the mid-60s. East winds up to 5 miles an hour. Sunday, mostly cloudy. Highs in the lower 80s. Southeast winds up to 10 miles an hour. Sunday night, mostly cloudy. Lows in the mid-60s. Southeast winds 5 to 10 miles an hour. Labor Day, partly sunny. Chance of showers. Highs around 80. Southeast winds 5 to 15 miles an hour. Chance of showers 50%. Monday night, mostly cloudy. Chance of thunderstorms in the evening, then showers and chance of thunderstorms overnight. Lows in the mid-60s. South winds 10 to 20 miles an hour. Chance of precipitation 90%. Tuesday, partly sunny. A 50% chance of thunderstorms in the morning. Highs in the lower 80s. Tuesday night and Wednesday, mostly clear. Lows in the lower 60s. Highs in the mid-70s. Wednesday night through Thursday night, mostly clear. Lows in the mid-50s. Highs in the upper 70s. Friday, mostly sunny. Highs around 80. Friday night, mostly clear. Lows in the mid-50s. Saturday, mostly sunny. Highs in the upper 70s. Again, the forecast for central Minnesota, from St. Cloud to the northwest Twin Cities suburbs for overnight, increasing clouds. Lows in the mid-60s. East winds up to 5 miles an hour. Now the forecast for central Minnesota, from St. Cloud to the northwest Twin Cities suburbs. Overnight, increasing clouds. Near steady temperature in the upper 60s. East winds up to 5 miles an hour. Sunday, mostly cloudy. Highs in the lower 80s. Southeast winds 5 to 10 miles an hour. Sunday night, mostly cloudy. Lows in the mid-60s. Southeast winds 5 to 10 miles an hour. Labor Day, partly sunny. Chance of showers. Highs around 80.
Southeast winds 5 to 15 miles an hour. Chance of showers 50%. Monday night, mostly cloudy. Chance of thunderstorms in the evening, then showers and chance of thunderstorms overnight. Lows in the mid-60s. South winds 10 to 20 miles an hour. Chance of precipitation 90%. Tuesday, partly sunny. A 50% chance of thunderstorms in the morning. Highs in the lower 80s. Tuesday night and Wednesday, mostly clear. Lows in the lower 60s. Highs in the mid-70s. Wednesday night through Thursday night, mostly clear. Lows in the mid-50s. Highs in the upper 70s. Friday, mostly sunny. Highs around 80. Friday night, mostly clear. Lows in the mid-50s. Saturday, mostly sunny. Highs in the upper 70s. Again, the forecast for central Minnesota, from St. Cloud to the northwest Twin Cities suburbs for overnight, increasing clouds. Near steady temperature in the upper 60s. East winds up to 5 miles an hour. 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The current time is 1:03 a.m. Central Daylight Time. Now the forecast for central Minnesota, from St. Cloud to the northwest Twin Cities suburbs. Overnight, increasing clouds. Near steady temperature in the upper 60s. East winds up to 5 miles an hour. Sunday, mostly cloudy. Highs in the lower 80s. Southeast winds 5 to 10 miles an hour. Sunday night, mostly cloudy. Lows in the mid-60s. Southeast winds 5 to 10 miles an hour. Labor Day, partly sunny. Chance of showers. Highs around 80. Southeast winds 5 to 15 miles an hour. Chance of showers 50%. Monday night, mostly cloudy. Chance of thunderstorms in the evening, then showers and chance of thunderstorms overnight. Lows in the mid-60s. South winds 10 to 20 miles an hour. Chance of precipitation 90%. Tuesday, partly sunny. A 50% chance of thunderstorms in the morning. Highs in the lower 80s. Tuesday night and Wednesday, mostly clear. Lows in the lower 60s. Highs in the mid-70s. Wednesday night through Thursday night, mostly clear. Lows in the mid-50s. Highs in the upper 70s. Friday, mostly sunny. Highs around 80. Friday night, mostly clear. Lows in the mid-50s. Saturday, mostly sunny. Highs in the upper 70s. Again, the forecast for central Minnesota, from St. Cloud to the northwest Twin Cities suburbs for overnight, increasing clouds. Near steady temperature in the upper 60s. East winds up to 5 miles an hour. 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The current time is 1:06 a.m. Central Daylight Time. Now the forecast for central Minnesota, from St. Cloud to the northwest Twin Cities suburbs. Overnight, increasing clouds. Near steady temperature in the upper 60s. East winds up to 5 miles an hour. Sunday, mostly cloudy. Highs in the lower 80s. Southeast winds 5 to 10 miles an hour. Sunday night, mostly cloudy. Lows in the mid-60s. Southeast winds 5 to 10 miles an hour. Labor Day, partly sunny. Chance of showers. Highs around 80. Southeast winds 5 to 15 miles an hour.
Chance of showers 50%. Monday night, mostly cloudy. Chance of thunderstorms in the evening, then showers and chance of thunderstorms overnight. Lows in the mid-60s. South winds 10 to 20 miles an hour. Chance of precipitation 90%. Tuesday, partly sunny. 50% chance of thunderstorms in the morning. Highs in the lower 80s. Tuesday night and Wednesday, mostly clear. Lows in the lower 60s. Highs in the mid-70s. Wednesday night through Thursday night, mostly clear. Lows in the mid-50s. Highs in the upper 70s. Friday, mostly sunny. Highs around 80. Friday night, mostly clear. Lows in the mid-50s. Saturday, mostly sunny. Highs in the upper 70s. Again, the forecast for central Minnesota, from St. Cloud to the northwest Twin Cities suburbs for overnight, increasing clouds. Near steady temperature in the upper 60s. East winds up to 5 miles an hour. 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The current time is 1:08 a.m. Central Daylight Time. Now the forecast for central Minnesota, from St. Cloud to the northwest Twin Cities suburbs. Overnight, increasing clouds. Near steady temperature in the upper 60s. East winds up to 5 miles an hour. Sunday, mostly cloudy. Highs in the lower 80s. Southeast winds 5 to 10 miles an hour. Sunday night, mostly cloudy. Lows in the mid-60s. Southeast winds 5 to 10 miles an hour. Labor Day, partly sunny. Chance of showers. Highs around 80. Southeast winds 5 to 15 miles an hour. Chance of showers 50%. Monday night, mostly cloudy. Chance of thunderstorms in the evening, then showers and chance of thunderstorms overnight. Lows in the mid-60s. South winds 10 to 20 miles an hour. Chance of precipitation 90%. Tuesday, partly sunny. A 50% chance of thunderstorms in the morning. Highs in the lower 80s. Tuesday night and Wednesday, mostly clear. Lows in the lower 60s. Highs in the mid-70s. Wednesday night through Thursday night, mostly clear. Lows in the mid-50s. Highs in the upper 70s. Friday, mostly sunny. Highs around 80. Friday night, mostly clear. Lows in the mid-50s. Saturday, mostly sunny. Highs in the upper 70s. Again, the forecast for central Minnesota, from St. Cloud to the northwest Twin Cities suburbs for overnight, increasing clouds. Near steady temperature in the upper 60s. East winds up to 5 miles an hour. 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The current time is 1:11 a.m. Central Daylight Time. Now the forecast for central Minnesota, from St. Cloud to the northwest Twin Cities suburbs. Overnight, increasing clouds. Near steady temperature in the upper 60s. East winds up to 5 miles an hour. Sunday, mostly cloudy. Highs in the lower 80s. Southeast winds 5 to 10 miles an hour. Sunday night, mostly cloudy. Lows in the mid-60s. Southeast winds 5 to 10 miles an hour. Labor Day, partly sunny. Chance of showers. Highs around 80. Southeast winds 5 to 15 miles an hour. Chance of showers 50%.
Monday night, mostly cloudy. Chance of thunderstorms in the evening, then showers and chance of thunderstorms overnight. Lows in the mid-60s. South winds 10 to 20 miles an hour. Chance of precipitation 90%. Tuesday, partly sunny. A 50% chance of thunderstorms in the morning. Highs in the lower 80s. Tuesday night and Wednesday, mostly clear. Lows in the lower 60s. Highs in the mid-70s. Wednesday night through Thursday night, mostly clear. Lows in the mid-50s. Highs in the upper 70s. Friday, mostly sunny. Highs around 80. Friday night, mostly clear. Lows in the mid-50s. Saturday, mostly sunny. Highs in the upper 70s. Again, the forecast for central Minnesota, from St. Cloud to the northwest Twin Cities suburbs for overnight, increasing clouds. Near steady temperature in the upper 60s. East winds up to 5 miles an hour. 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The current time is 1:13 a.m. Central Daylight Time. Now the forecast for central Minnesota, from St. Cloud to the northwest Twin Cities suburbs. Overnight, increasing clouds. Near steady temperature in the upper 60s. East winds up to 5 miles an hour. Sunday, mostly cloudy. Highs in the lower 80s. Southeast winds 5 to 10 miles an hour. Sunday night, mostly cloudy. Lows in the mid-60s. Southeast winds 5 to 10 miles an hour. Labor Day, partly sunny. Chance of showers. Highs around 80. Southeast winds 5 to 15 miles an hour. Chance of showers 50%. Monday night, mostly cloudy. Chance of thunderstorms in the evening, then showers and chance of thunderstorms overnight. Lows in the mid-60s. South winds 10 to 20 miles an hour. Chance of precipitation 90%. Tuesday, partly sunny. 50% chance of thunderstorms in the morning. Highs in the lower 80s. Tuesday night and Wednesday, mostly clear. Lows in the lower 60s. Highs in the mid-70s. Wednesday night through Thursday night, mostly clear. Lows in the mid-50s. Highs in the upper 70s. Friday, mostly sunny. Highs around 80. Friday night, mostly clear. Lows in the mid-50s. Saturday, mostly sunny. Highs in the upper 70s. Again, the forecast for central Minnesota, from St. Cloud to the northwest Twin Cities suburbs for overnight, increasing clouds. Near steady temperature in the upper 60s. East winds up to 5 miles an hour. At 1 a.m., in Buffalo, it was cloudy. The temperature was 68 degrees, the dew point was 66, and the relative humidity was 94%. The wind was east at 3 miles an hour. The pressure was 30.04 inches and falling. In Maple Lake, it was partly cloudy. The temperature was 73 degrees. The dew point was 67, and the relative humidity was 81%. The wind was east at 3 miles an hour. The pressure was 30.06 inches and steady. Elsewhere across central Minnesota, it was partly cloudy, with a temperature of 68 at Princeton, 70 at Litchfield, and 66 at Little Falls. At Anoka, it was mostly cloudy, with a temperature of 70. It was cloudy, with a temperature of 75 at the Twin Cities, 69 at St. Cloud, 75 at Crystal, and 73 at Willmar. Around the state, it was partly cloudy, with a temperature of 68 at Rochester, 72 at Mankato, 64 at Brainerd, and 59 at Duluth. At International Falls, it was cloudy, with a temperature of 61.
Once again at 1 a.m. in Buffalo, it was 68 degrees under cloudy skies. And in Maple Lake, it was 73 degrees under partly cloudy skies. 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The current time is 1:17 a.m. Central Daylight Time. Now the forecast for central Minnesota, from St. Cloud to the northwest Twin Cities suburbs. Overnight, increasing clouds. Near steady temperature in the upper 60s. East winds up to 5 miles an hour. Sunday, mostly cloudy. Highs in the lower 80s. Southeast winds 5 to 10 miles an hour. Sunday night, mostly cloudy. Lows in the mid 60s. Southeast winds 5 to 10 miles an hour. Labor Day, partly sunny. Chance of showers. Highs around 80. Southeast winds 5 to 15 miles an hour. Chance of showers 50%. Monday night, mostly cloudy. Chance of thunderstorms in the evening, then showers and chance of thunderstorms overnight. Lows in the mid-60s. South winds 10 to 20 miles an hour. Chance of precipitation 90%. Tuesday, partly sunny. A 50% chance of thunderstorms in the morning. Highs in the lower 80s. Tuesday night and Wednesday, mostly clear. Lows in the lower 60s. Highs in the mid-70s. Wednesday night through Thursday night, mostly clear. Lows in the mid-50s. Highs in the upper 70s. Friday, mostly sunny. Highs around 80. Friday night, mostly clear. Lows in the mid-50s. Saturday, mostly sunny. Highs in the upper 70s. Again, the forecast for central Minnesota, from St. Cloud to the northwest Twin Cities suburbs for overnight, increasing clouds. Near steady temperature in the upper 60s. East winds up to 5 miles an hour. At 1 a.m. in Buffalo, it was cloudy. The temperature was 68 degrees, the dew point was 66, and the relative humidity was 94%. The wind was east at 3 miles an hour. The pressure was 30.04 inches and falling. In Maple Lake, it was partly cloudy. The temperature was 73 degrees, the dew point was 67, and the relative humidity was 81%. The wind was east at 3 miles an hour. The pressure was 30.06 inches and steady. Elsewhere across central Minnesota, it was partly cloudy, with a temperature of 68 at Princeton, 70 at Litchfield, and 66 at Little Falls. At Anoka, it was mostly cloudy, with a temperature of 70. It was cloudy, with a temperature of 75 at the Twin Cities, 69 at St. Cloud, 75 at Crystal, and 73 at Wilmer. Around the state, it was partly cloudy, with a temperature of 68 at Rochester, 72 at Mankato, 64 at Brainerd, and 59 at Duluth. At International Falls, it was cloudy, with a temperature of 61. Once again at 1 a.m., in Buffalo, it was 68 degrees under cloudy skies. And in Maple Lake, it was 73 degrees under partly cloudy skies. 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The current time is 1:21 a.m. Central Daylight Time. Now the forecast for central Minnesota, from St. Cloud to the northwest Twin Cities suburbs. Overnight, increasing clouds. Near steady temperature in the upper 60s. East winds up to 5 miles an hour. Sunday, mostly cloudy. Highs in the lower 80s. Southeast winds 5 to 10 miles an hour.
Sunday night, mostly cloudy. Lows in the mid-60s. Southeast winds 5 to 10 miles an hour. Labor Day, partly sunny. Chance of showers. Highs around 80. Southeast winds 5 to 15 miles an hour. Chance of showers 50%. Monday night, mostly cloudy. Chance of thunderstorms in the evening, then showers and chance of thunderstorms overnight. Lows in the mid-60s. South winds 10 to 20 miles an hour. Chance of precipitation 90%. Tuesday, partly sunny. A 50% chance of thunderstorms in the morning. Highs in the lower 80s. Tuesday night and Wednesday, mostly clear. Lows in the lower 60s. Highs in the mid-70s. Wednesday night through Thursday night, mostly clear. Lows in the mid-50s. Highs in the upper 70s. Friday, mostly sunny. Highs around 80. Friday night, mostly clear. Lows in the mid-50s. Saturday, mostly sunny. Highs in the upper 70s. Again, the forecast for central Minnesota, from St. Cloud to the northwest Twin Cities suburbs for overnight, increasing clouds. Near steady temperature in the upper 60s. East winds up to 5 miles an hour. At 1 a.m., in Buffalo, it was cloudy. The temperature was 68 degrees, the dew point was 66, and the relative humidity was 94%. The wind was east at 3 miles an hour. The pressure was 30.04 inches and falling. In Maple Lake, it was partly cloudy. The temperature was 73 degrees. The dew point was 67, and the relative humidity was 81%. The wind was east at 3 miles an hour. The pressure was 30.06 inches and steady. Elsewhere across central Minnesota, it was partly cloudy, with a temperature of 68 at Princeton, 70 at Litchfield, and 66 at Little Falls. At Anoka, it was mostly cloudy, with a temperature of 70. It was cloudy, with a temperature of 75 at the Twin Cities, 69 at St. Cloud, 75 at Crystal, and 73 at Willmar. Around the state, it was partly cloudy, with a temperature of 68 at Rochester, 72 at Mankato, 64 at Brainerd, and 59 at Duluth. At International Falls, it was cloudy, with a temperature of 61. Once again at 1 a.m., in Buffalo, it was 68 degrees under cloudy skies. And in Maple Lake, it was 73 degrees under partly cloudy skies. 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The current time is 1:25 a.m. Central Daylight Time. Now the forecast for central Minnesota, from St. Cloud to the northwest Twin Cities suburbs. Overnight, increasing clouds. Near steady temperature in the upper 60s. East winds up to 5 miles an hour. Sunday, mostly cloudy. Highs in the lower 80s. Southeast winds 5 to 10 miles an hour. Sunday night, mostly cloudy. Lows in the mid-60s. Southeast winds 5 to 10 miles an hour. Labor Day, partly sunny. Chance of showers. Highs around 80. Southeast winds 5 to 15 miles an hour. Chance of showers 50%. Monday night, mostly cloudy. Chance of thunderstorms in the evening, then showers and chance of thunderstorms overnight. Lows in the mid-60s. South winds 10 to 20 miles an hour. Chance of precipitation 90%. Tuesday, partly sunny. A 50% chance of thunderstorms in the morning. Highs in the lower 80s. Tuesday night and Wednesday, mostly clear. Lows in the lower 60s. Highs in the mid-70s. Wednesday night through Thursday night, mostly clear.
Lows in the mid-50s. Highs in the upper 70s. Friday, mostly sunny. Highs around 80. Friday night, mostly clear. Lows in the mid-50s. Saturday, mostly sunny. Highs in the upper 70s. Again, the forecast for central Minnesota, from St. Cloud to the northwest Twin Cities suburbs for overnight, increasing clouds. Near steady temperature in the upper 60s. East winds up to 5 miles an hour. At 1 a.m., in Buffalo, it was cloudy. The temperature was 68 degrees, the dew point was 66, and the relative humidity was 94%. The wind was east at 3 miles an hour. The pressure was 30.04 inches and falling. In Maple Lake, it was partly cloudy. The temperature was 73 degrees, the dew point was 67, and the relative humidity was 81%. The wind was east at 3 miles an hour. The pressure was 30.06 inches and steady. Elsewhere across central Minnesota, it was partly cloudy, with a temperature of 68 at Princeton, 70 at Litchfield, and 66 at Little Falls. At Anoka, it was mostly cloudy, with a temperature of 70. It was cloudy, with a temperature of 75 at the Twin Cities, 69 at St. Cloud, 75 at Crystal, and 73 at Wilmer. Around the state, it was partly cloudy, with a temperature of 68 at Rochester, 72 at Mankato, 64 at Brainerd, and 59 at Duluth. At International Falls, it was cloudy, with a temperature of 61. Once again at 1 a.m., in Buffalo, it was 68 degrees under cloudy skies. And in Maple Lake, it was 73 degrees under partly cloudy skies. 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The current time is 1:29 a.m. Central Daylight Time. Now the forecast for central Minnesota, from St. Cloud to the northwest Twin Cities suburbs. Overnight, increasing clouds. Near steady temperature in the upper 60s. East winds up to 5 miles an hour. Sunday, mostly cloudy. Highs in the lower 80s. Southeast winds 5 to 10 miles an hour. Sunday night, mostly cloudy. Lows in the mid-60s. Southeast winds 5 to 10 miles an hour. Labor Day, partly sunny. Chance of showers. Highs around 80. Southeast winds 5 to 15 miles an hour. Chance of showers 50%. Monday night, mostly cloudy. Chance of thunderstorms in the evening, then showers and chance of thunderstorms overnight. Lows in the mid-60s. South winds 10 to 20 miles an hour. Chance of precipitation 90%. Tuesday, partly sunny. A 50% chance of thunderstorms in the morning. Highs in the lower 80s. Tuesday night and Wednesday, mostly clear. Lows in the lower 60s. Highs in the mid-70s. Wednesday night through Thursday night, mostly clear. Lows in the mid-50s. Highs in the upper 70s. Friday, mostly sunny. Highs around 80. Friday night, mostly clear. Lows in the mid-50s. Saturday, mostly sunny. Highs in the upper 70s. Again, the forecast for central Minnesota, from St. Cloud to the northwest Twin Cities suburbs for overnight, increasing clouds. Near steady temperature in the upper 60s. East winds up to 5 miles an hour. At 1 a.m., in Buffalo, it was cloudy. The temperature was 68 degrees, the dew point was 66, and the relative humidity was 94%. The wind was east at 3 miles an hour. The pressure was 30.04 inches and falling. In Maple Lake, it was partly cloudy. The temperature was 73 degrees,
The dew point was 67, and the relative humidity was 81%. The wind was east at 3 miles an hour. The pressure was 30.06 inches and steady. Elsewhere across central Minnesota, it was partly cloudy, with a temperature of 68 at Princeton, 70 at Litchfield, and 66 at Little Falls. At Anoka, it was mostly cloudy, with a temperature of 70. It was cloudy, with a temperature of 75 at the Twin Cities, 69 at St. Cloud, 75 at Crystal, and 73 at Willmar. Around the state, it was partly cloudy, with a temperature of 68 at Rochester, 72 at Mankato, 64 at Brainerd, and 59 at Duluth. At International Falls, it was cloudy, with a temperature of 61. Once again at 1 a.m., in Buffalo, it was 68 degrees under cloudy skies. And in Maple Lake, it was 73 degrees under partly cloudy skies. 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The current time is 1:33 a.m. Central Daylight Time. Now the forecast for central Minnesota, from St. Cloud to the northwest Twin Cities suburbs. Overnight, increasing clouds. Near steady temperature in the upper 60s. East winds up to 5 miles an hour. Sunday, mostly cloudy. Highs in the lower 80s. Southeast winds 5 to 10 miles an hour. Sunday night, mostly cloudy. Lows in the mid 60s. Southeast winds 5 to 10 miles an hour. Labor Day, partly sunny. Chance of showers. Highs around 80. Southeast winds 5 to 15 miles an hour. Chance of showers 50%. Monday night, mostly cloudy. Chance of thunderstorms in the evening, then showers and chance of thunderstorms overnight. Lows in the mid-60s. South winds 10 to 20 miles an hour. Chance of precipitation 90%. Tuesday, partly sunny. A 50% chance of thunderstorms in the morning. Highs in the lower 80s. Tuesday night and Wednesday, mostly clear. Lows in the lower 60s. Highs in the mid-70s. Wednesday night through Thursday night, mostly clear. Lows in the mid-50s. Highs in the upper 70s. Friday, mostly sunny. Highs around 80. Friday night, mostly clear. Lows in the mid-50s. Saturday, mostly sunny. Highs in the upper 70s. Again, the forecast for central Minnesota, from St. Cloud to the northwest Twin Cities suburbs for overnight, increasing clouds. Near steady temperature in the up 60s. East winds up to 5 miles an hour. At 1 a.m., in Buffalo, it was cloudy. The temperature was 68 degrees, the dew point was 66, and the relative humidity was 94%. The wind was east at 3 miles an hour. The pressure was 30.04 inches and falling. In Maple Lake, it was partly cloudy. The temperature was 73 degrees, the dew point was 67, and the relative humidity was 81%. The wind was east at 3 miles an hour. The pressure was 30.06 inches and steady. Elsewhere across central Minnesota, it was partly cloudy, with a temperature of 68 at Princeton, 70 at Litchfield, and 66 at Little Falls. At Anoka, it was mostly cloudy, with a temperature of 70. It was cloudy, with a temperature of 75 at the Twin Cities, 69 at St. Cloud, 75 at Crystal, and 73 at Willmar. Around the state, it was partly cloudy, with a temperature of 68 at Rochester, 72 at Mankato, 64 at Brainerd, and 59 at Duluth. At International Falls, it was cloudy, with a temperature of 61. Once again at 1 a.m., in Buffalo, it was 68 degrees under cloudy skies.
and in Maple Lake, it was 73 degrees under partly cloudy skies.

degrees. The dew point was 67, and the relative humidity was 81%. The wind was east at 3 miles an hour. The pressure was 30.06 inches and steady. Elsewhere across central Minnesota, it was partly cloudy, with a temperature of 68 at Princeton, 70 at Litchfield, and 66 at Little Falls. At Anoka, it was mostly cloudy, with a temperature of 70. It was cloudy, with a temperature of 75 at the Twin Cities, 69 at St. Cloud, 75 at Crystal, and 73 at Willmar. Around the state, it was partly cloudy, with a temperature of 68 at Rochester, 72 at Mankato, 64 at Brainerd, and 59 at Duluth. At International Falls, it was cloudy, with a temperature of 61. Once again at 1 a.m., in Buffalo, it was 68 degrees under cloudy skies. And in Maple Lake, it was 73 degrees under partly cloudy skies. 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The current time is 1:49 a.m. Central Daylight Time. Now the forecast for central Minnesota, from St. Cloud to the northwest Twin Cities suburbs. Overnight, increasing clouds. Near steady temperature in the upper 60s. Heat winds up to 5 miles an hour. Sunday, mostly cloudy. Highs in the lower 80s. Southeast winds 5 to 10 miles an hour. Sunday night, mostly cloudy. Lows in the mid 60s. Southeast winds 5 to 10 miles an hour. Labor Day, partly sunny. Chance of showers. Highs around 80. Southeast winds 5 to 15 miles an hour. Chance of showers 50%. Monday night, mostly cloudy. Chance of thunderstorms in the evening, then showers and chance of thunderstorms overnight. Lows in the mid-60s. South winds 10 to 20 miles an hour. Chance of precipitation 90%. Tuesday, partly sunny. A 50% chance of thunderstorms in the morning. Highs in the lower 80s. Tuesday night and Wednesday, mostly clear. Lows in the lower 60s. Highs in the mid-70s. Wednesday night through Thursday night, mostly clear. Lows in the mid-50s. Highs in the upper 70s. Friday, mostly sunny. Highs around 80. Friday night, mostly clear. Lows in the mid-50s. Saturday, mostly sunny. Highs in the upper 70s. Again, the forecast for central Minnesota, from St. Cloud to the northwest Twin Cities suburbs for overnight, increasing clouds. Near steady temperature in the upper 60s. East winds up to 5 miles an hour. At 1 a.m., in Buffalo, it was cloudy. The temperature was 68 degrees, the dew point was 66, and the relative humidity was 94%. The wind was east at 3 miles an hour. The pressure was 30.04 inches and falling. In Maple Lake, it was partly cloudy. The temperature was 73 degrees, the dew point was 67, and the relative humidity was 81%. The wind was east at 3 miles an hour. The pressure was 30.06 inches and steady. Elsewhere across central Minnesota, it was partly cloudy, with a temperature of 68 at Princeton, 70 at Litchfield, and 66 at Little Falls. At Anoka, it was mostly cloudy, with a temperature of 70. It was cloudy, with a temperature of 75 at the Twin Cities, 69 at St. Cloud, 75 at Crystal, and 73 at Willmar. Around the state, it was partly cloudy, with a temperature of 68 at Rochester, 72 at Mankato, 64 at Brainerd, and 59 at Duluth. At International Falls, it was cloudy, with a temperature of 61. Once again at 1 a.m., in Buffalo, it was 68 degrees under cloudy skies. And in Maple Lake,

It was 73 degrees under partly cloudy skies. 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The current time is 1:53 a.m. Central Daylight Time. Now the forecast for central Minnesota, from St. Cloud to the northwest Twin Cities suburbs. Overnight, increasing clouds. Near steady temperature in the upper 60s. East winds up to 5 miles an hour. Sunday, mostly cloudy. Highs in the lower 80s. Southeast winds 5 to 10 miles an hour. Sunday night, mostly cloudy. Lows in the mid 60s. Southeast winds 5 to 10 miles an hour. Labor Day, partly sunny. Chance of showers. Highs around 80. Southeast winds 5 to 15 miles an hour. Chance of showers 50%. Monday night, mostly cloudy. Chance of thunderstorms in the evening, then showers and chance of thunderstorms overnight. Lows in the mid-60s. South winds 10 to 20 miles an hour. Chance of precipitation 90%. Tuesday, partly sunny. A 50% chance of thunderstorms in the morning. Highs in the lower 80s. Tuesday night and Wednesday, mostly clear. Lows in the lower 60s. Highs in the mid 70s. Wednesday night through Thursday night, mostly clear. Lows in the mid 50s. Highs in the upper 70s. Friday, mostly sunny. Highs around 80. Friday night, mostly clear. Lows in the mid 50s. Saturday, mostly sunny. Highs in the upper 70s. Again, the forecast for central Minnesota, from St. Cloud to the northwest Twin Cities suburbs for overnight, increasing clouds. Near steady temperature in the upper 60s. East winds up to 5 miles an hour. At 1 a.m., in Buffalo, it was cloudy. The temperature was 68 degrees. The dew point was 66, and the relative humidity was 94%. The wind was east at 3 miles an hour. The pressure was 30.04 inches and falling. In Maple Lake, it was partly cloudy. The temperature was 73 degrees, the dew point was 67, and the relative humidity was 81%. The wind was east at 3 miles an hour. The pressure was 30.06 inches and steady. Elsewhere across central Minnesota, it was partly cloudy, with a temperature of 68 at Princeton, 70 at Litchfield, and 66 at Little Falls. At Anoka, it was mostly cloudy, with a temperature of 70. It was cloudy, with a temperature of 75 at the Twin Cities, 69 at St. Cloud, 75 at Crystal, and 73 at Willmar. Around the state, it was partly cloudy, with a temperature of 68 at Rochester, 72 at Mankato, 64 at Brainerd, and 59 at Duluth. At International Falls, it was cloudy, with a temperature of 61. Once again at 1 a.m., in Buffalo, it was 68 degrees under cloudy skies. And in Maple Lake, it was 73 degrees under partly cloudy skies. This is weather radio station WNG676 Clearwater, broadcasting on a frequency of 162.50 MHz. 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The current time is 1:57 a.m. Central Daylight Time. Now the forecast for central Minnesota, from St. Cloud to the northwest Twin Cities suburbs. Overnight, increasing clouds. Near steady temperature in the upper 60s. East winds up to 5 miles an hour. Sunday, mostly cloudy. Highs in the lower 80s. Southeast winds 5 to 10 miles an hour. Sunday night, mostly cloudy. Lows in the mid 60s.
Southeast winds 5 to 10 miles an hour. Labor Day, partly sunny. Chance of showers. Highs around 80. Southeast winds 5 to 15 miles an hour. Chance of showers 50%. Monday night, mostly cloudy. Chance of thunderstorms in the evening, then showers and chance of thunderstorms overnight. Lows in the mid-60s. South winds 10 to 20 miles an hour. Chance of precipitation 90%. Tuesday, partly sunny. A 50% chance of thunderstorms in the morning. Highs in the lower 80s. Tuesday night and Wednesday, mostly clear. Lows in the lower 60s. Highs in the mid-70s. Wednesday night through Thursday night, mostly clear. Lows in the mid-50s. Highs in the upper 70s. Friday, mostly sunny. Highs around 80. Friday night, mostly clear. Lows in the mid-50s. Saturday, mostly sunny. Highs in the upper 70s. Again, the forecast for central Minnesota, from St. Cloud to the northwest Twin Cities suburbs for overnight, increasing clouds. Near steady temperature in the upper 60s. East winds up to 5 miles an hour. At 1 a.m., in Buffalo, it was cloudy. The temperature was 68 degrees, the dew point was 66, and the relative humidity was 94%. The wind was east at 3 miles an hour. The pressure was 30.04 inches and falling. In Maple Lake, it was partly cloudy. The temperature was 73 degrees, the dew point was 67, and the relative humidity was 81%. The wind was east at 3 miles an hour. The pressure was 30.06 inches and steady. Elsewhere across central Minnesota, it was partly cloudy, with a temperature of 68 at Princeton, 70 at Litchfield, and 66 at Little Falls. At Anoka, it was mostly cloudy, with a temperature of 70. It was cloudy, with a temperature of 75 at the Twin Cities, 69 at St. Cloud, 75 at Crystal, and 73 at Wilmer. Around the state, it was partly cloudy, with a temperature of 68 at Rochester, 72 at Mankato, 64 at Brainerd, and 59 at Duluth. At International Falls, it was cloudy, with a temperature of 61. Once again at 1 a.m., in Buffalo, it was 68 degrees under cloudy skies. And in Maple Lake, it was 73 degrees under partly cloudy skies. This is weather radio station WNG676 Clearwater, broadcasting on a frequency of 162.50 MHz. 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The current time is 2:01 a.m. Central Daylight Time. Now the forecast for central Minnesota, from St. Cloud to the northwest Twin Cities suburbs. Overnight, increasing clouds. Near steady temperature in the upper 60s. East winds up to 5 miles an hour. Sunday, mostly cloudy. Highs in the lower 80s. Southeast winds 5 to 10 miles an hour. Sunday night, mostly cloudy. Lows in the mid-60s. Southeast winds 5 to 10 miles an hour. Labor Day, partly sunny. Chance of showers. Highs around 80. Southeast winds 5 to 15 miles an hour. Chance of showers 50%. Monday night, mostly cloudy. Chance of thunderstorms in the evening, then showers and chance of thunderstorms overnight. Lows in the mid-60s. South winds 10 to 20 miles an hour. Chance of precipitation 90%. Tuesday, partly sunny. A 50% chance of thunderstorms in the morning. Highs in the lower 80s. Tuesday night and Wednesday, mostly clear. Lows in the lower 60s. Highs in the mid-70s. Wednesday night through Thursday night, mostly clear. Lows in the mid-50s. Highs in the upper 70s. Friday, mostly sunny.
Highs around 80. Friday night, mostly clear. Lows in the mid-50s. Saturday, mostly sunny. Highs in the upper 70s. Again, the forecast for central Minnesota, from St. Cloud to the northwest Twin Cities suburbs for overnight, increasing clouds. Near steady temperature in the upper 60s. East winds up to 5 miles an hour. 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The current time is 2:03 a.m. Central Daylight Time. Now the forecast for central Minnesota, from St. Cloud to the northwest Twin Cities suburbs. Overnight, increasing clouds. Near steady temperature in the upper 60s. East winds up to 5 miles an hour. Sunday, mostly cloudy. Highs in the lower 80s. Southeast winds 5 to 10 miles an hour. Sunday night, mostly cloudy. Lows in the mid-60s. Southeast winds 5 to 10 miles an hour. Labor Day, partly sunny. Chance of showers. Highs around 80. Southeast winds 5 to 15 miles an hour. Chance of showers 50%. Monday night, mostly cloudy. Chance of thunderstorms in the evening, then showers and chance of thunderstorms overnight. Lows in the mid-60s. South winds 10 to 20 miles an hour. Chance of precipitation 90%. Tuesday, partly sunny. A 50% chance of thunderstorms in the morning. Highs in the lower 80s. Tuesday night and Wednesday, mostly clear. Lows in the lower 60s. Highs in the mid-70s. Wednesday night through Thursday night, mostly clear. Lows in the mid-50s. Highs in the upper 70s. Friday, mostly sunny. Highs around 80. Friday night, mostly clear. Lows in the mid-50s. Saturday, mostly sunny. Highs in the upper 70s. Again, the forecast for central Minnesota, from St. Cloud to the northwest Twin Cities suburbs for overnight, increasing clouds. Near steady temperature in the upper 60s. East winds up to 5 miles an hour. 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The current time is 2:06 a.m. Central Daylight Time. Now the forecast for central Minnesota, from St. Cloud to the northwest Twin Cities suburbs. Overnight, increasing clouds. Near steady temperature in the upper 60s. East winds up to 5 miles an hour. Sunday, mostly cloudy. Highs in the lower 80s. Southeast winds 5 to 10 miles an hour. Sunday night, mostly cloudy. Lows in the mid-60s. Southeast winds 5 to 10 miles an hour. Labor Day, partly sunny. Chance of showers. Highs around 80. Southeast winds 5 to 15 miles an hour. Chance of showers 50%. Monday night, mostly cloudy. Chance of thunderstorms in the evening, then showers and chance of thunderstorms overnight. Lows in the mid-60s. South winds 10 to 20 miles an hour. Chance of precipitation 90%. Tuesday, partly sunny. A 50% chance of thunderstorms in the morning. Highs in the lower 80s. Tuesday night and Wednesday, mostly clear. Lows in the lower 60s. Highs in the mid-70s. Wednesday night through Thursday night, mostly clear. Lows in the mid-50s. Highs in the upper 70s. Friday, mostly sunny. Highs around 80. Friday night,
mostly clear. Lows in the mid-50s. Saturday, mostly sunny. Highs in the upper 70s. Again, the forecast for central Minnesota, from St. Cloud to the northwest Twin Cities suburbs for overnight, increasing clouds. Near steady temperature in the upper 60s. East winds up to 5 miles an hour. 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The current time is 2:08 a.m. Central Daylight Time. Now the forecast for central Minnesota, from St. Cloud to the northwest Twin Cities suburbs. Overnight, increasing clouds. Near steady temperature in the upper 60s. East winds up to 5 miles an hour. Sunday, mostly cloudy. Highs in the lower 80s. Southeast winds 5 to 10 miles an hour. Sunday night, mostly cloudy. Lows in the mid-60s. Southeast winds 5 to 10 miles an hour. Labor Day, partly sunny. Chance of showers. Highs around 80. Southeast winds 5 to 15 miles an hour. Chance of showers 50%. Monday night, mostly cloudy. Chance of thunderstorms in the evening, then showers and chance of thunderstorms overnight. Lows in the mid-60s. South winds 10 to 20 miles an hour. Chance of precipitation 90%. Tuesday, partly sunny. 50% chance of thunderstorms in the morning. Highs in the lower 80s. Tuesday night and Wednesday, mostly clear. Lows in the lower 60s. Highs in the mid-70s. Wednesday night through Thursday night, mostly clear. Lows in the mid-50s. Highs in the upper 70s. Friday, mostly sunny. Highs around 80. Friday night, mostly clear. Lows in the mid-50s. Saturday, mostly sunny. Highs in the upper 70s. Again, the forecast for central Minnesota, from St. Cloud to the northwest Twin Cities suburbs for overnight, increasing clouds. Near steady temperature in the upper 60s. East winds up to 5 miles an hour. 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The current time is 2:11 a.m. Central Daylight Time. Now the forecast for central Minnesota, from St. Cloud to the northwest Twin Cities suburbs. Overnight, increasing clouds. Near steady temperature in the upper 60s. East winds up to 5 miles an hour. Sunday, mostly cloudy. Highs in the lower 80s. Southeast winds 5 to 10 miles an hour. Sunday night, mostly cloudy. Lows in the mid-60s. Southeast winds 5 to 10 miles an hour. Labor Day, partly sunny. Chance of showers. Highs around 80. Southeast winds 5 to 15 miles an hour. Chance of showers 50%. Monday night, mostly cloudy. Chance of thunderstorms in the evening, then showers and chance of thunderstorms overnight. Lows in the mid-60s. South winds 10 to 20 miles an hour. Chance of precipitation 90%. Tuesday, partly sunny. A 50% chance of thunderstorms in the morning. Highs in the lower 80s. Tuesday night and Wednesday, mostly clear. Lows in the lower 60s. Highs in the mid-70s. Wednesday night through Thursday night, mostly clear. Lows in the mid-50s. Highs in the upper 70s. Friday, mostly sunny. Highs around 80. Friday night, mostly clear. Lows in the mid-50s.
Saturday, mostly sunny. Highs in the upper 70s. Again, the forecast for central Minnesota, from St. Cloud to the northwest Twin Cities suburbs for overnight, increasing clouds. Near steady temperature in the upper 60s. East winds up to 5 miles an hour. This is weather radio station WMG676 Clearwater, broadcasting on a frequency of 162.50 MHz. 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The current time is 2:13 a.m. Central Daylight Time. Now the forecast for central Minnesota, from St. Cloud to the northwest Twin Cities suburbs. Overnight, increasing clouds. Near steady temperature in the upper 60s. East winds up to 5 miles an hour. Sunday, mostly cloudy. Highs in the lower 80s. Southeast winds 5 to 10 miles an hour. Sunday night, mostly cloudy. Lows in the mid 60s. Southeast winds 5 to 10 miles an hour. Labor Day, partly sunny. Chance of showers. Highs around 80. Southeast winds 5 to 15 miles an hour. Chance of showers 50%. Monday night, mostly cloudy. Chance of thunderstorms in the evening, then showers and chance of thunderstorms overnight. Lows in the mid-60s. South winds 10 to 20 miles an hour. Chance of precipitation 90%. Tuesday, partly sunny. A 50% chance of thunderstorms in the morning. Highs in the lower 80s. Tuesday night and Wednesday, mostly clear. Lows in the lower 60s. Highs in the mid 70s. Wednesday night through Thursday night, mostly clear. Lows in the mid 50s. Highs in the upper 70s. Friday, mostly sunny. Highs around 80. Friday night, mostly clear. Lows in the mid 50s. Saturday, mostly sunny. Highs in the upper 70s. Again, the forecast for central Minnesota, from St. Cloud to the northwest Twin Cities suburbs for overnight, increasing clouds. Near steady temperature in the upper 60s. East winds up to 5 miles an hour. At 2 a.m., in Buffalo, it was mostly cloudy. The temperature was 70 degrees, the dew point was 68, and the relative humidity was 94%. The wind was east at 3 miles an hour. The pressure was 30.04 inches and steady. In Maple Lake, it was mostly cloudy. The temperature was 73 degrees, the dew point was 67, and the relative humidity was 80%. The wind was calm. The pressure was 30.06 inches and falling. Elsewhere across central Minnesota, it was partly cloudy, with a temperature of 73 at the Twin Cities and 68 at Litchfield. It was mostly cloudy, with a temperature of 69 at St. Cloud, 70 at Anoka, 67 at Princeton, and 66 at Little Falls. It was cloudy, with a temperature of 74 at Crystal and 72 at Wilmer. Around the state, it was partly cloudy, with a temperature of 71 at Mankato, 64 at Brainerd, 59 at Duluth, and 59 at International Falls. At Rochester, it was cloudy, with a temperature of 68. Once again at 2 a.m., in Buffalo, it was 70 degrees under mostly cloudy skies. And in Maple Lake, it was 73 degrees under mostly cloudy skies. 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The current time is 2:17 a.m. Central Daylight Time. Now the forecast for central Minnesota, from St. Cloud to the northwest Twin Cities suburbs. Overnight, increasing clouds. Near steady temperature in the upper 60s. East winds up to 5 miles an hour.
Sunday, mostly cloudy. Highs in the lower 80s. Southeast winds 5 to 10 miles an hour. Sunday night, mostly cloudy. Lows in the mid 60s. Southeast winds 5 to 10 miles an hour. Labor Day, partly sunny. Chance of showers. Highs around 80. Southeast winds 5 to 15 miles an hour. Chance of showers 50%. Monday night, mostly cloudy. Chance of thunderstorms in the evening, then showers and chance of thunderstorms overnight. Lows in the mid 60s. South winds 10 to 20 miles an hour. Chance of precipitation 90%. Tuesday, partly sunny. A 50% chance of thunderstorms in the morning. Highs in the lower 80s. Tuesday night and Wednesday, mostly clear. Lows in the lower 60s. Highs in the mid 70s. Wednesday night through Thursday night, mostly clear. Lows in the mid 50s. Highs in the upper 70s. Friday, mostly sunny. Highs around 80. Friday night, mostly clear. Lows in the mid 50s. Saturday, mostly sunny. Highs in the upper 70s. Again, the forecast for central Minnesota, from St. Cloud to the northwest Twin Cities suburbs for overnight, increasing clouds. Near steady temperature in the upper 60s. East winds up to 5 miles an hour. At 2 a.m., in Buffalo, it was mostly cloudy. The temperature was 70 degrees, the dew point was 68, and the relative humidity was 94%. The wind was east at 3 miles an hour. The pressure was 30.04 inches and steady. In Maple Lake, it was mostly cloudy. The temperature was 73 degrees, the dew point was 67, and the relative humidity was 80%. The wind was calm. The pressure was 30.06 inches and falling. Elsewhere across central Minnesota, it was partly cloudy, with a temperature of 73 at the Twin Cities and 68 at Litchfield. It was mostly cloudy, with a temperature of 69 at St. Cloud, 70 at Anoka, 67 at Princeton, and 66 at Little Falls. It was cloudy, with a temperature of 74 at Crystal and 72 at Wilmer. Around the state, it was partly cloudy, with a temperature of 71 at Mankato, 64 at Brainerd, 59 at Duluth, and 59 at International Falls. At Rochester, it was cloudy, with a temperature of 68. Once again at 2 a.m., in Buffalo, it was 70 degrees under mostly cloudy skies. And in Maple Lake, it was 73 degrees under mostly cloudy skies. 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The current time is 2:21 a.m. Central Daylight Time. Now the forecast for central Minnesota, from St. Cloud to the northwest Twin Cities suburbs. Overnight, increasing clouds. Near steady temperature in the upper 60s. East winds up to 5 miles an hour. Sunday, mostly cloudy. Highs in the lower 80s. Southeast winds 5 to 10 miles an hour. Sunday night, mostly cloudy. Lows in the mid 60s. Southeast winds 5 to 10 miles an hour. Labor Day, partly sunny. Chance of showers. Highs around 80. Southeast winds 5 to 15 miles an hour. Chance of showers 50%. Monday night, mostly cloudy. Chance of thunderstorms in the evening, then showers and chance of thunderstorms overnight. Lows in the mid 60s. South winds 10 to 20 miles an hour. Chance of precipitation 90%. Tuesday, partly sunny. 50% chance of thunderstorms in the morning. Highs in the lower 80s. Tuesday night and Wednesday, mostly clear. Lows in the lower 60s.
Highs in the mid-70s. Wednesday night through Thursday night, mostly clear. Lows in the mid-50s. Highs in the upper 70s. Friday, mostly sunny. Highs around 80. Friday night, mostly clear. Lows in the mid-50s. Saturday, mostly sunny. Highs in the upper 70s. Again, the forecast for central Minnesota, from St. Cloud to the northwest Twin Cities suburbs for overnight, increasing clouds. Near steady temperature in the upper 60s. East winds up to 5 miles an hour. At 2 a.m., in Buffalo, it was mostly cloudy. The temperature was 70 degrees, the dew point was 68, and the relative humidity was 94%. The wind was east at 3 miles an hour. The pressure was 30.04 inches and steady. In Maple Lake, it was mostly cloudy. The temperature was 73 degrees, the dew point was 67, and the relative humidity was 80%. The wind was calm. The pressure was 30.06 inches and falling. Elsewhere across central Minnesota, it was partly cloudy, with a temperature of 73 at the Twin Cities and 68 at Litchfield. It was mostly cloudy, with a temperature of 69 at St. Cloud, 70 at Anoka, 67 at Princeton, and 66 at Little Falls. It was cloudy, with a temperature of 74 at Crystal and 72 at Wilmer. Around the state, it was partly cloudy, with a temperature of 71 at Mankato, 64 at Brainerd, 59 at Duluth, and 59 at International Falls. At Rochester, it was cloudy, with a temperature of 68. Once again at 2 a.m., in Buffalo, it was 70 degrees under mostly cloudy skies. And in Maple Lake, it was 73 degrees under mostly cloudy skies. 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The current time is 2:25 a.m. Central Daylight Time. Now the forecast for central Minnesota, from St. Cloud to the northwest Twin Cities suburbs. Overnight, increasing clouds. Near steady temperature in the upper 60s. East winds up to 5 miles an hour. Sunday, mostly cloudy. Highs in the lower 80s. Southeast winds 5 to 10 miles an hour. Sunday night, mostly cloudy. Lows in the mid-60s. Southeast winds 5 to 10 miles an hour. Labor Day, partly sunny. Chance of showers. Highs around 80. Southeast winds 5 to 15 miles an hour. Chance of showers 50%. Monday night, mostly cloudy. Chance of thunderstorms in the evening, then showers and chance of thunderstorms overnight. Lows in the mid-60s. South winds 10 to 20 miles an hour. Chance of precipitation 90%. Tuesday, partly sunny. A 50% chance of thunderstorms in the morning. Highs in the lower 80s. Tuesday night and Wednesday, mostly clear. Lows in the lower 60s. Highs in the mid-70s. Wednesday night through Thursday night, mostly clear. Lows in the mid-50s. Highs in the upper 70s. Friday, mostly sunny. Highs around 80. Friday night, mostly clear. Lows in the mid-50s. Saturday, mostly sunny. Highs in the upper 70s. Again, the forecast for central Minnesota, from St. Cloud to the northwest Twin Cities suburbs for overnight, increasing clouds. Near steady temperature in the upper 60s. East winds up to 5 miles an hour. At 2 a.m., in Buffalo, it was mostly cloudy. The temperature was 70 degrees, the dew point was 68, and the relative humidity was 94%. The wind was east at 3 miles an hour. The pressure was 30.04 inches and steady. In Maple Lake,
It was mostly cloudy. The temperature was 73 degrees, the dew point was 67, and the relative humidity was 80%. The wind was calm. The pressure was 30.06 inches and falling. Elsewhere across central Minnesota, it was partly cloudy, with a temperature of 73 at the Twin Cities and 68 at Litchfield. It was mostly cloudy, with a temperature of 69 at St. Cloud, 70 at Anoka, 67 at Princeton, and 66 at Little Falls. It was cloudy, with a temperature of 74 at Crystal and 72 at Wilmer. Around the state, it was partly cloudy, with a temperature of 71 at Mankato, 64 at Brainerd, 59 at Duluth, and 59 at International Falls. At Rochester, it was cloudy, with a temperature of 68. Once again at 2 a.m., in Buffalo, it was 70 degrees under mostly cloudy skies. And in Maple Lake, it was 73 degrees under mostly cloudy skies. 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The current time is 2:29 a.m. Central Daylight Time. Now the forecast for central Minnesota. From St. Cloud to the northwest Twin Cities suburbs. Overnight, increasing clouds. Near steady temperature in the upper 60s. East winds up to 5 miles an hour. Sunday, mostly cloudy. Highs in the lower 80s. Southeast winds 5 to 10 miles an hour. Sunday night, mostly cloudy. Lows in the mid 60s. Southeast winds 5 to 10 miles an hour. Labor Day, partly sunny. Chance of showers. Highs around 80. Southeast winds 5 to 15 miles an hour. Chance of showers 50%. Monday night, mostly cloudy. Chance of thunderstorms in the evening, then showers and chance of thunderstorms overnight. Lows in the mid-60s. South winds 10 to 20 miles an hour. Chance of precipitation 90%. Tuesday, partly sunny. 50% chance of thunderstorms in the morning. Highs in the lower 80s. Tuesday night and Wednesday, mostly clear. Lows in the lower 60s. Highs in the mid 70s. Wednesday night through Thursday night, mostly clear. Lows in the mid 50s. Highs in the upper 70s. Friday, mostly sunny. Highs around 80. Friday night, mostly clear. Lows in the mid-50s. Saturday, mostly sunny. Highs in the upper 70s. Again, the forecast for central Minnesota, from St. Cloud to the northwest Twin Cities suburbs for overnight, increasing clouds. Near steady temperature in the upper 60s. East winds up to 5 miles an hour. At 2 a.m., in Buffalo, it was mostly cloudy. The temperature was 70 degrees, the dew point was 68, and the relative humidity was 94%. The wind was east at 3 miles an hour. The pressure was 30.04 inches and steady. In Maple Lake, it was mostly cloudy. The temperature was 73 degrees. The dew point was 67, and the relative humidity was 80%. The wind was calm. The pressure was 30.06 inches and falling. Elsewhere across central Minnesota, it was partly cloudy, with a temperature of 73 at the Twin Cities and 68 at Litchfield. It was mostly cloudy, with a temperature of 69 at St. Cloud, 70 at Anoka, 67 at Princeton, and 66 at Little Falls. It was cloudy, with a temperature of 74 at Crystal and 72 at Wilmer. Around the state, it was partly cloudy, with a temperature of 71 at Mankato, 64 at Brainerd, 59 at Duluth, and 59 at International Falls. At Rochester, it was cloudy, with a temperature of 68. Once again at 2 a.m., in Buffalo, it was 70 degrees under mostly cloudy skies.
and in Maple Lake, it was 73 degrees under mostly cloudy skies. 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The current time is 2:33 a.m. Central Daylight Time. Now the forecast for central Minnesota, from St. Cloud to the northwest Twin Cities suburbs. Overnight, increasing clouds. Near steady temperature in the upper 60s. East winds up to 5 miles an hour. Sunday, mostly cloudy. Highs in the lower 80s. Southeast winds 5 to 10 miles an hour. Sunday night, mostly cloudy. Lows in the mid 60s. Southeast winds 5 to 10 miles an hour. Labor Day, partly sunny. Chance of showers. Highs around 80. Southeast winds 5 to 15 miles an hour. Chance of showers 50%. Monday night, mostly cloudy. Chance of thunderstorms in the evening, then showers and chance of thunderstorms overnight. Lows in the mid-60s. South winds 10 to 20 miles an hour. Chance of precipitation 90%. Tuesday, partly sunny. A 50% chance of thunderstorms in the morning. Highs in the lower 80s. Tuesday night and Wednesday, mostly clear. Lows in the lower 60s. Highs in the mid 70s. Wednesday night through Thursday night, mostly clear. Lows in the mid 50s. Highs in the upper 70s. Friday, mostly sunny. Highs around 80. Friday night, mostly clear. Lows in the mid-50s. Saturday, mostly sunny. Highs in the upper 70s. Again, the forecast for central Minnesota, from St. Cloud to the northwest Twin Cities suburbs for overnight, increasing clouds. Near steady temperature in the upper 60s. East winds up to 5 miles an hour. At 2 a.m., in Buffalo, it was mostly cloudy. The temperature was 70 degrees, the dew point was 68, and the relative humidity was 94%. The wind was east at 3 miles an hour. The pressure was 30.04 inches and steady. In Maple Lake, it was mostly cloudy. The temperature was 73 degrees, the dew point was 67, and the relative humidity was 80%. The wind was calm. The pressure was 30.06 inches and falling. Elsewhere across central Minnesota, it was partly cloudy, with a temperature of 73 at the Twin Cities, and 68 at Litchfield. It was mostly cloudy, with a temperature of 69 at St. Cloud, 70 at Anoka, 67 at Princeton, and 66 at Little Falls. It was cloudy, with a temperature of 74 at Crystal, and 72 at Wilmer. Around the state, it was partly cloudy, with a temperature of 71 at Mankato, 64 at Brainerd, 59 at Duluth, and 59 at International Falls. At Rochester, it was cloudy, with a temperature of 68. Once again at 2 a.m., in Buffalo, it was 70 degrees under mostly cloudy skies. And in Maple Lake, it was 73 degrees under mostly cloudy skies. 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The current time is 2:37 a.m. Central Daylight Time. Now the forecast for central Minnesota, from St. Cloud to the northwest Twin Cities suburbs. Overnight, increasing clouds. Near steady temperature in the upper 60s. East winds up to 5 miles an hour. Sunday, mostly cloudy. Highs in the lower 80s. Southeast winds 5 to 10 miles an hour. Sunday night, mostly cloudy.
Lows in the mid-60s. Southeast winds 5 to 10.

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The current time is 2:49 a.m. Central Daylight Time. Now the forecast for central Minnesota, from St. Cloud to the northwest Twin Cities suburbs. Overnight, increasing clouds. Near steady temperature in the upper 60s. East winds up to 5 miles an hour. Sunday, mostly cloudy. Highs in the lower 80s. Southeast winds 5 to 10 miles an hour. Sunday night, mostly cloudy. Lows in the mid-60s. Southeast winds 5 to 10 miles an hour. Labor Day, partly sunny. Chance of showers. Highs around 80. Southeast winds 5 to 15 miles an hour. Chance of showers 50%. Monday night, mostly cloudy. Chance of thunderstorms in the evening, then showers and chance of thunderstorms overnight. Lows in the mid-60s. South winds 10 to 20 miles an hour. Chance of precipitation 90%. Tuesday, partly sunny. A 50% chance of thunderstorms in the morning. Highs in the lower 80s. Tuesday night and Wednesday, mostly clear. Lows in the lower 60s. Highs in the mid-70s. Wednesday night through Thursday night, mostly clear. Lows in the mid-50s. Highs in the upper 70s. Friday, mostly sunny. Highs around 80. Friday night, mostly clear. Lows in the mid-50s. Saturday, mostly sunny. Highs in the upper 70s. Again, the forecast for central Minnesota, from St. Cloud to the northwest Twin Cities suburbs for overnight, increasing clouds. Near steady temperature in the upper 60s. East winds up to 5 miles an hour. At 2 a.m., in Buffalo, it was mostly cloudy. The temperature was 70 degrees, the dew point was 68, and the relative humidity was 94%. The wind was east at 3 miles an hour. The pressure was 30.04 inches and steady. In Maple Lake, it was mostly cloudy. The temperature was 73 degrees, the dew point was 67, and the relative humidity was 80%. The wind was calm. The pressure was 30.06 inches and falling. Elsewhere across central Minnesota, it was partly cloudy, with a temperature of 73 at the Twin Cities and 68 at Litchfield. It was mostly cloudy, with a temperature of 69 at St. Cloud, 70 at Anoka, 67 at Princeton, and 66 at Little Falls. It was cloudy, with a temperature of 74 at Crystal and 72 at Wilmer. Around the state, it was partly cloudy, with a temperature of 71 at Mankato, 64 at Brainerd, 59 at Duluth, and 59 at International Falls. At Rochester, it was cloudy, with a temperature of 68. Once again at 2 a.m., in Buffalo, it was 70 degrees under mostly cloudy skies. And in Maple Lake, it was 73 degrees under mostly cloudy skies. This is weather radio station WNG676 Clearwater, broadcasting on a frequency of 162.50 MHz. 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The current time is 2:53 a.m. Central Daylight Time. Now the forecast for central Minnesota, from St. Cloud to the northwest Twin Cities suburbs. Overnight, increasing clouds. Near steady temperature in the upper 60s. East winds up to 5 miles an hour. Sunday, mostly cloudy. Highs in the lower 80s. Southeast winds 5 to 10 miles an hour. Sunday night, mostly cloudy. Lows in the mid-60s. Southeast winds 5 to 10 miles an hour. Labor Day,

partly sunny. Chance of showers. Highs around 80. Southeast winds 5 to 15 miles an hour. Chance of showers 50%. Monday night, mostly cloudy. Chance of thunderstorms in the evening, then showers and chance of thunderstorms overnight. Lows in the mid-60s. South winds 10 to 20 miles an hour. Chance of precipitation 90%. Tuesday, partly sunny. 50% chance of thunderstorms in the morning. Highs in the lower 80s. Tuesday night and Wednesday, mostly clear. Lows in the lower 60s. Highs in the mid-70s. Wednesday night through Thursday night, mostly clear. Lows in the mid-50s. Highs in the upper 70s. Friday, mostly sunny. Highs around 80. Friday night, mostly clear. Lows in the mid-50s. Saturday, mostly sunny. Highs in the upper 70s. Again, the forecast for central Minnesota, from St. Cloud to the northwest Twin Cities suburbs for overnight, increasing clouds. Near steady temperature in the upper 60s. East winds up to 5 miles an hour. At 2 a.m., in Buffalo, it was mostly cloudy. The temperature was 70 degrees, the dew point was 68, and the relative humidity was 94%. The wind was east at 3 miles an hour. The pressure was 30.04 inches and steady. In Maple Lake, it was mostly cloudy. The temperature was 73 degrees, the dew point was 67, and the relative humidity was 80%. The wind was calm. The pressure was 30.06 inches and falling. Elsewhere across central Minnesota, it was partly cloudy, with a temperature of 73 at the Twin Cities and 68 at Litchfield. It was mostly cloudy, with a temperature of 69 at St. Cloud, 70 at Anoka, 67 at Princeton, and 66 at Little Falls. It was cloudy, with a temperature of 74 at Crystal and 72 at Wilmer. Around the state, it was partly cloudy, with a temperature of 71 at Mankato, 64 at Brainerd, 59 at Duluth, and 59 at International Falls. At Rochester, it was cloudy, with a temperature of 68. Once again at 2 a.m., in Buffalo, it was 70 degrees under mostly cloudy skies. And in Maple Lake, it was 73 degrees under mostly cloudy skies. 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The current time is 2:57 a.m. Central Daylight Time. Now the forecast for central Minnesota, from St. Cloud to the northwest Twin Cities suburbs. Overnight, increasing clouds. Near steady temperature in the upper 60s. East winds up to 5 miles an hour. Sunday, mostly cloudy. Highs in the lower 80s. Southeast winds 5 to 10 miles an hour. Sunday night, mostly cloudy. Lows in the mid-60s. Southeast winds 5 to 10 miles an hour. Labor Day, partly sunny. Chance of showers. Highs around 80. Southeast winds 5 to 15 miles an hour. Chance of showers 50%. Monday night, mostly cloudy. Chance of thunderstorms in the evening, then showers and chance of thunderstorms overnight. Lows in the mid-60s. South winds 10 to 20 miles an hour. Chance of precipitation 90%. Tuesday, partly sunny. A 50% chance of thunderstorms in the morning. Highs in the lower 80s. Tuesday night and Wednesday, mostly clear. Lows in the lower 60s. Highs in the mid-70s. Wednesday night through Thursday night, mostly clear. Lows in the mid-50s. Highs in the upper 70s. Friday, mostly sunny. Highs around 80. Friday night, mostly clear.
Lows in the mid-50s. Saturday, mostly sunny. Highs in the upper 70s. Again, the forecast for central Minnesota, from St. Cloud to the northwest Twin Cities suburbs for overnight, increasing clouds. Near steady temperature in the upper 60s. East winds up to 5 miles an hour. At 2 a.m., in Buffalo, it was mostly cloudy. The temperature was 70 degrees, the dew point was 68, and the relative humidity was 94%. The wind was east at 3 miles an hour. The pressure was 30.04 inches and steady. In Maple Lake, it was mostly cloudy. The temperature was 73 degrees, the dew point was 67, and the relative humidity was 80%. The wind was calm. The pressure was 30.06 inches and falling. Elsewhere across central Minnesota, it was partly cloudy, with a temperature of 73 at the Twin Cities and 68 at Litchfield. It was mostly cloudy, with a temperature of 69 at St. Cloud, 70 at Anoka, 67 at Princeton, and 66 at Little Falls. It was cloudy, with a temperature of 74 at Crystal and 72 at Wilmer. Around the state, it was partly cloudy, with a temperature of 71 at Mankato, 64 at Brainerd, 59 at Duluth, and 59 at International Falls. At Rochester, it was cloudy, with a temperature of 68. Once again at 2 a.m., in Buffalo, it was 70 degrees under mostly cloudy skies. And in Maple Lake, it was 73 degrees under mostly cloudy skies. 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The current time is 3:01 a.m. Central Daylight Time. Now the forecast for central Minnesota, from St. Cloud to the northwest Twin Cities suburbs. Overnight, increasing clouds. Near steady temperature in the upper 60s. East winds up to 5 miles an hour. Sunday, mostly cloudy. Highs in the lower 80s. Southeast winds 5 to 10 miles an hour. Sunday night, mostly cloudy. Lows in the mid-60s. Southeast winds 5 to 10 miles an hour. Labor Day, partly sunny. Chance of showers. Highs around 80. Southeast winds 5 to 15 miles an hour. Chance of showers 50%. Monday night, mostly cloudy. Chance of thunderstorms in the evening, then showers and chance of thunderstorms overnight. Lows in the mid-60s. South winds 10 to 20 miles an hour. Chance of precipitation 90%. Tuesday, partly sunny. A 50% chance of thunderstorms in the morning. Highs in the lower 80s. Tuesday night and Wednesday, mostly clear. Lows in the lower 60s. Highs in the mid-70s. Wednesday night through Thursday night, mostly clear. Lows in the mid-50s. Highs in the upper 70s. Friday, mostly sunny. Highs around 80. Friday night, mostly clear. Lows in the mid-50s. Saturday, mostly sunny. Highs in the upper 70s. Again, the forecast for central Minnesota, from St. Cloud to the northwest Twin Cities suburbs for overnight, increasing clouds. Near steady temperature in the upper 60s. East winds up to 5 miles an hour. 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The current time is 3:03 a.m. Central Daylight Time. Now the forecast for central Minnesota, from St. Cloud to the northwest Twin Cities suburbs. Overnight, increasing clouds. Near steady temperature in the upper 60s.
East winds up to 5 miles an hour. Sunday, mostly cloudy. Highs in the lower 80s. Southeast winds 5 to 10 miles an hour. Sunday night, mostly cloudy. Lows in the mid-60s. Southeast winds 5 to 10 miles an hour. Labor Day, partly sunny. Chance of showers. Highs around 80. Southeast winds 5 to 15 miles an hour. Chance of showers 50%. Monday night, mostly cloudy. Chance of thunderstorms in the evening, then showers and chance of thunderstorms overnight. Lows in the mid-60s. South winds 10 to 20 miles an hour. Chance of precipitation 90%. Tuesday, partly sunny. A 50% chance of thunderstorms in the morning. Highs in the lower 80s. Tuesday night and Wednesday, mostly clear. Lows in the lower 60s. Highs in the mid-70s. Wednesday night through Thursday night, mostly clear. Lows in the mid-50s. Highs in the upper 70s. Friday, mostly sunny. Highs around 80. Friday night, mostly clear. Lows in the mid-50s. Saturday, mostly sunny. Highs in the upper 70s. Again, the forecast for central Minnesota, from St. Cloud to the northwest Twin Cities suburbs for overnight, increasing clouds. Near steady temperature in the upper 60s. East winds up to 5 miles an hour. 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The current time is 3:06 a.m. Central Daylight Time. Now the forecast for central Minnesota, from St. Cloud to the northwest Twin Cities suburbs. Overnight, increasing clouds. Near steady temperature in the upper 60s. East winds up to 5 miles an hour. Sunday, mostly cloudy. Highs in the lower 80s. Southeast winds 5 to 10 miles an hour. Sunday night, mostly cloudy. Lows in the mid-60s. Southeast winds 5 to 10 miles an hour. Labor Day, partly sunny. Chance of showers. Highs around 80. Southeast winds 5 to 15 miles an hour. Chance of showers 50%. Monday night, mostly cloudy. Chance of thunderstorms in the evening, then showers and chance of thunderstorms overnight. Lows in the mid-60s. South winds 10 to 20 miles an hour. Chance of precipitation 90%. Tuesday, partly sunny. A 50% chance of thunderstorms in the morning. Highs in the lower 80s. Tuesday night and Wednesday, mostly clear. Lows in the lower 60s. Highs in the mid-70s. Wednesday night through Thursday night, mostly clear. Lows in the mid-50s. Highs in the upper 70s. Friday, mostly sunny. Highs around 80. Friday night, mostly clear. Lows in the mid-50s. Saturday, mostly sunny. Highs in the upper 70s. Again, the forecast for central Minnesota, from St. Cloud to the northwest Twin Cities suburbs for overnight, increasing clouds. Near steady temperature in the upper 60s. East winds up to 5 miles an hour. Now the forecast for central Minnesota, from St. Cloud to the northwest Twin Cities suburbs. Today, mostly cloudy. Patchy fog early in the morning. Highs in the lower 80s. Southeast winds up to 10 miles an hour. Tonight, mostly cloudy. Lows in the mid-60s. Southeast winds 5 to 10 miles an hour. Labor Day, partly sunny. Chance of showers in the afternoon. Highs around 80. Southeast winds 5 to 15 miles an hour with gusts to around 30 miles an hour.
chance of showers 50%. Monday night, chance of thunderstorms in the evening, then showers and chance of thunderstorms overnight. Lows in the mid-60s. South winds 10 to 20 miles an hour with gusts to around 35 miles an hour. Chance of precipitation 90%. Tuesday, partly sunny. Chance of showers in the morning. Highs in the mid-80s. Chance of showers 50%. Tuesday night and Wednesday, mostly clear. Lows in the lower 60s. Highs in the mid-70s. Wednesday night through Friday night, mostly clear. Lows in the mid-50s. Highs in the upper 70s. Saturday, mostly sunny. Highs in the mid-70s. Again, the forecast for central Minnesota, from St. Cloud to the northwest Twin Cities suburbs for today, mostly cloudy. Patchy fog early in the morning. Highs in the lower 80s. Southeast winds up to 10 miles an hour. 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The current time is 3:10 a.m. Central Daylight Time. Now the forecast for central Minnesota, from St. Cloud to the northwest Twin Cities suburbs. Today, mostly cloudy. Patchy fog early in the morning. Highs in the lower 80s. Southeast winds up to 10 miles an hour. Tonight, mostly cloudy. Lows in the mid-60s. Southeast winds 5 to 10 miles an hour. Labor Day, partly sunny. Chance of showers in the afternoon. Highs around 80. Southeast winds 5 to 15 miles an hour with gusts to around 30 miles an hour. Chance of showers 50%. Monday night, chance of thunderstorms in the evening, then showers and chance of thunderstorms overnight. Lows in the mid-60s. South winds 10 to 20 miles an hour with gusts to around 35 miles an hour. Chance of precipitation 90%. Tuesday, partly sunny. Chance of showers in the morning. Highs in the mid-80s. Chance of showers 50%. Tuesday night and Wednesday, mostly clear. Lows in the lower 60s. Highs in the mid-70s. Wednesday night through Friday night, mostly clear. Lows in the mid-50s. Highs in the upper 70s. Saturday, mostly sunny. Highs in the mid-70s. Again, the forecast for central Minnesota, from St. Cloud to the northwest Twin Cities suburbs for today, mostly cloudy. Patchy fog early in the morning. Highs in the lower 80s. Southeast winds up to 10 miles an hour. 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The current time is 3:12 a.m. Central Daylight Time. Now the forecast for central Minnesota, from St. Cloud to the northwest Twin Cities suburbs. Today, mostly cloudy. Patchy fog early in the morning. Highs in the lower 80s. Southeast winds up to 10 miles an hour. Tonight, mostly cloudy. Lows in the mid-60s. Southeast winds 5 to 10 miles an hour. Labor Day, partly sunny. Chance of showers in the afternoon. Highs around 80. Southeast winds 5 to 15 miles an hour with gusts to around 30 miles an hour. Chance of showers 50%. Monday night, chance of thunderstorms in the evening, then showers and chance of thunderstorms overnight. Lows in the mid-60s. South winds 10 to 20 miles an hour with gusts to around 35 miles an hour. Chance of precipitation 90%. Tuesday, partly sunny.
Chance of showers in the morning. Highs in the mid-80s. Chance of showers 50%. Tuesday night and Wednesday, mostly clear. Lows in the lower 60s. Highs in the mid-70s. Wednesday night through Friday night, mostly clear. Lows in the mid-50s. Highs in the upper 70s. Saturday, mostly sunny. Highs in the mid-70s. Again, the forecast for central Minnesota, from St. Cloud to the northwest Twin Cities suburbs for today, mostly cloudy. Patchy fog early in the morning. Highs in the lower 80s. Southeast winds up to 10 miles an hour. At 3 a.m., in Buffalo, it was cloudy. The temperature was 70 degrees, the dew point was 68, and the relative humidity was 94%. The wind was east at 6 miles an hour. The pressure was 30.04 inches and steady. In Maple Lake, it was clear, the temperature was 71 degrees, the dew point was 66, and the relative humidity was 85%. The wind was calm. Pressure was 30.05 inches and steady. Elsewhere across central Minnesota, at Litchfield, it was clear, with a temperature of 66. It was partly cloudy, with a temperature of 72 at the Twin Cities, 67 at St. Cloud, and 67 at Anoka. Under partly cloudy skies, Crystal reported 72, Little Falls reported 64, and Wilma reported 72. At Princeton, it was mostly cloudy, with a temperature of 66. Around the state, at International Falls, fog was reported, with a temperature of 57. At Mankato, it was clear, with a temperature of 70. It was partly cloudy, with a temperature of 68 at Rochester, 64 at Brainerd, and 57 at Duluth. Once again at 3 a.m., in Buffalo, it was 70 degrees under cloudy skies. And in Maple Lake, it was 71 degrees under clear skies. 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The current time is 3:16 a.m. Central Daylight Time. Now the forecast for central Minnesota, from St. Cloud to the northwest Twin Cities suburbs. Today, mostly cloudy. Patchy fog early in the morning. Highs in the lower 80s. Southeast winds up to 10 miles an hour. Tonight, mostly cloudy. Lows in the mid-60s. Southeast winds 5 to 10 miles an hour. Labor Day, partly sunny. Chance of showers in the afternoon. Highs around 80. Southeast winds 5 to 15 miles an hour with gusts to around 30 miles an hour. Chance of showers 50%. Monday night, chance of thunderstorms in the evening, then showers and chance of thunderstorms overnight. Lows in the mid-60s. South winds 10 to 20 miles an hour with gusts to around 35 miles an hour. Chance of precipitation 90%. Tuesday, partly sunny. Chance of showers in the morning. Highs in the mid-80s. Chance of showers 50%. Tuesday night and Wednesday, mostly clear. Lows in the lower 60s. Highs in the mid-70s. Wednesday night through Friday night, mostly clear. Lows in the mid-50s. Highs in the upper 70s. Saturday, mostly sunny. Highs in the mid-70s. Again, the forecast for central Minnesota, from St. Cloud to the northwest Twin Cities suburbs for today, mostly cloudy. Patchy fog early in the morning. Highs in the lower 80s. Southeast winds up to 10 miles an hour. At 3 a.m., in Buffalo, it was cloudy. The temperature was 70 degrees, the dew point was 68, and the relative humidity was 94%. The wind was east at 6 miles an hour. The pressure was 30.04 inches and steady. In Maple Lake,
It was clear the temperature was 71 degrees, the dew point was 66, and the relative humidity was 85%. The wind was calm. The pressure was 30.05 inches and steady. Elsewhere across central Minnesota, at Litchfield, it was clear, with a temperature of 66. It was partly cloudy, with a temperature of 72 at the Twin Cities, 67 at St. Cloud, and 67 at Anoka. Under partly cloudy skies, Crystal reported 72, Little Falls reported 64, and Wilma reported 72. At Princeton, it was mostly cloudy, with a temperature of 66. Around the state, at International Falls, fog was reported, with a temperature of 57. At Mankato, it was clear, with a temperature of 70. It was partly cloudy, with a temperature of 68 at Rochester, 64 at Brainerd, and 57 at Duluth. Once again at 3 a.m., in Buffalo, it was 70 degrees under cloudy skies. And in Maple Lake, it was 71 degrees under clear skies. 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The current time is 3:20 a.m. Central Daylight Time. Now the forecast for central Minnesota, from St. Cloud to the northwest Twin Cities suburbs. Today, mostly cloudy. Patchy fog early in the morning. Highs in the lower 80s. Southeast winds up to 10 miles an hour. Tonight, mostly cloudy. Lows in the mid-60s. Southeast winds 5 to 10 miles an hour. Labor Day, partly sunny. Chance of showers in the afternoon. Highs around 80. Southeast winds 5 to 15 miles an hour with gusts to around 30 miles an hour. Chance of showers 50%. Monday night, chance of thunderstorms in the evening, then showers and chance of thunderstorms overnight. Lows in the mid-60s. South winds 10 to 20 miles an hour with gusts to around 35 miles an hour. And the precipitation 90%. Tuesday, partly sunny. Chance of showers in the morning. Highs in the mid-80s. Chance of showers 50%. Tuesday night and Wednesday, mostly clear. Lows in the lower 60s. Highs in the mid-70s. Wednesday night through Friday night, mostly clear. Lows in the mid-50s. Highs in the upper 70s. Saturday, mostly sunny. Highs in the mid-70s. Again, the forecast for central Minnesota, from St. Cloud to the northwest Twin Cities suburbs for today, mostly cloudy. Patchy fog early in the morning. Highs in the lower 80s. Southeast winds up to 10 miles an hour. At 3 a.m., in Buffalo, it was cloudy. The temperature was 70 degrees. The dew point was 68, and the relative humidity was 94%. The wind was east at 6 miles an hour. The pressure was 30.04 inches and steady. In Maple Lake, it was clear the temperature was 71 degrees, the dew point was 66, and the relative humidity was 85%. The wind was calm. The pressure was 30.05 inches and steady. Elsewhere across central Minnesota, at Litchfield, it was clear, with a temperature of 66. It was partly cloudy, with a temperature of 72 at the Twin Cities, 67 at St. Cloud, and 67 at Anoka. Under partly cloudy skies, Crystal reported 72, Little Falls reported 64, and Wilma reported 72. At Princeton, it was mostly cloudy, with a temperature of 66. Around the state, at International Falls, fog was reported, with a temperature of 57. At Mankato, it was clear, with a temperature of 70. It was partly cloudy, with a temperature of 68 at Rochester, 64 at Brainerd, and 57 at Duluth. Once again at 3 a.m., in Buffalo,
it was 70 degrees under cloudy skies. And in Maple Lake, it was 71 degrees under clear skies. 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The current time is 3:24 a.m. Central Daylight Time. Now the forecast for central Minnesota, from St. Cloud to the northwest Twin Cities suburbs. Today, mostly cloudy. Patchy fog early in the morning. Highs in the lower 80s. Southeast winds up to 10 miles an hour. Tonight, mostly cloudy. Lows in the mid-60s. Southeast winds 5 to 10 miles an hour. Labor Day, partly sunny. Chance of showers in the afternoon. Highs around 80. Southeast winds 5 to 15 miles an hour with gusts to around 30 miles an hour. Chance of showers 50%. Monday night, chance of thunderstorms in the evening, then showers and chance of thunderstorms overnight. Lows in the mid-60s. South winds 10 to 20 miles an hour with gusts to around 35 miles an hour. Chance of precipitation 90%. Tuesday, partly sunny. Chance of showers in the morning. Highs in the mid-80s. Chance of showers 50%. Tuesday night and Wednesday, mostly clear. Lows in the lower 60s. Highs in the mid-70s. Wednesday night through Friday night, mostly clear. Lows in the mid-50s. Highs in the upper 70s. Saturday, mostly sunny. Highs in the mid-70s. Again, the forecast for central Minnesota, from St. Cloud to the northwest Twin Cities suburbs for today, mostly cloudy. Patchy fog early in the morning. Highs in the lower 80s. Southeast winds up to 10 miles an hour. At 3 a.m., in Buffalo, it was cloudy. The temperature was 70 degrees. The dew point was 68, and the relative humidity was 94%. The wind was east at 6 miles an hour. The pressure was 30.04 inches and steady. In Maple Lake, it was clear. The temperature was 71 degrees, the dew point was 66, and the relative humidity was 85%. The wind was calm. The pressure was 30.05 inches and steady. Elsewhere across central Minnesota, at Litchfield, it was clear, with a temperature of 66. It was partly cloudy, with a temperature of 72 at the Twin Cities, 67 at St. Cloud, and 67 at Anoka. Under partly cloudy skies, Crystal reported 72, Little Falls reported 64, and Wilma reported 72. At Princeton, it was mostly cloudy, with a temperature of 66. Around the state, at International Falls, fog was reported, with a temperature of 57. At Mankato, it was clear, with a temperature of 70. It was partly cloudy, with a temperature of 68 at Rochester, 64 at Brainerd, and 57 at Duluth. Once again at 3 a.m., in Buffalo, it was 70 degrees under cloudy skies. And in Maple Lake, it was 71 degrees under clear skies. 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The current time is 3:28 a.m. Central Daylight Time. Now the forecast for central Minnesota, from St. Cloud to the northwest Twin Cities suburbs. Today, mostly cloudy. Patchy fog early in the morning. Highs in the lower 80s. Southeast winds up to 10 miles an hour. Tonight, mostly cloudy. Lows in the mid-60s. Southeast winds 5 to 10 miles an hour. Labor Day, partly sunny. Chance of showers in the afternoon.
Highs around 80. Southeast winds 5 to 15 miles an hour with gusts to around 30 miles an hour. Chance of showers 50%. Monday night, chance of thunderstorms in the evening, then showers and chance of thunderstorms overnight. Lows in the mid-60s. South winds 10 to 20 miles an hour with gusts to around 35 miles an hour. Chance of precipitation 90%. Tuesday, partly sunny. Chance of showers in the morning. Highs in the mid-80s. Chance of showers 50%. Tuesday night and Wednesday, mostly clear. Lows in the lower 60s. Highs in the mid-70s. Wednesday night through Friday night, mostly clear. Lows in the mid-50s. Highs in the upper 70s. Saturday, mostly sunny. Highs in the mid-70s. Again, the forecast for central Minnesota, from St. Cloud to the northwest Twin Cities suburbs for today, mostly cloudy. Patchy fog early in the morning. Highs in the lower 80s. Southeast winds up to 10 miles an hour. At 3 a.m., in Buffalo, it was cloudy. The temperature was 70 degrees, the dew point was 68, and the relative humidity was 94%. The wind was east at 6 miles an hour. The pressure was 30.04 inches and steady. In Maple Lake, it was clear, the temperature was 71 degrees, the dew point was 66, and the relative humidity was 85%. The wind was calm. The pressure was 30.05 inches and steady. Elsewhere across central Minnesota, at Litchfield, it was clear, with a temperature of 66. It was partly cloudy, with a temperature of 72 at the Twin Cities, 67 at St. Cloud, and 67 at Anoka. Under partly cloudy skies, Crystal reported 72, Little Falls reported 64, and Wilmer reported 72. At Princeton, it was mostly cloudy, with a temperature of 66. Around the state, at International Falls, fog was reported, with a temperature of 57. At Mankato, it was clear, with a temperature of 70. It was partly cloudy, with a temperature of 68 at Rochester, 64 at Brainerd, and 57 at Duluth. Once again at 3 a.m., in Buffalo, it was 70 degrees under cloudy skies. And in Maple Lake, it was 71 degrees under clear skies. This is weather radio station WNG676 Clearwater, broadcasting on a frequency of 162.50 MHz. 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The current time is 3:32 a.m. Central Daylight Time. Now the forecast for central Minnesota, from St. Cloud to the northwest Twin Cities suburbs. Today, mostly cloudy. Patchy fog early in the morning. Highs in the lower 80s. Southeast winds up to 10 miles an hour. Tonight, mostly cloudy. Lows in the mid-60s. Southeast winds 5 to 10 miles an hour. Labor Day, partly sunny. Chance of showers in the afternoon. Highs around 80. Southeast winds 5 to 15 miles an hour with gusts to around 30 miles an hour. Chance of showers 50%. Monday night, chance of thunderstorms in the evening, then showers and chance of thunderstorms overnight. Lows in the mid-60s. South winds 10 to 20 miles an hour with gusts to around 35 miles an hour. Chance of precipitation 90%. Tuesday, partly sunny. Chance of showers in the morning. Highs in the mid-80s. Chance of showers 50%. Tuesday night and Wednesday. Chance of showers 50%. Tuesday night and Wednesday, mostly clear. Lows in the lower 60s. Highs in the mid-70s. Wednesday night through Friday night, mostly clear. Lows in the mid-50s. Highs in the upper 70s. Saturday, mostly sunny. Highs in the mid-70s. Again,
The forecast for central Minnesota, from St. Cloud to the northwest winds.

The dew point was 68, and the relative humidity was 94%. The wind was east at 6 miles an hour. The pressure was 30.04 inches and steady. In Maple Lake, it was clear, the temperature was 71 degrees, the dew point was 66, and the relative humidity was 85%. The wind was calm. The pressure was 30.05 inches and steady. Elsewhere across central Minnesota, at Litchfield, it was clear, with a temperature of 66. It was partly cloudy, with a temperature of 72 at the Twin Cities, 67 at St. Cloud, and 67 at Anoka. Under partly cloudy skies, Crystal reported 72, Little Falls reported 64, and Wilma reported 72. At Princeton, it was mostly cloudy, with a temperature of 66. Around the state, at International Falls, fog was reported, with a temperature of 57. At Mankato, it was clear, with a temperature of 70. It was partly cloudy, with a temperature of 68 at Rochester, 64 at Brainerd, and 57 at Duluth. Once again at 3 a.m., in Buffalo, it was 70 degrees under cloudy skies. And in Maple Lake, it was 71 degrees under clear skies. 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The current time is 3:51 a.m. Central Daylight Time. Now the forecast for central Minnesota, from St. Cloud to the northwest Twin Cities suburbs. Today, mostly cloudy. Patchy fog early in the morning. Highs in the lower 80s. Southeast winds up to 10 miles an hour. Tonight, mostly cloudy. Lows in the mid-60s. Southeast winds 5 to 10 miles an hour. Labor Day, partly sunny. Chance of showers in the afternoon. Highs around 80. Southeast winds 5 to 15 miles an hour with gusts to around 30 miles an hour. Chance of showers 50%. Monday night, chance of thunderstorms in the evening, then showers and chance of thunderstorms overnight. Lows in the mid-60s. South winds 10 to 20 miles an hour with gusts to around 35 miles an hour. Chance of precipitation 90%. Tuesday, partly sunny. Chance of showers in the morning. Highs in the mid-80s. Chance of showers 50%. Tuesday night and Wednesday, mostly clear. Lows in the lower 60s. Highs in the mid-70s. Wednesday night through Friday night, mostly clear. Lows in the mid-50s. Highs in the upper 70s. Saturday, mostly sunny. Highs in the mid-70s. Again, the forecast for central Minnesota, from St. Cloud to the northwest Twin Cities suburbs for today, mostly cloudy. Patchy fog early in the morning. Highs in the lower 80s. Southeast winds up to 10 miles an hour. At 3 a.m., in Buffalo, it was cloudy. The temperature was 70 degrees, the dew point was 68, and the relative humidity was 94%. The wind was east at 6 miles an hour. The pressure was 30.04 inches and steady. In Maple Lake, it was clear, the temperature was 71 degrees, the dew point was 66, and the relative humidity was 85%. The wind was calm. The pressure was 30.05 inches and steady. Elsewhere across central Minnesota, at Litchfield, it was clear, with a temperature of 66. It was partly cloudy, with a temperature of 72 at the Twin Cities, 67 at St. Cloud, and 67 at Anoka. Under partly cloudy skies, Crystal reported 72, Little Falls reported 64, and Wilma reported 72. At Princeton, it was mostly cloudy, with a temperature of 66. Around the state, at International Falls, fog was reported, with a temperature of 57. At Mankato, it was clear,
with a

temperature of 70. It was partly cloudy, with a temperature of 68 at Rochester, 64 at Brainerd, and 57 at Duluth. Once again at 3 a.m., in Buffalo, it was 70 degrees under cloudy skies. And in Maple Lake, it was 71 degrees under clear skies. 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The current time is 3:55 a.m. Central Daylight Time. Now the forecast for central Minnesota, from St. Cloud to the northwest Twin Cities suburbs. Today, mostly cloudy. Patchy fog early in the morning. Highs in the lower 80s. Southeast winds up to 10 miles an hour. Tonight, mostly cloudy. Lows in the mid-60s. Southeast winds 5 to 10 miles an hour. Labor Day, partly sunny. Chance of showers in the afternoon. Highs around 80. Southeast winds 5 to 15 miles an hour with gusts to around 30 miles an hour. Chance of showers 50%. Monday night, chance of thunderstorms in the evening, then showers and chance of thunderstorms overnight. Lows in the mid-60s. South winds 10 to 20 miles an hour with gusts to around 35 miles an hour. Chance of precipitation 90%. Tuesday, partly sunny. Chance of showers in the morning. Highs in the mid-80s. Chance of showers 50%. Tuesday night and Wednesday, mostly clear. Lows in the lower 60s. Highs in the mid-70s. Wednesday night through Friday night, mostly clear. Lows in the mid-50s. Highs in the upper 70s. Saturday, mostly sunny. Highs in the mid-70s. Again, the forecast for central Minnesota, from St. Cloud to the northwest Twin Cities suburbs for today, mostly cloudy. Patchy fog early in the morning. Highs in the lower 80s. Southeast winds up to 10 miles an hour. At 3 a.m., in Buffalo, it was cloudy. The temperature was 70 degrees, the dew point was 68, and the relative humidity was 94%. The wind was east at 6 miles an hour. The pressure was 30.04 inches and steady. In Maple Lake, it was clear, the temperature was 71 degrees, the dew point was 66, and the relative humidity was 85%. The wind was calm. The pressure was 30.05 inches and steady. Elsewhere across central Minnesota, at Litchfield, it was clear, with a temperature of 66. It was partly cloudy, with a temperature of 72 at the Twin Cities, 67 at St. Cloud, and 67 at Anoka. Under partly cloudy skies, Crystal reported 72, Little Falls reported 64, and Wilma reported 72. At Princeton, it was mostly cloudy, with a temperature of 66. Around the state, at International Falls, fog was reported, with a temperature of 57. At Mankato, it was clear, with a temperature of 70. It was partly cloudy, with a temperature of 68 at Rochester, 64 at Brainerd, and 57 at Duluth. Once again at 3 a.m., in Buffalo, it was 70 degrees under cloudy skies. And in Maple Lake, it was 71 degrees under clear skies. 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The current time is 3:59 a.m. Central Daylight Time. Now the forecast for central Minnesota, from St. Cloud to the northwest Twin Cities suburbs. Today, mostly cloudy. Patchy fog early in the morning. Highs in the lower 80s. Southeast winds up to 10 miles an hour. Tonight,
mostly cloudy. Lows in the mid-60s. Southeast winds 5 to 10 miles an hour. Labor Day, partly sunny. Chance of showers in the afternoon. Highs around 80. Southeast winds 5 to 15 miles an hour with gusts to around 30 miles an hour. Chance of showers 50%. Monday night, chance of thunderstorms in the evening, then showers and chance of thunderstorms overnight. Lows in the mid-60s. South winds 10 to 20 miles an hour with gusts to around 35 miles an hour. Chance of precipitation 90%. Tuesday, partly sunny. Chance of showers in the morning. Highs in the mid-80s. Chance of showers 50%. Tuesday night and Wednesday, mostly clear. Lows in the lower 60s. Highs in the mid-70s. Wednesday night through Friday night, mostly clear. Lows in the mid-50s. Highs in the upper 70s. Saturday, mostly sunny. Highs in the mid-70s. Again, the forecast for central Minnesota, from St. Cloud to the northwest Twin Cities suburbs for today, mostly cloudy. Patchy fog early in the morning. Highs in the lower 80s. Southeast winds up to 10 miles an hour. Now the forecast for central Minnesota, from St. Cloud to the northwest Twin Cities suburbs. Today, mostly cloudy. Patchy fog early in the morning. Highs in the lower 80s. Southeast winds 5 to 10 miles an hour. Tonight, mostly cloudy. Lows in the mid-60s. Southeast winds 5 to 10 miles an hour. Labor Day, partly sunny. Chance of showers in the afternoon. Highs around 80. Southeast winds 5 to 15 miles an hour with gusts to around 30 miles an hour. Chance of showers 50%. Monday night, chance of thunderstorms in the evening, then showers and chance of thunderstorms overnight. Lows in the mid-60s. South winds 10 to 20 miles an hour with gusts to around 35 miles an hour. Chance of precipitation 90%. Tuesday, partly sunny. Chance of showers in the morning. Highs in the mid-80s. Chance of showers 50%. Tuesday night and Wednesday, mostly clear. Lows in the lower 60s. Highs in the mid-70s. Wednesday night through Friday night, mostly clear. Lows in the mid-50s. Highs in the upper 70s. Saturday, mostly sunny. Highs in the mid-70s. Again, the forecast for central Minnesota, from St. Cloud to the northwest Twin Cities suburbs for today, mostly cloudy. Patchy fog early in the morning. Highs in the lower 80s. Southeast winds 5 to 10 miles an hour. The St. Cloud, Minnesota climate summary for yesterday, September 5, 2026. Yesterday's high temperature of 84 degrees occurred at 3:37 p.m. The record high is 96 degrees, which was last set in 1945. Yesterday's low temperature of 62 degrees occurred at 7:34 a.m. The record low is 35 degrees, which was set in 1962. No precipitation fell yesterday. No snow fell yesterday. The normal high temperature for today is 75 degrees, and the normal low is 52. The record high for today is 95, which occurred in 1945, and the record low is 35, which occurred in 1988. Sunrise today is at 6:44 a.m. and sunset is at 7:44 p.m. This is Weather Radio Station WMG676 Clearwater, broadcasting on a frequency of 162.50 MHz. 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The current time is 4:04 a.m. Central Daylight Time. Now the forecast for central Minnesota, from St. Cloud to the northwest Twin Cities suburbs. Today, mostly cloudy. Patchy fog early in the morning.
Highs in the lower 80s. Southeast winds 5 to 10 miles an hour. Tonight, mostly cloudy. Lows in the mid-60s. Southeast winds 5 to 10 miles an hour. Labor Day, partly sunny. Chance of showers in the afternoon. Highs around 80. Southeast winds 5 to 15 miles an hour with gusts to around 30 miles an hour. Chance of showers 50%. Monday night, chance of thunderstorms in the evening, then showers and chance of thunderstorms overnight. Lows in the mid-60s. South winds 10 to 20 miles an hour with gusts to around 35 miles an hour. Chance of precipitation 90%. Tuesday, partly sunny. Chance of showers in the morning. Highs in the mid-80s. Chance of showers 50%. Tuesday night and Wednesday, mostly clear. Lows in the lower 60s. Highs in the mid-70s. Wednesday night through Friday night, mostly clear. Lows in the mid-50s. Highs in the upper 70s. Saturday, mostly sunny. Highs in the mid-70s. Again, the forecast for central Minnesota, from St. Cloud to the northwest Twin Cities suburbs for today, mostly cloudy. Patchy fog early in the morning. Highs in the lower 80s. Southeast winds 5 to 10 miles an hour. 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The current time is 4:06 a.m. Central Daylight Time. Now the forecast for central Minnesota, from St. Cloud to the northwest Twin Cities suburbs. Today, mostly cloudy. Patchy fog early in the morning. Highs in the lower 80s. Southeast winds 5 to 10 miles an hour. Tonight, mostly cloudy. Lows in the mid-60s. Southeast winds 5 to 10 miles an hour. Labor Day, partly sunny. Chance of showers in the afternoon. Highs around 80. Southeast winds 5 to 15 miles an hour with gusts to around 30 miles an hour. Chance of showers 50%. Monday night, chance of thunderstorms in the evening, then showers and chance of thunderstorms overnight. Lows in the mid-60s. South winds 10 to 20 miles an hour with gusts to around 35 miles an hour. Chance of precipitation 90%. Tuesday, partly sunny. Chance of showers in the morning. Highs in the mid-80s. Chance of showers 50%. Tuesday night and Wednesday, mostly clear. Lows in the lower 60s. Highs in the mid-70s. Wednesday night through Friday night, mostly clear. Lows in the mid-50s. Highs in the upper 70s. Saturday, mostly sunny. Highs in the mid-70s. Again, the forecast for central Minnesota, from St. Cloud to the northwest Twin Cities suburbs for today, mostly cloudy. Patchy fog early in the morning. Highs in the lower 80s. Southeast winds 5 to 10 miles an hour. 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The current time is 4:08 a.m. Central Daylight Time. Now the forecast for central Minnesota, from St. Cloud to the northwest Twin Cities suburbs. Today, mostly cloudy. Patchy fog early in the morning. Highs in the lower 80s. Southeast winds 5 to 10 miles an hour. Tonight, mostly cloudy. Lows in the mid-60s. Southeast winds 5 to 10 miles an hour. Labor Day, partly sunny. Chance of showers in the afternoon. Highs around 80.
Southeast winds 5 to 15 miles an hour with gusts to around 30 miles an hour. Chance of showers 50%. Monday night, chance of thunderstorms in the evening, then showers and chance of thunderstorms overnight. Lows in the mid-60s. South winds 10 to 20 miles an hour with gusts to around 35 miles an hour. Chance of precipitation 90%. Tuesday, partly sunny. Chance of showers in the morning. Highs in the mid-80s. Chance of showers 50%. Tuesday night and Wednesday, mostly clear. Lows in the lower 60s. Highs in the mid-70s. Wednesday night through Friday night, mostly clear. Lows in the mid-50s. Highs in the upper 70s. Saturday, mostly sunny. Highs in the mid-70s. Again, the forecast for central Minnesota, from St. Cloud to the northwest Twin Cities suburbs for today, mostly cloudy. Patchy fog early in the morning. Highs in the lower 80s. Southeast winds 5 to 10 miles an hour. The St. Cloud, Minnesota climate summary for yesterday, September 5, 2026. Yesterday's high temperature of 84 degrees occurred at 3:37 p.m. The record high is 96 degrees, which was last set in 1945. Yesterday's low temperature of 62 degrees occurred at 7:34 a.m. The record low is 35 degrees, which was set in 1962. No precipitation fell yesterday. No snow fell yesterday. The normal high temperature for today is 75 degrees, and the normal low is 52. The record high for today is 95, which occurred in 1945, and the record low is 35, which occurred in 1988. Sunrise today is at 6:44 a.m., and sunset is at 7:44 p.m. This is Weather Radio Station WNG676 Clearwater, broadcasting on a frequency of 162.50 MHz. 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The current time is 4:12 a.m. Central Daylight Time. Now the forecast for central Minnesota, from St. Cloud to the northwest Twin Cities suburbs. Today, mostly cloudy. Patchy fog early in the morning. Highs in the lower 80s. Southeast winds 5 to 10 miles an hour. Tonight, mostly cloudy. Lows in the mid-60s. Southeast winds 5 to 10 miles an hour. Labor Day, partly sunny. Chance of showers in the afternoon. Highs around 80. Southeast winds 5 to 15 miles an hour with gusts to around 30 miles an hour. Chance of showers 50%. Monday night, chance of thunderstorms in the evening, then showers and chance of thunderstorms overnight. Lows in the mid-60s. South winds 10 to 20 miles an hour with gusts to around 35 miles an hour. Chance of precipitation 90%. Tuesday, partly sunny. Chance of showers in the morning. Highs in the mid-80s. Chance of showers 50%. Tuesday night and Wednesday, mostly clear. Lows in the lower 60s. Highs in the mid-70s. Wednesday night through Friday night, mostly clear. Lows in the mid-50s. Highs in the upper 70s. Saturday, mostly sunny. Highs in the mid-70s. Again, the forecast for central Minnesota, from St. Cloud to the northwest Twin Cities suburbs for today, mostly cloudy. Patchy fog early in the morning. Highs in the lower 80s. Southeast winds 5 to 10 miles an hour. 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The current time is 4:14 a.m. Central Daylight Time. Now the forecast for central Minnesota, from
from St. Cloud to the northwest Twin Cities suburbs. Today, mostly cloudy. Patchy fog early in the morning. Highs in the lower 80s. Southeast winds 5 to 10 miles an hour. Tonight, mostly cloudy. Lows in the mid-60s. Southeast winds 5 to 10 miles an hour. Labor Day, partly sunny. Chance of showers in the afternoon. Highs around 80. Southeast winds 5 to 15 miles an hour with gusts to around 30 miles an hour. Chance of showers 50%. Monday night, chance of thunderstorms in the evening, then showers and chance of thunderstorms overnight. Lows in the mid-60s. South winds 10 to 20 miles an hour with gusts to around 35 miles an hour. Chance of precipitation 90%. Tuesday, partly sunny. Chance of showers in the morning. Highs in the mid-80s. Chance of showers 50%. Tuesday night and Wednesday, mostly clear. Lows in the lower 60s. Highs in the mid-70s. Wednesday night through Friday night, mostly clear. Lows in the mid-50s. Highs in the upper 70s. Saturday, mostly sunny. Highs in the mid-70s. Again, the forecast for central Minnesota, from St. Cloud to the northwest Twin Cities suburbs for today, mostly cloudy. Patchy fog early in the morning. Highs in the lower 80s. Southeast winds 5 to 10 miles an hour. At 4 a.m., in Buffalo, it was cloudy. The temperature was 68 degrees, the dew point was 68, and the relative humidity was 100%. The wind was east at 5 miles an hour. The pressure was 30.04 inches and steady. In Maple Lake, it was clear, the temperature was 72 degrees, the dew point was 67, and the relative humidity was 84%. The wind was calm. The pressure was 30.05 inches and steady. Elsewhere across central Minnesota, it was clear, with a temperature of 66 at St. Cloud, 67 at Anoka, 68 at Litchfield, and 64 at Little Falls. It was partly cloudy, with a temperature of 71 at the Twin Cities, 65 at Princeton, and 70 at Wilmer. At Crystal, it was cloudy, with a temperature of 72. Around the state, skies ranged from clear to partly cloudy. It was 67 at Rochester, 68 at Mankato, 65 at Brainerd, 58 at Duluth, and 56 at International Falls. Once again at 4 a.m., in Buffalo, it was 68 degrees under cloudy skies. And in Maple Lake, it was 72 degrees under clear skies. 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We broadcast from the National Weather Service forecast on in Hudson, Minnesota, serving listeners across much of central Minnesota. The current time is 4:18 a.m. Central Daylight Time. Now the forecast for central Minnesota, from St. Cloud to the northwest Twin Cities suburbs. Today, mostly cloudy. Patchy fog early in the morning. Highs in the lower 80s. Southeast winds 5 to 10 miles an hour. Tonight, mostly cloudy. Lows in the mid-60s. Southeast winds 5 to 10 miles an hour. Labor Day, partly sunny. Chance of showers in the afternoon. Highs around 80. Southeast winds 5 to 15 miles an hour with gusts to around 30 miles an hour. Chance of showers 50%. Monday night, chance of thunderstorms in the evening, then showers and chance of thunderstorms overnight. Lows in the mid-60s. South winds 10 to 20 miles an hour with gusts to around 35 miles an hour. Chance of precipitation 90%. Tuesday, partly sunny. Chance of showers in the morning. Highs in the mid-80s. Chance of showers 50%. Tuesday night and Wednesday, mostly clear. Lows in the lower 60s. Highs in the mid-70s.
Wednesday night through Friday night, mostly clear. Lows in the mid-50s. Highs in the upper 70s. Saturday, mostly sunny. Highs in the mid-70s. Again, the forecast for central Minnesota, from St. Cloud to the northwest Twin Cities suburbs for today, mostly cloudy. Patchy fog early in the morning. Highs in the lower 80s. Southeast winds 5 to 10 miles an hour. The St. Cloud, Minnesota climate summary for yesterday, September 5, 2026. Yesterday's high temperature of 84 degrees occurred at 3:37 p.m. The record high is 96 degrees, which was last set in 1945. Yesterday's low temperature of 62 degrees occurred at 7:34 a.m. The record low is 35 degrees, which was set in 1962. No precipitation fell yesterday. No snow fell yesterday. The normal high temperature for today is 75 degrees, and the normal low is 52. The record high for today is 95, which occurred in 1945, and the record low is 35, which occurred in 1988. Sunrise today is at 6:44 a.m., and sunset is at 7:44 p.m. At 4 a.m., in Buffalo, it was cloudy. The temperature was 68 degrees. The dew point was 68, and the relative humidity was 100%. The wind was east at 5 miles an hour. The pressure was 30.04 inches and steady. In Maple Lake, it was clear. The temperature was 72 degrees, the dew point was 67, and the relative humidity was 84%. The wind was calm. The pressure was 30.05 inches and steady. Elsewhere across central Minnesota, it was clear, with a temperature of 66 at St. Cloud, 67 at Anoka, 68 at Litchfield, and 64 at Little Falls. It was partly cloudy, with a temperature of 71 at the Twin Cities, 65 at Princeton, and 70 at Wilmer. At Crystal, it was cloudy, with a temperature of 72. Around the state, skies ranged from clear to partly cloudy. It was 67 at Rochester, 68 at Mankato, 65 at Brainerd, 58 at Duluth, and 56 at International Falls. Once again at 4 a.m., in Buffalo, it was 68 degrees under cloudy skies. And in Maple Lake, it was 72 degrees under clear skies. 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The current time is 4:22 a.m. Central Daylight Time. Now the forecast for central Minnesota, from St. Cloud to the northwest Twin Cities suburbs. Today, mostly cloudy. Patchy fog early in the morning. Highs in the lower 80s. Southeast winds 5 to 10 miles an hour. Tonight, mostly cloudy. Lows in the mid-60s. Southeast winds 5 to 10 miles an hour. Labor Day, partly sunny. Chance of showers in the afternoon. Highs around 80. Southeast winds 5 to 15 miles an hour with gusts to around 30 miles an hour. Chance of showers 50%. Monday night, chance of thunderstorms in the evening, then showers and chance of thunderstorms overnight. Lows in the mid-60s. South winds 10 to 20 miles an hour with gusts to around 35 miles an hour. Chance of precipitation 90%. Tuesday, partly sunny. Chance of showers in the morning. Highs in the mid-80s. Chance of showers 50%. Tuesday night and Wednesday, mostly clear. Lows in the lower 60s. Highs in the mid-70s. Wednesday night through Friday night, mostly clear. Lows in the mid-50s. Highs in the upper 70s. Saturday, mostly sunny. Highs in the mid-70s. Again, the forecast for central Minnesota,
from St. Cloud to the northwest Twin Cities suburbs for today, mostly cloudy. Patchy fog early in the morning. Highs in the lower 80s. Southeast winds 5 to 10 miles an hour. At 4 a.m., in Buffalo, it was cloudy. The temperature was 68 degrees, the dew point was 68, and the relative humidity was 100%. The wind was east at 5 miles an hour. The pressure was 30.04 inches and steady. In Maple Lake, it was clear, the temperature was 72 degrees, the dew point was 67, and the relative humidity was 84%. The wind was calm. The pressure was 30.05 inches and steady. Elsewhere across central Minnesota, it was clear, with a temperature of 66 at St. Cloud, 67 at Anoka, 68 at Litchfield, and 64 at Little Falls. It was partly cloudy, with a temperature of 71 at the Twin Cities, 65 at Princeton, and 70 at Wilmer. At Crystal, it was cloudy, with a temperature of 72. Around the state, skies ranged from clear to partly cloudy. It was 67 at Rochester, 68 at Mankato, 65 at Brainerd, 58 at Duluth, and 56 at International Falls. Once again at 4 a.m., in Buffalo, it was 68 degrees under cloudy skies. And in Maple Lake, it was 72 degrees under clear skies. 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The current time is 4:26 a.m. Central Daylight Time. Now here is the hazardous weather outlook for portions of central and southern Minnesota and west central Wisconsin for today and tonight. Isolated thunderstorms are possible in far western Minnesota late this morning through the afternoon. A few storms may be strong to severe, potentially producing large hail or damaging winds. And now the extended outlook for the period Monday through Saturday. Scattered thunderstorms are possible Monday evening into Tuesday morning. Some storms may be strong to severe, potentially producing large hail or damaging winds. Spotter information statement, Skywarn spotter activation may be needed later today and again Monday evening into Tuesday morning. Now the forecast for central Minnesota, from St. Cloud to the northwest Twin Cities suburbs. Today, mostly cloudy. Patchy fog early in the morning. Highs in the lower 80s. Southeast winds 5 to 10 miles an hour. Tonight, mostly cloudy. Lows in the mid-60s. Southeast winds 5 to 10 miles an hour. Labor Day, partly sunny. Chance of showers in the afternoon. Highs around 80. Southeast winds 5 to 15 miles an hour with gusts to around 30 miles an hour. Chance of showers 50%. Monday night, chance of thunderstorms in the evening, then showers and chance of thunderstorms overnight. Lows in the mid-60s. South winds 10 to 20 miles an hour with gusts to around 35 miles an hour. Chance of precipitation 90%. Tuesday, partly sunny. Chance of showers in the morning. Highs in the mid-80s. Chance of showers 50%. Tuesday night and Wednesday, mostly clear. Lows in the lower 60s. Highs in the mid-70s. Wednesday night through Friday night, mostly clear. Lows in the mid-50s. Highs in the upper 70s. Saturday, mostly sunny. Highs in the mid-70s. Again, the forecast for central Minnesota, from St. Cloud to the northwest Twin Cities suburbs for today, mostly cloudy. Patchy fog early in the morning. Highs in the lower 80s. Southeast winds 5 to 10 miles an hour. At 4 a.m., in Buffalo, it was cloudy. The temperature was 68 degrees, the dew point was 68, and the relative humidity was 100%.
The wind was east at 5 miles an hour. The pressure was 30.04 inches and steady. In Maple Lake, it was clear the temperature was 72 degrees, the dew point was 67, and the relative humidity was 84%. The wind was calm. The pressure was 30.05 inches and steady. Elsewhere across central Minnesota, it was clear, with a temperature of 66 at St. Cloud, 67 at Anoka, 68 at Litchfield, and 64 at Little Falls. It was partly cloudy, with a temperature of 71 at the Twin Cities, 65 at Princeton, and 70 at Wilmer. At Crystal, it was cloudy, with a temperature of 72. Around the state, skies ranged from clear to partly cloudy. It was 67 at Rochester, 68 at Mankato, 65 at Brainerd, 58 at Duluth, and 56 at International Falls. Once again at 4 a.m., in Buffalo, it was 68 degrees under cloudy skies. And in Maple Lake, it was 72 degrees under clear skies. The St. Cloud, Minnesota climate summary for yesterday, September 5, 2026. Yesterday's high temperature of 84 degrees occurred at 3:37 p.m. The record high is 96 degrees, which was last set in 1945. Yesterday's low temperature of 62 degrees occurred at 7:34 a.m. The record low is 35 degrees, which was set in 1962. No precipitation fell yesterday. No snow fell yesterday. The normal high temperature for today is 75 degrees, and the normal low is 52. The record high for today is 95, which occurred in 1945, and the record low is 35, which occurred in 1988. Sunrise today is at 6:44 a.m., and sunset is at 7:44 p.m. This is Weather Radio Station WNG676 Clearwater, broadcasting on a frequency of 162.50 MHz. 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The current time is 4:31 a.m. Central Daylight Time. Now here is the hazardous weather outlook for portions of central and southern Minnesota and west central Wisconsin. For today and tonight, isolated thunderstorms are possible in far western Minnesota late this morning through the afternoon. A few storms may be strong to severe, potentially producing large hail or damaging winds. And now the extended outlook for the period Monday through Saturday. Scattered thunderstorms are possible Monday evening into Tuesday morning. Some storms may be strong to severe, potentially producing large hail or damaging winds. Spotter information statement, Skywarn spotter activation may be needed later today and again Monday evening into Tuesday morning. Now the forecast for central Minnesota, from St. Cloud to the northwest Twin Cities suburbs. Today, mostly cloudy. Patchy fog early in the morning. Highs in the lower 80s. Southeast winds 5 to 10 miles an hour. Tonight, mostly cloudy. Lows in the mid-60s. Southeast winds 5 to 10 miles an hour. Labor Day, partly sunny. Labor Day, partly sunny. Chance of showers in the afternoon. Highs around 80. Southeast winds 5 to 15 miles an hour with gusts to around 30 miles an hour. Chance of showers 50%. Monday night, chance of thunderstorms in the evening. Then showers and chance of thunderstorms overnight. Lows in the mid-60s. South winds 10 to 20 miles an hour with gusts to around 35 miles an hour. Chance of precipitation 90%. Tuesday, partly sunny. Chance of showers in the morning. Highs in the mid-80s. Chance of showers 50%. Tuesday night and Wednesday, mostly clear. Lows in the lower 60s. Highs in the mid-70s. Wednesday night through Friday night, mostly clear. Lows in the mid-50s. Highs in the upper 70s. Saturday, mostly sunny. Highs in the mid-70s.
Again, the forecast for central Minnesota, from St. Cloud to the northwest Twin Cities suburbs for today, mostly cloudy. Patchy fog early in the morning.

highs in the lower 80s. Southeast winds 5 to 10 miles an hour. At 4 a.m., in Buffalo, it was cloudy. The temperature was 68 degrees, the dew point was 68, and the relative humidity was 100%. The wind was east at 5 miles an hour. The pressure was 30.04 inches and steady. In Maple Lake, it was clear, the temperature was 72 degrees, the dew point was 67, and the relative humidity was 84%. The wind was calm. The pressure was 30.05 inches and steady. Elsewhere across central Minnesota, it was clear, with a temperature of 66 at St. Cloud, 67 at Anoka, 68 at Litchfield, and 64 at Little Falls. It was partly cloudy, with a temperature of 71 at the Twin Cities, 65 at Princeton, and 70 at Wilmer. At Crystal, it was cloudy, with a temperature of 72. Around the state, skies ranged from clear to partly cloudy. It was 67 at Rochester, 68 at Mankato, 65 at Brainerd, 58 at Duluth, and 56 at International Falls. Once again at 4 a.m., in Buffalo, it was 68 degrees under cloudy skies. And in Maple Lake, it was 72 degrees under clear skies. 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The current time is 4:36 a.m. Central Daylight Time. Now here is the hazardous weather outlook for portions of central and southern Minnesota and west central Wisconsin. For today and tonight, isolated thunderstorms are possible in far western Minnesota late this morning through the afternoon. A few storms may be strong to severe, potentially producing large hail or damaging winds. And now the extended outlook for the period Monday through Saturday. Scattered thunderstorms are possible Monday evening into Tuesday morning. Some storms may be strong to severe, potentially producing large hail or damaging winds. Spotter information statement, Skywarn spotter activation may be needed later today and again Monday evening into Tuesday morning. Now the forecast for central Minnesota, from St. Cloud to the northwest Twin Cities suburbs. Today, mostly cloudy. Patchy fog early in the morning. Highs in the lower 80s. Southeast winds 5 to 10 miles an hour. Tonight, mostly cloudy. Lows in the mid-60s. Southeast winds 5 to 10 miles an hour. Labor Day, partly sunny. Chance of showers in the afternoon. Highs around 80. Southeast winds 5 to 15 miles an hour with gusts to around 30 miles an hour. Chance of showers 50%. Monday night, chance of thunderstorms in the evening, then showers and chance of thunderstorms overnight. Lows in the mid-60s. South winds 10 to 20 miles an hour with gusts to around 35 miles an hour. Chance of precipitation 90%. Tuesday, partly sunny. Chance of showers in the morning. Highs in the mid-80s. Chance of showers 50%. Tuesday night and Wednesday, mostly clear. Lows in the lower 60s. Highs in the mid-70s. Wednesday night through Friday night, mostly clear. Lows in the mid-50s. Highs in the upper 70s. Saturday, mostly sunny. Highs in the mid-70s. Again, the forecast for central Minnesota, from St. Cloud to the northwest Twin Cities suburbs for today, mostly cloudy. Patchy fog early in the morning. Highs in the lower 80s. Southeast winds 5 to 10 miles an hour. At 4 a.m., in Buffalo, it was cloudy. The temperature was 68 degrees, the dew point was 68, and the relative humidity was 100%. The wind was east at 5 miles an hour. The pressure was 30.04 inches and steady. In Maple Lake,
It was clear the temperature was 72 degrees, the dew point was 67, and the relative humidity was 84%. The wind was calm. The pressure was 30.05 inches and steady. Elsewhere across central Minnesota, it was clear, with a temperature of 66 at St. Cloud, 67 at Anoka, 68 at Litchfield, and 64 at Little Falls. It was partly cloudy, with a temperature of 71 at the Twin Cities, 65 at Princeton, and 70 at Wilmer. At Crystal, it was cloudy, with a temperature of 72. Around the state, skies ranged from clear to partly cloudy. It was 67 at Rochester, 68 at Mankato, 65 at Brainerd, 58 at Duluth, and 56 at International Falls. Once again at 4 a.m., in Buffalo, it was 68 degrees under cloudy skies. And in Maple Lake, it was 72 degrees under clear skies. The St. Cloud, Minnesota climate summary for yesterday, September 5, 2026. Yesterday's high temperature of 84 degrees occurred at 3:37 p.m. The record high is 96 degrees, which was last set in 1945. Yesterday's low temperature of 62 degrees occurred at 7:34 a.m. The record low is 35 degrees, which was set in 1962. No precipitation fell yesterday. No snow fell yesterday. The normal high temperature for today is 75 degrees, and the normal low is 52. The record high for today is 95, which occurred in 1945, and the record low is 35, which occurred in 1988. Sunrise today is at 6:44 a.m., and sunset is at 7:44 p.m. This is Weather Radio Station WNG676 Clearwater, broadcasting on a frequency of 162.50 MHz. 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The current time is 4:41 a.m. Central Daylight Time. Now here is the hazardous weather outlook for portions of central and southern Minnesota and west central Wisconsin. For today and tonight, isolated thunderstorms are possible in far western Minnesota late this morning through the afternoon. A few storms may be strong to severe, potentially producing large hail or damaging winds. And now the extended outlook for the period Monday through Saturday. Scattered thunderstorms are possible Monday evening into Tuesday morning. Some storms may be strong to severe, potentially producing large hail or damaging winds. Spotter information statement, Skywarn spotter activation may be needed later today and again Monday evening into Tuesday morning. Now the forecast for central Minnesota, from St. Cloud to the northwest Twin Cities suburbs. Today, mostly cloudy. Patchy fog early in the morning. Highs in the lower 80s. Southeast winds 5 to 10 miles an hour. Tonight, mostly cloudy. Lows in the mid-60s. Southeast winds 5 to 10 miles an hour. Labor Day, partly sunny. Chance of showers in the afternoon. Highs around 80. Southeast winds 5 to 15 miles an hour with gusts to around 30 miles an hour. Chance of showers 50%. Monday night, chance of thunderstorms in the evening, then showers and chance of thunderstorms overnight. Lows in the mid-60s. South winds 10 to 20 miles an hour with gusts to around 35 miles an hour. Chance of precipitation 90%. Tuesday, partly sunny. Chance of showers in the morning. Highs in the mid-80s. Chance of showers 50%. Tuesday night and Wednesday, mostly clear. Lows in the lower 60s. Highs in the mid-70s. Wednesday night through Friday night, mostly clear. Lows in the mid-50s. Highs in the upper 70s. Saturday, mostly sunny. Highs in the mid-70s. Again, the forecast for central Minnesota, from St. Cloud to the northwest Twin Cities suburbs for today, mostly cloudy. Patchy fog early in the morning.
Highs in the lower 80s. Southeast winds 5 to 10 miles an hour. At 4 a.m., in Buffalo, it was cloudy. The temperature was 68 degrees, the dew point was 68, and the relative humidity was 100%. The wind was east at 5 miles an hour. The pressure was 30.04 inches and steady. In Maple Lake, it was clear, the temperature was 72 degrees, the dew point was 67, and the relative humidity was 84%. The wind was calm. The pressure was 30.05 inches and steady. Elsewhere across central Minnesota, it was clear, with a temperature of 66 at St. Cloud, 67 at Anoka, 68 at Litchfield, and 64 at Little Falls. It was partly cloudy, with a temperature of 71 at the Twin Cities, 65 at Princeton, and 70 at Wilmer. At Crystal, it was cloudy, with a temperature of 72. Around the state, skies ranged from clear to partly cloudy. It was 67 at Rochester, 68 at Mankato, 65 at Brainerd, 58 at Duluth, and 56 at International Falls. Once again at 4 a.m., in Buffalo, it was 68 degrees under cloudy skies. And in Maple Lake, it was 72 degrees under clear skies. 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The current time is 4:46 a.m. Central Daylight Time. Now here is the hazardous weather outlook for portions of central and southern Minnesota and west central Wisconsin for today and tonight. Isolated thunderstorms are possible in far western Minnesota late this morning through the afternoon. A few storms may be strong to severe, potentially producing large hail or damaging winds. And now the extended outlook for the period Monday through Saturday. Scattered thunderstorms are possible Monday evening into Tuesday morning. Some storms may be strong to severe, potentially producing large hail or damaging winds. Spotter information statement, Skywarn spotter activation may be needed later today and again Monday evening into Tuesday morning. Now the forecast for central Minnesota, from St. Cloud to the northwest Twin Cities suburbs. Today, mostly cloudy. Patchy fog early in the morning. Highs in the lower 80s. Southeast winds 5 to 10 miles an hour. Tonight, mostly cloudy. Lows in the mid-60s. Southeast winds 5 to 10 miles an hour. Labor Day, partly sunny. Chance of showers in the afternoon. Highs around 80. Southeast winds 5 to 15 miles an hour with gusts to around 30 miles an hour. Chance of showers 50%. Monday night, chance of thunderstorms in the evening, then showers and chance of thunderstorms overnight. Lows in the mid-60s. South winds 10 to 20 miles an hour with gusts to around 35 miles an hour. Chance of precipitation 90%. Tuesday, partly sunny. Chance of showers in the morning. Highs in the mid-80s. Chance of showers 50%. Tuesday night and Wednesday, mostly clear. Lows in the lower 60s. Highs in the mid-70s. Wednesday night through Friday night, mostly clear. Lows in the mid-50s. Highs in the upper 70s. Saturday, mostly sunny. Highs in the mid-70s. Again, the forecast for central Minnesota, from St. Cloud to the northwest Twin Cities suburbs for today, mostly cloudy. Patchy fog early in the morning. Highs in the lower 80s. Southeast winds 5 to 10 miles an hour. At 4 a.m., in Buffalo, it was cloudy. The temperature was 68 degrees, the dew point was 68, and the relative humidity was 100%. The wind was east at 5 miles an hour. The pressure was 30.04 inches and steady. In Maple Lake,
It was clear the temperature was 72 degrees.

Duluth, N56 at International Falls. Once again at 4 a.m., in Buffalo, it was 68 degrees under cloudy skies. And in Maple Lake, it was 72 degrees under clear skies. The St. Cloud, Minnesota climate summary for yesterday, September 5, 2026. Yesterday's high temperature of 84 degrees occurred at 3:37 p.m. The record high is 96 degrees, which was last set in 1945. Yesterday's low temperature of 62 degrees occurred at 7:34 a.m. The record low is 35 degrees, which was set in 1962. No precipitation fell yesterday. No snow fell yesterday. The normal high temperature for today is 75 degrees, and the normal low is 52. The record high for today is 95, which occurred in 1945, and the record low is 35, which occurred in 1988. Sunrise today is at 6:44 a.m., and sunset is at 7:44 p.m. This is Weather Radio Station WNG676 Clearwater, broadcasting on a frequency of 162.50 MHz. 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The current time is 4:51 a.m. Central Daylight Time. Now here is the hazardous weather outlook for portions of central and southern Minnesota and west central Wisconsin. For today and tonight, isolated thunderstorms are possible in far western Minnesota late this morning through the afternoon. A few storms may be strong to severe, potentially producing large hail or damaging winds. And now the extended outlook for the period Monday through Saturday. Scattered thunderstorms are possible Monday evening into Tuesday morning. Some storms may be strong to severe, potentially producing large hail or damaging winds. Spotter information statement, Skywarn spotter activation may be needed later today and again Monday evening into Tuesday morning. Now the forecast for central Minnesota, from St. Cloud to the northwest Twin Cities suburbs. Today, mostly cloudy. Patchy fog early in the morning. Highs in the lower 80s. Southeast winds 5 to 10 miles an hour. Tonight, mostly cloudy. Lows in the mid-60s. Southeast winds 5 to 10 miles an hour. Labor Day, partly sunny. Chance of showers in the afternoon. Highs around 80. Southeast winds 5 to 15 miles an hour with gusts to around 30 miles an hour. Chance of showers 50%. Monday night, chance of thunderstorms in the evening, then showers and chance of thunderstorms overnight. Lows in the mid-60s. South winds 10 to 20 miles an hour with gusts to around 35 miles an hour. Chance of precipitation 90%. Tuesday, partly sunny. Chance of showers in the morning. Highs in the mid-80s. Chance of showers 50%. Tuesday night and Wednesday, mostly clear. Lows in the lower 60s. Highs in the mid-70s. Wednesday night through Friday night, mostly clear. Lows in the mid-50s. Highs in the upper 70s. Saturday, mostly sunny. Highs in the mid-70s. Again, the forecast for central Minnesota, from St. Cloud to the northwest Twin Cities suburbs for today, mostly cloudy. Patchy fog early in the morning. Highs in the lower 80s. Southeast winds 5 to 10 miles an hour. At 4 a.m., in Buffalo, it was cloudy. The temperature was 68 degrees, the dew point was 68, and the relative humidity was 100%. The wind was east at 5 miles an hour. The pressure was 30.04 inches and steady. In Maple Lake, it was clear, the temperature was 72 degrees, the dew point was 67, and the relative humidity was 84%. The wind was calm. The pressure was 30.05 inches and steady. Elsewhere across central Minnesota, it was clear, with a temperature of 66 at St. Cloud, 67 at Anoka, 68 at

Litchfield, and 64 at Little Falls. It was partly cloudy, with a temperature of 71 at the Twin Cities, 65 at Princeton, and 70 at Willmar. At Crystal, it was cloudy, with a temperature of 72. Around the state, skies ranged from clear to partly cloudy. It was 67 at Rochester, 68 at Mankato, 65 at Brainerd, 58 at Duluth, and 56 at International Falls. Once again at 4 a.m., in Buffalo, it was 68 degrees under cloudy skies. And in Maple Lake, it was 72 degrees under clear skies. 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The current time is 4:56 a.m. Central Daylight Time. Now here is the hazardous weather outlook for portions of central and southern Minnesota and west central Wisconsin for today and tonight. Isolated thunderstorms are possible in far western Minnesota late this morning through the afternoon. A few storms may be strong to severe, potentially producing large hail or damaging winds. And now the extended outlook for the period Monday through Saturday. Scattered thunderstorms are possible Monday evening into Tuesday morning. Some storms may be strong to severe, potentially producing large hail or damaging winds. Spotter information statement, Skywarn spotter activation may be needed later today and again Monday evening into Tuesday morning. Now the forecast for central Minnesota, from St. Cloud to the northwest Twin Cities suburbs. Today, mostly cloudy. Patchy fog early in the morning. Highs in the lower 80s. Southeast winds 5 to 10 miles an hour. Tonight, mostly cloudy. Lows in the mid-60s. Southeast winds 5 to 10 miles an hour. Labor Day, partly sunny. Chance of showers in the afternoon. Highs around 80. Southeast winds 5 to 15 miles an hour with gusts to around 30 miles an hour. Chance of showers 50%. Monday night, chance of thunderstorms in the evening, then showers and chance of thunderstorms overnight. Lows in the mid-60s. South winds 10 to 20 miles an hour with gusts to around 35 miles an hour. Chance of precipitation 90%. Tuesday, partly sunny. Chance of showers in the morning. Highs in the mid-80s. Chance of showers 50%. Tuesday night and Wednesday, mostly clear. Lows in the lower 60s. Highs in the mid-70s. Wednesday night through Friday night, mostly clear. Lows in the mid-50s. Highs in the upper 70s. Saturday, mostly sunny. Highs in the mid-70s. Again, the forecast for central Minnesota, from St. Cloud to the northwest Twin Cities suburbs for today, mostly cloudy. Patchy fog early in the morning. Highs in the lower 80s. Southeast winds 5 to 10 miles an hour. At 4 a.m., in Buffalo, it was cloudy. The temperature was 68 degrees, the dew point was 68, and the relative humidity was 100%. The wind was east at 5 miles an hour. Pressure was 30.04 inches and steady. In Maple Lake, it was clear, the temperature was 72 degrees, the dew point was 67, and the relative humidity was 84%. The wind was calm. The pressure was 30.05 inches and steady. Elsewhere across central Minnesota, it was clear, with a temperature of 66 at St. Cloud, 67 at Anoka, 68 at Litchfield, and 64 at Little Falls. It was partly cloudy, with a temperature of 71 at the Twin Cities, 65 at Princeton, and 70 at Willmar. At Crystal, it was cloudy, with a temperature of 72. Around the state, skies ranged from clear to partly cloudy. It was 67 at Rochester, 68 at Mankato, 65 at Brainerd, 58 at Duluth,
and 56 at International Falls. Once again at 4 a.m. in Buffalo, it was 68 degrees under cloudy skies. And in Maple Lake, it was 72 degrees under clear skies. The St. Cloud, Minnesota climate summary for yesterday, September 5, 2026. Yesterday's high temperature of 84 degrees occurred at 3:37 p.m. The record high is 96 degrees, which was last set in 1945. Yesterday's low temperature of 62 degrees occurred at 7:34 a.m. The record low is 35 degrees, which was set in 1962. No precipitation fell yesterday. No snow fell yesterday. The normal high temperature for today is 75 degrees, and the normal low is 52. The record high for today is 95, which occurred in 1945, and the record low is 35, which occurred in 1988. Sunrise today is at 6:44 a.m., and sunset is at 7:44 p.m. This is Weather Radio Station WNG676 Clearwater, broadcasting on a frequency of 162.50 MHz. 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The current time is 5:01 a.m. Central Daylight Time. Now here is the hazardous weather outlook for portions of central and southern Minnesota and west central Wisconsin for today and tonight. Isolated thunderstorms are possible in far western Minnesota late this morning through the afternoon. A few storms may be strong to severe, potentially producing large hail or damaging winds. And now the extended outlook for the period Monday through Saturday. Scattered thunderstorms are possible Monday evening into Tuesday morning. Some storms may be strong to severe, potentially producing large hail or damaging winds. Spotter information statement, Skywarn spotter activation may be needed later today and again Monday evening into Tuesday morning. Now the forecast for central Minnesota, from St. Cloud to the northwest Twin Cities suburbs. Today, mostly cloudy. Patchy fog early in the morning. Highs in the lower 80s. Southeast winds 5 to 10 miles an hour. Tonight, mostly cloudy. Lows in the mid-60s. Southeast winds 5 to 10 miles an hour. Labor Day, partly sunny. Chance of showers in the afternoon. Highs around 80. Southeast winds 5 to 15 miles an hour with gusts to around 30 miles an hour. Chance of showers 50%. Monday night, chance of thunderstorms in the evening, then showers and chance of thunderstorms overnight. Lows in the mid-60s. South winds 10 to 20 miles an hour with gusts to around 35 miles an hour. Chance of precipitation 90%. Tuesday, partly sunny. Chance of showers in the morning. Highs in the mid-80s. Chance of showers 50%. Tuesday night and Wednesday, mostly clear. Lows in the lower 60s. Highs in the mid-70s. Wednesday night through Friday night, mostly clear. Lows in the mid-50s. Highs in the upper 70s. Saturday, mostly sunny. Highs in the mid-70s. Again, the forecast for central Minnesota, from St. Cloud to the northwest Twin Cities suburbs for today, mostly cloudy. Patchy fog early in the morning. Highs in the lower 80s. Southeast winds 5 to 10 miles an hour. 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The current time is 5:04 a.m. Central Daylight Time. Now here is the hazardous weather outlook for portions of central and southern Minnesota and west central Wisconsin for today and tonight. Isolated thunderstorms are possible in far western Minnesota late this morning through the afternoon. A few storms may be strong to severe,
potentially producing large hail or damaging winds. And now the extended outlook for the period Monday through Saturday. Scattered thunderstorms are possible Monday evening into Tuesday morning. Some storms may be strong to severe, potentially producing large hail or damaging winds. Spotter information statement. Skywarn spotter activation may be needed later today and again Monday evening into Tuesday morning. Now the forecast for central Minnesota, from St. Cloud to the northwest Twin Cities suburbs. Today, mostly cloudy. Patchy fog early in the morning. Highs in the lower 80s. Southeast winds 5 to 10 miles an hour. Tonight, mostly cloudy. Lows in the mid-60s. Southeast winds 5 to 10 miles an hour. Labor Day, partly sunny. Chance of showers in the afternoon. Highs around 80. Southeast winds 5 to 15 miles an hour with gusts to around 30 miles an hour. Chance of showers 50%. Monday night, chance of thunderstorms in the evening, then showers and chance of thunderstorms overnight. Lows in the mid-60s. South winds 10 to 20 miles an hour with gusts to around 35 miles an hour. Chance of precipitation 90%. Tuesday, partly sunny. Chance of showers in the morning. Highs in the mid-80s. Chance of showers 50%. Tuesday night and Wednesday, mostly clear. Lows in the lower 60s. Highs in the mid-70s. Wednesday night through Friday night, mostly clear. Lows in the mid-50s. Highs in the upper 70s. Saturday, mostly sunny. Highs in the mid-70s. Again, the forecast for central Minnesota, from St. Cloud to the northwest Twin Cities suburbs for today, mostly cloudy. Patchy fog early in the morning. Highs in the lower 80s. Southeast winds 5 to 10 miles an hour. 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The current time is 5:08 a.m. Central Daylight Time. Now here is the hazardous weather outlook for portions of central and southern Minnesota and west central Wisconsin for today and tonight. Isolated thunderstorms are possible in far western Minnesota late this morning through the afternoon. A few storms may be strong to severe, potentially producing large hail or damaging winds. And now the extended outlook for the period Monday through Saturday. Scattered thunderstorms are possible Monday evening into Tuesday morning. Some storms may be strong to severe, potentially producing large hail or damaging winds. Spotter information statement. Skywarn spotter activation may be needed later today and again Monday evening into Tuesday morning. Now the forecast for central Minnesota, from St. Cloud to the northwest Twin Cities suburbs. Today, mostly cloudy. Patchy fog early in the morning. Highs in the lower 80s. Southeast winds 5 to 10 miles an hour. Tonight, mostly cloudy. Lows in the mid-60s. Southeast winds 5 to 10 miles an hour. Labor Day, partly sunny. Chance of showers in the afternoon. Highs around 80. Southeast winds 5 to 15 miles an hour with gusts to around 30 miles an hour. Chance of showers 50%. Monday night, chance of thunderstorms in the evening, then showers and chance of thunderstorms overnight. Lows in the mid-60s. South winds 10 to 20 miles an hour with gusts to around 35 miles an hour. Chance of precipitation 90%. Tuesday, partly sunny. Chance of showers in the morning. Highs in the mid-80s. Chance of showers 50%. Tuesday night and Wednesday, mostly clear. Lows in the lower 60s. Highs in the mid-70s. Wednesday night through Friday night, mostly clear.
Lows in the mid-50s. Highs in the upper 70s. Saturday, mostly sunny. Highs in the mid-70s. Again, the forecast for central Minnesota, from St. Cloud to the northwest Twin Cities suburbs for today, mostly cloudy. Patchy fog early in the morning. Highs in the lower 80s. Southeast winds 5 to 10 miles an hour. The St. Cloud, Minnesota climate summary for yesterday, September 5, 2026. Yesterday's high temperature of 84 degrees occurred at 3:37 p.m. The record high is 96 degrees, which was last set in 1945. Yesterday's low temperature of 62 degrees occurred at 7:34 a.m. The record low is 35 degrees, which was set in 1962. No precipitation fell yesterday. No snow fell yesterday. The normal high temperature for today is 75 degrees, and the normal low is 52. The record high for today is 95, which occurred in 1945, and the record low is 35, which occurred in 1988. Sunrise today is at 6:44 a.m., and sunset is at 7:44 p.m. This is Weather Radio Station WMG676 Clearwater, broadcasting on a frequency of 162.50 MHz. 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The current time is 5:12 a.m. Central Daylight Time. Now here is the hazardous weather outlook for portions of central and southern Minnesota and west central Wisconsin. For today and tonight, isolated thunderstorms are possible in far western Minnesota late this morning through the afternoon. A few storms may be strong to severe, potentially producing large hail or damaging winds. And now the extended outlook for the period Monday through Saturday. Scattered thunderstorms are possible Monday evening into Tuesday morning. Some storms may be strong to severe, potentially producing large hail or damaging winds. Spotter information statement, Skywarn spotter activation may be needed later today and again Monday evening into Tuesday morning. Now the forecast for central Minnesota, from St. Cloud to the northwest Twin Cities suburbs. Today, mostly cloudy. Patchy fog early in the morning. Highs in the lower 80s. Southeast winds 5 to 10 miles an hour. Tonight, mostly cloudy. Lows in the mid-60s. Southeast winds 5 to 10 miles an hour. Labor Day, partly sunny. Chance of showers in the afternoon. Highs around 80. Southeast winds 5 to 15 miles an hour with gusts to around 30 miles an hour. Chance of showers 50%. Monday night, chance of thunderstorms in the evening, then showers and chance of thunderstorms overnight. Lows in the mid-60s. South winds 10 to 20 miles an hour with gusts to around 35 miles an hour. Chance of precipitation 90%. Tuesday, partly sunny. Chance of showers in the morning. Highs in the mid-80s. Chance of showers 50%. Tuesday night and Wednesday, mostly clear. Lows in the lower 60s. Highs in the mid-70s. Wednesday night through Friday night, mostly clear. Lows in the mid-50s. Highs in the upper 70s. Saturday, mostly sunny. Highs in the mid-70s. Again, the forecast for central Minnesota, from St. Cloud to the northwest Twin Cities suburbs for today, mostly cloudy. Patchy fog early in the morning. Highs in the lower 80s. Southeast winds 5 to 10 miles an hour. At 5 a.m., in Buffalo, it was partly cloudy. The temperature was 34 degrees, the dew point was 34, and the relative humidity was 100%. The wind was southeast at 3 miles an hour. The pressure was 30.05 inches and rising. In Maple Lake, it was clear, the temperature was 70 degrees. The dew point was 66, and the relative humidity was 87%. The wind was calm.
The pressure was 30.07 inches and rising. Elsewhere across central Minnesota, it was clear, with a temperature of 65 at St. Cloud, 64 at Princeton, 66 at Litchfield, and 63 at Little Falls. It was partly cloudy, with a temperature of 71 at the Twin Cities, 66 at Anoka, and 70 at Crystal. At Willmar, it was cloudy, with a temperature of 70. Around the state, fog was reported, with a temperature of 67 at Rochester, 64 at Brainerd, and 54 at International Falls. It was clear, with a temperature of 68 at Mankato, and 57 at Duluth. Once again at 5 a.m., in Buffalo, it was 34 degrees under partly cloudy skies. And in Maple Lake, it was 70 degrees under clear skies. 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The current time is 5:16 a.m. Central Daylight Time. Now here is the hazardous weather outlook for portions of central and southern Minnesota and west central Wisconsin for today and tonight. Isolated thunderstorms are possible in far western Minnesota late this morning through the afternoon. A few storms may be strong to severe, potentially producing large hail or damaging winds. And now the extended outlook for the period Monday through Saturday. Scattered thunderstorms are possible Monday evening into Tuesday morning. Some storms may be strong to severe, potentially producing large hail or damaging winds. Spotter information statement, Skywarn spotter activation may be needed later today and again Monday evening into Tuesday morning. Now the forecast for central Minnesota, from St. Cloud to the northwest Twin Cities suburbs. Today, mostly cloudy. Patchy fog early in the morning. Highs in the lower 80s. Southeast winds 5 to 10 miles an hour. Tonight, mostly cloudy. Lows in the mid-60s. Southeast winds 5 to 10 miles an hour. Labor Day, partly sunny. Chance of showers in the afternoon. Highs around 80. Southeast winds 5 to 15 miles an hour with gusts to around 30 miles an hour. Chance of showers 50%. Monday night, chance of thunderstorms in the evening, then showers and chance of thunderstorms overnight. Lows in the mid-60s. South winds 10 to 20 miles an hour with gusts to around 35 miles an hour. Chance of precipitation 90%. Tuesday, partly sunny. Chance of showers in the morning. Highs in the mid-80s. Chance of showers 50%. Tuesday night and Wednesday, mostly clear. Lows in the lower 60s. Highs in the mid-70s. Wednesday night through Friday night, mostly clear. Lows in the mid-50s. Highs in the upper 70s. Saturday, mostly sunny. Highs in the mid-70s. Again, the forecast for central Minnesota, from St. Cloud to the northwest Twin Cities suburbs for today, mostly cloudy. Patchy fog early in the morning. Highs in the lower 80s. Southeast winds 5 to 10 miles an hour. At 5 a.m., in Buffalo, it was partly cloudy. The temperature was 34 degrees, the dew point was 34, and the relative humidity was 100%. The wind was southeast at 3 miles an hour. The pressure was 30.05 inches and rising. In Maple Lake, it was clear the temperature was 70 degrees, the dew point was 66, and the relative humidity was 87%. The wind was calm. The pressure was 30.07 inches and rising. Elsewhere across central Minnesota, it was clear, with a temperature of 65 at St. Cloud, 64 at Princeton, 66 at Litchfield, and 63 at Little Falls. It was partly cloudy, with a temperature of 71 at the Twin Cities, 66 at Anoka, and 70 at Crystal. At Willmar, it was cloudy,
with a temperature of 70. Around the state, fog was reported with a temperature of 67 at Rochester, 64 at Brainerd, and 54 at International Falls. It was clear with a temperature of 68 at Mankato and 57 at Duluth. Once again at 5 a.m. in Buffalo, it was 34 degrees under partly cloudy skies. And in Maple Lake, it was 70 degrees under clear skies. The St. Cloud, Minnesota climate summary for yesterday, September 5, 2026. Yesterday's high temperature of 84 degrees occurred at 3:37 p.m. The record high is 96 degrees, which was last set in 1945. Yesterday's low temperature of 62 degrees occurred at 7:34 a.m. The record low is 35 degrees, which was set in 1962. No precipitation fell yesterday. No snow fell yesterday. The normal high temperature for today is 75 degrees, and the normal low is 52. The record high for today is 95, which occurred in 1945, and the record low is 35, which occurred in 1988. Sunrise today is at 6:44 a.m., and sunset is at 7:44 p.m. This is Weather Radio Station WNG676 Clearwater, broadcasting on a frequency of 162.50 MHz. 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The current time is 5:22 a.m. Central Daylight Time. Now here is the hazardous weather outlook for portions of central and southern Minnesota and west central Wisconsin for today and tonight. Isolated thunderstorms are possible in far western Minnesota late this morning through the afternoon. A few storms may be strong to severe, potentially producing large hail or damaging winds. And now the extended outlook for the period Monday through Saturday. Scattered thunderstorms are possible Monday evening into Tuesday morning. Some storms may be strong to severe, potentially producing large hail or damaging winds. Spotter information statement, Skywarn spotter activation may be needed later today and again Monday evening into Tuesday morning. Now the forecast for central Minnesota, from St. Cloud to the northwest Twin Cities suburbs. Today, mostly cloudy. Patchy fog early in the morning. Highs in the lower 80s. Southeast winds 5 to 10 miles an hour. Tonight, mostly cloudy. Lows in the mid-60s. Southeast winds 5 to 10 miles an hour. Labor Day, partly sunny. Chance of showers in the afternoon. Highs around 80. Southeast winds 5 to 15 miles an hour with gusts to around 30 miles an hour. Chance of showers 50%. Monday night, chance of thunderstorms in the evening, then showers and chance of thunderstorms overnight. Lows in the mid-60s. South winds 10 to 20 miles an hour with gusts to around 35 miles an hour. Chance of precipitation 90%. Tuesday, partly sunny. Chance of showers in the morning. Highs in the mid-80s. Chance of showers 50%. Tuesday night and Wednesday, mostly clear. Lows in the lower 60s. Highs in the mid-70s. Wednesday night through Friday night, mostly clear. Lows in the mid-50s. Highs in the upper 70s. Saturday, mostly sunny. Highs in the mid-70s. Again, the forecast for central Minnesota, from St. Cloud to the northwest Twin Cities suburbs for today, mostly cloudy. Patchy fog early in the morning. Highs in the lower 80s. Southeast winds 5 to 10 miles an hour. At 5 a.m., in Buffalo, it was partly cloudy. The temperature was 34 degrees, the dew point was 34, and the relative humidity was 100%. The wind was southeast at 3 miles an hour. The pressure was 30.05 inches and rising. In Maple Lake, it was clear, the temperature was 70 degrees,
The dew point was 66, and the relative humidity was 87%. The wind was calm. The pressure was 30.07 inches and rising. Elsewhere across central Minnesota, it was clear, with a temperature of 65 at St. Cloud, 64 at Princeton, 66 at Litchfield, and 63 at Little Falls. It was partly cloudy, with a temperature of 71 at the Twin Cities, 66 at Anoka, and 70 at Crystal. At Willmar, it was cloudy, with a temperature of 70. Around the state, fog was reported, with a temperature of 67 at Rochester, 64 at Brainerd, and 54 at International Falls. It was clear, with a temperature of 68 at Mankato, and 57 at Duluth. Once again at 5 a.m., in Buffalo, it was 34 degrees under partly cloudy skies. And in Maple Lake, it was 70 degrees under clear skies. 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The current time is 5:26 a.m. Central Daylight Time. Now here is the hazardous weather outlook for portions of central and southern Minnesota and west central Wisconsin for today and tonight. Isolated thunderstorms are possible in far western Minnesota late this morning through the afternoon. A few storms may be strong to severe, potentially producing large hail or damaging winds. And now the extended outlook for the period Monday through Saturday. Scattered thunderstorms are possible Monday evening into Tuesday morning. Some storms may be strong to severe, potentially producing large hail or damaging winds. Spotter information statement, Skywarn spotter activation may be needed later today and again Monday evening into Tuesday morning. Now the forecast for central Minnesota, from St. Cloud to the northwest Twin Cities suburbs. Today, mostly cloudy. Patchy fog early in the morning. Highs in the lower 80s. Southeast winds 5 to 10 miles an hour. Tonight, mostly cloudy. Lows in the mid-60s. Southeast winds 5 to 10 miles an hour. Labor Day, partly sunny. Chance of showers in the afternoon. Highs around 80. Southeast winds 5 to 15 miles an hour with gusts to around 30 miles an hour. Chance of showers 50%. Monday night, chance of thunderstorms in the evening, then showers and chance of thunderstorms overnight. Lows in the mid-60s. South winds 10 to 20 miles an hour with gusts to around 35 miles an hour. Chance of precipitation 90%. Tuesday, partly sunny. Chance of showers in the morning. Highs in the mid-80s. Chance of showers 50%. Tuesday night and Wednesday, mostly clear. Lows in the lower 60s. Highs in the mid-70s. Wednesday night through Friday night, mostly clear. Lows in the mid-50s. Highs in the upper 70s. Saturday, mostly sunny. Highs in the mid-70s. Again, the forecast for central Minnesota, from St. Cloud to the northwest Twin Cities suburbs for today, mostly cloudy. Patchy fog early in the morning. Highs in the lower 80s. Southeast winds 5 to 10 miles an hour. At 5 a.m., in Buffalo, it was partly cloudy. The temperature was 34 degrees, the dew point was 34, and the relative humidity was 100%. The wind was southeast at 3 miles an hour. The pressure was 30.05 inches and rising. In Maple Lake, it was clear the temperature was 70 degrees, the dew point was 66, and the relative humidity was 87%. The wind was calm. The pressure was 30.07 inches and rising. Elsewhere across central Minnesota, it was clear, with a temperature of 65 at St. Cloud, 64 at Princeton, 66 at Litchfield, and 63 at Little Falls. It was partly cloudy,
with a temperature of 71 at the Twin Cities, 66 at Anoka, and 70 at Crystal. At Willmar, it was cloudy, with a temperature of 70. Around the state, fog was reported, with a temperature of 67 at Rochester, 64 at Brainerd, and 54 at International Falls. It was clear, with a temperature of 68 at Mankato, and 57 at Duluth. Once again at 5 a.m., in Buffalo, it was 34 degrees under partly cloudy skies. And in Maple Lake, it was 70 degrees under clear skies. The St. Cloud, Minnesota climate summary for yesterday, September 5, 2026. Yesterday's high temperature of 84 degrees occurred at 3:37 p.m. The record high is 96 degrees, which was last set in 1945. Yesterday's low temperature of 62 degrees occurred at 7:34 a.m. The record low is 35 degrees, which was set in 1962. No precipitation fell yesterday. No snow fell yesterday. The normal high temperature for today is 75 degrees, and the normal low is 52. The record high for today is 95, which occurred in 1945, and the record low is 35, which occurred in 1988. Sunrise today is at 6:44 a.m., and sunset is at 7:44 p.m. This is Weather Radio Station WMG676 Clearwater, broadcasting on a frequency of 162.50 MHz. 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The current time is 5:32 a.m. Central Daylight Time. Now here is the hazardous weather outlook for portions of central and southern Minnesota and west central Wisconsin. For today and tonight, isolated thunderstorms are possible in far western Minnesota late this morning through the afternoon. A few storms may be strong to severe, potentially producing large hail or damaging winds. And now the extended outlook for the period Monday through Saturday. Scattered thunderstorms are possible Monday evening into Tuesday morning. Some storms may be strong to severe, potentially producing large hail or damaging winds. Spotter information statement, Skywarn spotter activation may be needed later today and again Monday evening into Tuesday morning. Now the forecast for central Minnesota, from St. Cloud to the northwest Twin Cities suburbs. Today, mostly cloudy. Patchy fog early in the morning. Highs in the lower 80s. Southeast winds 5-80s. Southeast winds 5 to 10 miles an hour. Tonight, mostly cloudy. Lows in the mid-60s. Southeast winds 5 to 10 miles an hour. Labor Day, partly sunny. Chance of showers in the afternoon. Highs around 80. Southeast winds 5 to 15 miles an hour with gusts to around 30 miles an hour. Chance of showers 50%. Monday night, chance of thunderstorms in the evening. Then showers and chance of thunderstorms overnight. Lows in the mid-60s. South winds 10 to 20 miles an hour with gusts to around 35 miles an hour. Chance of precipitation 90%. Tuesday, partly sunny. Chance of showers in the morning. Highs in the mid-80s. Chance of showers 50%. Tuesday night and Wednesday, mostly clear. Lows in the lower 60s. Highs in the mid-70s. Wednesday night through Friday night, mostly clear. Lows in the mid-50s. Highs in the upper 70s. Saturday, mostly sunny. Highs in the mid-70s. Again, the forecast for central Minnesota, from St. Cloud to the northwest Twin Cities suburbs for today, mostly cloudy. Patchy fog early in the morning. Highs in the lower 80s. Southeast winds 5 to 10 miles an hour. At 5 a.m., in Buffalo, it was partly cloudy. The temperature was 34 degrees, the dew point was 34, and the relative humidity was 100%. The wind was southeast at 3 miles an hour.
The pressure was 30.05 inches and rising. In Maple Lake, it was clear the temperature was 70 degrees.

point was 66, and the relative humidity was 87%. The wind was calm. Pressure was 30.07 inches and rising. Elsewhere across central Minnesota, it was clear, with a temperature of 65 at St. Cloud, 64 at Princeton, 66 at Litchfield, and 63 at Little Falls. It was partly cloudy, with a temperature of 71 at the Twin Cities, 66 at Anoka, and 70 at Crystal. At Willmar, it was cloudy, with a temperature of 70. Around the state, fog was reported, with a temperature of 67 at Rochester, 64 at Brainerd, and 54 at International Falls. It was clear, with a temperature of 68 at Mankato, and 57 at Duluth. Once again at 5 a.m., in Buffalo, it was 34 degrees under partly cloudy skies. And in Maple Lake, it was 70 degrees under clear skies. 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The current time is 5:36 a.m. Central Daylight Time. Now here is the hazardous weather outlook for portions of central and southern Minnesota and west central Wisconsin for today and tonight. Isolated thunderstorms are possible in far western Minnesota late this morning through the afternoon. A few storms may be strong to severe, potentially producing large hail or damaging winds. And now the extended outlook for the period Monday through Saturday. Scattered thunderstorms are possible Monday evening into Tuesday morning. Some storms may be strong to severe, potentially producing large hail or damaging winds. Spotter information statement. Skywarn spotter activation may be needed later today and again Monday evening into Tuesday morning. Now the forecast for central Minnesota, from St. Cloud to the northwest Twin Cities suburbs. Today, mostly cloudy. Patchy fog early in the morning. Highs in the lower 80s. Southeast winds 5 to 10 miles an hour. Tonight, mostly cloudy. Lows in the mid-60s. Southeast winds 5 to 10 miles an hour. Labor Day, partly sunny. Chance of showers in the afternoon. Highs around 80. Southeast winds 5 to 15 miles an hour with gusts to around 30 miles an hour. Chance of showers 50%. Monday night, chance of thunderstorms in the evening, then showers and chance of thunderstorms overnight. Lows in the mid-60s. South winds 10 to 20 miles an hour with gusts to around 35 miles an hour. Chance of precipitation 90%. Tuesday, partly sunny. Chance of showers in the morning. Highs in the mid-80s. Chance of showers 50%. Tuesday night and Wednesday, mostly clear. Lows in the lower 60s. Highs in the mid-70s. Wednesday night through Friday night, mostly clear. Lows in the mid-50s. Highs in the upper 70s. Saturday, mostly sunny. Highs in the mid-70s. Again, the forecast for central Minnesota, from St. Cloud to the northwest Twin Cities suburbs for today, mostly cloudy. Patchy fog early in the morning. Highs in the lower 80s. Southeast winds 5 to 10 miles an hour. At 5 a.m., in Buffalo, it was partly cloudy. The temperature was 34 degrees, the dew point was 34, and the relative humidity was 100%. The wind was southeast at 3 miles an hour. The pressure was 30.05 inches and rising. In Maple Lake, it was clear the temperature was 70 degrees, the dew point was 66, and the relative humidity was 87%. The wind was calm. Pressure was 30.07 inches and rising. Elsewhere across central Minnesota, it was clear, with a temperature of 65 at St. Cloud, 64 at Princeton, 66 at Litchfield, and 63 at Little Falls. It was partly cloudy,
with a temperature of 71 at the Twin Cities, 66 at Anoka, and 70 at Crystal. At Willmar, it was cloudy, with a temperature of 70. Around the state, fog was reported, with a temperature of 67 at Rochester, 64 at Brainerd, and 54 at International Falls. It was clear, with a temperature of 68 at Mankato, and 57 at Duluth. Once again at 5 a.m., in Buffalo, it was 34 degrees under partly cloudy skies. And in Maple Lake, it was 70 degrees under clear skies. The St. Cloud, Minnesota climate summary for yesterday, September 5, 2026. Yesterday's high temperature of 84 degrees occurred at 3:37 p.m. The record high is 96 degrees, which was last set in 1945. Yesterday's low temperature of 62 degrees occurred at 7:34 a.m. The record low is 35 degrees, which was set in 1962. No precipitation fell yesterday. No snow fell yesterday. The normal high temperature for today is 75 degrees, and the normal low is 52. The record high for today is 95, which occurred in 1945, and the record low is 35, which occurred in 1988. Sunrise today is at 6:44 a.m., and sunset is at 7:44 p.m. This is Weather Radio Station WNG676 Clearwater, broadcasting on a frequency of 162.50 MHz. 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The current time is 5:42 a.m. Central Daylight Time. Now here is the hazardous weather outlook for portions of central and southern Minnesota and west central Wisconsin. For today and tonight, isolated thunderstorms are possible in far western Minnesota late this morning through the afternoon. A few storms may be strong to severe, potentially producing large hail or damaging winds. And now the extended outlook for the period Monday through Saturday. Scattered thunderstorms are possible Monday evening into Tuesday morning. Some storms may be strong to severe, potentially producing large hail or damaging winds. Spotter information statement, Skywarn spotter activation may be needed later today and again Monday evening into Tuesday morning. Now the forecast for central Minnesota, from St. Cloud to the northwest Twin Cities suburbs. Today, mostly cloudy. Patchy fog early in the morning. Highs in the lower 80s. Southeast winds 5 to 10 miles an hour. Tonight, mostly cloudy. Lows in the mid-60s. Southeast winds 5 to 10 miles an hour. Labor Day, partly sunny. Chance of showers in the afternoon. Highs around 80. Southeast winds 5 to 15 miles an hour with gusts to around 30 miles an hour. Chance of showers 50%. Monday night, chance of thunderstorms in the evening, then showers and chance of thunderstorms overnight. Lows in the mid-60s. South winds 10 to 20 miles an hour with gusts to around 35 miles an hour. Chance of precipitation 90%. Tuesday, partly sunny. Chance of showers in the morning. Highs in the mid-80s. Chance of showers 50%. Tuesday night and Wednesday, mostly clear. Lows in the lower 60s. Highs in the mid-70s. Wednesday night through Friday night, mostly clear. Lows in the mid-50s. Highs in the upper 70s. Saturday, mostly sunny. Highs in the mid-70s. Again, the forecast for central Minnesota, from St. Cloud to the northwest Twin Cities suburbs for today, mostly cloudy. Patchy fog early in the morning. Highs in the lower 80s. Southeast winds 5 to 10 miles an hour. At 5 a.m., in Buffalo, it was partly cloudy. The temperature was 34 degrees, the dew point was 34, and the relative humidity was 100%. The wind was southeast at 3 miles an hour. The pressure was 30.05 inches and rising.
in Maple Lake, it was clear the temperature was 70 degrees, the dew point was 66, and the relative humidity was 87%. The wind was calm. The pressure was 30.07 inches and rising. Elsewhere across central Minnesota, it was clear, with a temperature of 65 at St. Cloud, 64 at Princeton, 66 at Litchfield, and 63 at Little Falls. It was partly cloudy, with a temperature of 71 at the Twin Cities, 66 at Anoka, and 70 at Crystal. At Willmar, it was cloudy, with a temperature of 70. Around the state, fog was reported, with a temperature of 67 at Rochester, 64 at Brainerd, and 54 at International Falls. It was clear, with a temperature of 68 at Mankato, and 57 at Duluth. Once again at 5 a.m., in Buffalo, it was 34 degrees under partly cloudy skies. And in Maple Lake, it was 70 degrees under clear skies. 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The current time is 5:46 a.m. Central Daylight Time. Now here is the hazardous weather outlook for portions of central and southern Minnesota and west central Wisconsin. For today and tonight, isolated thunderstorms are possible in far western Minnesota late this morning through the afternoon. A few storms may be strong to severe, potentially producing large hail or damaging winds. And now the extended outlook for the period Monday through Saturday. Scattered thunderstorms are possible Monday evening into Tuesday morning. Some storms may be strong to severe, potentially producing large hail or damaging winds. Spotter information statement, Skywarn spotter activation may be needed later today and again Monday evening into Tuesday morning. Now the forecast for central Minnesota, from St. Cloud to the northwest Twin Cities suburbs. Today, mostly cloudy. Patchy fog early in the morning. Highs in the lower 80s. Southeast winds 5 to 10 miles an hour. Tonight, mostly cloudy. Lows in the mid-60s. Southeast winds 5 to 10 miles an hour. Labor Day, partly sunny. Chance of showers in the afternoon. Highs around 80. Southeast winds 5 to 15 miles an hour with gusts to around 30 miles an hour. Chance of showers 50%. Monday night, chance of thunderstorms in the evening, then showers and chance of thunderstorms overnight. Lows in the mid-60s. South winds 10 to 20 miles an hour with gusts to around 35 miles an hour. Chance of precipitation 90%. Tuesday, partly sunny. Chance of showers in the morning. Highs in the mid-80s. Chance of showers 50%. Tuesday night and Wednesday, mostly clear. Lows in the lower 60s. Highs in the mid-70s. Wednesday night through Friday night, mostly clear. Lows in the mid-50s. Highs in the upper 70s. Saturday, mostly sunny. Highs in the mid-70s. Again, the forecast for central Minnesota, from St. Cloud to the northwest Twin Cities suburbs for today, mostly cloudy. Patchy fog early in the morning. Highs in the lower 80s. Southeast winds 5 to 10 miles an hour. At 5 a.m., in Buffalo, it was partly cloudy. The temperature was 34 degrees, the dew point was 34, and the relative humidity was 100%. The wind was southeast at 3 miles an hour. The pressure was 30.05 inches and rising. In Maple Lake, it was clear the temperature was 70 degrees, the dew point was 66, and the relative humidity was 87%. The wind was calm. The pressure was 30.07 inches and rising. Elsewhere across central Minnesota, it was clear, with a temperature of 65 at St. Cloud, 64 at Princeton, 66 at Litchfield,
and 63 at Little Falls.

with a temperature of 70 at the Twin Cities, 64 at St. Cloud, 63 at Princeton, and 63 at Little Falls. At Willmar, it was cloudy, with a temperature of 70. Around the state, fog was reported, with a temperature of 67 at Rochester, and 56 at International Falls. At Mankato, it was clear, with a temperature of 68. It was partly cloudy, with a temperature of 63 at Brainerd, and 56 at Duluth. Once again at 6 a.m., in Buffalo, it was 63 degrees under clear skies. And in Maple Lake, it was 69 degrees under clear skies. 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The current time is 6:53 a.m. Central Daylight Time. Now here is the hazardous weather outlook for portions of central and southern Minnesota and west central Wisconsin for today and tonight. Isolated thunderstorms are possible in far western Minnesota late this morning through the afternoon. A few storms may be strong to severe, potentially producing large hail or damaging winds. And now the extended outlook for the period Monday through Saturday. Scattered thunderstorms are possible Monday evening into Tuesday morning. Some storms may be strong to severe, potentially producing large hail or damaging winds. Spotter information statement, Skywarn spotter activation may be needed later today and again Monday evening into Tuesday morning. Now the forecast for central Minnesota, from St. Cloud to the northwest Twin Cities suburbs. Today, mostly cloudy. Patchy fog early in the morning. Highs in the lower 80s. Southeast winds 5 to 10 miles an hour. Tonight, mostly cloudy. Lows in the mid-60s. Southeast winds 5 to 10 miles an hour. Labor Day, partly sunny. Chance of showers in the afternoon. Highs around 80. Southeast winds 5 to 15 miles an hour with gusts to around 30 miles an hour. Chance of showers 50%. Monday night, chance of thunderstorms in the evening, then showers and chance of thunderstorms overnight. Lows in the mid-60s. South winds 10 to 20 miles an hour with gusts to around 35 miles an hour. Chance of precipitation 90%. Tuesday, partly sunny. Chance of showers in the morning. Highs in the mid-80s. Chance of showers 50%. Tuesday night and Wednesday, mostly clear. Lows in the lower 60s. Highs in the mid-70s. Wednesday night through Friday night, mostly clear. Lows in the mid-50s. Highs in the upper 70s. Saturday, mostly sunny. Highs in the mid-70s. Again, the forecast for central Minnesota, from St. Cloud to the northwest Twin Cities suburbs for today, mostly cloudy. Patchy fog early in the morning. Highs in the lower 80s. Southeast winds 5 to 10 miles an hour. At 6 a.m., in Buffalo, it was clear. The temperature was 63 degrees, the dew point was 63, and the relative humidity was 100%. The wind was east at 3 miles an hour. The pressure was 30.06 inches and rising. In Maple Lake, it was clear the temperature was 69 degrees, the dew point was 65, and the relative humidity was 89%. The wind was calm. The pressure was 30.07 inches and steady. Elsewhere across central Minnesota, it was clear, with a temperature of 67 at Anoka, 69 at Crystal, and 66 at Litchfield. It was partly cloudy, with a temperature of 70 at the Twin Cities, 64 at St. Cloud, 63 at Princeton, and 63 at Little Falls. At Willmar, it was cloudy, with a temperature of 70. Around the state, fog was reported, with a temperature of 67 at Rochester, and 56 at International Falls. At Mankato, it was clear.

with a temperature of 68. It was partly cloudy, with a temperature of 63 at Brainerd and 56 at Duluth. Once again at 6 a.m., in Buffalo, it was 63 degrees under clear skies. And in Maple Lake, it was 69 degrees under clear skies. This is weather radio station WNG676 Clearwater, broadcasting on a frequency of 162.50 MHz. 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The current time is 6:57 a.m. Central Daylight Time. Now here is the hazardous weather outlook for portions of central and southern Minnesota and west central Wisconsin for today and tonight. Isolated thunderstorms are possible in far western Minnesota late this morning through the afternoon. A few storms may be strong to severe, potentially producing large hail or damaging winds. And now the extended outlook for the period Monday through Saturday. Scattered thunderstorms are possible Monday evening into Tuesday morning. Some storms may be strong to severe, potentially producing large hail or damaging winds. Spotter information statement, Skywarn spotter activation may be needed later today and again Monday evening into Tuesday morning. Now the forecast for central Minnesota, from St. Cloud to the northwest Twin Cities suburbs. Today, mostly cloudy. Patchy fog early in the morning. Highs in the lower 80s. Southeast winds 5 to 10 miles an hour. Tonight, mostly cloudy. Lows in the mid-60s. Southeast winds 5 to 10 miles an hour. Labor Day, partly sunny. Chance of showers in the afternoon. Highs around 80. Southeast winds 5 to 15 miles an hour with gusts to around 30 miles an hour. Chance of showers 50%. Monday night, chance of thunderstorms in the evening, then showers and chance of thunderstorms overnight. Lows in the mid-60s. South winds 10 to 20 miles an hour with gusts to around 35 miles an hour. Chance of precipitation 90%. Tuesday, partly sunny. Chance of showers in the morning. Highs in the mid-80s. Chance of showers 50%. Tuesday night and Wednesday, mostly clear. Lows in the lower 60s. Highs in the mid-70s. Wednesday night through Friday night, mostly clear. Lows in the mid-50s. Highs in the upper 70s. Saturday, mostly sunny. Highs in the mid-70s. Again, the forecast for central Minnesota, from St. Cloud to the northwest Twin Cities suburbs for today, mostly cloudy. Patchy fog early in the morning. Highs in the lower 80s. Southeast winds 5 to 10 miles an hour. The St. Cloud, Minnesota climate summary for yesterday, September 5, 2026. Yesterday's high temperature of 84 degrees occurred at 3:37 p.m. The record high is 96 degrees, which was last set in 1945. Yesterday's low temperature of 62 degrees occurred at 7:34 a.m. The record low is 35 degrees, which was set in 1962. No precipitation fell yesterday. No snow fell yesterday. The normal high temperature for today is 75 degrees, and the normal low is 52. The record high for today is 95, which occurred in 1945, and the record low is 35, which occurred in 1988. Sunrise today is at 6:44 a.m., and sunset is at 7:44 p.m. This is weather radio station WNG676 Clearwater, broadcasting on a frequency of 162.50 MHz. 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The current time is 7:01 a.m. Central Daylight Time. Now here is the hazardous weather outlook for portions of central and southern Minnesota and west central Wisconsin for today and tonight.
Isolated thunderstorms are possible in far western Minnesota late this morning through the afternoon. A few storms may be strong to severe, potentially producing large hail or damaging winds. And now the extended outlook for the period Monday through Saturday. Scattered thunderstorms are possible Monday evening into Tuesday morning. Some storms may be strong to severe, potentially producing large hail or damaging winds. Spotter information statement. Skywarn spotter activation may be needed later today and again Monday evening into Tuesday morning. Now the forecast for central Minnesota, from St. Cloud to the northwest Twin Cities suburbs. Today, mostly cloudy. Patchy fog early in the morning. Highs in the lower 80s. Southeast winds up to 10 miles an hour. Tonight, mostly cloudy. Lows in the mid-60s. Southeast winds 5 to 10 miles an hour. Labor Day, partly sunny. Chance of showers in the afternoon. Highs around 80. Southeast winds 5 to 15 miles an hour with gusts to around 30 miles an hour. Chance of showers 50%. Monday night, chance of thunderstorms in the evening, then showers and chance of thunderstorms overnight. Lows in the mid-60s. South winds 10 to 20 miles an hour with gusts to around 35 miles an hour. Chance of precipitation 90%. Tuesday, partly sunny. Chance of showers in the morning. Highs in the mid-80s. Chance of showers 50%. Tuesday night and Wednesday, mostly clear. Lows in the lower 60s. Highs in the mid-70s. Wednesday night through Friday night, mostly clear. Lows in the mid-50s. Highs in the upper 70s. Saturday, mostly sunny. Highs in the mid-70s. Again, the forecast for central Minnesota, from St. Cloud to the northwest Twin Cities suburbs for today, mostly cloudy. Patchy fog early in the morning. Highs in the lower 80s. Southeast winds up to 10 miles an hour. 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The current time is 7:04 a.m. Central Daylight Time. Now here is the hazardous weather outlook for portions of central and southern Minnesota and west central Wisconsin for today and tonight. Isolated thunderstorms are possible in far western Minnesota late this morning through the afternoon. A few storms may be strong to severe, potentially producing large hail or damaging winds. And now the extended outlook for the period Monday through Saturday. Scattered thunderstorms are possible Monday evening into Tuesday morning. Some storms may be strong to severe, potentially producing large hail or damaging winds. Spotter information statement. Skywarn spotter activation may be needed later today and again Monday evening into Tuesday morning. Now the forecast for central Minnesota, from St. Cloud to the northwest Twin Cities suburbs. Today, mostly cloudy. Patchy fog early in the morning. Highs in the lower 80s. Southeast winds up to 10 miles an hour. Tonight, mostly cloudy. Lows in the mid-60s. Southeast winds 5 to 10 miles an hour. Labor Day, partly sunny. Chance of showers in the afternoon. Highs around 80. Southeast winds 5 to 15 miles an hour with gusts to around 30 miles an hour. Chance of showers 50%. Monday night, chance of thunderstorms in the evening, then showers and chance of thunderstorms overnight. Lows in the mid-60s. South winds 10 to 20 miles an hour with gusts to around 35 miles an hour. Chance of precipitation 90%. Tuesday, partly sunny. Chance of showers in the morning. Highs in the mid-80s. Chance of showers 50%. Tuesday night and Wednesday, mostly clear.
lows in the lower 60s, highs in the mid 70s. Wednesday night through Friday night, mostly clear, lows in the mid 50s, highs in the upper 70s. Saturday, mostly sunny, highs in the mid 70s. Again, the forecast for central Minnesota, from St. Cloud to the northwest Twin Cities suburbs for today, mostly cloudy. Patchy fog early in the morning. Highs in the lower 80s. Southeast winds up to 10 miles an hour. 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The current time is 7:07 a.m. Central Daylight Time. Now here is the hazardous weather outlook for portions of central and southern Minnesota and west central Wisconsin. For today and tonight, isolated thunderstorms are possible in far western Minnesota late this morning through the afternoon. A few storms may be strong to severe, potentially producing large hail or damaging winds. And now the extended outlook for the period Monday through Saturday. Scattered thunderstorms are possible Monday evening into Tuesday morning. Some storms may be strong to severe, potentially producing large hail or damaging winds. Spotter information statement. Skywarn spotter activation may be needed later today and again Monday evening into Tuesday morning. Now the forecast for central Minnesota, from St. Cloud to the northwest Twin Cities suburbs. Today, mostly cloudy. Patchy fog early in the morning. Highs in the lower 80s. Southeast winds up to 10 miles an hour. Tonight, mostly cloudy. Lows in the mid 60s. Southeast winds 5 to 10 miles an hour. Labor Day, partly sunny. Chance of showers in the afternoon. Highs around 80. Southeast winds 5 to 15 miles an hour with gusts to around 30 miles an hour. Chance of showers 50%. Monday night, chance of thunderstorms in the evening, then showers and chance of thunderstorms overnight. Lows in the mid-60s. South winds 10 to 20 miles an hour with gusts to around 35 miles an hour. Chance of precipitation 90%. Tuesday, partly sunny. Chance of showers in the morning. Highs in the mid-80s. Chance of showers 50%. Tuesday night and Wednesday, mostly clear. Lows in the lower 60s. Highs in the mid-70s. Wednesday night through Friday night, mostly clear. Lows in the mid-50s. Highs in the upper 70s. Saturday, mostly sunny. Highs in the mid-70s. Again, the forecast for central Minnesota, from St. Cloud to the northwest Twin Cities suburbs for today, mostly cloudy. Patchy fog early in the morning. Highs in the lower 80s. Southeast winds up to 10 miles an hour. The St. Cloud, Minnesota climate summary for yesterday, September 5, 2026. Yesterday's high temperature of 84 degrees occurred at 3:37 p.m. The record high is 96 degrees, which was last set in 1945. Yesterday's low temperature of 62 degrees occurred at 7:34 a.m. The record low is 35 degrees, which was set in 1962. No precipitation fell yesterday. No snow fell yesterday. The normal high temperature for today is 75 degrees, and the normal low is 52. The record high for today is 95, which occurred in 1945, and the record low is 35, which occurred in 1988. Sunrise today is at 6:44 a.m., and sunset is at 7:44 p.m. This is Weather Radio Station WNG676 Clearwater, broadcasting on a frequency of 162.50 MHz. 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
The current time is 7:11 a.m. Central Daylight Time. Now here is the hazardous weather outlook for portions of central and southern Minnesota and west central Wisconsin for today and tonight. Isolated thunderstorms are possible in far western Minnesota late this morning through the afternoon. A few storms may be strong to severe, potentially producing large hail or damaging winds. And now the extended outlook for the period Monday through Saturday. Scattered thunderstorms are possible Monday evening into Tuesday morning. Some storms may be strong to severe, potentially producing large hail or damaging winds. Spotter information statement. Skywarn spotter activation may be needed later today and again Monday evening into Tuesday morning. Now the forecast for central Minnesota, from St. Cloud to the northwest Twin Cities suburbs. Today, mostly cloudy. Patchy fog early in the morning. Highs in the lower 80s. Southeast winds up to 10 miles an hour. Tonight, mostly cloudy. Lows in the mid-60s. Southeast winds 5 to 10 miles an hour. Labor Day, partly sunny. Chance of showers in the afternoon. Highs around 80. Southeast winds 5 to 15 miles an hour with gusts to around 30 miles an hour. Chance of showers 50%. Monday night, chance of thunderstorms in the evening, then showers and chance of thunderstorms overnight. Lows in the mid-60s. South winds 10 to 20 miles an hour with gusts to around 35 miles an hour. Chance of precipitation 90%. Tuesday, partly sunny. Chance of showers in the morning. Highs in the mid-80s. Chance of showers 50%. Tuesday night and Wednesday, mostly clear. Lows in the lower 60s. Highs in the mid-70s. Wednesday night through Friday night, mostly clear. Lows in the mid-50s. Highs in the upper 70s. Saturday, mostly sunny. Highs in the mid-70s. Again, the forecast for central Minnesota, from St. Cloud to the northwest Twin Cities suburbs for today, mostly cloudy. Patchy fog early in the morning. Highs in the lower 80s. Southeast winds up to 10 miles an hour. 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The current time is 7:15 a.m. Central Daylight Time. Now here is the hazardous weather outlook for portions of central and southern Minnesota and west central Wisconsin for today and tonight. Isolated thunderstorms are possible in far western Minnesota late this morning through the afternoon. A few storms may be strong to severe, potentially producing large hail or damaging winds. And now the extended outlook for the period Monday through Saturday. Scattered thunderstorms are possible Monday evening into Tuesday morning. Some storms may be strong to severe, potentially producing large hail or damaging winds. Spotter information statement. Skywarn spotter activation may be needed later today and again Monday evening into Tuesday morning. Now the forecast for central Minnesota, from St. Cloud to the northwest Twin Cities suburbs. Today, mostly cloudy. Patchy fog early in the morning. Highs in the lower 80s. Southeast winds up to 10 miles an hour. Tonight, mostly cloudy. Lows in the mid-60s. Southeast winds 5 to 10 miles an hour. Labor Day, partly sunny. Chance of showers in the afternoon. Highs around 80. Southeast winds 5 to 15 miles an hour with gusts to around 30 miles an hour. Chance of showers 50%. Monday night, chance of thunderstorms in the evening, then showers and chance of thunderstorms overnight. Lows in the mid-60s. South winds 10 to 20 miles an hour with gusts to around 35 miles an hour. Chance of precipitation 90%.
Tuesday, partly sunny. Chance of showers in the morning. Highs in the mid-80s. Chance of showers 50%. Tuesday night and Wednesday, mostly clear. Lows in the lower 60s. Highs in the mid-70s. Wednesday night through Friday night, mostly clear. Lows in the mid-50s. Highs in the upper 70s. Saturday, mostly sunny. Highs in the mid-70s. Again, the forecast for central Minnesota, from St. Cloud to the northwest Twin Cities suburbs for today, mostly cloudy. Patchy fog early in the morning. Highs in the lower 80s. Southeast winds up to 10 miles an hour. At 7 a.m., in Buffalo, fog was reported, the visibility was 5 miles. The temperature was 63 degrees, the dew point was 63, and the relative humidity was 100%. The wind was east at 5 miles an hour. The pressure was 30.08 inches and rising. In Maple Lake, it was clear the temperature was 69 degrees, the dew point was 66, and the relative humidity was 88%. The wind was calm. The pressure was 30.09 inches and rising. Elsewhere across central Minnesota, it was clear, with a temperature of 64 at Anoka and 68 at Crystal. It was partly cloudy, with a temperature of 69 at the Twin Cities, 64 at St. Cloud, 64 at Princeton, 66 at Litchfield, and 63 at Little Falls. At Willmar, it was mostly cloudy, with a temperature of 70. Around the state, fog was reported, with a temperature of 67 at Rochester, and 57 at International Falls. It was partly cloudy, with a temperature of 65 at Brainerd, and 56 at Duluth. At Mankato, it was cloudy, with a temperature of 68. Once again at 7 a.m., in Buffalo, it was 63 degrees with fog. And in Maple Lake, it was 69 degrees under clear skies. 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The current time is 7:19 a.m. Central Daylight Time. Now here is the hazardous weather outlook for portions of central and southern Minnesota and west central Wisconsin for today and tonight. Isolated thunderstorms are possible in far western Minnesota late this morning through the afternoon. A few storms may be strong to severe, potentially producing large hail or damaging winds. And now the extended outlook for the period Monday through Saturday. Scattered thunderstorms are possible Monday evening into Tuesday morning. Some storms may be strong to severe, potentially producing large hail or damaging winds. Spotter information statement, Skywarn spotter activation may be needed later today and again Monday evening into Tuesday morning. The St. Cloud, Minnesota climate summary for yesterday, September 5, 2026. Yesterday's high temperature of 84 degrees occurred at 3:37 p.m. The record high is 96 degrees, which was last set in 1945. Yesterday's low temperature of 62 degrees occurred at 7:34 a.m. The record low is 35 degrees, which was set in 1962. No precipitation fell yesterday. No snow fell yesterday. The normal high temperature for today is 75 degrees, and the normal low is 52. The record high for today is 95, which occurred in 1945, and the record low is 35, which occurred in 1988. Sunrise today is at 6:44 a.m., and sunset is at 7:44 p.m. Now the forecast for central Minnesota, from St. Cloud to the northwest Twin Cities suburbs. Today, mostly cloudy. Patchy fog early in the morning. Highs in the lower 80s. Southeast winds up to 10 miles an hour. Tonight, mostly cloudy. Lows in the mid-60s. Southeast winds 5 to 10 miles an hour. Labor Day,
partly sunny. Chance of showers in the afternoon. Highs around 80. Southeast winds 5 to 15 miles an hour with gusts to around 30 miles an hour. Chance of showers 50%. Monday night, chance of thunderstorms in the evening, then showers and chance of thunderstorms overnight. Lows in the mid-60s. South winds 10 to 20 miles an hour with gusts to around 35 miles an hour. Chance of precipitation 90%. Tuesday, partly sunny. Chance of showers in the morning. Highs in the mid-80s. Chance of showers 50%. Tuesday night and Wednesday, mostly clear. Lows in the lower 60s. Highs in the mid-70s. Wednesday night through Friday night, mostly clear. Lows in the mid-50s. Highs in the upper 70s. Saturday, mostly sunny. Highs in the mid-70s. Again, the forecast for central Minnesota, from St. Cloud to the northwest Twin Cities suburbs for today, mostly cloudy. Patchy fog early in the morning. Highs in the lower 80s. Southeast winds up to 10 miles an hour. At 7 a.m., in Buffalo, fog was reported, the visibility was 5 miles. The temperature was 63 degrees, the dew point was 63, and the relative humidity was 100%. The wind was east at 5 miles an hour. The pressure was 30.08 inches and rising. In Maple Lake, it was clear the temperature was 69 degrees, the dew point was 66, and the relative humidity was 88%. The wind was calm. The pressure was 30.09 inches and rising. Elsewhere across central Minnesota, it was clear, with a temperature of 64 at Anoka and 68 at Crystal. It was partly cloudy, with a temperature of 69 at the Twin Cities, 64 at St. Cloud, 64 at Princeton, 66 at Litchfield, and 63 at Little Falls. At Willmar, it was mostly cloudy, with a temperature of 70. Around the state, fog was reported, with a temperature of 67 at Rochester, and 57 at International Falls. It was partly cloudy, with a temperature of 65 at Brainerd, and 56 at Duluth. At Mankato, it was cloudy, with a temperature of 68. Once again at 7 a.m., in Buffalo, it was 63 degrees with fog. And in Maple Lake, it was 69 degrees under clear skies. 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The current time is 7:25 a.m. Central Daylight Time. Now here is the hazardous weather outlook for portions of central and southern Minnesota and west central Wisconsin. For today and tonight, isolated thunderstorms are possible in far western Minnesota late this morning through the afternoon. A few storms may be strong to severe, potentially producing large hail or damaging winds. Now the extended outlook for the period Monday through Saturday. Scattered thunderstorms are possible Monday evening into Tuesday morning. Some storms may be strong to severe, potentially producing large hail or damaging winds. Spotter information statement, Skywarn spotter activation may be needed later today and again Monday evening into Tuesday morning. Now the forecast for central Minnesota, from St. Cloud to the northwest Twin Cities suburbs. Today, mostly cloudy. Patchy fog early in the morning. Highs in the lower 80s. Southeast winds up to 10 miles an hour. Tonight, mostly cloudy. Lows in the mid-60s. Southeast winds 5 to 10 miles an hour. Labor Day, partly sunny. Chance of showers in the afternoon. Highs around 80. Southeast winds 5 to 15 miles an hour with gusts to around 30 miles an hour. Chance of showers 50%. Monday night, chance of thunderstorms in the evening, then showers and chance of thunderstorms overnight.
lows in the mid-60s. South winds 10 to 20 miles an hour with gusts to around 35 miles an hour. Chance of precipitation 90%. Tuesday, partly sunny. Chance of showers in the morning. Highs in the mid-80s. Chance of showers 50%. Tuesday night and Wednesday, mostly clear. Lows in the lower 60s. Highs in the mid-70s. Wednesday night through Friday night, mostly clear. Lows in the mid-50s. Highs in the upper 70s. Saturday, mostly sunny. Highs in the mid-70s. Again, the forecast for central Minnesota, from St. Cloud to the northwest Twin Cities suburbs for today, mostly cloudy. Patchy fog early in the morning. Highs in the lower 80s. Southeast winds up to 10 miles an hour. At 7 a.m., in Buffalo, fog was reported, the visibility was 5 miles. The temperature was 63 degrees, the dew point was 63, and the relative humidity was 100%. The wind was east at 5 miles an hour. The pressure was 30.08 inches and rising. In Maple Lake, it was clear, the temperature was 69 degrees, the dew point was 66, and the relative humidity was 88%. The wind was calm. The pressure was 30.09 inches and rising. Elsewhere across central Minnesota, it was clear, with a temperature of 64 at Anoka and 68 at Crystal. It was partly cloudy, with a temperature of 69 at the Twin Cities, 64 at St. Cloud, 64 at Princeton, 66 at Litchfield, and 63 at Little Falls. At Willmar, it was mostly cloudy, with a temperature of 70. Around the state, fog was reported, with a temperature of 67 at Rochester, and 57 at International Falls. It was partly cloudy, with a temperature of 65 at Brainerd, and 56 at Duluth. At Mankato, it was cloudy, with a temperature of 68. Once again at 7 a.m., in Buffalo, it was 63 degrees with fog. And in Maple Lake, it was 69 degrees under clear skies. 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The current time is 7:29 a.m. Central Daylight Time. Now here is the hazardous weather outlook for portions of central and southern Minnesota and west central Wisconsin. For today and tonight, isolated thunderstorms are possible in far western Minnesota late this morning through the afternoon. A few storms may be strong to severe, potentially producing large hail or damaging winds. And now the extended outlook for the period Monday through Saturday. Scattered thunderstorms are possible Monday evening into Tuesday morning. Some storms may be strong to severe, potentially producing large hail or damaging winds. Spotter information statement, Skywarn spotter activation may be needed later today and again Monday evening into Tuesday morning. The St. Cloud, Minnesota climate summary for yesterday, September 5, 2026. Yesterday's high temperature of 84 degrees occurred at 3:37 p.m. The record high is 96 degrees, which was last set in 1945. Yesterday's low temperature of 62 degrees occurred at 7:34 a.m. The record low is 35 degrees, which was set in 1962. No precipitation fell yesterday. No snow fell yesterday. The normal high temperature for today is 75 degrees, and the normal low is 52. The record high for today is 95, which occurred in 1945, and the record low is 35, which occurred in 1988. Sunrise today is at 6:44 a.m., and sunset is at 7:44 p.m. Now the forecast for central Minnesota, from St. Cloud to the northwest Twin Cities suburbs. Today, mostly cloudy. Patchy fog early in the morning. Highs in the lower 80s.
southeast winds up to 10 miles an hour. Tonight, mostly cloudy. Lows in the mid-60s. Southeast winds 5 to 10 miles an hour. Labor Day, partly sunny. Chance of showers in the afternoon. Highs around 80. Southeast winds 5 to 15 miles an hour with gusts to around 30 miles an hour. Chance of showers 50%. Monday night, chance of thunderstorms in the evening, then showers and chance of thunderstorms overnight. Lows in the mid-60s. South winds 10 to 20 miles an hour with gusts to around 35 miles an hour. Chance of precipitation 90%. Tuesday, partly sunny. Chance of showers in the morning. Highs in the mid-80s. Chance of showers 50%. Tuesday night and Wednesday, mostly clear. Lows in the lower 60s. Highs in the mid-70s. Wednesday night through Friday night, mostly clear. Lows in the mid-50s. Highs in the upper 70s. Saturday, mostly sunny. Highs in the mid-70s. Again, the forecast for central Minnesota, from St. Cloud to the northwest Twin Cities suburbs for today, mostly as Twin Cities suburbs for today, mostly cloudy. Patchy fog early in the morning. Highs in the lower 80s. Southeast winds up to 10 miles an hour. At 7 a.m., in Buffalo, fog was reported, the visibility was 5 miles. The temperature was 63 degrees, the dew point was 63, and the relative humidity was 100%. The wind was east at 5 miles an hour. The pressure was 30.08 inches and rising. In Maple Lake, it was clear the temperature was 69 degrees, the dew point was 66, and the relative humidity was 88%. The wind was calm. The pressure was 30.09 inches and rising. Elsewhere across central Minnesota, it was clear, with a temperature of 64 at Anoka and 68 at Crystal. It was partly cloudy, with a temperature of 69 at the Twin Cities, 64 at St. Cloud, 64 at Princeton, 66 at Litchfield, and 63 at Little Falls. At Willmar, it was mostly cloudy, with a temperature of 70. Around the state, fog was reported, with a temperature of 67 at Rochester, and 57 at International Falls. It was partly cloudy, with a temperature of 65 at Brainerd, and 56 at Duluth. At Mankato, it was cloudy, with a temperature of 68. Once again at 7 a.m., in Buffalo, it was 63 degrees with fog. And in Maple Lake, it was 69 degrees under clear skies. 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The current time is 7:35 a.m. Central Daylight Time. Now here is the hazardous weather outlook for portions of central and southern Minnesota and west central Wisconsin for today and tonight. Isolated thunderstorms are possible in far western Minnesota late this morning through the afternoon. A few storms may be strong to severe, potentially producing large hail or damaging winds. And now the extended outlook for the period Monday through Saturday. Scattered thunderstorms are possible Monday evening into Tuesday morning. Some storms may be strong to severe, potentially producing large hail or damaging winds. Spotter information statement, Skywarn spotter activation may be needed later today and again Monday evening into Tuesday morning. Now the forecast for central Minnesota, from St. Cloud to the northwest Twin Cities suburbs. Today, mostly cloudy. Patchy fog early in the morning. Highs in the lower 80s. Southeast winds up to 10 miles an hour. Tonight, mostly cloudy. Lows in the mid-60s. Southeast winds 5 to 10 miles an hour. Labor Day, partly sunny. Chance of showers in the afternoon. Highs around 80.
southeast winds 5 to 15 miles an hour with gusts to around 30 miles an hour.

chance of showers 50%. Monday night, chance of thunderstorms in the evening, then showers and chance of thunderstorms overnight. Lows in the mid-60s. South winds 10 to 20 miles an hour with gusts to around 35 miles an hour. Chance of precipitation 90%. Tuesday, partly sunny. Chance of showers in the morning. Highs in the mid-80s. Chance of showers 50%. Tuesday night and Wednesday, mostly clear. Lows in the lower 60s. Highs in the mid-70s. Wednesday night through Friday night, mostly clear. Lows in the mid-50s. Highs in the upper 70s. Saturday, mostly sunny. Highs in the mid-70s. Again, the forecast for central Minnesota, from St. Cloud to the northwest Twin Cities suburbs for today, mostly cloudy. Patchy fog early in the morning. Highs in the lower 80s. Southeast winds up to 10 miles an hour. At 7 a.m., in Buffalo, fog was reported, the visibility was 5 miles. The temperature was 63 degrees, the dew point was 63, and the relative humidity was 100%. The wind was east at 5 miles an hour. The pressure was 30.08 inches and rising. In Maple Lake, it was clear the temperature was 69 degrees, the dew point was 66, and the relative humidity was 88%. The wind was calm. The pressure was 30.09 inches and rising. Elsewhere across central Minnesota, it was clear, with a temperature of 64 at Anoka and 68 at Crystal. It was partly cloudy, with a temperature of 69 at the Twin Cities, 64 at St. Cloud, 64 at Princeton, 66 at Litchfield, and 63 at Little Falls. At Willmar, it was mostly cloudy, with a temperature of 70. Around the state, fog was reported, with a temperature of 67 at Rochester, and 57 at International Falls. It was partly cloudy, with a temperature of 65 at Brainerd, and 56 at Duluth. At Mankato, it was cloudy, with a temperature of 68. Once again at 7 a.m., in Buffalo, it was 63 degrees with fog. And in Maple Lake, it was 69 degrees under clear skies. 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The St. Cloud, Minnesota climate summary for yesterday, September 5, 2026. Yesterday's high temperature of 84 degrees occurred at 3:37 p.m. The record high is 96 degrees, which was last set in 1945. Yesterday's low temperature of 62 degrees occurred at 7:34 a.m. The record low is 35 degrees, which was set in 1962. No precipitation fell yesterday. No snow fell yesterday. The normal high temperature for today is 75 degrees, and the normal low is 52. The record high for today is 95, which occurred in 1945, and the record low is 35, which occurred in 1988. Sunrise today is at 6:44 a.m. and sunset is at 7:44 p.m. The current time is 7:40 a.m. Central Daylight Time. Now here is the hazardous weather outlook for portions of central and southern Minnesota and west central Wisconsin. For today and tonight, isolated thunderstorms are possible in far western Minnesota late this morning through the afternoon. A few storms may be strong to severe, potentially producing large hail or damaging winds. And now the extended outlook for the period Monday through Saturday. Scattered thunderstorms are possible Monday evening into Tuesday morning. Some storms may be strong to severe, potentially producing large hail or damaging winds. Spotter information statement, Skywarn spotter activation may be needed later today and again Monday evening into Tuesday morning. Now the forecast for central Minnesota, from St. Cloud to the northwest Twin Cities suburbs.
Today, mostly cloudy. Patchy fog early in the morning. Highs in the lower 80s. Southeast winds up to 10 miles an hour. Tonight, mostly cloudy. Lows in the mid-60s. Southeast winds 5 to 10 miles an hour. Labor Day, partly sunny. Chance of showers in the afternoon. Highs around 80. Southeast winds 5 to 15 miles an hour with gusts to around 30 miles an hour. Chance of showers 50%. Monday night, chance of thunderstorms in the evening, then showers and chance of thunderstorms overnight. Lows in the mid-60s. South winds 10 to 20 miles an hour with gusts to around 35 miles an hour. Chance of precipitation 90%. Tuesday, partly sunny. Chance of showers in the morning. Highs in the mid-80s. Chance of showers 50%. Tuesday night and Wednesday, mostly clear. Lows in the lower 60s. Highs in the mid-70s. Wednesday night through Friday night, mostly clear. Lows in the mid-50s. Highs in the upper 70s. Saturday, mostly sunny. Highs in the mid-70s. Again, the forecast for central Minnesota, from St. Cloud to the northwest Twin Cities suburbs for today, mostly cloudy. Patchy fog early in the morning. Highs in the lower 80s. Southeast winds up to 10 miles an hour. At 7 a.m., in Buffalo, fog was reported, the visibility was 5 miles. The temperature was 63 degrees, the dew point was 63, and the relative humidity was 100%. The wind was east at 5 miles an hour. The pressure was 30.08 inches and rising. In Maple Lake, it was clear the temperature was 69 degrees, the dew point was 66, and the relative humidity was 88%. The wind was calm. Pressure was 30.09 inches and rising. Elsewhere across central Minnesota, it was clear, with a temperature of 64 at Anoka and 68 at Crystal. It was partly cloudy, with a temperature of 69 at the Twin Cities, 64 at St. Cloud, 64 at Princeton, 66 at Litchfield, and 63 at Little Falls. At Willmar, it was mostly cloudy, with a temperature of 70. Around the state, fog was reported, with a temperature of 67 at Rochester, and 57 at International Falls. It was partly cloudy, with a temperature of 65 at Brainerd, and 56 at Duluth. At Mankato, it was cloudy, with a temperature of 68. Once again at 7 a.m., in Buffalo, it was 63 degrees with fog. And in Maple Lake, it was 69 degrees under clear skies. 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The current time is 7:45 a.m. Central Daylight Time. Now here is the hazardous weather outlook for portions of central and southern Minnesota and west central Wisconsin. For today and tonight, isolated thunderstorms are possible in far western Minnesota late this morning through the afternoon. A few storms may be strong to severe, potentially producing large hail or damaging winds. And now the extended outlook for the period Monday through Saturday. Scattered thunderstorms are possible Monday evening into Tuesday morning. Some storms may be strong to severe, potentially producing large hail or damaging winds. Spotter information statement, Skywarn spotter activation may be needed later today and again Monday evening into Tuesday morning. Now the forecast for central Minnesota, from St. Cloud to the northwest Twin Cities suburbs. Today, mostly cloudy. Patchy fog early in the morning. Highs in the lower 80s. Southeast winds up to 10 miles an hour. Tonight, mostly cloudy. Lows in the mid-60s. Southeast winds 5 to 10 miles an hour. Labor Day,
partly sunny. Chance of showers in the afternoon. Highs around 80. Southeast winds 5 to 15 miles an hour with gusts to around 30 miles an hour. Chance of showers 50%. Monday night, chance of thunderstorms in the evening, then showers and chance of thunderstorms overnight. Lows in the mid-60s. South winds 10 to 20 miles an hour with gusts to around 35 miles an hour. Chance of precipitation 90%. Tuesday, partly sunny. Chance of showers in the morning. Highs in the mid-80s. Chance of showers 50%. Tuesday night and Wednesday, mostly clear. Lows in the lower 60s. Highs in the mid-70s. Wednesday night through Friday night, mostly clear. Lows in the mid-50s. Highs in the upper 70s. Saturday, mostly sunny. Highs in the mid-70s. Again, the forecast for central Minnesota, from St. Cloud to the northwest Twin Cities suburbs for today, mostly cloudy. Patchy fog early in the morning. Highs in the lower 80s. Southeast winds up to 10 miles an hour. At 7 a.m., in Buffalo, fog was reported, the visibility was 5 miles. The temperature was 63 degrees, the dew point was 63, and the relative humidity was 100%. The wind was east at 5 miles an hour. The pressure was 30.08 inches and rising. In Maple Lake, it was clear the temperature was 69 degrees, the dew point was 66, and the relative humidity was 88%. The wind was calm. The pressure was 30.09 inches and rising. Elsewhere across central Minnesota, it was clear, with a temperature of 64 at Anoka and 68 at Crystal. It was partly cloudy, with a temperature of 69 at the Twin Cities, 64 at St. Cloud, 64 at Princeton, 66 at Litchfield, and 63 at Little Falls. At Willmar, it was mostly cloudy, with a temperature of 70. Around the state, fog was reported, with a temperature of 67 at Rochester, and 57 at International Falls. It was partly cloudy, with a temperature of 65 at Brainerd, and 56 at Duluth. At Mankato, it was cloudy, with a temperature of 68. Once again at 7 a.m., in Buffalo, it was 63 degrees with fog. And in Maple Lake, it was 69 degrees under clear skies. 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The St. Cloud, Minnesota climate summary for yesterday, September 5, 2026. Yesterday's high temperature of 84 degrees occurred at 3:37 p.m. The record high is 96 degrees, which was last set in 1945. Yesterday's low temperature of 62 degrees occurred at 7:34 a.m. The record low is 35 degrees, which was set in 1962. No precipitation fell yesterday. No snow fell yesterday. The normal high temperature for today is 75 degrees, and the normal low is 52. The record high for today is 95, which occurred in 1945, and the record low is 35, which occurred in 1988. Sunrise today is at 6:44 a.m., and sunset is at 7:44 p.m. The current time is 7:51 a.m. Central Daylight Time. Now here is the hazardous weather outlook for portions of central and southern Minnesota and west central Wisconsin for today and tonight. Isolated thunderstorms are possible in far western Minnesota late this morning through the afternoon. A few storms may be strong to severe, potentially producing large hail or damaging winds. And now the extended outlook for the period Monday through Saturday. Scattered thunderstorms are possible Monday evening into Tuesday morning. Some storms may be strong to severe, potentially producing large hail or damaging winds. Spotter Information Statement,
Sky warns spotter activation may be needed.

chance of thunderstorms in the evening, then showers and chance of thunderstorms overnight. Lows in the mid-60s. South winds 10 to 20 miles an hour with gusts to around 35 miles an hour. Chance of precipitation 90%. Tuesday, partly sunny. Chance of showers in the morning. Highs in the mid-80s. Chance of showers 50%. Tuesday night and Wednesday, mostly clear. Lows in the lower 60s. Highs in the mid-70s. Wednesday night through Friday night, mostly clear. Lows in the mid-50s. Highs in the upper 70s. Saturday, mostly sunny. Highs in the mid-70s. Again, the forecast for central Minnesota, from St. Cloud to the northwest Twin Cities suburbs for today, mostly cloudy. Patchy fog early in the morning. Highs in the lower 80s. Southeast winds up to 10 miles an hour. At 7 a.m., in Buffalo, fog was reported, the visibility was 5 miles. The temperature was 63 degrees, the dew point was 63, and the relative humidity was 100%. The wind was east at 5 miles an hour. The pressure was 30.08 inches and rising. In Maple Lake, it was clear the temperature was 69 degrees, the dew point was 66, and the relative humidity was 88%. The wind was calm. The pressure was 30.09 inches and rising. Elsewhere across central Minnesota, it was clear, with a temperature of 64 at Anoka and 68 at Crystal. It was partly cloudy, with a temperature of 69 at the Twin Cities, 64 at St. Cloud, 64 at Princeton, 66 at Litchfield, and 63 at Little Falls. At Willmar, it was mostly cloudy, with a temperature of 70. Around the state, fog was reported, with a temperature of 67 at Rochester, and 57 at International Falls. It was partly cloudy, with a temperature of 65 at Brainerd, and 56 at Duluth. At Mankato, it was cloudy, with a temperature of 68. Once again at 7 a.m., in Buffalo, it was 63 degrees with fog. And in Maple Lake, it was 69 degrees under clear skies. 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The current time is 7:55 a.m. Central Daylight Time. Now here is the hazardous weather outlook for portions of central and southern Minnesota and west central Wisconsin. For today and tonight, isolated thunderstorms are possible in far western Minnesota late this morning through the afternoon. A few storms may be strong to severe, potentially producing large hail or damaging winds. And now the extended outlook for the period Monday through Saturday. Scattered thunderstorms are possible Monday evening into Tuesday morning. Some storms may be strong to severe, potentially producing large hail or damaging winds. Spotter information statement, Skywarn spotter activation may be needed later today and again Monday evening into Tuesday morning. Now the forecast for central Minnesota, from St. Cloud to the northwest Twin Cities suburbs. Today, mostly cloudy. Patchy fog early in the morning. Highs in the lower 80s. Southeast winds up to 10 miles an hour. Tonight, mostly cloudy. Lows in the mid-60s. Southeast winds 5 to 10 miles an hour. Labor Day, partly sunny. Chance of showers in the afternoon. Highs around 80. Southeast winds 5 to 15 miles an hour with gusts to around 30 miles an hour. Chance of showers 50%. Monday night, chance of thunderstorms in the evening, then showers and chance of thunderstorms overnight. Lows in the mid-60s. South winds 10 to 20 miles an hour with gusts to around 35 miles an hour. Chance of precipitation 90%. Tuesday, partly sunny. Chance of showers in the morning.

Highs in the mid-80s. Chance of showers 50%. Tuesday night and Wednesday, mostly clear. Lows in the lower 60s. Highs in the mid-70s. Wednesday night through Friday night, mostly clear. Lows in the mid-50s. Highs in the upper 70s. Saturday, mostly sunny. Highs in the mid-70s. Again, the forecast for central Minnesota, from St. Cloud to the northwest Twin Cities suburbs for today, mostly cloudy. Patchy fog early in the morning. Highs in the lower 80s. Southeast winds up to 10 miles an hour. At 7 a.m., in Buffalo, fog was reported, the visibility was 5 miles. The temperature was 63 degrees, the dew point was 63, and the relative humidity was 100%. The wind was east at 5 miles an hour. The pressure was 30.08 inches and rising. In Maple Lake, it was clear the temperature was 69 degrees, the dew point was 66, and the relative humidity was 88%. The wind was calm. The pressure was 30.09 inches and rising. Elsewhere across central Minnesota, it was clear, with a temperature of 64 at Anoka and 68 at Crystal. It was partly cloudy, with a temperature of 69 at the Twin Cities, 64 at St. Cloud, 64 at Princeton, 66 at Litchfield, and 63 at Little Falls. At Willmar, it was mostly cloudy, with a temperature of 70. Around the state, fog was reported, with a temperature of 67 at Rochester, and 57 at International Falls. It was partly cloudy, with a temperature of 65 at Brainerd, and 56 at Duluth. At Mankato, it was cloudy, with a temperature of 68. Once again at 7 a.m., in Buffalo, it was 63 degrees with fog. And in Maple Lake, it was 69 degrees under clear skies. The St. Cloud, Minnesota climate summary for yesterday, September 5, 2026. Yesterday's high temperature of 84 degrees occurred at 3:37 p.m. The record high is 96 degrees, which was last set in 1945. Yesterday's low temperature of 62 degrees occurred at 7:34 a.m. The record low is 35 degrees, which was set in 1962. No precipitation fell yesterday. No snow fell yesterday. The normal high temperature for today is 75 degrees, and the normal low is 52. The record high for today is 95, which occurred in 1945, and the record low is 35, which occurred in 1988. Sunrise today is at 6:44 a.m., and sunset is at 7:44 p.m. This is Weather Radio Station WNG676 Clearwater, broadcasting on a frequency of 162.50 MHz. 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The current time is 8:01 a.m. Central Daylight Time. Now here is the hazardous weather outlook for portions of central and southern Minnesota and west central Wisconsin. For today and tonight, isolated thunderstorms are possible in far western Minnesota late this morning through the afternoon. A few storms may be strong to severe, potentially producing large hail or damaging winds. And now the extended outlook for the period Monday through Saturday. Scattered thunderstorms are possible Monday evening into Tuesday morning. Some storms may be strong to severe, potentially producing large hail or damaging winds. Spotter information statement, Skywarn spotter activation may be needed later today and again Monday evening into Tuesday morning. Now the forecast for central Minnesota, from St. Cloud to the northwest Twin Cities suburbs. Today, mostly cloudy. Patchy fog early in the morning. Highs in the lower 80s. Southeast winds up to 10 miles an hour. Tonight, mostly cloudy. Lows in the mid-60s. Southeast winds 5 to 10 miles an hour. Labor Day, partly sunny. Chance of showers in the afternoon.
highs around 80. Southeast winds 5 to 15 miles an hour with gusts to around 30 miles an hour. Chance of showers 50%. Monday night, chance of thunderstorms in the evening, then showers and chance of thunderstorms overnight. Lows in the mid-60s. South winds 10 to 20 miles an hour with gusts to around 35 miles an hour. Chance of precipitation 90%. Tuesday, partly sunny. Chance of showers in the morning. Highs in the mid-80s. Chance of showers 50%. Tuesday night and Wednesday, mostly clear. Lows in the lower 60s. Highs in the mid-70s. Wednesday night through Friday night, mostly clear. Lows in the mid-50s. Highs in the upper 70s. Saturday, mostly sunny. Highs in the mid-70s. Again, the forecast for central Minnesota, from St. Cloud to the northwest Twin Cities suburbs for today, mostly cloudy. Patchy fog early in the morning. Highs in the lower 80s. Southeast winds up to 10 miles an hour. 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The current time is 8:04 a.m. Central Daylight Time. Now here is the hazardous weather outlook for portions of central and southern Minnesota and west central Wisconsin for today and tonight. Isolated thunderstorms are possible in far western Minnesota late this morning through the afternoon. A few storms may be strong to severe, potentially producing large hail or damaging winds. And now the extended outlook for the period Monday through Saturday. Scattered thunderstorms are possible Monday evening into Tuesday morning. Some storms may be strong to severe, potentially producing large hail or damaging winds. Spotter information statement, Skywarn spotter activation may be needed later today and again Monday evening into Tuesday morning. Now the forecast for central Minnesota, from St. Cloud to the northwest Twin Cities suburbs. Today, mostly cloudy. Patchy fog early in the morning. Highs in the lower 80s. Southeast winds up to 10 miles an hour. Tonight, mostly cloudy. Lows in the mid-60s. Southeast winds 5 to 10 miles an hour. Labor Day, partly sunny. Chance of showers in the afternoon. Highs around 80. Southeast winds 5 to 15 miles an hour with gusts to around 30 miles an hour. Chance of showers 50%. Monday night, chance of thunderstorms in the evening, then showers and chance of thunderstorms overnight. Lows in the mid-60s. South winds 10 to 20 miles an hour with gusts to around 35 miles an hour. Chance of precipitation 90%. Tuesday, partly sunny. Chance of showers in the morning. Highs in the mid-80s. Chance of showers 50%. Tuesday night and Wednesday, mostly clear. Lows in the lower 60s. Highs in the mid-70s. Wednesday night through Friday night, mostly clear. Lows in the mid-50s. Highs in the upper 70s. Saturday, mostly sunny. Highs in the mid-70s. Again, the forecast for central Minnesota, from St. Cloud to the northwest Twin Cities suburbs for today, mostly cloudy. Patchy fog early in the morning. Highs in the lower 80s. Southeast winds up to 10 miles an hour. 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The current time is 8:07 a.m. Central Daylight Time. Now here is the hazardous weather outlook for portions of central and southern Minnesota and west central Wisconsin for today and tonight.
Isolated thunderstorms are possible in far western Minnesota late this morning through the afternoon. A few storms may be strong to severe, potentially producing large hail or damaging winds. And now the extended outlook for the period Monday through Saturday. Scattered thunderstorms are possible Monday evening into Tuesday morning. Some storms may be strong to severe, potentially producing large hail or damaging winds. Spotter information statement. Sky warns spotter activation may be needed later today and again Monday evening into Tuesday morning. Now the forecast for central Minnesota, from St. Cloud to the northwest Twin Cities suburbs. Today, mostly cloudy. Patchy fog early in the morning. Highs in the lower 80s. Southeast winds up to 10 miles an hour. Tonight, mostly cloudy. Lows in the mid-60s. Southeast winds 5 to 10 miles an hour. Labor Day, partly sunny. Chance of showers in the afternoon. Highs around 80. Southeast winds 5 to 15 miles an hour with gusts to around 30 miles an hour. Chance of showers 50%. Monday night, chance of thunderstorms in the evening, then showers and chance of thunderstorms overnight. Lows in the mid-60s. South winds 10 to 20 miles an hour with gusts to around 35 miles an hour. Chance of precipitation 90%. Tuesday, partly sunny. Chance of showers in the morning. Highs in the mid-80s. Chance of showers 50%. Tuesday night and Wednesday, mostly clear. Lows in the lower 60s. Highs in the mid-70s. Wednesday night through Friday night, mostly clear. Lows in the mid-50s. Highs in the upper 70s. Saturday, mostly sunny. Highs in the mid-70s. Again, the forecast for central Minnesota, from St. Cloud to the northwest Twin Cities suburbs for today, mostly cloudy. Patchy fog early in the morning. Highs in the lower 80s. Southeast winds up to 10 miles an hour. The St. Cloud, Minnesota climate summary for yesterday, September 5, 2026. Yesterday's high temperature of 84 degrees occurred at 3:37 p.m. The record high is 96 degrees, which was last set in 1945. Yesterday's low temperature of 62 degrees occurred at 7:34 a.m. The record low is 35 degrees, which was set in 1962. No precipitation fell yesterday. No snow fell yesterday. The normal high temperature for today is 75 degrees, and the normal low is 52. The record high for today is 95, which occurred in 1945, and the record low is 35, which occurred in 1988. Sunrise today is at 6:44 a.m., and sunset is at 7:44 p.m. This is Weather Radio Station WNG676 Clearwater, broadcasting on a frequency of 162.50 MHz. 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The current time is 8:11 a.m. Central Daylight Time. Now here is the hazardous weather outlook for portions of central and southern Minnesota and west central Wisconsin. For today and tonight, isolated thunderstorms are possible in far western Minnesota late this morning through the afternoon. A few storms may be strong to severe, potentially producing large hail or damaging winds. And now the extended outlook for the period Monday through Saturday. Scattered thunderstorms are possible Monday evening into Tuesday morning. Some storms may be strong to severe, potentially producing large hail or damaging winds. Spotter information statement. Sky warns spotter activation may be needed later today and again Monday evening into Tuesday morning. Now the forecast for central Minnesota, from St. Cloud to the northwest Twin Cities suburbs. Today, mostly cloudy. Patchy fog early in the morning. Highs in the lower 80s. Southeast winds up to 10 miles an hour. Tonight, mostly cloudy.
Lows in the mid-60s. Southeast winds 5 to 10 miles an hour. Labor Day, partly sunny. Chance of showers in the afternoon. Highs around 80. Southeast winds 5 to 15 miles an hour with gusts to around 30 miles an hour. Chance of showers 50%. Monday night, chance of thunderstorms in the evening, then showers and chance of thunderstorms overnight. Lows in the mid-60s. South winds 10 to 20 miles an hour with gusts to around 35 miles an hour. Chance of precipitation 90%. Tuesday, partly sunny. Chance of showers in the morning. Highs in the mid-80s. Chance of showers 50%. Tuesday night and Wednesday, mostly clear. Lows in the lower 60s. Highs in the mid-70s. Wednesday night through Friday night, mostly clear. Lows in the mid-50s. Highs in the upper 70s. Saturday, mostly sunny. Highs in the mid-70s. Again, the forecast for central Minnesota, from St. Cloud to the northwest Twin Cities suburbs for today, mostly cloudy. Patchy fog early in the morning. Highs in the lower 80s. Southeast winds up to 10 miles an hour. At 8 a.m., in Buffalo, it was mostly sunny. The temperature was 66 degrees, the dew point was 66, and the relative humidity was 100%. The wind was east at 5 miles an hour. The pressure was 30.07 inches and falling. In Maple Lake, it was mostly sunny. The temperature was 71 degrees, the dew point was 66, and the relative humidity was 86%. The wind was southeast at 3 miles an hour. The pressure was 30.09 inches and steady. Elsewhere across central Minnesota, at Anoka, it was sunny, with a temperature of 68. It was mostly sunny, with a temperature of 66 at St. Cloud, 71 at Crystal, 66 at Princeton, 68 at Litchfield, and 64 at Little Falls. At the Twin Cities, it was partly sunny, with a temperature of 70. At Willmar, it was cloudy, with a temperature of 72. Around the state, fog was reported, with a temperature of 67 at Rochester, and 58 at International Falls. At Duluth, it was mostly sunny, with a temperature of 61. It was partly sunny, with a temperature of 69 at Mankato, and 66 at Brainerd. Once again at 8 a.m., in Buffalo, it was 66 degrees under mostly sunny skies. And in Maple Lake, it was 71 degrees under mostly sunny skies. 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The current time is 8:16 a.m. Central Daylight Time. Now here is the hazardous weather outlook for portions of central and southern Minnesota and west central Wisconsin. For today and tonight, isolated thunderstorms are possible in far western Minnesota late this morning through the afternoon. A few storms may be strong to severe, potentially producing large hail or damaging winds. And now the extended outlook for the period Monday through Saturday. Scattered thunderstorms are possible Monday evening into Tuesday morning. Some storms may be strong to severe, potentially producing large hail or damaging winds. Spotter information statement, Skywarn spotter activation may be needed later today and again Monday evening into Tuesday morning. Now the forecast for central Minnesota, from St. Cloud to the northwest Twin Cities suburbs. Today, mostly cloudy. Patchy fog early in the morning. Highs in the lower 80s. Southeast winds up to 10 miles an hour. Tonight, mostly cloudy. Lows in the mid-60s. Southeast winds 5 to 10 miles an hour. Labor Day, partly sunny. Chance of showers in the afternoon. Highs around 80.
Southeast winds 5 to 15 miles an hour with gusts to around 30 miles an hour. Chance of showers 50%. Monday night, chance of thunderstorms in the evening, then showers and chance of thunderstorms overnight. Lows in the mid-60s. South winds 10 to 20 miles an hour with gusts to around 35 miles an hour. Chance of precipitation 90%. Tuesday, partly sunny. Chance of showers in the morning. Highs in the mid-80s. Chance of showers 50%. Tuesday night and Wednesday, mostly clear. Lows in the lower 60s. Highs in the mid-70s. Wednesday night through Friday night, mostly clear. Lows in the mid-50s. Highs in the upper 70s. Saturday, mostly sunny. Highs in the mid-70s. Again, the forecast for central Minnesota, from St. Cloud to the northwest Twin Cities suburbs for today, mostly cloudy. Patchy fog early in the morning. Highs in the lower 80s. Southeast winds up to 10 miles an hour. At 8 a.m., in Buffalo, it was mostly sunny. The temperature was 66 degrees, the dew point was 66, and the relative humidity was 100%. The wind was east at 5 miles an hour. The pressure was 30.07 inches and falling. In Maple Lake, it was mostly sunny. The temperature was 71 degrees, the dew point was 66, and the relative humidity was 86%. The wind was southeast at 3 miles an hour. The pressure was 30.09 inches and steady. Elsewhere across central Minnesota, at Anoka, it was sunny, with a temperature of 68. It was mostly sunny, with a temperature of 66 at St. Cloud, 71 at Crystal, 66 at Princeton, 68 at Litchfield, and 64 at Little Falls. At the Twin Cities, it was partly sunny, with a temperature of 70. At Willmar, it was cloudy, with a temperature of 72. Around the state, fog was reported, with a temperature of 67 at Rochester, and 58 at International Falls. At Duluth, it was mostly sunny, with a temperature of 61. It was partly sunny, with a temperature of 69 at Mankato, and 66 at Brainerd. Once again at 8 a.m., in Buffalo, it was 66 degrees under mostly sunny skies. And in Maple Lake, it was 71 degrees under mostly sunny skies. The St. Cloud, Minnesota climate summary for yesterday, September 5, 2026. Yesterday's high temperature of 84 degrees occurred at 3:37 p.m. The record high is 96 degrees, which was last set in 1945. Yesterday's low temperature of 62 degrees occurred at 7:34 a.m. The record low is 35 degrees, which was set in 1962. No precipitation fell yesterday. No snow fell yesterday. The normal high temperature for today is 75 degrees, and the normal low is 52. The record high for today is 95, which occurred in 1945, and the record low is 35, which occurred in 1988. Sunrise today is at 6:44 a.m., and sunset is at 7:44 p.m. This is Weather Radio Station WNG676 Clearwater, broadcasting on a frequency of 162.50 MHz. 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The current time is 8:21 a.m. Central Daylight Time. Now here is the hazardous weather outlook for portions of central and southern Minnesota and west central Wisconsin. For today and tonight, isolated thunderstorms are possible in far western Minnesota late this morning through the afternoon. A few storms may be strong to severe, potentially producing large hail or damaging winds. And now the extended outlook for the period Monday through Saturday. Scattered thunderstorms are possible Monday evening into Tuesday morning. Some storms may be strong to severe, potentially producing large hail or damaging winds. Spotter information statement,
Skywarn spotter activation may be needed later today and again Monday evening into Tuesday morning. Now the forecast for central Minnesota, from St. Cloud to the northwest Twin Cities suburbs. Today, mostly cloudy. Patchy fog early in the morning. Highs in the lower 80s. Southeast winds up to 10 miles an hour. Tonight, mostly cloudy. Lows in the mid-60s. Southeast winds 5 to 10 miles an hour. Labor Day, partly sunny. Chance of showers in the afternoon. Highs around 80. Southeast winds 5 to 15 miles an hour with gusts to around 30 miles an hour. Chance of showers 50%. Monday night, chance of thunderstorms in the evening, then showers and chance of thunderstorms overnight. Lows in the mid-60s. South winds 10 to 20 miles an hour with gusts to around 35 miles an hour. Chance of precipitation 90%. Tuesday, partly sunny. Chance of showers in the morning. Highs in the mid-80s. Chance of showers 50%. Tuesday night and Wednesday, mostly clear. Lows in the lower 60s. Highs in the mid-70s. Wednesday night through Friday night, mostly clear. Lows in the mid-50s. Highs in the upper 70s. Saturday, mostly sunny. Highs in the mid-70s. Again, the forecast for central Minnesota, from St. Cloud to the northwest Twin Cities suburbs for today, mostly cloudy. Patchy fog early in the morning. Highs in the lower 80s. Southeast winds up to 10 miles an hour. At 8 a.m., in Buffalo, it was mostly sunny. The temperature was 66 degrees, the dew point was 66, and the relative humidity was 100%. The wind was east at 5 miles an hour. The pressure was 30.07 inches and falling. In Maple Lake, it was mostly sunny. The temperature was 71 degrees, the dew point was 66, and the relative humidity was 86%. The wind was southeast at 3 miles an hour. The pressure was 30.09 inches and steady. Elsewhere across central Minnesota, at Anoka, it was sunny, with a temperature of 68. It was mostly sunny, with a temperature of 66 at St. Cloud, 71 at Crystal, 66 at Princeton, 68 at Litchfield, and 64 at Little Falls. At the Twin Cities, it was partly sunny, with a temperature of 70. At Willmar, it was cloudy, with a temperature of 72. Around the state, fog was reported, with a temperature of 67 at Rochester, and 58 at International Falls. At Duluth, it was mostly sunny, with a temperature of 61. It was partly sunny, with a temperature of 69 at Mankato, and 66 at Brainerd. Once again at 8 a.m., in Buffalo, it was 66 degrees under mostly sunny skies. And in Maple Lake, it was 71 degrees under mostly sunny skies. 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The current time is 8:26 a.m. Central Daylight Time. Now here is the hazardous weather outlook for portions of central and southern Minnesota and west central Wisconsin for today and tonight. Isolated thunderstorms are possible in far western Minnesota late this morning through the afternoon. A few storms may be strong to severe, potentially producing large hail or damaging winds. And now the extended outlook for the period Monday through Saturday. Scattered thunderstorms are possible Monday evening into Tuesday morning. Some storms may be strong to severe, potentially producing large hail or damaging winds. Spotter information statement, Skywarn spotter activation may be needed later today and again Monday evening into Tuesday morning. Now the forecast for central Minnesota, from St. Cloud to the northwest Twin Cities suburbs. Today, mostly cloudy.
Patchy fog early in the morning. Highs in the lower 80s. Southeast winds up to 10 miles an hour.

hour. Tonight, mostly cloudy. Lows in the mid-60s. Southeast winds 5 to 10 miles an hour. Labor Day, partly sunny. Chance of showers in the afternoon. Highs around 80. Southeast winds 5 to 15 miles an hour with gusts to around 30 miles an hour. Chance of showers 50%. Monday night, chance of thunderstorms in the evening, then showers and chance of thunderstorms overnight. Lows in the mid-60s. South winds 10 to 20 miles an hour with gusts to around 35 miles an hour. Chance of precipitation 90%. Tuesday, partly sunny. Chance of showers in the morning. Highs in the mid-80s. Chance of showers 50%. Tuesday night and Wednesday, mostly clear. Lows in the lower 60s. Highs in the mid-70s. Wednesday night through Friday night, mostly clear. Lows in the mid-50s. Highs in the upper 70s. Saturday, mostly sunny. Highs in the mid-70s. Again, the forecast for central Minnesota, from St. Cloud to the northwest Twin Cities suburbs for today, mostly cloudy. Patchy fog early in the morning. Highs in the lower 80s. Southeast winds up to 10 miles an hour. At 8 a.m., in Buffalo, it was mostly sunny. The temperature was 66 degrees, the dew point was 66, and the relative humidity was 100%. The wind was east at 5 miles an hour. The pressure was 30.07 inches and falling. In Maple Lake, it was mostly sunny. The temperature was 71 degrees, the dew point was 66, and the relative humidity was 86%. The wind was southeast at 3 miles an hour. The pressure was 30.09 inches and steady. Elsewhere across central Minnesota, at Anoka, it was sunny, with a temperature of 68. It was mostly sunny, with a temperature of 66 at St. Cloud, 71 at Crystal, 66 at Princeton, 68 at Litchfield, and 64 at Little Falls. At the Twin Cities, it was partly sunny, with a temperature of 70. At Willmar, it was cloudy, with a temperature of 72. Around the state, fog was reported, with a temperature of 67 at Rochester, and 58 at International Falls. At Duluth, it was mostly sunny, with a temperature of 61. It was partly sunny, with a temperature of 69 at Mankato, and 66 at Brainerd. Once again at 8 a.m., in Buffalo, it was 66 degrees under mostly sunny skies. And in Maple Lake, it was 71 degrees under mostly sunny skies. The St. Cloud, Minnesota climate summary for yesterday, September 5, 2026. Yesterday's high temperature of 84 degrees occurred at 3:37 p.m. The record high is 96 degrees, which was last set in 1945. Yesterday's low temperature of 62 degrees occurred at 7:34 a.m. The record low is 35 degrees, which was set in 1962. No precipitation fell yesterday. No snow fell yesterday. The normal high temperature for today is 75 degrees, and the normal low is 52. The record high for today is 95, which occurred in 1945, and the record low is 35, which occurred in 1988. Sunrise today is at 6:44 a.m. and sunset is at 7:44 p.m. This is Weather Radio Station WNG676 Clearwater, broadcasting on a frequency of 162.50 MHz. 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The current time is 8:32 a.m. Central Daylight Time. Now here is the hazardous weather outlook for portions of central and southern Minnesota and west central Wisconsin. For today and tonight, isolated thunderstorms are possible in far western Minnesota late this morning through the afternoon. A few storms may be strong to severe, potentially producing large hail or damaging winds.
and now the extended outlook for the period Monday through Saturday. Scattered thunderstorms are possible Monday evening into Tuesday morning. Some storms may be strong to severe, potentially producing large hail or damaging winds. Spotter information statement. Sky warns spotter activation may be needed later today and again Monday evening into Tuesday morning. Now the forecast for central Minnesota, from St. Cloud to the northwest Twin Cities suburbs. Today, mostly cloudy. Patchy fog early. Today, mostly cloudy. Patchy fog early in the morning. Highs in the lower 80s. Southeast winds up to 10 miles an hour. Tonight, mostly cloudy. Lows in the mid-60s. Southeast winds 5 to 10 miles an hour. Labor Day, partly sunny. Chance of showers in the afternoon. Highs around 80. Southeast winds 5 to 15 miles an hour with gusts to around 30 miles an hour. Chance of showers 50%. Monday night, chance of thunderstorms in the evening, then showers and chance of thunderstorms overnight. Lows in the mid-60s. South winds 10 to 20 miles an hour with gusts to around 35 miles an hour. Chance of precipitation 90%. Tuesday, partly sunny. Chance of showers in the morning. Highs in the mid-80s. Chance of showers 50%. Tuesday night and Wednesday, mostly clear. Lows in the lower 60s. Highs in the mid-70s. Wednesday night through Friday night, mostly clear. Lows in the mid-50s. Highs in the upper 70s. Saturday, mostly sunny. Highs in the mid-70s. Again, the forecast for central Minnesota, from St. Cloud to the northwest Twin Cities suburbs for today, mostly cloudy. Patchy fog early in the morning. Highs in the lower 80s. Southeast winds up to 10 miles an hour. 8 a.m. in Buffalo, it was mostly sunny. The temperature was 66 degrees, the dew point was 66, and the relative humidity was 100%. The wind was east at 5 miles an hour. The pressure was 30.07 inches and falling. In Maple Lake, it was mostly sunny. The temperature was 71 degrees, the dew point was 66, and the relative humidity was 86%. The wind was southeast at 3 miles an hour. The pressure was 30.09 inches and steady. Elsewhere across central Minnesota, at Anoka, it was sunny, with a temperature of 68. It was mostly sunny, with a temperature of 66 at St. Cloud, 71 at Crystal, 66 at Princeton, 68 at Litchfield, and 64 at Little Falls. At the Twin Cities, it was partly sunny, with a temperature of 70. At Willmar, it was cloudy, with a temperature of 72. Around the state, fog was reported, with a temperature of 67 at Rochester, and 58 at International Falls. At Duluth, it was mostly sunny, with a temperature of 61. It was partly sunny, with a temperature of 69 at Mankato, and 66 at Brainerd. Once again at 8 a.m., in Buffalo, it was 66 degrees under mostly sunny skies. And in Maple Lake, it was 71 degrees under mostly sunny skies. 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The current time is 8:36 a.m. Central Daylight Time. Now here is the hazardous weather outlook for portions of central and southern Minnesota and west central Wisconsin for today and tonight. Isolated thunderstorms are possible in far western Minnesota late this morning through the afternoon. A few storms may be strong to severe, potentially producing large hail or damaging winds. And now the extended outlook for the period Monday through Saturday. Scattered thunderstorms are possible Monday evening into Tuesday morning. Some storms may be strong to severe,
potentially producing large hail or damaging winds.

Spotter information statement. Sky warns spotter activation may be needed later today and again Monday evening into Tuesday morning. Now the forecast for central Minnesota, from St. Cloud to the northwest Twin Cities suburbs. Today, mostly cloudy. Patchy fog early in the morning. Highs in the lower 80s. Southeast winds up to 10 miles an hour. Tonight, mostly cloudy. Lows in the mid-60s. Southeast winds 5 to 10 miles an hour. Labor Day, partly sunny. Chance of showers in the afternoon. Highs around 80. Southeast winds 5 to 15 miles an hour with gusts to around 30 miles an hour. Chance of showers 50%. Monday night, chance of thunderstorms in the evening, then showers and chance of thunderstorms overnight. Lows in the mid-60s. South winds 10 to 20 miles an hour with gusts to around 35 miles an hour. Chance of precipitation 90%. Tuesday, partly sunny. Chance of showers in the morning. Highs in the mid-80s. Chance of showers 50%. Tuesday night and Wednesday, mostly clear. Lows in the lower 60s. Highs in the mid-70s. Wednesday night through Friday night, mostly clear. Lows in the mid-50s. Highs in the upper 70s. Saturday, mostly sunny. Highs in the mid-70s. Again, the forecast for central Minnesota, from St. Cloud to the northwest Twin Cities suburbs for today, mostly cloudy. Patchy fog early in the morning. Highs in the lower 80s. Southeast winds up to 10 miles an hour. At 8 a.m., in Buffalo, it was mostly sunny. The temperature was 66 degrees, the dew point was 66, and the relative humidity was 100%. The wind was east at 5 miles an hour. The pressure was 30.07 inches and falling. In Maple Lake, it was mostly sunny. The temperature was 71 degrees, the dew point was 66, and the relative humidity was 86%. The wind was southeast at 3 miles an hour. The pressure was 30.09 inches and steady. Elsewhere across central Minnesota, at Anoka, it was sunny, with a temperature of 68. It was mostly sunny, with a temperature of 66 at St. Cloud, 71 at Crystal, 66 at Princeton, 68 at Litchfield, and 64 at Little Falls. At the Twin Cities, it was partly sunny, with a temperature of 70. At Willmar, it was cloudy, with a temperature of 72. Around the state, fog was reported, with a temperature of 67 at Rochester, and 58 at International Falls. At Duluth, it was mostly sunny, with a temperature of 61. It was partly sunny, with a temperature of 69 at Mankato, and 66 at Brainerd. Once again at 8 a.m., in Buffalo, it was 66 degrees under mostly sunny skies. And in Maple Lake, it was 71 degrees under mostly sunny skies. The St. Cloud, Minnesota climate summary for yesterday, September 5, 2026. Yesterday's high temperature of 84 degrees occurred at 3:37 p.m. The record high is 96 degrees, which was last set in 1945. Yesterday's low temperature of 62 degrees occurred at 7:34 a.m. The record low is 35 degrees, which was set in 1962. No precipitation fell yesterday. No snow fell yesterday. The normal high temperature for today is 75 degrees, and the normal low is 52. The record high for today is 95, which occurred in 1945, and the record low is 35, which occurred in 1988. Sunrise today is at 6:44 a.m., and sunset is at 7:44 p.m. This is Weather Radio Station WNG676 Clearwater, broadcasting on a frequency of 162.50 MHz. 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The current time is 8:42 a.m. Central Daylight Time.
Now here is the hazardous weather outlook for portions of central and southern Minnesota and west central Wisconsin for today and tonight. Isolated thunderstorms are possible in far western Minnesota late this morning through the afternoon. A few storms may be strong to severe, potentially producing large hail or damaging winds. And now the extended outlook for the period Monday through Saturday. Scattered thunderstorms are possible Monday evening into Tuesday morning. Some storms may be strong to severe, potentially producing large hail or damaging winds. Spotter information statement. Skywarn spotter activation may be needed later today and again Monday evening into Tuesday morning. Now the forecast for central Minnesota, from St. Cloud to the northwest Twin Cities suburbs. Today, mostly cloudy. Patchy fog early in the morning. Highs in the lower 80s. Southeast winds up to 10 miles an hour. Tonight, mostly cloudy. Lows in the mid-60s. Southeast winds 5 to 10 miles an hour. Labor Day, partly sunny. Chance of showers in the afternoon. Highs around 80. Southeast winds 5 to 15 miles an hour with gusts to around 30 miles an hour. Chance of showers 50%. Monday night, chance of thunderstorms in the evening, then showers and chance of thunderstorms overnight. Lows in the mid-60s. South winds 10 to 20 miles an hour with gusts to around 35 miles an hour. Chance of precipitation 90%. Tuesday, partly sunny. Chance of showers in the morning. Highs in the mid-80s. Chance of showers 50%. Tuesday night and Wednesday, mostly clear. Lows in the lower 60s. Highs in the mid-70s. Wednesday night through Friday night, mostly clear. Lows in the mid-50s. Highs in the upper 70s. Saturday, mostly sunny. Highs in the mid-70s. Again, the forecast for central Minnesota, from St. Cloud to the northwest Twin Cities suburbs for today, mostly cloudy. Patchy fog early in the morning. Highs in the lower 80s. Southeast winds up to 10 miles an hour. At 8 a.m., in Buffalo, it was mostly sunny. The temperature was 66 degrees, the dew point was 66, and the relative humidity was 100%. The wind was east at 5 miles an hour. The pressure was 30.07 inches and falling. In Maple Lake, it was mostly sunny. The temperature was 71 degrees, the dew point was 66, and the relative humidity was 86%. The wind was southeast at 3 miles an hour. The pressure was 30.09 inches and steady. Elsewhere across central Minnesota, at Anoka, it was sunny, with a temperature of 68. It was mostly sunny, with a temperature of 66 at St. Cloud, 71 at Crystal, 66 at Princeton, 68 at Litchfield, and 64 at Little Falls. At the Twin Cities, it was partly sunny, with a temperature of 70. At Willmar, it was cloudy, with a temperature of 72. Around the state, fog was reported, with a temperature of 67 at Rochester, and 58 at International Falls. At Duluth, it was mostly sunny, with a temperature of 61. It was partly sunny, with a temperature of 69 at Mankato, and 66 at Brainerd. Once again at 8 a.m., in Buffalo, it was 66 degrees under mostly sunny skies. And in Maple Lake, it was 71 degrees under mostly sunny skies. 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The current time is 8:47 a.m. Central Daylight Time. Now here is the hazardous weather outlook for portions of central and southern Minnesota and west central Wisconsin for today and tonight. Isolated thunderstorms are possible in far western Minnesota late this morning through the afternoon.
A few storms may be strong to severe, potentially producing large hail or damaging winds. And now the extended outlook for the period Monday through Saturday. Scattered thunderstorms are possible Monday evening into Tuesday morning. Some storms may be strong to severe, potentially producing large hail or damaging winds. Spotter information statement. Sky warns spotter activation may be needed later today and again Monday evening into Tuesday morning. Now the forecast for central Minnesota, from St. Cloud to the northwest Twin Cities suburbs. Today, mostly cloudy. Patchy fog early in the morning. Highs in the lower 80s. Southeast winds up to 10 miles an hour. Tonight, mostly cloudy. Lows in the mid-60s. Southeast winds 5 to 10 miles an hour. Labor Day, partly sunny. Chance of showers in the afternoon. Highs around 80. Southeast winds 5 to 15 miles an hour with gusts to around 30 miles an hour. Chance of showers 50%. Monday night, chance of thunderstorms in the evening, then showers and chance of thunderstorms overnight. Lows in the mid-60s. South winds 10 to 20 miles an hour with gusts to around 35 miles an hour. Chance of precipitation 90%. Tuesday, partly sunny. Chance of showers in the morning. Highs in the mid-80s. Chance of showers 50%. Tuesday night and Wednesday, mostly clear. Lows in the lower 60s. Highs in the mid-70s. Wednesday night through Friday night, mostly clear. Lows in the mid-50s. Highs in the upper 70s. Saturday, mostly sunny. Highs in the mid-70s. Again, the forecast for central Minnesota, from St. Cloud to the northwest Twin Cities suburbs for today, mostly cloudy. Patchy fog early in the morning. Highs in the lower 80s. Southeast winds up to 10 miles an hour. The St. Cloud, Minnesota climate summary for yesterday, September 5, 2026. Yesterday's high temperature of 84 degrees occurred at 3:37 p.m. The record high is 96 degrees, which was last set in 1945. Yesterday's low temperature of 62 degrees occurred at 7:34 a.m. The record low is 35 degrees, which was set in 1962. No precipitation fell yesterday. No snow fell yesterday. The normal high temperature for today is 75 degrees, and the normal low is 52. The record high for today is 95, which occurred in 1945, and the record low is 35, which occurred in 1988. Sunrise today is at 6:44 a.m. and sunset is at 7:44 p.m. At 8 a.m., in Buffalo, it was mostly sunny. The temperature was 66 degrees, the dew point was 66, and the relative humidity was 100%. The wind was east at 5 miles an hour. Pressure was 30.07 inches and falling. In Maple Lake, it was mostly sunny. The temperature was 71 degrees, the dew point was 66, and the relative humidity was 86%. The wind was southeast at 3 miles an hour. The pressure was 30.09 inches and steady. Elsewhere across central Minnesota, at Anoka, it was sunny, with a temperature of 68. It was mostly sunny, with a temperature of 66 at St. Cloud, 71 at Crystal, 66 at Princeton, 68 at Litchfield, and 64 at Little Falls. At the Twin Cities, it was partly sunny, with a temperature of 70. At Willmar, it was cloudy, with a temperature of 72. Around the state, fog was reported, with a temperature of 67 at Rochester, and 58 at International Falls. At Duluth, it was mostly sunny, with a temperature of 61. It was partly sunny, with a temperature of 69 at Mankato, and 66 at Brainerd. Once again at 8 a.m., in Buffalo, it was 66 degrees under mostly sunny skies. And in Maple Lake, it was 71 degrees under mostly sunny skies.
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possible Monday evening into Tuesday morning. Some storms may be strong to the rear, potentially producing large hail or damaging winds. Spotter information statement. Sky warns spotter activation may be needed later today and again Monday evening into Tuesday morning. Now the forecast for central Minnesota, from St. Cloud to the northwest Twin Cities suburbs. Today, mostly cloudy. Patchy fog early in the morning. Highs in the lower 80s. Southeast winds up to 10 miles an hour. Tonight, mostly cloudy. Lows in the mid-60s. Southeast winds 5 to 10 miles an hour. Labor Day, partly sunny. Chance of showers in the afternoon. Highs around 80. Southeast winds 5 to 15 miles an hour with gusts to around 30 miles an hour. Chance of showers 50%. Monday night, chance of thunderstorms in the evening, then showers and chance of thunderstorms overnight. Lows in the mid-60s. South winds 10 to 20 miles an hour with gusts to around 35 miles an hour. Chance of precipitation 90%. Tuesday, partly sunny. Chance of showers in the morning. Highs in the mid-80s. Chance of showers 50%. Tuesday night and Wednesday, mostly clear. Lows in the lower 60s. Highs in the mid-70s. Wednesday night through Friday night, mostly clear. Lows in the mid-50s. Highs in the upper 70s. Saturday, mostly sunny. Highs in the mid-70s. Again, the forecast for central Minnesota, from St. Cloud to the northwest Twin Cities suburbs for today, mostly cloudy. Patchy fog early in the morning. Highs in the lower 80s. Southeast winds up to 10 miles an hour. At 8 a.m., in Buffalo, it was mostly sunny. The temperature was 66 degrees, the dew point was 66, and the relative humidity was 100%. The wind was east at 5 miles an hour. The pressure was 30.07 inches and falling. In Maple Lake, it was mostly sunny. The temperature was 71 degrees, the dew point was 66, and the relative humidity was 86%. The wind was southeast at 3 miles an hour. The pressure was 30.09 inches and steady. Elsewhere across central Minnesota, at Anoka, it was sunny, with a temperature of 68. It was mostly sunny, with a temperature of 66 at St. Cloud, 71 at Crystal, 66 at Princeton, 68 at Litchfield, and 64 at Little Falls. At the Twin Cities, it was partly sunny, with a temperature of 70. At Willmar, it was cloudy, with a temperature of 72. Around the state, fog was reported, with a temperature of 67 at Rochester, and 58 at International Falls. At Duluth, it was mostly sunny, with a temperature of 61. It was partly sunny, with a temperature of 69 at Mankato, and 66 at Brainerd. Once again at 8 a.m., in Buffalo, it was 66 degrees under mostly sunny skies. And in Maple Lake, it was 71 degrees under mostly sunny skies. 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The current time is 8:57 a.m. Central Daylight Time. Now here is the hazardous weather outlook for portions of central and southern Minnesota and west central Wisconsin for today and tonight. Isolated thunderstorms are possible in far western Minnesota late this morning through the afternoon. A few storms may be strong to the rear, potentially producing large hail or damaging winds. And now the extended outlook for the period Monday through Saturday. Scattered thunderstorms are possible Monday evening into Tuesday morning. Some storms may be strong to the rear, potentially producing large hail or damaging winds. Spotter information statement. Sky warns spotter activation may be needed later today and again Monday evening into Tuesday morning.

now the forecast for central Minnesota, from St. Cloud to the northwest Twin Cities suburbs. Today, mostly cloudy. Patchy fog early in the morning. Highs in the lower 80s. Southeast winds up to 10 miles an hour. Tonight, mostly cloudy. Lows in the mid-60s. Southeast winds 5 to 10 miles an hour. Labor Day, partly sunny. Chance of showers in the afternoon. Highs around 80. Southeast winds 5 to 15 miles an hour with gusts to around 30 miles an hour. Chance of showers 50%. Monday night, chance of thunderstorms in the evening, then showers and chance of thunderstorms overnight. Lows in the mid-60s. South winds 10 to 20 miles an hour with gusts to around 35 miles an hour. Chance of precipitation 90%. Tuesday, partly sunny. Chance of showers in the morning. Highs in the mid-80s. Chance of showers 50%. Tuesday night and Wednesday, mostly clear. Lows in the lower 60s. Highs in the mid-70s. Wednesday night through Friday night, mostly clear. Lows in the mid-50s. Highs in the upper 70s. Saturday, mostly sunny. Highs in the mid-70s. Again, the forecast for central Minnesota, from St. Cloud to the northwest Twin Cities suburbs for today, mostly cloudy. Patchy fog early in the morning. Highs in the lower 80s. Southeast winds up to 10 miles an hour. The St. Cloud, Minnesota climate summary for yesterday, September 5, 2026. Yesterday's high temperature of 84 degrees occurred at 3:37 p.m. The record high is 96 degrees, which was last set in 1945. Yesterday's low temperature of 62 degrees occurred at 7:34 a.m. The record low is 35 degrees, which was set in 1962. No precipitation fell yesterday. No snow fell yesterday. The normal high temperature for today is 75 degrees, and the normal low is 52. The record high for today is 95, which occurred in 1945, and the record low is 35, which occurred in 1988. Sunrise today is at 6:44 a.m., and sunset is at 7:44 p.m. This is Weather Radio Station WNG676 Clearwater, broadcasting on a frequency of 162.50 MHz. 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The current time is 9:01 a.m. Central Daylight Time. Now here is the hazardous weather outlook for portions of central and southern Minnesota and west central Wisconsin. For today and tonight, isolated thunderstorms are possible in far western Minnesota late this morning through the afternoon. A few storms may be strong to severe, potentially producing large hail or damaging winds. And now the extended outlook for the period Monday through Saturday. Scattered thunderstorms are possible Monday evening into Tuesday morning. Some storms may be strong to severe, potentially producing large hail or damaging winds. Spotter information statement, Skywarn spotter activation may be needed later today and again Monday evening into Tuesday morning. Now the forecast for central Minnesota, from St. Cloud to the northwest Twin Cities suburbs. Today, mostly cloudy. Patchy fog early in the morning. Highs in the lower 80s. Southeast winds up to 10 miles an hour. Tonight, mostly cloudy. Lows in the mid-60s. Southeast winds 5 to 10 miles an hour. Labor Day, partly sunny. Chance of showers in the afternoon. Highs around 80. Southeast winds 5 to 15 miles an hour with gusts to around 30 miles an hour. Chance of showers 50%. Monday night, chance of thunderstorms in the evening, then showers and chance of thunderstorms overnight. Lows in the mid-60s. South winds 10 to 20 miles an hour with gusts to around 35 miles an hour.
Chance of precipitation 90%. Tuesday, partly sunny. Chance of showers in the morning. Highs in the mid-80s. Chance of showers 50%. Tuesday night and Wednesday, mostly clear. Lows in the lower 60s. Highs in the mid-70s. Wednesday night through Friday night, mostly clear. Lows in the mid-50s. Highs in the upper 70s. Saturday, mostly sunny. Highs in the mid-70s. Again, the forecast for central Minnesota, from St. Cloud to the northwest Twin Cities suburbs for today, mostly cloudy. Patchy fog early in the morning. Highs in the lower 80s. Southeast winds up to 10 miles an hour. 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The current time is 9:04 a.m. Central Daylight Time. Now here is the hazardous weather outlook for portions of central and southern Minnesota and west central Wisconsin for today and tonight. Isolated thunderstorms are possible in far western Minnesota late this morning through the afternoon. A few storms may be strong to severe, potentially producing large hail or damaging winds. And now the extended outlook for the period Monday through Saturday. Scattered thunderstorms are possible Monday evening into Tuesday morning. Some storms may be strong to severe, potentially producing large hail or damaging winds. Spotter information statement, Skywarn spotter activation may be needed later today and again Monday evening into Tuesday morning. Now the forecast for central Minnesota, from St. Cloud to the northwest Twin Cities suburbs. Today, mostly cloudy. Patchy fog early in the morning. Highs in the lower 80s. Southeast winds up to 10 miles an hour. Tonight, mostly cloudy. Lows in the mid-60s. Southeast winds 5 to 10 miles an hour. Labor Day, partly sunny. Chance of showers in the afternoon. Highs around 80. Southeast winds 5 to 15 miles an hour with gusts to around 30 miles an hour. Chance of showers 50%. Monday night, chance of thunderstorms in the evening, then showers and chance of thunderstorms overnight. Lows in the mid-60s. South winds 10 to 20 miles an hour with gusts to around 35 miles an hour. Chance of precipitation 90%. Tuesday, partly sunny. Chance of showers in the morning. Highs in the mid-80s. Chance of showers 50%. Tuesday night and Wednesday, mostly clear. Lows in the lower 60s. Highs in the mid-70s. Wednesday night through Friday night, mostly clear. Lows in the mid-50s. Highs in the upper 70s. Saturday, mostly sunny. Highs in the mid-70s. Again, the forecast for central Minnesota, from St. Cloud to the northwest Twin Cities suburbs for today, mostly cloudy. Patchy fog early in the morning. Highs in the lower 80s. Southeast winds up to 10 miles an hour. 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The current time is 9:07 a.m. Central Daylight Time. Now here is the hazardous weather outlook for portions of central and southern Minnesota and west central Wisconsin for today and tonight. Isolated thunderstorms are possible in far western Minnesota late this morning through the afternoon. A few storms may be strong to severe, potentially producing large hail or damaging winds. And now the extended outlook for the period Monday through Saturday. Scattered thunderstorms are possible Monday evening into Tuesday morning. Some storms may be strong to severe,
potentially producing large hail or damaging winds. Spotter information statement. Sky warns spotter activation may be needed later today and again Monday evening into Tuesday morning. Now the forecast for central Minnesota, from St. Cloud to the northwest Twin Cities suburbs. Today, mostly cloudy. Patchy fog early in the morning. Highs in the lower 80s. Southeast winds up to 10 miles an hour. Tonight, mostly cloudy. Lows in the mid-60s. Southeast winds 5 to 10 miles an hour. Labor Day, partly sunny. Chance of showers in the afternoon. Highs around 80. Southeast winds 5 to 15 miles an hour with gusts to around 30 miles an hour. Chance of showers 50%. Monday night, chance of thunderstorms in the evening, then showers and chance of thunderstorms overnight. Lows in the mid-60s. South winds 10 to 20 miles an hour with gusts to around 35 miles an hour. Chance of precipitation 90%. Tuesday, partly sunny. Chance of showers in the morning. Highs in the mid-80s. Chance of showers 50%. Tuesday night and Wednesday, mostly clear. Lows in the lower 60s. Highs in the mid-70s. Wednesday night through Friday night, mostly clear. Lows in the mid-50s. Highs in the upper 70s. Saturday, mostly sunny. Highs in the mid-70s. Again, the forecast for central Minnesota, from St. Cloud to the northwest Twin Cities suburbs for today, mostly cloudy. Patchy fog early in the morning. Highs in the lower 80s. Southeast winds up to 10 miles an hour. The St. Cloud, Minnesota climate summary for yesterday, September 5, 2026. Yesterday's high temperature of 84 degrees occurred at 3:37 p.m. The record high is 96 degrees, which was last set in 1945. Yesterday's low temperature of 62 degrees occurred at 7:34 a.m. The record low is 35 degrees, which was set in 1962. No precipitation fell yesterday. No snow fell yesterday. The normal high temperature for today is 75 degrees, and the normal low is 52. The record high for today is 95, which occurred in 1945, and the record low is 35, which occurred in 1988. Sunrise today is at 6:44 a.m., and sunset is at 7:44 p.m. This is Weather Radio Station WNG676 Clearwater, broadcasting on a frequency of 162.50 MHz. 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The current time is 9:11 a.m. Central Daylight Time. Now here is the hazardous weather outlook for portions of central and southern Minnesota and west central Wisconsin for today and tonight. Isolated thunderstorms are possible in far western Minnesota late this morning through the afternoon. A few storms may be strong to severe, potentially producing large hail or damaging winds. And now the extended outlook for the period Monday through Saturday. Scattered thunderstorms are possible Monday evening into Tuesday morning. Some storms may be strong to severe, potentially producing large hail or damaging winds. Spotter information statement. Sky warns spotter activation may be needed later today and again Monday evening into Tuesday morning. Now the forecast for central Minnesota, from St. Cloud to the northwest Twin Cities suburbs. Today, mostly cloudy. Patchy fog early in the morning. Highs in the lower 80s. Southeast winds up to 10 miles an hour. Tonight, mostly cloudy. Lows in the mid-60s. Southeast winds 5 to 10 miles an hour. Labor Day, partly sunny. Chance of showers in the afternoon. Highs around 80. Southeast winds 5 to 15 miles an hour with gusts to around 30 miles an hour. Chance of showers 50%. Monday night,
chance of thunderstorms in the evening, then showers and chance of thunderstorms overnight. Lows in the mid-60s. South winds 10 to 20 miles an hour with gusts to around 35 miles an hour. Chance of precipitation 90%. Tuesday, partly sunny. Chance of showers in the morning. Highs in the mid-80s. Chance of showers 50%. Tuesday night and Wednesday, mostly clear. Lows in the lower 60s. Highs in the mid-70s. Wednesday night through Friday night, mostly clear. Lows in the mid-50s. Highs in the upper 70s. Saturday, mostly sunny. Highs in the mid-70s. Again, the forecast for central Minnesota, from St. Cloud to the northwest Twin Cities suburbs for today, mostly cloudy. Patchy fog early in the morning. Highs in the lower 80s. Southeast winds up to 10 miles an hour. At 9 a.m., in Buffalo, it was mostly sunny. The temperature was 72 degrees, the dew point was 70, and the relative humidity was 94%. The wind was southeast at 7 miles an hour. The pressure was 30.08 inches and steady. In Maple Lake, it was mostly sunny. The temperature was 73 degrees, the dew point was 67, and the relative humidity was 82%. The wind was southeast at 6 miles an hour. The pressure was 30.10 inches and rising. Elsewhere across central Minnesota, temperatures were between 70 and 73 degrees. It was mostly sunny at St. Cloud, Anoka, Crystal, Princeton, and Litchfield. At Little Falls, it was partly sunny. It was cloudy at the Twin Cities and Willmar. Around the state, it was mostly sunny, with a temperature of 64 at Duluth and 61 at International Falls. It was cloudy, with a temperature of 68 at Rochester, 70 at Mankato, and 68 at Brainerd. Once again at 9 a.m., in Buffalo, it was 72 degrees under mostly sunny skies. And in Maple Lake, it was 73 degrees under mostly sunny skies. 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The current time is 9:16 a.m. Central Daylight Time. Now here is the hazardous weather outlook for portions of central and southern Minnesota and west central Wisconsin. For today and tonight, isolated thunderstorms are possible in far western Minnesota late this morning through the afternoon. A few storms may be strong to severe, potentially producing large hail or damaging winds. And now the extended outlook for the period Monday through Saturday. Scattered thunderstorms are possible Monday evening into Tuesday morning. Some storms may be strong to severe, potentially producing large hail or damaging winds. Spotter information statement, Skywarn spotter activation may be needed later today and again Monday evening into Tuesday morning. Now the forecast for central Minnesota, from St. Cloud to the northwest Twin Cities suburbs. Today, mostly cloudy. Patchy fog early in the morning. Highs in the lower 80s. Southeast winds up to 10 miles an hour. Tonight, mostly cloudy. Lows in the mid-60s. Southeast winds 5 to 10 miles an hour. Labor Day, partly sunny. Chance of showers in the afternoon. Highs around 80. Southeast winds 5 to 15 miles an hour with gusts to around 30 miles an hour. Chance of showers 50%. Monday night, chance of thunderstorms in the evening, then showers and chance of thunderstorms overnight. Lows in the mid-60s. South winds 10 to 20 miles an hour with gusts to around 35 miles an hour. Chance of precipitation 90%. Tuesday, partly sunny. Chance of showers in the morning. Highs in the mid-80s. Chance of showers 50%.
Tuesday night and Wednesday, mostly clear. Lows in the lower 60s. Highs in the mid-70s. Wednesday night through Friday night, mostly clear. Lows in the mid-50s. Highs in the upper 70s. Saturday, mostly sunny. Highs in the mid-70s. Again, the forecast for central Minnesota, from St. Cloud to the northwest Twin Cities suburbs for today, mostly cloudy. Patchy fog early in the morning. Highs in the lower 80s. Southeast winds up to 10 miles an hour. At 9 a.m., in Buffalo, it was mostly sunny. The temperature was 72 degrees, the dew point was 70, and the relative humidity was 94%. The wind was southeast at 7 miles an hour. The pressure was 30.08 inches and steady. In Maple Lake, it was mostly sunny, but temperature was 73 degrees, the dew point was 67, and the relative humidity was 82%. The wind was southeast at 6 miles an hour. The pressure was 30.10 inches and rising. Elsewhere across central Minnesota, temperatures were between 70 and 73 degrees. It was mostly sunny at St. Cloud, Anoka, Crystal, Princeton, and Litchfield. At Little Falls, it was partly sunny. It was cloudy at the Twin Cities and Willmar. Around the state, it was mostly sunny, with a temperature of 64 at Duluth and 61 at International Falls. It was cloudy, with a temperature of 68 at Rochester, 70 at Mankato, and 68 at Brainerd. Once again at 9 a.m., in Buffalo, it was 72 degrees under mostly sunny skies. And in Maple Lake, it was 73 degrees under mostly sunny skies. The St. Cloud, Minnesota climate summary for yesterday, September 5, 2026. Yesterday's high temperature of 84 degrees occurred at 3:37 p.m. The record high is 96 degrees, which was last set in 1945. Yesterday's low temperature of 62 degrees occurred at 7:34 a.m. The record low is 35 degrees, which was set in 1962. No precipitation fell yesterday. No snow fell yesterday. The normal high temperature for today is 75 degrees, and the normal low is 52. The record high for today is 95, which occurred in 1945, and the record low is 35, which occurred in 1988. Sunrise today is at 6:44 a.m., and sunset is at 7:44 p.m. This is Weather Radio Station WNG676 Clearwater, broadcasting on a frequency of 162.50 MHz. 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The current time is 9:21 a.m. Central Daylight Time. Now here is the hazardous weather outlook for portions of central and southern Minnesota and west central Wisconsin. For today and tonight, isolated thunderstorms are possible in far western Minnesota late this morning through the afternoon. A few storms may be strong to severe, potentially producing large hail or damaging winds. And now the extended outlook for the period Monday through Saturday. Scattered thunderstorms are possible Monday evening into Tuesday morning. Some storms may be strong to severe, potentially producing large hail or damaging winds. Spotter information statement, Skywarn spotter activation may be needed later today and again Monday evening into Tuesday morning. Now the forecast for central Minnesota, from St. Cloud to the northwest Twin Cities suburbs. Today, mostly cloudy. Patchy fog early in the morning. Highs in the lower 80s. Southeast winds up to 10 miles an hour. Tonight, mostly cloudy. Lows in the mid-60s. Southeast winds 5 to 10 miles an hour. Labor Day, partly sunny. Chance of showers in the afternoon. Highs around 80. Southeast winds 5 to 15 miles an hour with gusts to around 30 miles an hour. Chance of showers 50%.
Monday night, chance of thunderstorms in the evening, then showers and chance of thunderstorms overnight. Lows in the mid-60s. South winds 10 to 20 miles an hour with gusts to around 35 miles an hour. Chance of precipitation 90%. Tuesday, partly sunny. Chance of showers in the morning. Highs in the mid-80s. Chance of showers 50%. Tuesday night and Wednesday, mostly clear. Lows in the lower 60s. Highs in the mid-70s. Wednesday night through Friday night, mostly clear. Lows in the mid-50s. Highs in the upper 70s. Saturday, mostly sunny. Highs in the mid-70s. Again, the forecast for central Minnesota, from St. Cloud to the northwest Twin Cities suburbs for today, mostly cloudy. Patchy fog early in the morning. Highs in the lower 80s. Southeast winds up to 10 miles an hour. At 9 a.m., in Buffalo, it was mostly sunny. The temperature was 72 degrees, the dew point was 70, and the relative humidity was 94%. The wind was southeast at 7 miles an hour. The pressure was 30.08 inches and steady. In Maple Lake, it was mostly sunny. The temperature was 73 degrees, the dew point was 67, and the relative humidity was 82%. The wind was southeast at 6 miles an hour. The pressure was 30.10 inches and rising. Elsewhere across central Minnesota, temperatures were between 70 and 73 degrees. It was mostly sunny at St. Cloud, Anoka, Crystal, Princeton, and Litchfield. At Little Falls, it was partly sunny. It was cloudy at the Twin Cities and Willmar. Around the state, it was mostly sunny, with a temperature of 64 at Duluth and 61 at International Falls. It was cloudy, with a temperature of 68 at Rochester, 70 at Mankato, and 68 at Brainerd. Once again at 9 a.m., in Buffalo, it was 72 degrees under mostly sunny skies. And in Maple Lake, it was 73 degrees under mostly sunny skies. 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The current time is 9:26 a.m. Central Daylight Time. Now here is the hazardous weather outlook for portions of central and southern Minnesota and west central Wisconsin for today and tonight. Isolated thunderstorms are possible in far western Minnesota late this morning through the afternoon. A few storms may be strong to severe, potentially producing large hail or damaging winds. And now the extended outlook for the period Monday through Saturday. Scattered thunderstorms are possible Monday evening into Tuesday morning. Some storms may be strong to severe, potentially producing large hail or damaging winds. Spotter information statement, Skywarn spotter activation may be needed later today and again Monday evening into Tuesday morning. Now the forecast for central Minnesota, from St. Cloud to the northwest Twin Cities suburbs. Today, mostly cloudy. Patchy fog early in the morning. Highs in the lower 80s. Southeast winds up to 10 miles an hour. Tonight, mostly cloudy. Lows in the mid-60s. Southeast winds 5 to 10 miles an hour. Labor Day, partly sunny. Chance of showers in the afternoon. Highs around 80. Southeast winds 5 to 15 miles an hour with gusts to around 30 miles an hour. Chance of showers 50%. Monday night, chance of thunderstorms in the evening, then showers and chance of thunderstorms overnight. Lows in the mid-60s. South winds 10 to 20 miles an hour with gusts to around 35 miles an hour. Chance of precipitation 90%. Tuesday, partly sunny. Chance of showers in the morning. Highs in the mid-80s. Chance of showers 50%.
Tuesday night and Wednesday, mostly clear. Lows in the lower 60s. Highs in the mid 70s. Wednesday night through Friday night, mostly clear. Lows in the mid 50s. Highs in the upper 70s. Saturday, mostly sunny. Highs in the mid 70s. Again, the forecast for central Minnesota, from St. Cloud to the northwest Twin Cities suburbs for today, mostly cloudy. Patchy fog early in the morning. Highs in the lower 80s. Southeast winds up to 10 miles an hour. At 9 a.m., in Buffalo, it was mostly sunny. The temperature was 72 degrees, the dew point was 70, and the relative humidity was 94%. The wind was southeast at 7 miles an hour. The pressure was 30.08 inches and steady. In Maple Lake, it was mostly sunny, but temperature was 73 degrees, the dew point was 67, and the relative humidity was 82%. The wind was southeast at 6 miles an hour. The pressure was 30.10 inches and rising. Elsewhere across central Minnesota, temperatures were between 70 and 73 degrees. It was mostly sunny at St. Cloud, Anoka, Crystal, Princeton, and Litchfield. At Little Falls, it was partly sunny. It was cloudy at the Twin Cities and Willmar. Around the state, it was mostly sunny, with a temperature of 64 at Duluth and 61 at International Falls. It was cloudy, with a temperature of 68 at Rochester, 70 at Mankato, and 68 at Brainerd. Once again at 9 a.m., in Buffalo, it was 72 degrees under mostly sunny skies. And in Maple Lake, it was 73 degrees under mostly sunny skies. The St. Cloud, Minnesota climate summary for yesterday, September 5, 2026. Yesterday's high temperature of 84 degrees occurred at 3:37 p.m. The record high is 96 degrees, which was last set in 1945. Yesterday's low temperature of 62 degrees occurred at 7:34 a.m. The record low is 35 degrees, which was set in 1962. No precipitation fell yesterday. No snow fell yesterday. The normal high temperature for today is 75 degrees, and the normal low is 52. The record high for today is 95, which occurred in 1945, and the record low is 35, which occurred in 1988. Sunrise today is at 6:44 a.m. and sunset is at 7:44 p.m. This is Weather Radio Station WNG676 Clearwater, broadcasting on a frequency of 162.50 MHz. 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The current time is 9:31 a.m. Central Daylight Time. Now here is the hazardous weather outlook for portions of central and southern Minnesota and west central Wisconsin. For today and tonight, isolated thunderstorms are possible in far western Minnesota late this morning through the afternoon. A few storms may be strong to severe, potentially producing large hail or damaging winds. And now the extended outlook for the period Monday through Saturday. Scattered thunderstorms are possible Monday evening into Tuesday morning. Some storms may be strong to severe, potentially producing large hail or damaging winds. Spotter information statement, Skywarn spotter activation may be needed later today and again Monday evening into Tuesday morning. Now the forecast for central Minnesota, from St. Cloud to the northwest Twin Cities suburbs. Today, mostly cloudy. Patchy fog early in the morning. Highs in the lower 80s. Southeast winds up to 10 miles an hour. Tonight, mostly cloudy. Lows in the mid 60s. Southeast winds 5 to 10 miles an hour. Labor Day, partly sunny. Chance of showers in the afternoon. Highs around 80. Southeast winds 5 to 15 miles. Southeast winds 5 to 15 miles an hour with gusts to around 30 miles an hour.
chance of showers 50%. Monday night, chance of thunderstorms in the evening, then showers and

southeast winds up to 10 miles an hour. At 9 a.m. in Buffalo, it was mostly sunny. The temperature was 72 degrees, the dew point was 70, and the relative humidity was 94%. The wind was southeast at 7 miles an hour. Pressure was 30.08 inches and steady. In Maple Lake, it was mostly sunny, the temperature was 73 degrees, the dew point was 67, and the relative humidity was 82%. The wind was southeast at 6 miles an hour. The pressure was 30.10 inches and rising. Elsewhere across central Minnesota, temperatures were between 70 and 73 degrees. It was mostly sunny at St. Cloud, Anoka, Crystal, Princeton, and Litchfield. At Little Falls, it was partly sunny. It was cloudy at the Twin Cities and Willmar. Around the state, it was mostly sunny, with a temperature of 64 at Duluth and 61 at International Falls. It was cloudy, with a temperature of 68 at Rochester, 70 at Mankato, and 68 at Brainerd. Once again at 9 a.m., in Buffalo, it was 72 degrees under mostly sunny skies. And in Maple Lake, it was 73 degrees under mostly sunny skies. 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The current time is 9:56 a.m. Central Daylight Time. Now here is the hazardous weather outlook for portions of central and southern Minnesota and west central Wisconsin for today and tonight. Isolated thunderstorms are possible in far western Minnesota late this morning through the afternoon. A few storms may be strong to severe, potentially producing large hail or damaging winds. And now the extended outlook for the period Monday through Saturday. Scattered thunderstorms are possible Monday evening into Tuesday morning. Some storms may be strong to severe, potentially producing large hail or damaging winds. Spotter information statement. Skywarn spotter activation may be needed later today and again Monday evening into Tuesday morning. Now the forecast for central Minnesota, from St. Cloud to the northwest Twin Cities suburbs. Today, mostly cloudy. Patchy fog early in the morning. Highs in the lower 80s. Southeast winds up to 10 miles an hour. Tonight, mostly cloudy. Lows in the mid-60s. Southeast winds 5 to 10 miles an hour. Labor Day, partly sunny. Chance of showers in the afternoon. Highs around 80. Southeast winds 5 to 15 miles an hour with gusts to around 30 miles an hour. Chance of showers 50%. Monday night, chance of thunderstorms in the evening, then showers and chance of thunderstorms overnight. Lows in the mid-60s. South winds 10 to 20 miles an hour with gusts to around 35 miles an hour. Chance of precipitation 90%. Tuesday, partly sunny. Chance of showers in the morning. Highs in the mid-80s. Chance of showers 50%. Tuesday night and Wednesday, mostly clear. Lows in the lower 60s. Highs in the mid-70s. Wednesday night through Friday night, mostly clear. Lows in the mid-50s. Highs in the upper 70s. Saturday, mostly sunny. Highs in the mid-70s. Again, the forecast for central Minnesota, from St. Cloud to the northwest Twin Cities suburbs for today, mostly cloudy. Patchy fog early in the morning. Highs in the lower 80s. Southeast winds up to 10 miles an hour. At 9 a.m., in Buffalo, it was mostly sunny. The temperature was 72 degrees, the dew point was 70, and the relative humidity was 94%. The wind was southeast at 7 miles an hour. The pressure was 30.08 inches and steady. In Maple Lake, it was mostly sunny, the temperature was 73 degrees,

dew point was 67, and the relative humidity was 82%. The wind was southeast at 6 miles an hour. The pressure was 30.10 inches and rising. Elsewhere across central Minnesota, temperatures were between 70 and 73 degrees. It was mostly sunny at St. Cloud, Anoka, Crystal, Princeton, and Litchfield. At Little Falls, it was partly sunny. It was cloudy at the Twin Cities and Willmar. Around the state, it was mostly sunny, with a temperature of 64 at Duluth and 61 at International Falls. It was cloudy, with a temperature of 68 at Rochester, 70 at Mankato, and 68 at Brainerd. Once again at 9 a.m., in Buffalo, it was 72 degrees under mostly sunny skies. And in Maple Lake, it was 73 degrees under mostly sunny skies. 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The current time is 10 a.m. Central Daylight Time. Now here is the hazardous weather outlook for portions of central and southern Minnesota and west central Wisconsin. For today and tonight, isolated thunderstorms are possible in far western Minnesota late this morning through the afternoon. A few storms may be strong to severe, potentially producing large hail or damaging winds. And now the extended outlook for the period Monday through Saturday. Scattered thunderstorms are possible Monday evening into Tuesday morning. Some storms may be strong to severe, potentially producing large hail or damaging winds. Spotter information statement, Skywarn spotter activation may be needed later today and again Monday evening into Tuesday morning. Now the forecast for central Minnesota, from St. Cloud to the northwest Twin Cities suburbs. This afternoon, mostly cloudy. Near steady temperature around 80. Southeast winds 5 to 10 miles an hour. Tonight, mostly cloudy. Lows in the mid-60s. Southeast winds 5 to 10 miles an hour. Labor Day, partly sunny. Chance of showers in the afternoon. Highs around 80. Southeast winds 5 to 15 miles an hour with gusts to around 30 miles an hour. Chance of showers 50%. Monday night, chance of thunderstorms in the evening, then showers and chance of thunderstorms overnight. Lows in the mid-60s. South winds 10 to 20 miles an hour with gusts to around 35 miles an hour. Chance of precipitation 90%. Tuesday, partly sunny. Chance of showers in the morning. Highs in the mid-80s. Chance of showers 50%. Tuesday night and Wednesday, mostly clear. Lows in the lower 60s. Highs in the mid-70s. Wednesday night through Friday night, mostly clear. Lows in the mid-50s. Highs in the upper 70s. Saturday, mostly sunny. Highs in the mid-70s. Again, the forecast for central Minnesota, from St. Cloud to the northwest Twin Cities suburbs for this afternoon, mostly cloudy. Near steady temperature around 80. Southeast winds 5 to 10 miles an hour. 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The current time is 10:03 a.m. Central Daylight Time. Now here is the hazardous weather outlook for portions of central and southern Minnesota and west central Wisconsin. For today and tonight, isolated thunderstorms are possible in far western Minnesota late this morning through the afternoon. A few storms may be strong to severe, potentially producing large hail or damaging winds. And now the extended outlook for the period Monday through Saturday. Scattered thunderstorms are possible Monday evening into Tuesday morning.
Some storms may be strong to severe, potentially producing large hail or damaging winds. Spotter information statement. Sky warns spotter activation may be needed later today and again Monday evening into Tuesday morning. Now the forecast for central Minnesota, from St. Cloud to the northwest Twin Cities suburbs. This afternoon, mostly cloudy. Near steady temperature around 80. Southeast winds 5 to 10 miles an hour. Tonight, mostly cloudy. Lows in the mid-60s. Southeast winds 5 to 10 miles an hour. Labor Day, partly sunny. Chance of showers in the afternoon. Highs around 80. Southeast winds 5 to 15 miles an hour with gusts to around 30 miles an hour. Chance of showers 50%. Monday night, chance of thunderstorms in the evening, then showers and chance of thunderstorms overnight. Lows in the mid-60s. South winds 10 to 20 miles an hour with gusts to around 35 miles an hour. Chance of precipitation 90%. Tuesday, partly sunny. Chance of showers in the morning. Highs in the mid-80s. Chance of showers 50%. Tuesday night and Wednesday, mostly clear. Lows in the lower 60s. Highs in the mid-70s. Wednesday night through Friday night, mostly clear. Lows in the mid-50s. Highs in the upper 70s. Saturday, mostly sunny. Highs in the mid-70s. Again, the forecast for central Minnesota, from St. Cloud to the northwest Twin Cities suburbs for this afternoon, mostly cloudy. Near steady temperature around 80. Southeast winds 5 to 10 miles an hour. 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The current time is 10:06 a.m. Central Daylight Time. Now here is the hazardous weather outlook for portions of central and southern Minnesota and west central Wisconsin. For today and tonight, isolated thunderstorms are possible in far western Minnesota late this morning through the afternoon. A few storms may be strong to severe, potentially producing large hail or damaging winds. And now the extended outlook for the period Monday through Saturday. Scattered thunderstorms are possible Monday evening into Tuesday morning. Some storms may be strong to severe, potentially producing large hail or damaging winds. Spotter information statement. Sky warns spotter activation may be needed later today and again Monday evening into Tuesday morning. Now the forecast for central Minnesota, from St. Cloud to the northwest Twin Cities suburbs. This afternoon, mostly cloudy. Near steady temperature around 80. Southeast winds 5 to 10 miles an hour. Tonight, mostly cloudy. Lows in the mid-60s. Southeast winds 5 to 10 miles an hour. Labor Day, partly sunny. Chance of showers in the afternoon. Highs around 80. Southeast winds 5 to 15 miles an hour with gusts to around 30 miles an hour. Chance of showers 50%. Monday night, chance of thunderstorms in the evening, then showers and chance of thunderstorms overnight. Lows in the mid-60s. South winds 10 to 20 miles an hour with gusts to around 35 miles an hour. Chance of precipitation 90%. Tuesday, partly sunny. Chance of showers in the morning. Highs in the mid-80s. Chance of showers 50%. Tuesday night and Wednesday, mostly clear. Lows in the lower 60s. Highs in the mid-70s. Wednesday night through Friday night, mostly clear. Lows in the mid-50s. Highs in the upper 70s. Saturday, mostly sunny. Highs in the mid-70s. Again, the forecast for central Minnesota, from St. Cloud to the northwest Twin Cities suburbs for this afternoon, mostly cloudy.
Near steady temperature around 80. Southeast winds 5 to 10 miles an hour. 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The current time is 10:09 a.m. Central Daylight Time. Now here is the hazardous weather outlook for portions of central and southern Minnesota and west central Wisconsin for today and tonight. Isolated thunderstorms are possible in far western Minnesota late this morning through the afternoon. A few storms may be strong to severe, potentially producing large hail or damaging winds. And now the extended outlook for the period Monday through Saturday. Scattered thunderstorms are possible Monday evening into Tuesday morning. Some storms may be strong to severe, potentially producing large hail or damaging winds. Spotter information statement, Skywarn spotter activation may be needed later today and again Monday evening into Tuesday morning. Now the forecast for central Minnesota, from St. Cloud to the northwest Twin Cities suburbs. This afternoon, mostly cloudy. Near steady temperature around 80. Southeast winds 5 to 10 miles an hour. Tonight, mostly cloudy. Lows in the mid-60s. Southeast winds 5 to 10 miles an hour. Labor Day, partly sunny. Chance of showers in the afternoon. Highs around 80. Southeast winds 5 to 15 miles an hour with gusts to around 30 miles an hour. Chance of showers 50%. Monday night, chance of thunderstorms in the evening, then showers and chance of thunderstorms overnight. Lows in the mid-60s. South winds 10 to 20 miles an hour with gusts to around 35 miles an hour. Chance of precipitation 90%. Tuesday, partly sunny. Chance of showers in the morning. Highs in the mid-80s. Chance of showers 50%. Tuesday night and Wednesday, mostly clear. Lows in the lower 60s. Highs in the mid-70s. Wednesday night through Friday night, mostly clear. Lows in the mid-50s. Highs in the upper 70s. Saturday, mostly sunny. Highs in the mid-70s. Again, the forecast for central Minnesota, from St. Cloud to the northwest Twin Cities suburbs for this afternoon, mostly cloudy. Near steady temperature around 80. Southeast winds 5 to 10 miles an hour. 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The current time is 10:12 a.m. Central Daylight Time. Now here is the hazardous weather outlook for portions of central and southern Minnesota and west central Wisconsin for today and tonight. Isolated thunderstorms are possible in far western Minnesota late this morning through the afternoon. A few storms may be strong to severe, potentially producing large hail or damaging winds. And now the extended outlook for the period Monday through Saturday. Scattered thunderstorms are possible Monday evening into Tuesday morning. Some storms may be strong to severe, potentially producing large hail or damaging winds. Spotter information statement, Skywarn spotter activation may be needed later today and again Monday evening into Tuesday morning. Now the forecast for central Minnesota, from St. Cloud to the northwest Twin Cities suburbs. This afternoon, mostly cloudy. Near steady temperature around 80. Southeast winds 5 to 10 miles an hour. Tonight, mostly cloudy. Lows in the mid-60s. Southeast winds 5 to 10 miles an hour. Labor Day, partly sunny. Chance of showers in the afternoon. Highs around 80. Southeast winds 5 to 15 miles an hour with gusts to around 30 miles an hour.
chance of showers 50%. Monday night, chance of thunderstorms in the evening, then showers and chance of thunderstorms overnight. Lows in the mid-60s. South winds 10 to 20 miles an hour with gusts to around 35 miles an hour. Chance of precipitation 90%. Tuesday, partly sunny. Chance of showers in the morning. Highs in the mid-80s. Chance of showers 50%. Tuesday night and Wednesday, mostly clear. Lows in the lower 60s. Highs in the mid-70s. Wednesday night through Friday night, mostly clear. Lows in the mid-50s. Highs in the upper 70s. Saturday, mostly sunny. Highs in the mid-70s. Again, the forecast for central Minnesota, from St. Cloud to the northwest Twin Cities suburbs for this afternoon, mostly cloudy. Near steady temperature around 80. Southeast winds 5 to 10 miles an hour. At 10 a.m., in Buffalo, it was mostly sunny. The temperature was 75 degrees, the dew point was 70, and the relative humidity was 83%. The wind was south at 8 miles an hour. The pressure was 30.09 inches and rising. In Maple Lake, it was mostly sunny. The temperature was 77 degrees, the dew point was 67, and the relative humidity was 72%. The wind was southeast at 5 miles an hour. The pressure was 30.10 inches and steady. Elsewhere across central Minnesota, temperatures were between 72 and 76 degrees. It was mostly sunny at St. Cloud, Crystal, and Princeton. It was partly sunny at Anoka, Litchfield, and Little Falls. It was cloudy at the Twin Cities and Willmar. Around the state, temperatures were between 66 and 71 degrees. At International Falls, it was sunny. At Duluth, it was mostly sunny. At Rochester, it was partly sunny. It was cloudy at Mankato and Brainerd. Once again at 10 a.m., in Buffalo, it was 75 degrees under mostly sunny skies. And in Maple Lake, it was 77 degrees under mostly sunny skies. 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The current time is 10:17 a.m. Central Daylight Time. Now here is the hazardous weather outlook for portions of central and southern Minnesota and west central Wisconsin. For today and tonight, isolated thunderstorms are possible in far western Minnesota late this morning through the afternoon. A few storms may be strong to severe, potentially producing large hail or damaging winds. And now the extended outlook for the period Monday through Saturday. Scattered thunderstorms are possible Monday evening into Tuesday morning. Some storms may be strong to severe, potentially producing large hail or damaging winds. Spotter information statement, Skywarn spotter activation may be needed later today and again Monday evening into Tuesday morning. Now the forecast for central Minnesota, from St. Cloud to the northwest Twin Cities suburbs. This afternoon, mostly cloudy. Near steady temperature around 80. Southeast winds 5 to 10 miles an hour. Tonight, mostly cloudy. Lows in the mid-60s. Southeast winds 5 to 10 miles an hour. Labor Day, partly sunny. Chance of showers in the afternoon. Highs around 80. Southeast winds 5 to 15 miles an hour with gusts to around 30 miles an hour. Chance of showers 50%. Monday night, chance of thunderstorms in the evening, then showers and chance of thunderstorms overnight. Lows in the mid-60s. South winds 10 to 20 miles an hour with gusts to around 35 miles an hour. Chance of precipitation 90%. Tuesday, partly sunny. Chance of showers in the morning. Highs in the mid-80s. Chance of showers 50%.
Tuesday night and Wednesday, mostly clear. Lows in the lower 60s. Highs in the mid-70s. Wednesday night through Friday night, mostly clear. Lows in the mid-50s. Highs in the upper 70s. Saturday, mostly sunny. Highs in the mid-70s. Again, the forecast for central Minnesota, from St. Cloud to the northwest Twin Cities suburbs for this afternoon, mostly cloudy. Near steady temperature around 80. Southeast winds 5 to 10 miles an hour. At 10 a.m., in Buffalo, it was mostly sunny. The temperature was 75 degrees, the dew point was 70, and the relative humidity was 83%. The wind was south at 8 miles an hour. The pressure was 30.09 inches and rising. In Maple Lake, it was mostly sunny. The temperature was 77 degrees, the dew point was 67, and the relative humidity was 72%. The wind was southeast at 5 miles an hour. The pressure was 30.10 inches and steady. Elsewhere across central Minnesota, temperatures were between 72 and 76 degrees. It was mostly sunny at St. Cloud, Crystal, and Princeton. It was partly sunny at Anoka, Litchfield, and Little Falls. It was cloudy at the Twin Cities and Wilmer. Around the state, temperatures were between 66 and 71 degrees. At International Falls, it was sunny. At Duluth, it was mostly sunny. At Rochester, it was partly sunny. It was cloudy at Mankato and Brainerd. Once again at 10 a.m., in Buffalo, it was 75 degrees under mostly sunny skies. And in Maple Lake, it was 77 degrees under mostly sunny skies. 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The current time is 10:21 a.m. Central Daylight Time. Now here is the hazardous weather outlook for portions of central and southern Minnesota and west central Wisconsin. For today and tonight, isolated thunderstorms are possible in far western Minnesota late this morning through the afternoon. A few storms may be strong to severe, potentially producing large hail or damaging winds. And now the extended outlook for the period Monday through Saturday. Scattered thunderstorms are possible Monday evening into Tuesday morning. Some storms may be strong to severe, potentially producing large hail or damaging winds. Spotter information statement, Skywarn spotter activation may be needed later today and again Monday evening into Tuesday morning. Now the forecast for central Minnesota, from St. Cloud to the northwest Twin Cities suburbs. This afternoon, mostly cloudy. Near steady temperature around 80. Southeast winds 5 to 10 miles an hour. Tonight, mostly cloudy. Lows in the mid-60s. Southeast winds 5 to 10 miles an hour. Labor Day, partly sunny. Chance of showers in the afternoon. Highs around 80. Southeast winds 5 to 15 miles an hour with gusts to around 30 miles an hour. Chance of showers 50%. Monday night, chance of thunderstorms in the evening, then showers and chance of thunderstorms overnight. Lows in the mid-60s. South winds 10 to 20 miles an hour with gusts to around 35 miles an hour. Chance of precipitation 90%. Tuesday, partly sunny. Chance of showers in the morning. Highs in the mid-80s. Chance of showers 50%. Tuesday night and Wednesday, mostly clear. Lows in the lower 60s. Highs in the mid-70s. Wednesday night through Friday night, mostly clear. Lows in the mid-50s. Highs in the upper 70s. Saturday, mostly sunny. Highs in the mid-70s. Again, the forecast for central Minnesota, from St. Cloud to the northwest Twin Cities suburbs for this afternoon,
mostly cloudy. Near steady temperature around 80. Southeast winds 5 to 10 miles an hour. At 10 a.m., in Buffalo, it was mostly sunny. The temperature was 75 degrees, the dew point was 70, and the relative humidity was 83%. The wind was south at 8 miles an hour. The pressure was 30.09 inches and rising. In Maple Lake, it was mostly sunny. The temperature was 77 degrees, the dew point was 67, and the relative humidity was 72%. The wind was southeast at 5 miles an hour. The pressure was 30.10 inches and steady. Elsewhere across central Minnesota, temperatures were between 72 and 76 degrees. It was mostly sunny at St. Cloud, Crystal, and Princeton. It was partly sunny at Anoka, Litchfield, and Little Falls. It was cloudy at the Twin Cities and Willmar. Around the state, temperatures were between 66 and 71 degrees. At International Falls, it was sunny. At Duluth, it was mostly sunny. At Rochester, it was partly sunny. It was cloudy at Mankato and Brainerd. Once again at 10 a.m., in Buffalo, it was 75 degrees under mostly sunny skies. And in Maple Lake, it was 77 degrees under mostly sunny skies. 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The current time is 10:26 a.m. Central Daylight Time. Now here is the hazardous weather outlook for portions of central and southern Minnesota and west central Wisconsin for today and tonight. Isolated thunderstorms are possible in far western Minnesota late this morning through the afternoon. A few storms may be strong to severe, potentially producing large hail or damaging winds. And now the extended outlook for the period Monday through Saturday. Scattered thunderstorms are possible Monday evening into Tuesday morning. Some storms may be strong to severe, potentially producing large hail or damaging winds. Spotter information statement, Skywarn spotter activation may be needed later today and again Monday evening into Tuesday morning. Now the forecast for central Minnesota, from St. Cloud to the northwest Twin Cities suburbs. This afternoon, mostly cloudy. Near steady temperature around 80. Southeast winds 5 to 10 miles an hour. Tonight, mostly cloudy. Lows in the mid-60s. Southeast winds 5 to 10 miles an hour. Labor Day, partly sunny. Chance of showers in the afternoon. Highs around 80. Southeast winds 5 to 15 miles an hour with gusts to around 30 miles an hour. Chance of showers 50%. Monday night, chance of thunderstorms in the evening, then showers and chance of thunderstorms overnight. Lows in the mid-60s. South winds 10 to 20 miles an hour with gusts to around 35 miles an hour. Chance of precipitation 90%. Tuesday, partly sunny. Chance of showers in the morning. Highs in the mid-80s. Chance of showers 50%. Tuesday night and Wednesday, mostly clear. Lows in the lower 60s. Highs in the mid-70s. Wednesday night through Friday night, mostly clear. Lows in the mid-50s. Highs in the upper 70s. Saturday, mostly sunny. Highs in the mid-70s. Again, the forecast for central Minnesota, from St. Cloud to the northwest Twin Cities suburbs for this afternoon, mostly cloudy. Near steady temperature around 80. Southeast winds 5 to 10 miles an hour. At 10 a.m., in Buffalo, it was mostly sunny. The temperature was 75 degrees, the dew point was 70, and the relative humidity was 83%. The wind was south at 8 miles an hour. The pressure was 30.09 inches and rising. In Maple Lake,
It was mostly sunny. The temperature was 77 degrees, the dew point was 67, and the relative humidity was 72%. The wind was southeast at 5 miles an hour. The pressure was 30.10 inches and steady. Elsewhere across central Minnesota, temperatures were between 72 and 76 degrees. It was mostly sunny at St. Cloud, Crystal, and Princeton. It was partly sunny at Anoka, Litchfield, and Little Falls. It was cloudy at the Twin Cities and Wilmer. Around the state, temperatures were between 66 and 71 degrees. At International Falls, it was sunny. At Duluth, it was mostly sunny. At Rochester, it was partly sunny. It was cloudy at Mankato and Brainerd. Once again at 10 a.m., in Buffalo, it was 75 degrees under mostly sunny skies. And in Maple Lake, it was 77 degrees under mostly sunny skies. 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The current time is 10:30 a.m. Central Daylight Time. Now here is the hazardous weather outlook for portions of central and southern Minnesota and west central Wisconsin. For today and tonight, isolated thunderstorms are possible in far western Minnesota late this morning through the afternoon. A few storms may be strong to severe, potentially producing large hail or damaging winds. And now the extended outlook for the period Monday through Saturday. Scattered thunderstorms are possible Monday evening into Tuesday morning. Some storms may be strong to severe, potentially producing large hail or damaging winds. Spotter information statement. Skywarn spotter activation may be needed later today and again Monday evening into Tuesday morning. Now the forecast for central Minnesota. From St. Cloud to the northwest Twin Cities suburbs. This afternoon, mostly cloudy. Near steady temperature around 80. Southeast winds 5 to 10 miles an hour. Tonight, mostly cloudy. Lows in the mid-60s. Southeast winds 5 to 10 miles an hour. Labor Day, partly sunny. Chance of showers in the afternoon. Highs around 80. Southeast winds 5 to 15 miles an hour with gusts to around 30 miles an hour. Chance of showers 50%. Monday night, chance of thunderstorms in the evening, then showers and chance of thunderstorms overnight. Lows in the mid-60s. South winds 10 to 20 miles an hour with gusts to around 35 miles an hour. Chance of precipitation 90%. Tuesday, partly sunny. Chance of showers in the morning. Highs in the mid-80s. Chance of showers 50%. Tuesday night and Wednesday, mostly clear. Lows in the lower 60s. Highs in the mid-70s. Wednesday night through Friday night, mostly clear. Lows in the mid-50s. Highs in the upper 70s. Saturday, mostly sunny. Highs in the mid-70s. Again, the forecast for central Minnesota from St. Cloud to the northwest Twin Cities suburbs for this afternoon, mostly cloudy. Near steady temperature around 80. Southeast winds 5 to 10 miles an hour. At 10 a.m., in Buffalo, it was mostly sunny. The temperature was 75 degrees, the dew point was 70. And the relative humidity was 83%. The wind was south at 8 miles an hour. The pressure was 30.09 inches and rising. In Maple Lake, it was mostly sunny. The temperature was 77 degrees, the dew point was 67, and the relative humidity was 72%. The wind was southeast at 5 miles an hour. The pressure was 30.10 inches and steady. Elsewhere across central Minnesota, temperatures were between 72 and 76 degrees. It was mostly sunny at St. Cloud,
Crystal, at Princeton. It was partly

scattered thunderstorms are possible Monday evening into Tuesday morning. Some storms may be strong to severe, potentially producing large hail or damaging winds. Spotter information statement. Sky warns spotter activation may be needed later today and again Monday evening into Tuesday morning. Now the forecast for central Minnesota, from St. Cloud to the northwest Twin Cities suburbs. This afternoon, mostly cloudy. Near steady temperature around 80. Southeast winds 5 to 10 miles an hour. Tonight, mostly cloudy. Lows in the mid-60s. Southeast winds 5 to 10 miles an hour. Labor Day, partly sunny. Chance of showers in the afternoon. Highs around 80. Southeast winds 5 to 15 miles an hour with gusts to around 30 miles an hour. Chance of showers 50%. Monday night, chance of thunderstorms in the evening, then showers and chance of thunderstorms overnight. Lows in the mid-60s. South winds 10 to 20 miles an hour with gusts to around 35 miles an hour. Chance of precipitation 90%. Tuesday, partly sunny. Chance of showers in the morning. Highs in the mid-80s. Chance of showers 50%. Tuesday night and Wednesday, mostly clear. Lows in the lower 60s. Highs in the mid-70s. Wednesday night through Friday night, mostly clear. Lows in the mid-50s. Highs in the upper 70s. Saturday, mostly sunny. Highs in the mid-70s. Again, the forecast for central Minnesota, from St. Cloud to the northwest Twin Cities suburbs for this afternoon, mostly cloudy. Near steady temperature around 80. Southeast winds 5 to 10 miles an hour. At 10 a.m., in Buffalo, it was mostly sunny. The temperature was 75 degrees, the dew point was 70, and the relative humidity was 83%. The wind was south at 8 miles an hour. The pressure was 30.09 inches and rising. In Maple Lake, it was mostly sunny. The temperature was 77 degrees, the dew point was 67, and the relative humidity was 72%. The wind was southeast at 5 miles an hour. The pressure was 30.10 inches and steady. Elsewhere across central Minnesota, temperatures were between 72 and 76 degrees. It was mostly sunny at St. Cloud, Crystal, and Princeton. It was partly sunny at Anoka, Litchfield, and Little Falls. It was cloudy at the Twin Cities and Willmar. Around the state, temperatures were between 66 and 71 degrees. At International Falls, it was sunny. At Duluth, it was mostly sunny. At Rochester, it was partly sunny. It was cloudy at Mankato and Brainerd. Once again at 10 a.m., in Buffalo, it was 75 degrees under mostly sunny skies. And in Maple Lake, it was 77 degrees under mostly sunny skies. 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The current time is 10:53 a.m. Central Daylight Time. Now here is the hazardous weather outlook for portions of central and southern Minnesota and west central Wisconsin. For today and tonight, isolated thunderstorms are possible in far western Minnesota late this morning through the afternoon. A few storms may be strong to severe, potentially producing large hail or damaging winds. And now the extended outlook for the period Monday through Saturday. Scattered thunderstorms are possible Monday evening into Tuesday morning. Some storms may be strong to severe, potentially producing large hail or damaging winds. Spotter information statement. Sky warns spotter activation may be needed later today and again Monday evening into Tuesday morning. Now the forecast for central Minnesota, from St. Cloud to the northwest Twin Cities suburbs. This afternoon, mostly

Precipitation 90%. Tuesday, partly sunny. Chance of showers in the morning. Highs in the mid-80s. Chance of showers 50%. Tuesday night and Wednesday, mostly clear. Lows in the lower 60s. Highs in the mid-70s. Wednesday night through Friday night, mostly clear. Lows in the mid-50s. Highs in the upper 70s. Saturday, mostly sunny. Highs in the mid-70s. Again, the forecast for central Minnesota, from St. Cloud to the northwest Twin Cities suburbs for this afternoon, mostly cloudy. Near steady temperature around 80. Southeast winds 5 to 10 miles an hour. At 10 a.m., in Buffalo, it was mostly sunny. The temperature was 75 degrees, the dew point was 70, and the relative humidity was 83%. The wind was south at 8 miles an hour. The pressure was 30.09 inches and rising. In Maple Lake, it was mostly sunny, but temperature was 77 degrees, the dew point was 67, and the relative humidity was 72%. The wind was southeast at 5 miles an hour. The pressure was 30.10 inches and steady. Elsewhere across central Minnesota, temperatures were between 72 and 76 degrees. It was mostly sunny at St. Cloud, Crystal, and Princeton. It was partly sunny at Anoka, Litchfield, and Little Falls. It was cloudy at the Twin Cities and Willmar. Around the state, temperatures were between 66 and 71 degrees. At International Falls, it was sunny. At Duluth, it was mostly sunny. At Rochester, it was partly sunny. It was cloudy at Mankato and Brainerd. Once again at 10 a.m., in Buffalo, it was 75 degrees under mostly sunny skies. And in Maple Lake, it was 77 degrees under mostly sunny skies. 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The current time is 10:57 a.m. Central Daylight Time. Now here is the hazardous weather outlook for portions of central and southern Minnesota and west central Wisconsin for today and tonight. Isolated thunderstorms are possible in far western Minnesota late this morning through the afternoon. A few storms may be strong to severe, potentially producing large hail or damaging winds. And now the extended outlook for the period Monday through Saturday. Scattered thunderstorms are possible Monday evening into Tuesday morning. Some storms may be strong to severe, potentially producing large hail or damaging winds. Spotter information statement, Skywarn spotter activation may be needed later today and again Monday evening into Tuesday morning. Now the forecast for central Minnesota, from St. Cloud to the northwest Twin Cities suburbs. This afternoon, mostly cloudy. Near steady temperature around 80. Southeast winds 5 to 10 miles an hour. Tonight, mostly cloudy. Lows in the mid-60s. Southeast winds 5 to 10 miles an hour. Labor Day, partly sunny. Chance of showers in the afternoon. Highs around 80. Southeast winds 5 to 15 miles an hour with gusts to around 30 miles an hour. Chance of showers 50%. Monday night, chance of thunderstorms in the evening, then showers and chance of thunderstorms overnight. Lows in the mid-60s. South winds 10 to 20 miles an hour with gusts to around 35 miles an hour. Chance of precipitation 90%. Tuesday, partly sunny. Chance of showers in the morning. Highs in the mid-80s. Chance of showers 50%. Tuesday night and Wednesday, mostly clear. Lows in the lower 60s. Highs in the mid-70s. Wednesday night through Friday night, mostly clear. Lows in the mid-50s. Highs in the upper 70s. Saturday,

mostly sunny. Highs in the mid-70s. Again, the forecast for central Minnesota, from St. Cloud to the northwest Twin Cities suburbs for this afternoon, mostly cloudy. Near steady temperature around 80. Southeast winds 5 to 10 miles an hour. 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The current time is 11 a.m. Central Daylight Time. Now here is the hazardous weather outlook for portions of central and southern Minnesota and west central Wisconsin. For today and tonight, isolated thunderstorms are possible in far western Minnesota late this morning through the afternoon. A few storms may be strong to severe, potentially producing large hail or damaging winds. And now the extended outlook for the period Monday through Saturday. Scattered thunderstorms are possible Monday evening into Tuesday morning. Some storms may be strong to severe, potentially producing large hail or damaging winds. Spotter information statement. Sky warns spotter activation may be needed later today and again Monday evening into Tuesday morning. Now the forecast for central Minnesota, from St. Cloud to the northwest Twin Cities suburbs. This afternoon, mostly cloudy. Near steady temperature around 80. Southeast winds 5 to 10 miles an hour. Tonight, mostly cloudy. Lows in the mid-60s. Southeast winds 5 to 10 miles an hour. Labor Day, partly sunny. Chance of showers in the afternoon. Highs around 80. Southeast winds 5 to 15 miles an hour with gusts to around 30 miles an hour. Chance of showers 50%. Monday night, chance of thunderstorms in the evening, then showers and chance of thunderstorms overnight. Lows in the mid-60s. South winds 10 to 20 miles an hour with gusts to around 35 miles an hour. Chance of precipitation 90%. Tuesday, partly sunny. Chance of showers in the morning. Highs in the mid-80s. Chance of showers 50%. Tuesday night and Wednesday, mostly clear. Lows in the lower 60s. Highs in the mid-70s. Wednesday night through Friday night, mostly clear. Lows in the mid-50s. Highs in the upper 70s. Saturday, mostly sunny. Highs in the mid-70s. Again, the forecast for central Minnesota, from St. Cloud to the northwest Twin Cities suburbs for this afternoon, mostly cloudy. Near steady temperature around 80. Southeast winds 5 to 10 miles an hour. 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The current time is 11:03 a.m. Central Daylight Time. Now here is the hazardous weather outlook for portions of central and southern Minnesota and west central Wisconsin. For today and tonight, isolated thunderstorms are possible in far western Minnesota late this morning through the afternoon. A few storms may be strong to severe, potentially producing large hail or damaging winds. And now the extended outlook for the period Monday through Saturday. Scattered thunderstorms are possible Monday evening into Tuesday morning. Some storms may be strong to severe, potentially producing large hail or damaging winds. Spotter information statement. Sky warns spotter activation may be needed later today and again Monday evening into Tuesday morning. Now the forecast for central Minnesota, from St. Cloud to the northwest Twin Cities suburbs. This afternoon, mostly cloudy. Near steady temperature around 80. Southeast winds 5 to 10 miles an hour. Tonight, mostly cloudy. Lows in the mid-60s. Southeast winds 5 to 10 miles an hour.
Labor Day, partly sunny. Chance of showers in the afternoon. Highs around 80. Southeast winds 5 to 15 miles an hour with gusts to around 30 miles an hour. Chance of showers 50%. Monday night, chance of thunderstorms in the evening, then showers and chance of thunderstorms overnight. Lows in the mid-60s. South winds 10 to 20 miles an hour with gusts to around 35 miles an hour. Chance of precipitation 90%. Tuesday, partly sunny. Chance of showers in the morning. Highs in the mid-80s. Chance of showers 50%. Tuesday night and Wednesday, mostly clear. Lows in the lower 60s. Highs in the mid-70s. Wednesday night through Friday night, mostly clear. Lows in the mid-50s. Highs in the upper 70s. Saturday, mostly sunny. Highs in the mid-70s. Again, the forecast for central Minnesota, from St. Cloud to the northwest Twin Cities suburbs for this afternoon, mostly cloudy. Near steady temperature around 80. Southeast winds 5 to 10 miles an hour. 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The current time is 11:06 a.m. Central Daylight Time. Now here is the hazardous weather outlook for portions of central and southern Minnesota and west central Wisconsin. For today and tonight, isolated thunderstorms are possible in far western Minnesota late this morning through the afternoon. A few storms may be strong to severe, potentially producing large hail or damaging winds. And now the extended outlook for the period Monday through Saturday. Scattered thunderstorms are possible Monday evening into Tuesday morning. Some storms may be strong to severe, potentially producing large hail or damaging winds. Spotter information statement, Skywarn spotter activation may be needed later today and again Monday evening into Tuesday morning. Now the forecast for central Minnesota, from St. Cloud to the northwest Twin Cities suburbs. This afternoon, mostly cloudy. Near steady temperature around 80. Southeast winds 5 to 10 miles an hour. Tonight, mostly cloudy. Lows in the mid-60s. Southeast winds 5 to 10 miles an hour. Labor Day, partly sunny. Chance of showers in the afternoon. Highs around 80. Southeast winds 5 to 15 miles an hour with gusts to around 30 miles an hour. Chance of showers 50%. Monday night, chance of thunderstorms in the evening, then showers and chance of thunderstorms overnight. Lows in the mid-60s. South winds 10 to 20 miles an hour with gusts to around 35 miles an hour. Chance of precipitation 90%. Tuesday, partly sunny. Chance of showers in the morning. Highs in the mid-80s. Chance of showers 50%. Tuesday night and Wednesday, mostly clear. Lows in the lower 60s. Highs in the mid-70s. Wednesday night through Friday night, mostly clear. Lows in the mid-50s. Highs in the upper 70s. Saturday, mostly sunny. Highs in the mid-70s. Again, the forecast for central Minnesota, from St. Cloud to the northwest Twin Cities suburbs for this afternoon, mostly cloudy. Near steady temperature around 80. Southeast winds 5 to 10 miles an hour. 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The current time is 11:09 a.m. Central Daylight Time. Now here is the hazardous weather outlook for portions of central and southern Minnesota and west central Wisconsin. For today and tonight,
Isolated thunderstorms are possible in far western Minnesota late this morning through the afternoon. A few storms may be strong to severe, potentially producing large hail or damaging winds. And now the extended outlook for the period Monday through Saturday. Scattered thunderstorms are possible Monday evening into Tuesday morning. Some storms may be strong to severe, potentially producing large hail or damaging winds. Spotter information statement. Sky warns spotter activation may be needed later today and again Monday evening into Tuesday morning. Now the forecast for central Minnesota, from St. Cloud to the northwest Twin Cities suburbs. This afternoon, mostly cloudy. Near steady temperature around 80. Southeast winds 5 to 10 miles an hour. Tonight, mostly cloudy. Lows in the mid-60s. Southeast winds 5 to 10 miles an hour. Labor Day, partly sunny. Chance of showers in the afternoon. Highs around 80. Southeast winds 5 to 15 miles an hour with gusts to around 30 miles an hour. Chance of showers 50%. Monday night, chance of thunderstorms in the evening, then showers and chance of thunderstorms overnight. Lows in the mid-60s. South winds 10 to 20 miles an hour with gusts to around 35 miles an hour. Chance of precipitation 90%. Tuesday, partly sunny. Chance of showers in the morning. Highs in the mid-80s. Chance of showers 50%. Tuesday night and Wednesday, mostly clear. Lows in the lower 60s. Highs in the mid-70s. Wednesday night through Friday night, mostly clear. Lows in the mid-50s. Highs in the upper 70s. Saturday, mostly sunny. Highs in the mid-70s. Again, the forecast for central Minnesota, from St. Cloud to the northwest Twin Cities suburbs for this afternoon, mostly cloudy. Near steady temperature around 80. Southeast winds 5 to 10 miles an hour. 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The current time is 11:12 a.m. Central Daylight Time. Now here is the hazardous weather outlook for portions of central and southern Minnesota and west central Wisconsin. For today and tonight, isolated thunderstorms are possible in far western Minnesota late this morning through the afternoon. A few storms may be strong to severe, potentially producing large hail or damaging winds. And now the extended outlook for the period Monday through Saturday. Scattered thunderstorms are possible Monday evening into Tuesday morning. Some storms may be strong to severe, potentially producing large hail or damaging winds. Spotter information statement. Sky warns spotter activation may be needed later today and again Monday evening into Tuesday morning. Now the forecast for central Minnesota, from St. Cloud to the northwest Twin Cities suburbs. This afternoon, mostly cloudy. Near steady temperature around 80. Southeast winds 5 to 10 miles an hour. Tonight, mostly cloudy. Lows in the mid-60s. Southeast winds 5 to 10 miles an hour. Labor Day, partly sunny. Chance of showers in the afternoon. Highs around 80. Southeast winds 5 to 15 miles an hour with gusts to around 30 miles an hour. Chance of showers 50%. Monday night, chance of thunderstorms in the evening, then showers and chance of thunderstorms overnight. Lows in the mid-60s. South winds 10 to 20 miles an hour with gusts to around 35 miles an hour. Chance of precipitation 90%. Tuesday, partly sunny. Chance of showers in the morning. Highs in the mid-80s. Chance of showers 50%. Tuesday night and Wednesday, mostly clear. Lows in the lower 60s. Highs in the mid-70s.
Wednesday night through Friday night, mostly clear. Lows in the mid-50s. Highs in the upper 70s. Saturday, mostly sunny. Highs in the mid-70s. Again, the forecast for central Minnesota, from St. Cloud to the northwest Twin Cities suburbs for this afternoon, mostly cloudy. Near steady temperature around 80. Southeast winds 5 to 10 miles an hour. At 11 a.m., in Buffalo, it was partly sunny. The temperature was 79 degrees, the dew point was 70, and the relative humidity was 73%. The wind was variable at 5 miles an hour. The pressure was 30.08 inches and falling. In Maple Lake, it was partly sunny, the temperature was 79 degrees, the dew point was 68, and the relative humidity was 68%. The wind was south at 5 miles an hour. The pressure was 30.09 inches and falling. Elsewhere across central Minnesota, at Crystal, it was mostly sunny, with a temperature of 76. It was partly sunny, with a temperature of 80 at St. Cloud, 75 at Anoka, 79 at Princeton, and 77 at Little Falls. It was cloudy, with a temperature of 74 at the Twin Cities, 75 at Litchfield, and 75 at Willmar. Around the state, at International Falls, it was sunny, with a temperature of 71. It was mostly sunny, with a temperature of 75 at Brainerd, and 69 at Duluth. At Rochester, it was partly sunny, with a temperature of 72. At Mankato, it was cloudy, with a temperature of 72. Once again at 11 a.m., in Buffalo, it was 79 degrees under partly sunny skies. And in Maple Lake, it was 79 degrees under partly sunny skies. 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The current time is 11:17 a.m. Central Daylight Time. Now here is the hazardous weather outlook for portions of central and southern Minnesota and west central Wisconsin. For today and tonight, isolated thunderstorms are possible in far western Minnesota late this morning through the afternoon. A few storms may be strong to severe, potentially producing large hail or damaging winds. And now the extended outlook for the period Monday through Saturday. Scattered thunderstorms are possible Monday evening into Tuesday morning. Some storms may be strong to severe, potentially producing large hail or damaging winds. Spotter information statement, Skywarn spotter activation may be needed later today and again Monday evening into Tuesday morning. Now the forecast for central Minnesota, from St. Cloud to the northwest Twin Cities suburbs. This afternoon, mostly cloudy. Near steady temperature around 80. Southeast winds 5 to 10 miles an hour. Tonight, mostly cloudy. Lows in the mid-60s. Southeast winds 5 to 10 miles an hour. Labor Day, partly sunny. Chance of showers in the afternoon. Highs around 80. Southeast winds 5 to 15 miles an hour with gusts to around 30 miles an hour. Chance of showers 50%. Monday night, chance of thunderstorms in the evening, then showers and chance of thunderstorms overnight. Lows in the mid-60s. South winds 10 to 20 miles an hour with gusts to around 35 miles an hour. Chance of precipitation 90%. Tuesday, partly sunny. Chance of showers in the morning. Highs in the mid-80s. Chance of showers 50%. Tuesday night and Wednesday, mostly clear. Lows in the lower 60s. Highs in the mid-70s. Wednesday night through Friday night, mostly clear. Lows in the mid-50s. Highs in the upper 70s. Saturday, mostly sunny. Highs in the mid-70s. Again, the forecast for central Minnesota,
from St. Cloud to the northwest Twin Cities suburbs for this afternoon, mostly cloudy. Near steady temperature around 80. Southeast winds 5 to 10 miles an hour. At 11 a.m., in Buffalo, it was partly sunny. The temperature was 79 degrees, the dew point was 70, and the relative humidity was 73%. The wind was variable at 5 miles an hour. The pressure was 30.08 inches and falling. In Maple Lake, it was partly sunny, but temperature was 79 degrees, the dew point was 68, and the relative humidity was 68%. The wind was south at 5 miles an hour. The pressure was 30.09 inches and falling. Elsewhere across central Minnesota, at Crystal, it was mostly sunny, with a temperature of 76. It was partly sunny, with a temperature of 80 at St. Cloud, 75 at Anoka, 79 at Princeton, and 77 at Little Falls. It was cloudy, with a temperature of 74 at the Twin Cities, 75 at Litchfield, and 75 at Wilmer. Around the state, at International Falls, it was sunny, with a temperature of 71. It was mostly sunny, with a temperature of 75 at Brainerd, and 69 at Duluth. At Rochester, it was partly sunny, with a temperature of 72. At Mankato, it was cloudy, with a temperature of 72. Once again at 11 a.m., in Buffalo, it was 79 degrees under partly sunny skies. And in Maple Lake, it was 79 degrees under partly sunny skies. 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The current time is 11:22 a.m. Central Daylight Time. Now here is the hazardous weather outlook for portions of central and southern Minnesota and west central Wisconsin for today and tonight. Isolated thunderstorms are possible in far western Minnesota late this morning through the afternoon. A few storms may be strong to severe, potentially producing large hail or damaging winds. And now the extended outlook for the period Monday through Saturday. Scattered thunderstorms are possible Monday evening into Tuesday morning. Some storms may be strong to severe, potentially producing large hail or damaging winds. Spotter information statement, Skywarn spotter activation may be needed later today and again Monday evening into Tuesday morning. Now the forecast for central Minnesota, from St. Cloud to the northwest Twin Cities suburbs. This afternoon, mostly cloudy. Near steady temperature around 80. Southeast winds 5 to 10 miles an hour. Tonight, mostly cloudy. Lows in the mid-60s. Southeast winds 5 to 10 miles an hour. Labor Day, partly sunny. Chance of showers in the afternoon. Highs around 80. Southeast winds 5 to 15 miles an hour with gusts to around 30 miles an hour. Chance of showers 50%. Monday night, chance of thunderstorms in the evening, then showers and chance of thunderstorms overnight. Lows in the mid-60s. South winds 10 to 20 miles an hour with gusts to around 35 miles an hour. Chance of precipitation 90%. Tuesday, partly sunny. Chance of showers in the morning. Highs in the mid-80s. Chance of showers 50%. Tuesday night and Wednesday, mostly clear. Lows in the lower 60s. Highs in the mid-70s. Wednesday night through Friday night, mostly clear. Lows in the mid-50s. Highs in the upper 70s. Saturday, mostly sunny. Highs in the mid-70s. Again, the forecast for central Minnesota, from St. Cloud to the northwest Twin Cities suburbs for this afternoon, mostly cloudy. Near steady temperature around 80. Southeast winds 5 to 10 miles an hour. At 11 a.m., in Buffalo, it was partly sunny. The temperature was 79 degrees,
The dew point was 70, and the relative humidity was 73%. The wind was variable at 5 miles an hour. The pressure was 30.08 inches and falling. In Maple Lake, it was partly sunny. The temperature was 79 degrees, the dew point was 68, and the relative humidity was 68%. The wind was south at 5 miles an hour. The pressure was 30.09 inches and falling. Elsewhere across central Minnesota, at Crystal, it was mostly sunny, with a temperature of 76. It was partly sunny, with a temperature of 80 at St. Cloud, 75 at Anoka, 79 at Princeton, and 77 at Little Falls. It was cloudy, with a temperature of 74 at the Twin Cities, 75 at Litchfield, and 75 at Willmar. Around the state, at International Falls, it was sunny, with a temperature of 71. It was mostly sunny, with a temperature of 75 at Brainerd, and 69 at Duluth. At Rochester, it was partly sunny, with a temperature of 72. At Mankato, it was cloudy, with a temperature of 72. Once again at 11 a.m., in Buffalo, it was 79 degrees under partly sunny skies. And in Maple Lake, it was 79 degrees under partly sunny skies. 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The current time is 11:26 a.m. Central Daylight Time. Now here is the hazardous weather outlook for portions of central and southern Minnesota and west central Wisconsin. For today and tonight, isolated thunderstorms are possible in far western Minnesota late this morning through the afternoon. A few storms may be strong to severe, potentially producing large hail or damaging winds. And now the extended outlook for the period Monday through Saturday. Scattered thunderstorms are possible Monday evening into Tuesday morning. Some storms may be strong to severe, potentially producing large hail or damaging winds. Spotter information statement, Skywarn spotter activation may be needed later today and again Monday evening into Tuesday morning. Now the forecast for central Minnesota, from St. Cloud to the northwest Twin Cities suburbs. This afternoon, mostly cloudy. Near steady temperature around 80. Southeast winds 5 to 10 miles an hour. Tonight, mostly cloudy. Lows in the mid-60s. Southeast winds 5 to 10 miles an hour. Labor Day, partly sunny. Chance of showers in the afternoon. Highs around 80. Southeast winds 5 to 15 miles an hour with gusts to around 30 miles an hour. Chance of showers 50%. Monday night, chance of thunderstorms in the evening, then showers and chance of thunderstorms overnight. Lows in the mid-60s. South winds 10 to 20 miles an hour with gusts to around 35 miles an hour. Chance of precipitation 90%. Tuesday, partly sunny. Chance of showers in the morning. Highs in the mid-80s. Chance of showers 50%. Tuesday night and Wednesday, mostly clear. Lows in the lower 60s. Highs in the mid-70s. Wednesday night through Friday night, mostly clear. Lows in the mid-50s. Highs in the upper 70s. Saturday, mostly sunny. Highs in the mid-70s. Again, the forecast for central Minnesota, from St. Cloud to the northwest Twin Cities suburbs for this afternoon, mostly cloudy. Near steady temperature around 80. Southeast winds 5 to 10 miles an hour. At 11 a.m., in Buffalo, it was partly sunny. The temperature was 79 degrees, the dew point was 70, and the relative humidity was 73%. The wind was variable at 5 miles an hour. The pressure was 30.08 inches and falling. In Maple Lake, it was partly sunny. The temperature was 79 degrees,
The dew point was 68, and the relative humidity was 68%. The wind was south at 5 miles an hour. The pressure was 30.09 inches and falling. Elsewhere across central Minnesota, at Crystal, it was mostly sunny, with a temperature of 76. It was partly sunny, with a temperature of 80 at St. Cloud, 75 at Anoka, 79 at Princeton, and 77 at Little Falls. It was cloudy, with a temperature of 74 at the Twin Cities, 75 at Litchfield, and 75 at Willmar. Around the state, at International Falls, it was sunny, with a temperature of 71. It was mostly sunny, with a temperature of 75 at Brainerd, and 69 at Duluth. At Rochester, it was partly sunny, with a temperature of 72. At Mankato, it was cloudy, with a temperature of 72. Once again at 11 a.m., in Buffalo, it was 79 degrees under partly sunny skies. And in Maple Lake, it was 79 degrees under partly sunny skies. 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The current time is 11:31 a.m. Central Daylight Time. Now here is the hazardous weather outlook for portions of central and southern Minnesota and west central Wisconsin. For today and tonight, isolated thunderstorms are possible in far western Minnesota late this morning through the afternoon. A few storms may be strong to severe, potentially producing large hail or damaging winds. And now the extended outlook for the period Monday through Saturday. Scattered thunderstorms are possible Monday evening into Tuesday morning. Some storms may be strong to severe, potentially producing large hail or damaging winds. Spotter information statement, Skywarn spotter activation may be needed later today and again Monday evening into Tuesday morning. Now the forecast for central Minnesota, from St. Cloud to the northwest Twin Cities suburbs. This afternoon, mostly cloudy. Near steady temperature around 80. Southeast winds 5 to 10 miles an hour. Tonight, mostly cloudy. Lows in the mid-60s. Southeast winds 5 to 10 miles an hour. Labor Day, partly sunny. Chance of showers in the afternoon. Highs around 80. Southeast winds 5 to 15 miles an hour with gusts to around 30 miles an hour. Chance of showers 50%. Monday night, chance of thunderstorms in the evening, then showers and chance of thunderstorms overnight. Lows in the mid-60s. South wind lows in the mid-60s. South winds 10 to 20 miles an hour with gusts to around 35 miles an hour. Chance of precipitation 90%. Tuesday, partly sunny. Chance of showers in the morning. Highs in the mid-80s. Chance of showers 50%. Tuesday night and Wednesday, mostly clear. Lows in the lower 60s. Highs in the mid-70s. Wednesday night through Friday night, mostly clear. Lows in the mid-50s. Highs in the upper 70s. Saturday, mostly sunny. Highs in the mid-70s. Again, the forecast for central Minnesota, from St. Cloud to the northwest Twin Cities suburbs for this afternoon, mostly cloudy. Near steady temperature around 80. Southeast winds 5 to 10 miles an hour. At 11 a.m., in Buffalo, it was partly sunny. The temperature was 79 degrees, the dew point was 70, and the relative humidity was 73%. The wind was variable at 5 miles an hour. The pressure was 30.08 inches and falling. In Maple Lake, it was partly sunny, the temperature was 79 degrees, the dew point was 68, and the relative humidity was 68%. The wind was south at 5 miles an hour. The pressure was 30.09 inches and falling. Elsewhere across central Minnesota, at Crystal, it was mostly sunny,
with a temperature of 76. It was partly sunny, with a temperature of 80 at St. Cloud, 75 at Anoka, 79 at Princeton, and 77 at Little.

southeast winds 5 to 10 miles an hour. Tonight, mostly cloudy. Lows in the mid-60s. Southeast winds 5 to 10 miles an hour. Labor Day, partly sunny. Chance of showers in the afternoon. Highs around 80. Southeast winds 5 to 15 miles an hour with gusts to around 30 miles an hour. Chance of showers 50%. Monday night, chance of thunderstorms in the evening, then showers and chance of thunderstorms overnight. Lows in the mid-60s. South winds 10 to 20 miles an hour with gusts to around 35 miles an hour. Chance of precipitation 90%. Tuesday, partly sunny. Chance of showers in the morning. Highs in the mid-80s. Chance of showers 50%. Tuesday night and Wednesday, mostly clear. Lows in the lower 60s. Highs in the mid-70s. Wednesday night through Friday night, mostly clear. Lows in the mid-50s. Highs in the upper 70s. Saturday, mostly sunny. Highs in the mid-70s. Again, the forecast for central Minnesota, from St. Cloud to the northwest Twin Cities suburbs for this afternoon, mostly cloudy. Near steady temperature around 80. Southeast winds 5 to 10 miles an hour. At 11 a.m., in Buffalo, it was partly sunny. The temperature was 79 degrees, the dew point was 70, and the relative humidity was 73%. The wind was variable at 5 miles an hour. The pressure was 30.08 inches and falling. In Maple Lake, it was partly sunny. The temperature was 79 degrees, the dew point was 68, and the relative humidity was 68%. The wind was south at 5 miles an hour. The pressure was 30.09 inches and falling. Elsewhere across central Minnesota, at Crystal, it was mostly sunny, with a temperature of 76. It was partly sunny, with a temperature of 80 at St. Cloud, 75 at Anoka, 79 at Princeton, and 77 at Little Falls. It was cloudy, with a temperature of 74 at the Twin Cities, 75 at Litchfield, and 75 at Willmar. Around the state, at International Falls, it was sunny, with a temperature of 71. It was mostly sunny, with a temperature of 75 at Brainerd, and 69 at Duluth. At Rochester, it was partly sunny, with a temperature of 72. At Mankato, it was cloudy, with a temperature of 72. Once again at 11 a.m., in Buffalo, it was 79 degrees under partly sunny skies. And in Maple Lake, it was 79 degrees under partly sunny skies. 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The current time is 11:59 a.m. Central Daylight Time. Now here is the hazardous weather outlook for portions of central and southern Minnesota and west central Wisconsin. For today and tonight, isolated thunderstorms are possible in far western Minnesota late this morning through the afternoon. A few storms may be strong to severe, potentially producing large hail or damaging winds. And now the extended outlook for the period Monday through Saturday. Scattered thunderstorms are possible Monday evening into Tuesday morning. Some storms may be strong to severe, potentially producing large hail or damaging winds. Spotter information statement, Skywarn spotter activation may be needed later today and again Monday evening into Tuesday morning. Now the forecast for central Minnesota, from St. Cloud to the northwest Twin Cities suburbs. This afternoon, mostly cloudy. Near steady temperature around 80. Southeast winds 5 to 10 miles an hour. Tonight, mostly cloudy. Lows in the mid-60s. Southeast winds 5 to 10 miles an hour. Labor Day, partly sunny. Chance of showers in the afternoon. Highs around 80.

southeast winds 5 to 15 miles an hour with gusts to around 30 miles an hour. Chance of showers 50%. Monday night, chance of thunderstorms in the evening, then showers and chance of thunderstorms overnight. Lows in the mid-60s. South winds 10 to 20 miles an hour with gusts to around 35 miles an hour. Chance of precipitation 90%. Tuesday, partly sunny. Chance of showers in the morning. Highs in the mid-80s. Chance of showers 50%. Tuesday night and Wednesday, mostly clear. Lows in the lower 60s. Highs in the mid-70s. Wednesday night through Friday night, mostly clear. Lows in the mid-50s. Highs in the upper 70s. Saturday, mostly sunny. Highs in the mid-70s. Again, the forecast for central Minnesota, from St. Cloud to the northwest Twin Cities suburbs for this afternoon, mostly cloudy. Near steady temperature around 80. Southeast winds 5 to 10 miles an hour. 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The current time is 12:02 p.m. Central Daylight Time. Now here is the hazardous weather outlook for portions of central and southern Minnesota and west central Wisconsin for today and tonight. Isolated thunderstorms are possible in far western Minnesota late this morning through the afternoon. A few storms may be strong to severe, potentially producing large hail or damaging winds. And now the extended outlook for the period Monday through Saturday. Scattered thunderstorms are possible Monday evening into Tuesday morning. Some storms may be strong to severe, potentially producing large hail or damaging winds. Spotter information statement, Skywarn spotter activation may be needed later today and again Monday evening into Tuesday morning. Now the forecast for central Minnesota, from St. Cloud to the northwest Twin Cities suburbs. This afternoon, mostly cloudy. Near steady temperature around 80. Southeast winds 5 to 10 miles an hour. Tonight, mostly cloudy. Lows in the mid-60s. Southeast winds 5 to 10 miles an hour. Labor Day, partly sunny. Chance of showers in the afternoon. Highs around 80. Southeast winds 5 to 15 miles an hour with gusts to around 30 miles an hour. Chance of showers 50%. Monday night, chance of thunderstorms in the evening, then showers and chance of thunderstorms overnight. Lows in the mid-60s. South winds 10 to 20 miles an hour with gusts to around 35 miles an hour. Chance of precipitation 90%. Tuesday, partly sunny. Chance of showers in the morning. Highs in the mid-80s. Chance of showers 50%. Tuesday night and Wednesday, mostly clear. Lows in the lower 60s. Highs in the mid-70s. Wednesday night through Friday night, mostly clear. Lows in the mid-50s. Highs in the upper 70s. Saturday, mostly sunny. Highs in the mid-70s. Again, the forecast for central Minnesota, from St. Cloud to the northwest Twin Cities suburbs for this afternoon, mostly cloudy. Near steady temperature around 80. Southeast winds 5 to 10 miles an hour. 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The current time is 12:05 p.m. Central Daylight Time. Now here is the hazardous weather outlook for portions of central and southern Minnesota and west central Wisconsin for today and tonight. Isolated thunderstorms are possible in far western Minnesota late this morning through the afternoon.
A few storms may be strong to severe, potentially producing large hail or damaging winds. And now the extended outlook for the period Monday through Saturday. Scattered thunderstorms are possible Monday evening into Tuesday morning. Some storms may be strong to severe, potentially producing large hail or damaging winds. Spotter information statement. Sky warns spotter activation may be needed later today and again Monday evening into Tuesday morning. Now the forecast for central Minnesota, from St. Cloud to the northwest Twin Cities suburbs. This afternoon, mostly cloudy. Near steady temperature around 80. Southeast winds 5 to 10 miles an hour. Tonight, mostly cloudy. Lows in the mid-60s. Southeast winds 5 to 10 miles an hour. Labor Day, partly sunny. Chance of showers in the afternoon. Highs around 80. Southeast winds 5 to 15 miles an hour with gusts to around 30 miles an hour. Chance of showers 50%. Monday night, chance of thunderstorms in the evening, then showers and chance of thunderstorms overnight. Lows in the mid-60s. South winds 10 to 20 miles an hour with gusts to around 35 miles an hour. Chance of precipitation 90%. Tuesday, partly sunny. Chance of showers in the morning. Highs in the mid-80s. Chance of showers 50%. Tuesday night and Wednesday, mostly clear. Lows in the lower 60s. Highs in the mid-70s. Wednesday night through Friday night, mostly clear. Lows in the mid-50s. Highs in the upper 70s. Saturday, mostly sunny. Highs in the mid-70s. Again, the forecast for central Minnesota, from St. Cloud to the northwest Twin Cities suburbs for this afternoon, mostly cloudy. Near steady temperature around 80. Southeast winds 5 to 10 miles an hour. 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The current time is 12:08 p.m. Central Daylight Time. Now here is the hazardous weather outlook for portions of central and southern Minnesota and west central Wisconsin. For today and tonight, isolated thunderstorms are possible in far western Minnesota late this morning through the afternoon. A few storms may be strong to severe, potentially producing large hail or damaging winds. And now the extended outlook for the period Monday through Saturday. Scattered thunderstorms are possible Monday evening into Tuesday morning. Some storms may be strong to severe, potentially producing large hail or damaging winds. Spotter information statement. Sky warns spotter activation may be needed later today and again Monday evening into Tuesday morning. Now the forecast for central Minnesota, from St. Cloud to the northwest Twin Cities suburbs. This afternoon, mostly cloudy. Near steady temperature around 80. Southeast winds 5 to 10 miles an hour. Tonight, mostly cloudy. Lows in the mid-60s. Southeast winds 5 to 10 miles an hour. Labor Day, partly sunny. Chance of showers in the afternoon. Highs around 80. Southeast winds 5 to 15 miles an hour with gusts to around 30 miles an hour. Chance of showers 50%. Monday night, chance of thunderstorms in the evening, then showers and chance of thunderstorms overnight. Lows in the mid-60s. South winds 10 to 20 miles an hour with gusts to around 35 miles an hour. Chance of precipitation 90%. Tuesday, partly sunny. Chance of showers in the morning. Highs in the mid-80s. Chance of showers 50%. Tuesday night and Wednesday, mostly clear. Lows in the lower 60s. Highs in the mid-70s. Wednesday night through Friday night, mostly clear. Lows in the mid-50s. Highs in the upper 70s.
Saturday, mostly sunny. Highs in the mid-70s. Again, the forecast for central Minnesota, from St. Cloud to the northwest Twin Cities suburbs for this afternoon, mostly cloudy. Near steady temperature around 80. Southeast winds 5 to 10 miles an hour. 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The current time is 12:11 p.m. Central Daylight Time. Now here is the hazardous weather outlook for portions of central and southern Minnesota and west central Wisconsin. For today and tonight, isolated thunderstorms are possible in far western Minnesota late this morning through the afternoon. A few storms may be strong to severe, potentially producing large hail or damaging winds. And now the extended outlook for the period Monday through Saturday. Scattered thunderstorms are possible Monday evening into Tuesday morning. Some storms may be strong to severe, potentially producing large hail or damaging winds. Spotter information statement, Skywarn spotter activation may be needed later today and again Monday evening into Tuesday morning. Now the forecast for central Minnesota, from St. Cloud to the northwest Twin Cities suburbs. This afternoon, mostly cloudy. Near steady temperature around 80. Southeast winds 5 to 10 miles an hour. Tonight, mostly cloudy. Lows in the mid-60s. Southeast winds 5 to 10 miles an hour. Labor Day, partly sunny. Chance of showers in the afternoon. Highs around 80. Southeast winds 5 to 15 miles an hour with gusts to around 30 miles an hour. Chance of showers 50%. Monday night, chance of thunderstorms in the evening, then showers and chance of thunderstorms overnight. Lows in the mid-60s. South winds 10 to 20 miles an hour with gusts to around 35 miles an hour. Chance of precipitation 90%. Tuesday, partly sunny. Chance of showers in the morning. Highs in the mid-80s. Chance of showers 50%. Tuesday night and Wednesday, mostly clear. Lows in the lower 60s. Highs in the mid-70s. Wednesday night through Friday night, mostly clear. Lows in the mid-50s. Highs in the upper 70s. Saturday, mostly sunny. Highs in the mid-70s. Again, the forecast for central Minnesota, from St. Cloud to the northwest Twin Cities suburbs for this afternoon, mostly cloudy. Near steady temperature around 80. Southeast winds 5 to 10 miles an hour. At noon, in Buffalo, it was partly sunny. The temperature was 79 degrees, the dew point was 70, and the relative humidity was 73%. The wind was southeast at 8 miles an hour. The pressure was 30.07 inches and steady. In Maple Lake, it was partly sunny. The temperature was 82 degrees, the dew point was 68, and the relative humidity was 62%. The heat index was 85. The wind was south at 7 miles an hour. The pressure was 30.09 inches and steady. Elsewhere across central Minnesota, it was mostly sunny, with a temperature of 77 at Anoka and 81 at Little Falls. It was partly sunny, with a temperature of 83 at St. Cloud, 77 at Crystal, and 80 at Princeton. It was cloudy, with a temperature of 77 at the Twin Cities, 75 at Litchfield, and 75 at Wilmer. Around the state, temperatures were between 72 and 76 degrees. At International Falls, it was sunny. At Duluth, it was mostly sunny. At Brainerd, it was partly sunny. It was cloudy at Rochester and Mankato. Once again at noon, in Buffalo, it was 79 degrees under partly sunny skies. And in Maple Lake, it was 82 degrees and the heat index was 85, under partly sunny skies.
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The current time is 12:16 p.m. Central Daylight Time. Now here is the hazardous weather outlook for portions of central and southern Minnesota and west central Wisconsin for today and tonight. Isolated thunderstorms are possible in far western Minnesota late this morning through the afternoon. A few storms may be strong to severe, potentially producing large hail or damaging winds. And now the extended outlook for the period Monday through Saturday. Scattered thunderstorms are possible Monday evening into Tuesday morning. Some storms may be strong to severe, potentially producing large hail or damaging winds. Spotter information statement: Skywarn spotter activation may be needed later today and again Monday evening into Tuesday morning. Now the forecast for central Minnesota, from St. Cloud to the northwest Twin Cities suburbs. This afternoon, mostly cloudy. Near steady temperature around 80. Southeast winds 5 to 10 miles an hour. Tonight, mostly cloudy. Lows in the mid-60s. Southeast winds 5 to 10 miles an hour. Labor Day, partly sunny. Chance of showers in the afternoon. Highs around 80. Southeast winds 5 to 15 miles an hour with gusts to around 30 miles an hour. Chance of showers 50%. Monday night, chance of thunderstorms in the evening, then showers and chance of thunderstorms overnight. Lows in the mid-60s. South winds 10 to 20 miles an hour with gusts to around 35 miles an hour. Chance of precipitation 90%. Tuesday, partly sunny. Chance of showers in the morning. Highs in the mid-80s. Chance of showers 50%. Tuesday night and Wednesday, mostly clear. Lows in the lower 60s. Highs in the mid-70s. Wednesday night through Friday night, mostly clear. Lows in the mid-50s. Highs in the upper 70s. Saturday, mostly sunny. Highs in the mid-70s. Again, the forecast for central Minnesota, from St. Cloud to the northwest Twin Cities suburbs for this afternoon, mostly cloudy. Near steady temperature around 80. Southeast winds 5 to 10 miles an hour. At noon, in Buffalo, it was partly sunny. The temperature was 79 degrees, the dew point was 70, and the relative humidity was 73%. The wind was southeast at 8 miles an hour. The pressure was 30.07 inches and steady. In Maple Lake, it was partly sunny. The temperature was 82 degrees, the dew point was 68, and the relative humidity was 62%. The heat index was 85. The wind was south at 7 miles an hour. The pressure was 30.09 inches and steady. Elsewhere across central Minnesota, it was mostly sunny, with a temperature of 77 at Anoka and 81 at Little Falls. It was partly sunny, with a temperature of 83 at St. Cloud, 77 at Crystal, and 80 at Princeton. It was cloudy, with a temperature of 77 at the Twin Cities, 75 at Litchfield, and 75 at Wilmer. Around the state, temperatures were between 72 and 76 degrees. At International Falls, it was sunny. At Duluth, it was mostly sunny. At Brainerd, it was partly sunny. It was cloudy at Rochester and Mankato. Once again at noon, in Buffalo, it was 79 degrees under partly sunny skies. And in Maple Lake, it was 82 degrees and the heat index was 85, under partly sunny skies. This is weather radio station WNG67 6 Clearwater, broadcasting on a frequency of 162.50 MHz. 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
The current time is 12:20 p.m. Central Daylight Time. Now here is the hazardous weather outlook for portions of central and southern Minnesota and west central Wisconsin. For today and tonight, isolated thunderstorms are possible in far western Minnesota late this morning through the afternoon. A few storms may be strong to severe, potentially producing large hail or damaging winds. And now the extended outlook for the period Monday through Saturday. Scattered thunderstorms are possible Monday evening into Tuesday morning. Some storms may be strong to severe, potentially producing large hail or damaging winds. Spotter information statement. Sky warns spotter activation may be needed later today and again Monday evening into Tuesday morning. Now the forecast for central Minnesota, from St. Cloud to the northwest Twin Cities suburbs. This afternoon, mostly cloudy. Near steady temperature around 80. Southeast winds 5 to 10 miles an hour. Tonight, mostly cloudy. Lows in the mid-60s. Southeast winds 5 to 10 miles an hour. Labor Day, partly sunny. Chance of showers in the afternoon. Highs around 80. Southeast winds 5 to 15 miles an hour with gusts to around 30 miles an hour. Chance of showers 50%. Monday night, chance of thunderstorms in the evening, then showers and chance of thunderstorms overnight. Lows in the mid-60s. South winds 10 to 20 miles an hour with gusts to around 35 miles an hour. Chance of precipitation 90%. Tuesday, partly sunny. Chance of showers in the morning. Highs in the mid-80s. Chance of showers 50%. Tuesday night and Wednesday, mostly clear. Lows in the lower 60s. Highs in the mid-70s. Wednesday night through Friday night, mostly clear. Lows in the mid-50s. Highs in the upper 70s. Saturday, mostly sunny. Highs in the mid-70s. Again, the forecast for central Minnesota, from St. Cloud to the northwest Twin Cities suburbs for this afternoon, mostly cloudy. Near steady temperature around 80. Southeast winds 5 to 10 miles an hour. At noon, in Buffalo, it was partly sunny. The temperature was 79 degrees, the dew point was 70, and the relative humidity was 73%. The wind was southeast at 8 miles an hour. The pressure was 30.07 inches and steady. In Maple Lake, it was partly sunny. The temperature was 82 degrees, the dew point was 68, and the relative humidity was 62%. The heat index was 85. The wind was south at 7 miles an hour. The pressure was 30.09 inches and steady. Elsewhere across central Minnesota, it was mostly sunny, with a temperature of 77 at Anoka and 81 at Little Falls. It was partly sunny, with a temperature of 83 at St. Cloud, 77 at Crystal, and 80 at Princeton. It was cloudy, with a temperature of 77 at the Twin Cities, 75 at Litchfield, and 75 at Willmar. Around the state, temperatures were between 72 and 76 degrees. At International Falls, it was sunny. At Duluth, it was mostly sunny. At Brainerd, it was partly sunny. It was cloudy at Rochester and Mankato. Once again at noon, in Buffalo, it was 79 degrees under partly sunny skies. And in Maple Lake, it was 82 degrees and the heat index was 85, under partly sunny skies. 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The current time is 12:25 p.m. Central Daylight Time. Now the forecast for central Minnesota, from St. Cloud to the northwest Twin Cities suburbs. This afternoon, mostly cloudy. Near steady temperature around 80. Southeast winds 5 to 10 miles an hour.
Tonight, mostly cloudy. Lows in the mid-60s. Southeast winds 5 to 10 miles an hour. Labor Day, partly sunny. Chance of showers in the afternoon. Highs around 80. Southeast winds 5 to 15 miles an hour with gusts to around 30 miles an hour. Chance of showers 50%. Monday night, chance of thunderstorms in the evening, then showers and chance of thunderstorms overnight. Lows in the mid-60s. South winds 10 to 20 miles an hour with gusts to around 35 miles an hour. Chance of precipitation 90%. Tuesday, partly sunny. Chance of showers in the morning. Highs in the mid-80s. Chance of showers 50%. Tuesday night and Wednesday, mostly clear. Lows in the lower 60s. Highs in the mid-70s. Wednesday night through Friday night, mostly clear. Lows in the mid-50s. Highs in the upper 70s. Saturday, mostly sunny. Highs in the mid-70s. Again, the forecast for central Minnesota, from St. Cloud to the northwest Twin Cities suburbs for this afternoon, mostly cloudy. Near steady temperature around 80. Southeast winds 5 to 10 miles an hour. At noon, in Buffalo, it was partly sunny. The temperature was 79 degrees, the dew point was 70, and the relative humidity was 73%. The wind was southeast at 8 miles an hour. The pressure was 30.07 inches and steady. In Maple Lake, it was partly sunny, the temperature was 82 degrees, the dew point was 68, and the relative humidity was 62%. The heat index was 85. The wind was south at 7 miles an hour. The pressure was 30.09 inches and steady. Elsewhere across central Minnesota, it was mostly sunny, with a temperature of 77 at Anoka and 81 at Little Falls. It was partly sunny, with a temperature of 83 at St. Cloud, 77 at Crystal, and 80 at Princeton. It was cloudy, with a temperature of 77 at the Twin Cities, 75 at Litchfield, and 75 at Wilmer. Around the state, temperatures were between 72 and 76 degrees. At International Falls, it was sunny. At Duluth, it was mostly sunny. At Brainerd, it was partly sunny. It was cloudy at Rochester and Mankato. Once again at noon, in Buffalo, it was 79 degrees under partly sunny skies. And in Maple Lake, it was 82 degrees and the heat index was 85, under partly sunny skies. 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The current time is 12:29 p.m. Central Daylight Time. Now the forecast for central Minnesota, from St. Cloud to the northwest Twin Cities suburbs. This afternoon, mostly cloudy. Near steady temperature around 80. Southeast winds 5 to 10 miles an hour. Tonight, mostly cloudy. Lows in the mid-60s. Southeast winds 5 to 10 miles an hour. Labor Day, partly sunny. Chance of showers in the afternoon. Highs around 80. Southeast winds 5 to 15 miles an hour with gusts to around 30 miles an hour. Chance of showers 50%. Monday night, chance of thunderstorms in the evening, then showers and chance of thunderstorms overnight. Lows in the mid-60s. South winds 10 to 20 miles an hour with gusts to around 35 miles an hour. Chance of precipitation 90%. Tuesday, partly sunny. Chance of showers in the morning. Highs in the mid-80s. Chance of showers 50%. Tuesday night and Wednesday, mostly clear. Lows in the lower 60s. Highs in the mid-70s. Wednesday night through Friday night, mostly clear. Lows in the mid-50s.
Highs in the upper 70s. Saturday, mostly sunny. Highs in the mid 70s. Again, the forecast for central Minnesota, from St. Cloud to the northwest Twin Cities suburbs for this afternoon, mostly cloudy. Near steady temperature around 80. Southeast winds 5 to 10 miles an hour. At noon, in Buffalo, it was partly sunny. The temperature was 79 degrees, the dew point was 70, and the relative humidity was 73%. The wind was southeast at 8 miles an hour. The pressure was 30.07 inches and steady. In Maple Lake, it was partly sunny. The temperature was 82 degrees, the dew point was 68, and the relative humidity was 62%. The heat index was 85. The wind was south at 7 miles an hour. The pressure was 30.09 inches and steady. Elsewhere across central Minnesota, it was mostly sunny, with a temperature of 77 at Anoka and 81 at Little Falls. It was partly sunny, with a temperature of 83 at St. Cloud, 77 at Crystal, and 80 at Princeton. It was cloudy, with a temperature of 77 at the Twin Cities, 75 at Litchfield, and 75 at Wilmer. Around the state, temperatures were between 72 and 76 degrees. At International Falls, it was sunny. At Duluth, it was mostly sunny. At Brainerd, it was partly sunny. It was cloudy at Rochester and Mankato. Once again at noon, in Buffalo, it was 79 degrees under partly sunny skies. And in Maple Lake, it was 82 degrees and the heat index was 85, under partly sunny skies. 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The current time is 12:33 p.m. Central Daylight Time. Now the forecast for central Minnesota, from St. Cloud to the northwest Twin Cities suburbs. This afternoon, mostly cloudy. Near steady temperature around 80. Southeast winds 5 to 10 miles an hour. Tonight, mostly cloudy. Lows in the mid-60s. Southeast winds 5 to 10 miles an hour. Labor Day, partly sunny. Chance of showers in the afternoon. Highs around 80. Southeast winds 5 to 15 miles an hour with gusts to around 30 miles an hour. Chance of showers 50%. Monday night, chance of thunderstorms in the evening, then showers and chance of thunderstorms overnight. Lows in the mid-60s. South winds 10 to 20 miles an hour with gusts to around 35 miles an hour. Chance of precipitation 90%. Tuesday, partly sunny. Chance of showers in the morning. Highs in the mid-80s. Chance of showers 50%. Tuesday night and Wednesday, mostly clear. Lows in the lower 60s. Highs in the mid-70s. Wednesday night through Friday night, mostly clear. Lows in the mid-50s. Highs in the upper 70s. Saturday, mostly sunny. Highs in the mid-70s. Again, the forecast for central Minnesota, from St. Cloud to the northwest Twin Cities suburbs for this afternoon, mostly cloudy. Near steady temperature around 80. Southeast winds 5 to 10 miles an hour. At noon, in Buffalo, it was partly sunny. The temperature was 79 degrees, the dew point was 70, and the relative humidity was 73%. The wind was southeast at 8 miles an hour. The pressure was 30.07 inches and steady. In Maple Lake, it was partly sunny. The temperature was 82 degrees, the dew point was 68, and the relative humidity was 62%. The heat index was 85. The wind was south at 7 miles an hour. The pressure was 30.09 inches and steady. Elsewhere across central Minnesota, it was mostly sunny,
with a temperature of 77 at Anoka and 81 at Little Falls. It was partly sunny.

with a temperature of 83 at St. Cloud, 77 at Crystal, and 80 at Princeton. It was cloudy, with a temperature of 77 at the Twin Cities, 75 at Litchfield, and 75 at Willmar. Around the state, temperatures were between 72 and 76 degrees. At International Falls, it was sunny. At Duluth, it was mostly sunny. At Brainerd, it was partly sunny. It was cloudy at Rochester and Mankato. Once again at noon, in Buffalo, it was 79 degrees under partly sunny skies. And in Maple Lake, it was 82 degrees and the heat index was 85, under partly sunny skies. 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The current time is 12:37 p.m. Central Daylight Time. Now the forecast for central Minnesota, from St. Cloud to the northwest Twin Cities suburbs. This afternoon, mostly cloudy. Near steady temperature around 80. Southeast winds 5 to 10 miles an hour. Tonight, mostly cloudy. Lows in the mid-60s. Southeast winds 5 to 10 miles an hour. Labor Day, partly sunny. Chance of showers in the afternoon. Highs around 80. Southeast winds 5 to 15 miles an hour with gusts to around 30 miles an hour. Chance of showers 50%. Monday night, chance of thunderstorms in the evening, then showers and chance of thunderstorms overnight. Lows in the mid-60s. South winds 10 to 20 miles an hour with gusts to around 35 miles an hour. Chance of precipitation 90%. Tuesday, partly sunny. Chance of showers in the morning. Highs in the mid-80s. Chance of showers 50%. Tuesday night and Wednesday, mostly clear. Lows in the lower 60s. Highs in the mid-70s. Wednesday night through Friday night, mostly clear. Lows in the mid-50s. Highs in the upper 70s. Saturday, mostly sunny. Highs in the mid-70s. Again, the forecast for central Minnesota, from St. Cloud to the northwest Twin Cities suburbs for this afternoon, mostly cloudy. Near steady temperature around 80. Southeast winds 5 to 10 miles an hour. At noon, in Buffalo, it was partly sunny. The temperature was 79 degrees, the dew point was 70, and the relative humidity was 73%. The wind was southeast at 8 miles an hour. The pressure was 30.07 inches and steady. In Maple Lake, it was partly sunny. The temperature was 82 degrees, the dew point was 68, and the relative humidity was 62%. The heat index was 85. The wind was south at 7 miles an hour. The pressure was 30.09 inches and steady. Elsewhere across central Minnesota, it was mostly sunny, with a temperature of 77 at Anoka and 81 at Little Falls. It was partly sunny, with a temperature of 83 at St. Cloud, 77 at Crystal, and 80 at Princeton. It was cloudy, with a temperature of 77 at the Twin Cities, 75 at Litchfield, and 75 at Willmar. Around the state, temperatures were between 72 and 76 degrees. At International Falls, it was sunny. At Duluth, it was mostly sunny. At Brainerd, it was partly sunny. It was cloudy at Rochester and Mankato. Once again at noon, in Buffalo, it was 79 degrees under partly sunny skies. And in Maple Lake, it was 82 degrees and the heat index was 85, under partly sunny skies. 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The current time is 12:40 p.m.

miles an hour. Labor Day, partly sunny. Chance of showers in the afternoon. Highs around 80. Southeast winds 5 to 15 miles an hour with gusts to around 30 miles an hour. Chance of showers 50%. Monday night, chance of thunderstorms in the evening, then showers and chance of thunderstorms overnight. Lows in the mid-60s. South winds 10 to 20 miles an hour with gusts to around 35 miles an hour. Chance of precipitation 90%. Tuesday, partly sunny. Chance of showers in the morning. Highs in the mid-80s. Chance of showers 50%. Tuesday night and Wednesday, mostly clear. Lows in the lower 60s. Highs in the mid-70s. Wednesday night through Friday night, mostly clear. Lows in the mid-50s. Highs in the upper 70s. Saturday, mostly sunny. Highs in the mid-70s. Again, the forecast for central Minnesota, from St. Cloud to the northwest Twin Cities suburbs for this afternoon, mostly cloudy. Near steady temperature around 80. Southeast winds 5 to 10 miles an hour. At noon, in Buffalo, it was partly sunny. The temperature was 79 degrees, the dew point was 70, and the relative humidity was 73%. The wind was southeast at 8 miles an hour. The pressure was 30.07 inches and steady. In Maple Lake, it was partly sunny. The temperature was 82 degrees, the dew point was 68, and the relative humidity was 62%. The heat index was 85. The wind was south at 7 miles an hour. The pressure was 30.09 inches and steady. Elsewhere across central Minnesota, it was mostly sunny, with a temperature of 77 at Anoka and 81 at Little Falls. It was partly sunny, with a temperature of 83 at St. Cloud, 77 at Crystal, and 80 at Princeton. It was cloudy, with a temperature of 77 at the Twin Cities, 75 at Litchfield, and 75 at Willmar. Around the state, temperatures were between 72 and 76 degrees. At International Falls, it was sunny. At Duluth, it was mostly sunny. At Brainerd, it was partly sunny. It was cloudy at Rochester and Mankato. Once again at noon, in Buffalo, it was 79 degrees under partly sunny skies. And in Maple Lake, it was 82 degrees and the heat index was 85, under partly sunny skies. 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The current time is 1 p.m. Central Daylight Time. Now the forecast for central Minnesota, from St. Cloud to the northwest Twin Cities suburbs. This afternoon, mostly cloudy. Near steady temperature around 80. Southeast winds 5 to 10 miles an hour. Tonight, mostly cloudy. Lows in the mid-60s. Southeast winds 5 to 10 miles an hour. Labor Day, partly sunny. Chance of showers in the afternoon. Highs around 80. Southeast winds 5 to 15 miles an hour with gusts to around 30 miles an hour. Chance of showers 50%. Monday night, chance of thunderstorms in the evening, then showers and chance of thunderstorms overnight. Lows in the mid-60s. South winds 10 to 20 miles an hour with gusts to around 35 miles an hour. Chance of precipitation 90%. Tuesday, partly sunny. Chance of showers in the morning. Highs in the mid-80s. Chance of showers 50%. Tuesday night and Wednesday, mostly clear. Lows in the lower 60s. Highs in the mid-70s. Wednesday night through Friday night, mostly clear. Lows in the mid-50s. Highs in the upper 70s. Saturday, mostly sunny. Highs in the mid-70s. Again,
The forecast.

for central Minnesota, from St. Cloud to the northwest Twin Cities suburbs for this afternoon, mostly cloudy. Near steady temperature around 80. Southeast winds 5 to 10 miles an hour. Now the forecast for central Minnesota, from St. Cloud to the northwest Twin Cities suburbs. This afternoon, mostly cloudy. Highs in the lower 80s. Southeast winds 5 to 10 miles an hour. Tonight, mostly cloudy. A 20% chance of thunderstorms in the evening. Lows in the mid-60s. Southeast winds 5 to 10 miles an hour. Labor Day, mostly cloudy. Highs around 80. Southeast winds 5 to 15 miles an hour with gusts to around 30 miles an hour. Monday night, chance of thunderstorms in the evening, then showers and chance of thunderstorms overnight. Locally heavy rainfall possible overnight. Lows in the mid-60s. South winds 10 to 20 miles an hour. Chance of precipitation 90%. Tuesday, mostly cloudy. A 50% chance of thunderstorms in the morning. Highs in the lower 80s. Tuesday night and Wednesday, mostly clear. Lows around 60. Highs in the mid-70s. Wednesday night, mostly clear. Lows in the lower 50s. Thursday and Thursday night, clear. Highs in the upper 70s. Lows in the upper 50s. Friday, sunny. Highs in the lower 80s. Friday night and Saturday, partly cloudy. Lows in the mid-50s. Highs in the mid-70s. Again, the forecast for central Minnesota, from St. Cloud to the northwest Twin Cities suburbs for this afternoon, mostly cloudy. Highs in the lower 80s. Southeast winds 5 to 10 miles an hour. 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The current time is 1:04 p.m. Central Daylight Time. Now the forecast for central Minnesota, from St. Cloud to the northwest Twin Cities suburbs. This afternoon, mostly cloudy. Highs in the lower 80s. Southeast winds 5 to 10 miles an hour. Tonight, mostly cloudy. A 20% chance of thunderstorms in the evening. Lows in the mid-60s. Southeast winds 5 to 10 miles an hour. Labor Day, mostly cloudy. Highs around 80. Southeast winds 5 to 15 miles an hour with gusts to around 30 miles an hour. Monday night, chance of thunderstorms in the evening, then showers and chance of thunderstorms overnight. Locally heavy rainfall possible overnight. Lows in the mid-60s. South winds 10 to 20 miles an hour. Chance of precipitation 90%. Tuesday, mostly cloudy. A 50% chance of thunderstorms in the morning. Highs in the lower 80s. Tuesday night and Wednesday, mostly clear. Lows around 60. Highs in the mid-70s. Wednesday night, mostly clear. Lows in the lower 50s. Thursday and Thursday night, clear. Highs in the upper 70s. Lows in the upper 50s. Friday, sunny. Highs in the lower 80s. Friday night and Saturday, partly cloudy. Lows in the mid-50s. Highs in the mid-70s. Again, the forecast for central Minnesota, from St. Cloud to the northwest Twin Cities suburbs for this afternoon, mostly cloudy. Highs in the lower 80s. Southeast winds 5 to 10 miles an hour. 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
The current time is 1:06 p.m. Central Daylight Time. Now the forecast for central Minnesota, from St. Cloud to the northwest Twin Cities suburbs. This afternoon, mostly cloudy. Highs in the lower 80s. Southeast winds 5 to 10 miles an hour. Tonight, mostly cloudy. A 20% chance of thunderstorms in the evening. Lows in the mid-60s. Southeast winds 5 to 10 miles an hour. Labor Day, mostly cloudy. Highs around 80. Southeast winds 5 to 15 miles an hour with gusts to around 30 miles an hour. Monday night, chance of thunderstorms in the evening, then showers and chance of thunderstorms overnight. Locally heavy rainfall possible overnight. Lows in the mid-60s. South winds 10 to 20 miles an hour. Chance of precipitation 90%. Tuesday, mostly cloudy. A 50% chance of thunderstorms in the morning. Highs in the lower 80s. Tuesday night and Wednesday, mostly clear. Lows around 60. Highs in the mid-70s. Wednesday night, mostly clear. Lows in the lower 50s. Thursday and Thursday night, clear. Highs in the upper 70s. Lows in the upper 50s. Friday, sunny. Highs in the lower 80s. Friday night and Saturday, partly cloudy. Lows in the mid-50s. Highs in the mid-70s. Again, the forecast for central Minnesota, from St. Cloud to the northwest Twin Cities suburbs for this afternoon, mostly cloudy. Highs in the lower 80s. Southeast winds 5 to 10 miles an hour. 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The current time is 1:09 p.m. Central Daylight Time. Now the forecast for central Minnesota, from St. Cloud to the northwest Twin Cities suburbs. This afternoon, mostly cloudy. Highs in the lower 80s. Southeast winds 5 to 10 miles an hour. Tonight, mostly cloudy. A 20% chance of thunderstorms in the evening. Lows in the mid-60s. Southeast winds 5 to 10 miles an hour. Labor Day, mostly cloudy. Highs around 80. Southeast winds 5 to 15 miles an hour with gusts to around 30 miles an hour. Monday night, chance of thunderstorms in the evening, then showers and chance of thunderstorms overnight. Locally heavy rainfall possible overnight. Lows in the mid-60s. South winds 10 to 20 miles an hour. Chance of precipitation 90%. Tuesday, mostly cloudy. A 50% chance of thunderstorms in the morning. Highs in the lower 80s. Tuesday night and Wednesday, mostly clear. Lows around 60. Highs in the mid-70s. Wednesday night, mostly clear. Lows in the lower 50s. Thursday and Thursday night, clear. Highs in the upper 70s. Lows in the upper 50s. Friday, sunny. Highs in the lower 80s. Friday night and Saturday, partly cloudy. Lows in the mid-50s. Highs in the mid-70s. Again, the forecast for central Minnesota, from St. Cloud to the northwest Twin Cities suburbs for this afternoon, mostly cloudy. Highs in the lower 80s. Southeast winds 5 to 10 miles an hour. 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The current time is 1:11 p.m. Central Daylight Time. Now the forecast for central Minnesota, from St. Cloud to the northwest Twin Cities suburbs.
This afternoon, mostly cloudy. Highs in the lower 80s. Southeast winds 5 to 10 miles an hour. Tonight, mostly cloudy. A 20% chance of thunderstorms in the evening. Lows in the mid-60s. Southeast winds 5 to 10 miles an hour. Labor Day, mostly cloudy. Highs around 80. Southeast winds 5 to 15 miles an hour with gusts to around 30 miles an hour. Monday night, chance of thunderstorms in the evening, then showers and chance of thunderstorms overnight. Locally heavy rainfall possible overnight. Lows in the mid-60s. South winds 10 to 20 miles an hour. Chance of precipitation 90%. Tuesday, mostly cloudy. A 50% chance of thunderstorms in the morning. Highs in the lower 80s. Tuesday night and Wednesday, mostly clear. Lows around 60. Highs in the mid-70s. Wednesday night, mostly clear. Lows in the lower 50s. Thursday and Thursday night, clear. Highs in the upper 70s. Lows in the upper 50s. Friday, sunny. Highs in the lower 80s. Friday night and Saturday, partly cloudy. Lows in the mid-50s. Highs in the mid-70s. Again, the forecast for central Minnesota, from St. Cloud to the northwest Twin Cities suburbs for this afternoon, mostly cloudy. Highs in the lower 80s. Southeast winds 5 to 10 miles an hour. 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The current time is 1:13 p.m. Central Daylight Time. Now the forecast for central Minnesota, from St. Cloud to the northwest Twin Cities suburbs. This afternoon, mostly cloudy. Highs in the lower 80s. Southeast winds 5 to 10 miles an hour. Tonight, mostly cloudy. A 20% chance of thunderstorms in the evening. Lows in the mid-60s. Southeast winds 5 to 10 miles an hour. Labor Day, mostly cloudy. Highs around 80. Southeast winds 5 to 15 miles an hour with gusts to around 30 miles an hour. Monday night, chance of thunderstorms in the evening, then showers and chance of thunderstorms overnight. Locally heavy rainfall possible overnight. Lows in the mid-60s. South winds 10 to 20 miles an hour. Chance of precipitation 90%. Tuesday, mostly cloudy. A 50% chance of thunderstorms in the morning. Highs in the lower 80s. Tuesday night and Wednesday, mostly clear. Lows around 60. Highs in the mid-70s. Wednesday night, mostly clear. Lows in the lower 50s. Thursday and Thursday night, clear. Highs in the upper 70s. Lows in the upper 50s. Friday, sunny. Highs in the lower 80s. Friday night and Saturday, partly cloudy. Lows in the mid-50s. Highs in the mid-70s. Again, the forecast for central Minnesota, from St. Cloud to the northwest Twin Cities suburbs for this afternoon, mostly cloudy. Highs in the lower 80s. Southeast winds 5 to 10 miles an hour. At 1 p.m., in Buffalo, it was cloudy. The temperature was 75 degrees, the dew point was 70, and the relative humidity was 83%. The wind was south at 9 miles an hour. The pressure was 30.07 inches and steady. In Maple Lake, it was cloudy. The temperature was 78 degrees, the dew point was 68, and the relative humidity was 70%. The wind was southeast at 6 miles an hour. Pressure was 30.08 inches and steady. Elsewhere across central Minnesota, at Anoka, it was sunny, with a temperature of 79. At Little Falls,
It was mostly sunny, with a temperature of 82. It was partly sunny, with a temperature of 84 at St. Cloud, 78 at Crystal, and 81 at Princeton. It was cloudy, with a temperature of 79 at the Twin Cities, 75 at Litchfield, and 77 at Willmar. Around the state, at International Falls, it was sunny, with a temperature of 79. It was mostly sunny, with a temperature of 74 at Rochester, 78 at Brainerd, and 76 at Duluth. At Mankato, it was cloudy, with a temperature of 72. Once again at 1 p.m., in Buffalo, it was 75 degrees under cloudy skies. And in Maple Lake, it was 78 degrees under cloudy skies. 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The current time is 1:17 p.m. Central Daylight Time. Now the forecast for central Minnesota, from St. Cloud to the northwest Twin Cities suburbs. This afternoon, mostly cloudy. Highs in the lower 80s. Southeast winds 5 to 10 miles an hour. Tonight, mostly cloudy. A 20% chance of thunderstorms in the evening. Lows in the mid-60s. Southeast winds 5 to 10 miles an hour. Labor Day, mostly cloudy. Highs around 80. Southeast winds 5 to 15 miles an hour with gusts to around 30 miles an hour. Monday night, chance of thunderstorms in the evening, then showers and chance of thunderstorms overnight. Locally heavy rainfall possible overnight. Lows in the mid-60s. South winds 10 to 20 miles an hour. Chance of precipitation 90%. Tuesday, mostly cloudy. A 50% chance of thunderstorms in the morning. Highs in the lower 80s. Tuesday night and Wednesday, mostly clear. Lows around 60. Highs in the mid-70s. Wednesday night, mostly clear. Lows in the lower 50s. Thursday and Thursday night, clear. Highs in the upper 70s. Lows in the upper 50s. Friday, sunny. Highs in the lower 80s. Friday night and Saturday, partly cloudy. Lows in the mid-50s. Highs in the mid-70s. Again, the forecast for central Minnesota, from St. Cloud to the northwest Twin Cities suburbs for this afternoon, mostly cloudy. Highs in the lower 80s. Southeast winds 5 to 10 miles an hour. At 1 p.m., in Buffalo, it was cloudy. The temperature was 75 degrees, the dew point was 70, and the relative humidity was 83%. The wind was south at 9 miles an hour. The pressure was 30.07 inches and steady. In Maple Lake, it was cloudy. The temperature was 78 degrees, the dew point was 68, and the relative humidity was 70%. The wind was southeast at 6 miles an hour. The pressure was 30.08 inches and steady. Elsewhere across central Minnesota, at Anoka, it was sunny, with a temperature of 79. At Little Falls, it was mostly sunny, with a temperature of 82. It was partly sunny, with a temperature of 84 at St. Cloud, 78 at Crystal, and 81 at Princeton. It was cloudy, with a temperature of 79 at the Twin Cities, 75 at Litchfield, and 77 at Willmar. Around the state, at International Falls, it was sunny, with a temperature of 79. It was mostly sunny, with a temperature of 74 at Rochester, 78 at Brainerd, and 76 at Duluth. At Mankato, it was cloudy, with a temperature of 72. Once again at 1 p.m., in Buffalo, it was 75 degrees under cloudy skies. And in Maple Lake, it was 78 degrees under cloudy skies. This is weather radio station WNG676 Clearwater,
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The current time is 1:21 p.m. Central Daylight Time. Now the forecast for central Minnesota, from St. Cloud to the northwest Twin Cities suburbs. This afternoon, mostly cloudy. Highs in the lower 80s. Southeast winds 5 to 10 miles an hour. Tonight, mostly cloudy. A 20% chance of thunderstorms in the evening. Lows in the mid-60s. Southeast winds 5 to 10 miles an hour. Labor Day, mostly cloudy. Highs around 80. Southeast winds 5 to 15 miles an hour with gusts to around 30 miles an hour. Monday night, chance of thunderstorms in the evening, then showers and chance of thunderstorms overnight. Locally heavy rainfall possible overnight. Lows in the mid-60s. South winds 10 to 20 miles an hour. Chance of precipitation 90%. Tuesday, mostly cloudy. A 50% chance of thunderstorms in the morning. Highs in the lower 80s. Tuesday night and Wednesday, mostly clear. Lows around 60. Highs in the mid-70s. Wednesday night, mostly clear. Lows in the lower 50s. Thursday and Thursday night, clear. Highs in the upper 70s. Lows in the upper 50s. Friday, sunny. Highs in the lower 80s. Friday night and Saturday, partly cloudy. Lows in the mid-50s. Highs in the mid-70s. Again, the forecast for central Minnesota, from St. Cloud to the northwest Twin Cities suburbs for this afternoon, mostly cloudy. Highs in the lower 80s. Southeast winds 5 to 10 miles an hour. At 1 p.m., in Buffalo, it was cloudy. The temperature was 75 degrees, the dew point was 70, and the relative humidity was 83%. The wind was south at 9 miles an hour. The pressure was 30.07 inches and steady. In Maple Lake, it was cloudy. The temperature was 78 degrees. The dew point was 68, and the relative humidity was 70%. The wind was southeast at 6 miles an hour. The pressure was 30.08 inches and steady. Elsewhere across central Minnesota, at Anoka, it was sunny, with a temperature of 79. At Little Falls, it was mostly sunny, with a temperature of 82. It was partly sunny, with a temperature of 84 at St. Cloud, 78 at Crystal, and 81 at Princeton. It was cloudy, with a temperature of 79 at the Twin Cities, 75 at Litchfield, and 77 at Wilmer. Around the state, at International Falls, it was sunny, with a temperature of 79. It was mostly sunny, with a temperature of 74 at Rochester, 78 at Brainerd, and 76 at Duluth. At Mankato, it was cloudy, with a temperature of 72. Once again at 1 p.m., in Buffalo, it was 75 degrees under cloudy skies. And in Maple Lake, it was 78 degrees under cloudy skies. 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The current time is 1:25 p.m. Central Daylight Time. Now the forecast for central Minnesota, from St. Cloud to the northwest Twin Cities suburbs. This afternoon, mostly cloudy. Highs in the lower 80s. Southeast winds 5 to 10 miles an hour. Tonight, mostly cloudy. A 20% chance of thunderstorms in the evening. Lows in the mid-60s. Southeast winds 5 to 10 miles an hour. Labor Day, mostly cloudy. Highs around 80. Southeast winds 5 to 15 miles an hour with gusts to around 30 miles an hour.
Monday night, chance of thunderstorms in the evening, then showers and chance of thunderstorms overnight. Locally heavy rainfall possible overnight. Lows in the mid-60s. South winds 10 to 20 miles an hour. Chance of precipitation 90%. Tuesday, mostly cloudy. 50% chance of thunderstorms in the morning. Highs in the lower 80s. Tuesday night and Wednesday, mostly clear. Lows around 60. Highs in the mid-70s. Wednesday night, mostly clear. Lows in the lower 50s. Thursday and Thursday night, clear. Highs in the upper 70s. Lows in the upper 50s. Friday, sunny. Highs in the lower 80s. Friday night and Saturday, partly cloudy. Lows in the mid-50s. Highs in the mid-70s. Again, the forecast for central Minnesota, from St. Cloud to the northwest Twin Cities suburbs for this afternoon, mostly cloudy. Highs in the lower 80s. Southeast winds 5 to 10 miles an hour. At 1 p.m., in Buffalo, it was cloudy. The temperature was 75 degrees, the dew point was 70, and the relative humidity was 83%. The wind was south at 9 miles an hour. The pressure was 30.07 inches and steady. In Maple Lake, it was cloudy. The temperature was 78 degrees, the dew point was 68, and the relative humidity was 70%. The wind was southeast at 6 miles an hour. The pressure was 30.08 inches and steady. Elsewhere across central Minnesota, at Anoka, it was sunny, with a temperature of 79. At Little Falls, it was mostly sunny, with a temperature of 82. It was partly sunny, with a temperature of 84 at St. Cloud, 78 at Crystal, and 81 at Princeton. It was cloudy, with a temperature of 79 at the Twin Cities, 75 at Litchfield, and 77 at Wilmer. Around the state, at International Falls, it was sunny, with a temperature of 79. It was mostly sunny, with a temperature of 74 at Rochester, 78 at Brainerd, and 76 at Duluth. At Mankato, it was cloudy, with a temperature of 72. Once again at 1 p.m., in Buffalo, it was 75 degrees under cloudy skies. And in Maple Lake, it was 78 degrees under cloudy skies. 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The current time is 1:29 p.m. Central Daylight Time. Now the forecast for central Minnesota, from St. Cloud to the northwest Twin Cities suburbs. This afternoon, mostly cloudy. Highs in the lower 80s. Southeast winds 5 to 10 miles an hour. Tonight, mostly cloudy. A 20% chance of thunderstorms in the evening. Lows in the mid-60s. Southeast winds 5 to 10 miles an hour. Labor Day, mostly cloudy. Highs around 80. Southeast winds 5 to 15 miles an hour with gusts to around 30 miles an hour. Monday night, chance of thunderstorms in the evening, then showers and chance of thunderstorms overnight. Locally heavy rainfall possible overnight. Lows in the mid-60s. South winds 10 to 20 miles an hour. Chance of precipitation 90%. Tuesday, mostly cloudy. A 50% chance of thunderstorms in the morning. Highs in the lower 80s. Tuesday night and Wednesday, mostly clear. Lows around 60. Highs in the mid-70s. Wednesday night, mostly clear. Lows in the lower 50s. Thursday and Thursday night, clear. Highs in the upper 70s. Lows in the upper 50s. Friday, sunny. Highs in the lower 80s. Friday night and Saturday, partly cloudy. Lows in the mid-50s.
highs in the mid-70s. Again, the forecast for central Minnesota, from St. Cloud to the northwest Twin Cities suburbs for this afternoon, mostly cloudy. Highs in the lower 80s. Southeast winds 5 to 10 miles an hour. At 1 p.m., in Buffalo, it was cloudy. The temperature was 75 degrees, the dew point was 70, and the relative humidity was 83%. The wind was south at 9 miles an hour. The pressure was 30.07 inches and steady. In Maple Lake, it was cloudy. The temperature was 78 degrees, the dew point was 68, and the relative humidity was 70%. The wind was southeast at 6 miles an hour. The pressure was 30.08 inches and steady. Elsewhere across central Minnesota, at Anoka, it was sunny, with a temperature of 79. At Little Falls, it was mostly sunny, with a temperature of 82. It was partly sunny, with a temperature of 84 at St. Cloud, 78 at Crystal, and 81 at Princeton. It was cloudy, with a temperature of 79 at the Twin Cities, 75 at Litchfield, and 77 at Willmar. Around the state, at International Falls, it was sunny, with a temperature of 79. It was mostly sunny, with a temperature of 74 at Rochester, 78 at Brainerd, and 76 at Duluth. At Mankato, it was cloudy, with a temperature of 72. Once again at 1 p.m., in Buffalo, it was 75 degrees under cloudy skies. In Buffalo, it was 75 degrees under cloudy skies. And in Maple Lake, it was 78 degrees under cloudy skies. 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The current time is 1:33 p.m. Central Daylight Time. Now the forecast for central Minnesota, from St. Cloud to the northwest Twin Cities suburbs. This afternoon, mostly cloudy. Highs in the lower 80s. Southeast winds 5 to 10 miles an hour. Tonight, mostly cloudy. A 20% chance of thunderstorms in the evening. Lows in the mid-60s. Southeast winds 5 to 10 miles an hour. Labor Day, mostly cloudy. Highs around 80. Southeast winds 5 to 15 miles an hour with gusts to around 30 miles an hour. Monday night, chance of thunderstorms in the evening, then showers and chance of thunderstorms overnight. Locally heavy rainfall possible overnight. Lows in the mid-60s. South winds 10 to 20 miles an hour. Chance of precipitation 90%. Tuesday, mostly cloudy. A 50% chance of thunderstorms in the morning. Highs in the lower 80s. Tuesday night and Wednesday, mostly clear. Lows around 60. Highs in the mid-70s. Wednesday night, mostly clear. Lows in the lower 50s. Thursday and Thursday night, clear. Highs in the upper 70s. Lows in the upper 50s. Friday, sunny. Highs in the lower 80s. Friday night and Saturday, partly cloudy. Lows in the mid-50s. Highs in the mid-70s. Again, the forecast for central Minnesota, from St. Cloud to the northwest Twin Cities suburbs for this afternoon, mostly cloudy. Highs in the lower 80s. Southeast winds 5 to 10 miles an hour. At 1 p.m., in Buffalo, it was cloudy. The temperature was 75 degrees, the dew point was 70, and the relative humidity was 83%. The wind was south at 9 miles an hour. The pressure was 30.07 inches and steady. In Maple Lake, it was cloudy. The temperature was 78 degrees, the dew point was 68, and the relative humidity was 70%. The wind was southeast at 6 miles an hour. The pressure was 30.08 inches and steady. Elsewhere across central Minnesota,
At Anoka, it was sunny, with a temperature of 79. At Little Falls, it was mostly sunny, with a temperature of 82. It was

miles an hour. Monday night, chance of thunderstorms in the evening, then showers and chance of thunderstorms overnight. Locally heavy rainfall possible overnight. Lows in the mid-60s. South winds 10 to 20 miles an hour. Chance of precipitation 90%. Tuesday, mostly cloudy. A 50% chance of thunderstorms in the morning. Highs in the lower 80s. Tuesday night and Wednesday, mostly clear. Lows around 60. Highs in the mid-70s. Wednesday night, mostly clear. Lows in the lower 50s. Thursday and Thursday night, clear. Highs in the upper 70s. Lows in the upper 50s. Friday, sunny. Highs in the lower 80s. Friday night and Saturday, partly cloudy. Lows in the mid-50s. Highs in the mid-70s. Again, the forecast for central Minnesota, from St. Cloud to the northwest Twin Cities suburbs for this afternoon, mostly cloudy. Highs in the lower 80s. Southeast winds 5 to 10 miles an hour. 1 p.m., in Buffalo, it was cloudy. The temperature was 75 degrees, the dew point was 70, and the relative humidity was 83%. The wind was south at 9 miles an hour. The pressure was 30.07 inches and steady. In Maple Lake, it was cloudy. The temperature was 78 degrees, the dew point was 68, and the relative humidity was 70%. The wind was southeast at 6 miles an hour. The pressure was 30.08 inches and steady. Elsewhere across central Minnesota, at Anoka, it was sunny, with a temperature of 79. At Little Falls, it was mostly sunny, with a temperature of 82. It was partly sunny, with a temperature of 84 at St. Cloud, 78 at Crystal, and 81 at Princeton. It was cloudy, with a temperature of 79 at the Twin Cities, 75 at Litchfield, and 77 at Willmar. Around the state, at International Falls, it was sunny, with a temperature of 79. It was mostly sunny, with a temperature of 74 at Rochester, 78 at Brainerd, and 76 at Duluth. At Mankato, it was cloudy, with a temperature of 72. Once again at 1 p.m., in Buffalo, it was 75 degrees under cloudy skies. And in Maple Lake, it was 78 degrees under cloudy skies. 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The current time is 2 p.m. Central Daylight Time. Now the forecast for central Minnesota, from St. Cloud to the northwest Twin Cities suburbs. This afternoon, mostly cloudy. Highs in the lower 80s. Southeast winds 5 to 10 miles an hour. Tonight, mostly cloudy. A 20% chance of thunderstorms in the evening. Lows in the mid-60s. Southeast winds 5 to 10 miles an hour. Labor Day, mostly cloudy. Highs around 80. Southeast winds 5 to 15 miles an hour with gusts to around 30 miles an hour. Monday night, chance of thunderstorms in the evening, then showers and chance of thunderstorms overnight. Locally heavy rainfall possible overnight. Lows in the mid-60s. South winds 10 to 20 miles an hour. Chance of precipitation 90%. Tuesday, mostly cloudy. A 50% chance of thunderstorms in the morning. Highs in the lower 80s. Tuesday night and Wednesday, mostly clear. Lows around 60. Highs in the mid-70s. Wednesday night, mostly clear. Lows in the lower 50s. Thursday and Thursday night, clear. Highs in the upper 70s. Lows in the upper 50s. Friday, sunny. Highs in the lower 80s. Friday night and Saturday, partly cloudy. Lows in the mid-50s.

highs in the mid-70s. Again, the forecast for central Minnesota, from St. Cloud to the northwest Twin Cities suburbs for this afternoon, mostly cloudy. Highs in the lower 80s. Southeast winds 5 to 10 miles an hour. 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The current time is 2:03 p.m. Central Daylight Time. Now the forecast for central Minnesota, from St. Cloud to the northwest Twin Cities suburbs. This afternoon, mostly cloudy. Highs in the lower 80s. Southeast winds 5 to 10 miles an hour. Tonight, mostly cloudy. A 20% chance of thunderstorms in the evening. Lows in the mid-60s. Southeast winds 5 to 10 miles an hour. Labor Day, mostly cloudy. Highs around 80. Southeast winds 5 to 15 miles an hour with gusts to around 30 miles an hour. Monday night, chance of thunderstorms in the evening, then showers and chance of thunderstorms overnight. Locally heavy rainfall possible overnight. Lows in the mid-60s. South winds 10 to 20 miles an hour. Chance of precipitation 90%. Tuesday, mostly cloudy. A 50% chance of thunderstorms in the morning. Highs in the lower 80s. Tuesday night and Wednesday, mostly clear. Lows around 60. Highs in the mid-70s. Wednesday night, mostly clear. Lows in the lower 50s. Thursday and Thursday night, clear. Highs in the upper 70s. Lows in the upper 50s. Friday, sunny. Highs in the lower 80s. Friday night and Saturday, partly cloudy. Lows in the mid-50s. Highs in the mid-70s. Again, the forecast for central Minnesota, from St. Cloud to the northwest Twin Cities suburbs for this afternoon, mostly cloudy. Highs in the lower 80s. Southeast winds 5 to 10 miles an hour. 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The current time is 2:05 p.m. Central Daylight Time. Now the forecast for central Minnesota, from St. Cloud to the northwest Twin Cities suburbs. This afternoon, mostly cloudy. Highs in the lower 80s. Southeast winds 5 to 10 miles an hour. Tonight, mostly cloudy. A 20% chance of thunderstorms in the evening. Lows in the mid-60s. Southeast winds 5 to 10 miles an hour. Labor Day, mostly cloudy. Highs around 80. Southeast winds 5 to 15 miles an hour with gusts to around 30 miles an hour. Monday night, chance of thunderstorms in the evening, then showers and chance of thunderstorms overnight. Locally heavy rainfall possible overnight. Lows in the mid-60s. South winds 10 to 20 miles an hour. Chance of precipitation 90%. Tuesday, mostly cloudy. A 50% chance of thunderstorms in the morning. Highs in the lower 80s. Tuesday night and Wednesday, mostly clear. Lows around 60. Highs in the mid-70s. Wednesday night, mostly clear. Lows in the lower 50s. Thursday and Thursday night, clear. Highs in the upper 70s. Lows in the upper 50s. Friday, sunny. Highs in the lower 80s. Friday night and Saturday, partly cloudy. Lows in the mid-50s. Highs in the mid-70s. Again, the forecast for central Minnesota, from St. Cloud to the northwest Twin Cities suburbs for this afternoon, mostly cloudy.
Highs in the lower 80s. Southeast winds 5 to 10 miles an hour. 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The current time is 2:07 p.m. Central Daylight Time. Now the forecast for central Minnesota, from St. Cloud to the northwest Twin Cities suburbs. This afternoon, mostly cloudy. Highs in the lower 80s. Southeast winds 5 to 10 miles an hour. Tonight, mostly cloudy. A 20% chance of thunderstorms in the evening. Lows in the mid-60s. Southeast winds 5 to 10 miles an hour. Labor Day, mostly cloudy. Highs around 80. Southeast winds 5 to 15 miles an hour with gusts to around 30 miles an hour. Monday night, chance of thunderstorms in the evening, then showers and chance of thunderstorms overnight. Locally heavy rainfall possible overnight. Lows in the mid-60s. South winds 10 to 20 miles an hour. Chance of precipitation 90%. Tuesday, mostly cloudy. A 50% chance of thunderstorms in the morning. Highs in the lower 80s. Tuesday night and Wednesday, mostly clear. Lows around 60. Highs in the mid-70s. Wednesday night, mostly clear. Lows in the lower 50s. Thursday and Thursday night, clear. Highs in the upper 70s. Lows in the upper 50s. Friday, sunny. Highs in the lower 80s. Friday night and Saturday, partly cloudy. Lows in the mid-50s. Highs in the mid-70s. Again, the forecast for central Minnesota, from St. Cloud to the northwest Twin Cities suburbs for this afternoon, mostly cloudy. Highs in the lower 80s. Southeast winds 5 to 10 miles an hour. 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The current time is 2:10 p.m. Central Daylight Time. Now the forecast for central Minnesota, from St. Cloud to the northwest Twin Cities suburbs. This afternoon, mostly cloudy. Highs in the lower 80s. Southeast winds 5 to 10 miles an hour. Tonight, mostly cloudy. A 20% chance of thunderstorms in the evening. Lows in the mid-60s. Southeast winds 5 to 10 miles an hour. Labor Day, mostly cloudy. Highs around 80. Southeast winds 5 to 15 miles an hour with gusts to around 30 miles an hour. Monday night, chance of thunderstorms in the evening, then showers and chance of thunderstorms overnight. Locally heavy rainfall possible overnight. Lows in the mid-60s. South winds 10 to 20 miles an hour. Chance of precipitation 90%. Tuesday, mostly cloudy. A 50% chance of thunderstorms in the morning. Highs in the lower 80s. Tuesday night and Wednesday, mostly clear. Lows around 60. Highs in the mid-70s. Wednesday night, mostly clear. Lows in the lower 50s. Thursday and Thursday night, clear. Highs in the upper 70s. Lows in the upper 50s. Friday, sunny. Highs in the lower 80s. Friday night and Saturday, partly cloudy. Lows in the mid-50s. Highs in the mid-70s. Again, the forecast for central Minnesota, from St. Cloud to the northwest Twin Cities suburbs for this afternoon, mostly cloudy. Highs in the lower 80s. Southeast winds 5 to 10 miles an hour. This is weather radio station WNG676 Clearwater,
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The current time is 2:12 p.m. Central Daylight Time. Now the forecast for central Minnesota, from St. Cloud to the northwest Twin Cities suburbs. This afternoon, mostly cloudy. Highs in the lower 80s. Southeast winds 5 to 10 miles an hour. Tonight, mostly cloudy. A 20% chance of thunderstorms in the evening. Lows in the mid-60s. Southeast winds 5 to 10 miles an hour. Labor Day, mostly cloudy. Highs around 80. Southeast winds 5 to 15 miles an hour with gusts to around 30 miles an hour. Monday night, chance of thunderstorms in the evening, then showers and chance of thunderstorms overnight. Locally heavy rainfall possible overnight. Lows in the mid-60s. South winds 10 to 20 miles an hour. Chance of precipitation 90%. Tuesday, mostly cloudy. A 50% chance of thunderstorms in the morning. Highs in the lower 80s. Tuesday night and Wednesday, mostly clear. Lows around 60. Highs in the mid-70s. Wednesday night, mostly clear. Lows in the lower 50s. Thursday and Thursday night, clear. Highs in the upper 70s. Lows in the upper 50s. Friday, sunny. Highs in the lower 80s. Friday night and Saturday, partly cloudy. Lows in the mid-50s. Highs in the mid-70s. Again, the forecast for central Minnesota, from St. Cloud to the northwest Twin Cities suburbs for this afternoon, mostly cloudy. Highs in the lower 80s. Southeast winds 5 to 10 miles an hour. At 2 p.m., in Buffalo, it was cloudy. The temperature was 73 degrees, the dew point was 68, and the relative humidity was 83%. The wind was southeast at 8 miles an hour. The pressure was 30.07 inches and falling. In Maple Lake, it was cloudy. The temperature was 76 degrees. The dew point was 67, and the relative humidity was 73%. The wind was southeast at 6 miles an hour. The pressure was 30.08 inches and steady. Elsewhere across central Minnesota, at Litchfield, rain was falling, with a temperature of 72. At Anoka, it was sunny, with a temperature of 79. It was partly sunny, with a temperature of 80 at Princeton, and 82 at Little Falls. It was cloudy, with a temperature of 81 at the Twin Cities, 81 at St. Cloud, 80 at Crystal, and 75 at Willmar. Around the state, at International Falls, it was sunny, with a temperature of 81. It was mostly sunny, with a temperature of 74 at Rochester, 80 at Brainerd, and 78 at Duluth. At Mankato, it was cloudy, with a temperature of 71. Once again at 2 p.m., in Buffalo, it was 73 degrees under cloudy skies. And in Maple Lake, it was 76 degrees under cloudy skies. 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The current time is 2:16 p.m. Central Daylight Time. Now the forecast for central Minnesota, from St. Cloud to the northwest Twin Cities suburbs. This afternoon, mostly cloudy. Highs in the lower 80s. Southeast winds 5 to 10 miles an hour. Tonight, mostly cloudy. A 20% chance of thunderstorms in the evening. Lows in the mid-60s. Southeast winds 5 to 10 miles an hour. Labor Day, mostly cloudy. Highs around 80. Southeast winds 5 to 15 miles an hour with gusts to around 30 miles an hour. Monday night,
chance of thunderstorms in the evening, then showers and chance of thunderstorms overnight. Locally heavy rainfall possible overnight. Lows in the mid-60s. South winds 10 to 20 miles an hour. Chance of precipitation 90%. Tuesday, mostly cloudy. 50% chance of thunderstorms in the morning. Highs in the lower 80s. Tuesday night and Wednesday, mostly clear. Lows around 60. Highs in the mid-70s. Wednesday night, mostly clear. Lows in the lower 50s. Thursday and Thursday night, clear. Highs in the upper 70s. Lows in the upper 50s. Friday, sunny. Highs in the lower 80s. Friday night and Saturday, partly cloudy. Lows in the mid-50s. Highs in the mid-70s. Again, the forecast for central Minnesota, from St. Cloud to the northwest Twin Cities suburbs for this afternoon, mostly cloudy. Highs in the lower 80s. Southeast winds 5 to 10 miles an hour. At 2 p.m., in Buffalo, it was cloudy. The temperature was 73 degrees, the dew point was 68, and the relative humidity was 83%. The wind was southeast at 8 miles an hour. The pressure was 30.07 inches and falling. In Maple Lake, it was cloudy. The temperature was 76 degrees, the dew point was 67, and the relative humidity was 73%. The wind was southeast at 6 miles an hour. The pressure was 30.08 inches and steady. Elsewhere across central Minnesota, at Litchfield, rain was falling, with a temperature of 72. At Anoka, it was sunny, with a temperature of 79. It was partly sunny, with a temperature of 80 at Princeton, and 82 at Little Falls. It was cloudy, with a temperature of 81 at the Twin Cities, 81 at St. Cloud, 80 at Crystal, and 75 at Willmar. Around the state, at International Falls, it was sunny, with a temperature of 81. It was mostly sunny, with a temperature of 74 at Rochester, 80 at Brainerd, and 78 at Duluth. At Mankato, it was cloudy, with a temperature of 71. Once again at 2 p.m., in Buffalo, it was 73 degrees under cloudy skies. And in Maple Lake, it was 76 degrees under cloudy skies. 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The current time is 2:20 p.m. Central Daylight Time. Now the forecast for central Minnesota, from St. Cloud to the northwest Twin Cities suburbs. This afternoon, mostly cloudy. Highs in the lower 80s. Southeast winds 5 to 10 miles an hour. Tonight, mostly cloudy. A 20% chance of thunderstorms in the evening. Lows in the mid-60s. Southeast winds 5 to 10 miles an hour. Labor Day, mostly cloudy. Highs around 80. Southeast winds 5 to 15 miles an hour with gusts to around 30 miles an hour. Monday night, chance of thunderstorms in the evening, then showers and chance of thunderstorms overnight. Locally heavy rainfall possible overnight. Lows in the mid-60s. South winds 10 to 20 miles an hour. Chance of precipitation 90%. Tuesday, mostly cloudy. 50% chance of thunderstorms in the morning. Highs in the lower 80s. Tuesday night and Wednesday, mostly clear. Lows around 60. Highs in the mid-70s. Wednesday night, mostly clear. Lows in the lower 50s. Thursday and Thursday night, clear. Highs in the upper 70s. Lows in the upper 50s. Friday, sunny. Highs in the lower 80s. Friday night and Saturday, partly cloudy. Lows in the mid-50s. Highs in the mid-70s.
Again, the forecast for central Minnesota, from St. Cloud to the northwest Twin Cities suburbs for this afternoon, mostly cloudy. Highs in the lower 80s. Southeast winds 5 to 10 miles an hour. At 2 p.m., in Buffalo, it was cloudy. The temperature was 73 degrees, the dew point was 68, and the relative humidity was 83%. The wind was southeast at 8 miles an hour. The pressure was 30.07 inches and falling. In Maple Lake, it was cloudy. The temperature was 76 degrees, the dew point was 67, and the relative humidity was 73%. The wind was southeast at 6 miles an hour. The pressure was 30.08 inches and steady. Elsewhere across central Minnesota, at Litchfield, rain was falling, with a temperature of 72. At Anoka, it was sunny, with a temperature of 79. It was partly sunny, with a temperature of 80 at Princeton, and 82 at Little Falls. It was cloudy, with a temperature of 81 at the Twin Cities, 81 at St. Cloud, 80 at Crystal, and 75 at Willmar. Around the state, at International Falls, it was sunny, with a temperature of 81. It was mostly sunny, with a temperature of 74 at Rochester, 80 at Brainerd, and 78 at Duluth. At Mankato, it was cloudy, with a temperature of 71. Once again at 2 p.m., in Buffalo, it was 73 degrees under cloudy skies. And in Maple Lake, it was 76 degrees under cloudy skies. 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The current time is 2:24 p.m. Central Daylight Time. Now the forecast for central Minnesota, from St. Cloud to the northwest Twin Cities suburbs. This afternoon, mostly cloudy. Highs in the lower 80s. Southeast winds 5 to 10 miles an hour. Tonight, mostly cloudy. A 20% chance of thunderstorms in the evening. Lows in the mid-60s. Southeast winds 5 to 10 miles an hour. Labor Day, mostly cloudy. Highs around 80. Southeast winds 5 to 15 miles an hour with gusts to around 30 miles an hour. Monday night, chance of thunderstorms in the evening, then showers and chance of thunderstorms overnight. Locally heavy rainfall possible overnight. Lows in the mid-60s. South winds 10 to 20 miles an hour. Chance of precipitation 90%. Tuesday, mostly cloudy. 50% chance of thunderstorms in the morning. Highs in the lower 80s. Tuesday night and Wednesday, mostly clear. Lows around 60. Highs in the mid-70s. Wednesday night, mostly clear. Lows in the lower 50s. Thursday and Thursday night, clear. Highs in the upper 70s. Lows in the upper 50s. Friday, sunny. Highs in the lower 80s. Friday night and Saturday, partly cloudy. Lows in the mid-50s. Highs in the mid-70s. Again, the forecast for central Minnesota, from St. Cloud to the northwest Twin Cities suburbs for this afternoon, mostly cloudy. Highs in the lower 80s. Southeast 5 to 10 miles an hour. At 2 p.m., in Buffalo, it was cloudy. The temperature was 73 degrees, the dew point was 68, and the relative humidity was 83%. The wind was southeast at 8 miles an hour. The pressure was 30.07 inches and falling. In Maple Lake, it was cloudy. The temperature was 76 degrees, the dew point was 67, and the relative humidity was 73%. The wind was southeast at 6 miles an hour. The pressure was 30.08 inches and steady. Elsewhere across central Minnesota, at Litchfield, rain was falling, with a temperature of 72. At Anoka,
It was sunny, with a temperature of 79. It was partly sunny, with a temperature of 80 at Princeton, and 82 at Little Falls. It was cloudy, with a temperature of 81 at the Twin Cities, 81 at St. Cloud, 80 at Crystal, and 75 at Willmar. Around the state, at International Falls, it was sunny, with a temperature of 81. It was mostly sunny, with a temperature of 74 at Rochester, 80 at Brainerd, and 78 at Duluth. At Mankato, it was cloudy, with a temperature of 71. Once again at 2 p.m., in Buffalo, it was 73 degrees under cloudy skies. And in Maple Lake, it was 76 degrees under cloudy skies. 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The current time is 2:28 p.m. Central Daylight Time. Now the forecast for central Minnesota, from St. Cloud to the northwest Twin Cities suburbs. This afternoon, mostly cloudy. Highs in the lower 80s. Southeast winds 5 to 10 miles an hour. Tonight, mostly cloudy. A 20% chance of thunderstorms in the evening. Lows in the mid-60s. Southeast winds 5 to 10 miles an hour. Labor Day, mostly cloudy. Highs around 80. Southeast winds 5 to 15 miles an hour with gusts to around 30 miles an hour. Monday night, chance of thunderstorms in the evening, then showers and chance of thunderstorms overnight. Locally heavy rainfall possible overnight. Lows in the mid-60s. South winds 10 to 20 miles an hour. Chance of precipitation 90%. Tuesday, mostly cloudy. A 50% chance of thunderstorms in the morning. Highs in the lower 80s. Tuesday night and Wednesday, mostly clear. Lows around 60. Highs in the mid-70s. Wednesday night, mostly clear. Lows in the lower 50s. Thursday and Thursday night, clear. Highs in the upper 70s. Lows in the upper 50s. Friday, sunny. Highs in the lower 80s. Friday night and Saturday, partly cloudy. Lows in the mid-50s. Highs in the mid-70s. Again, the forecast for central Minnesota, from St. Cloud to the northwest Twin Cities suburbs for this afternoon, mostly cloudy. Highs in the lower 80s. Southeast winds 5 to 10 miles an hour. At 2 p.m., in Buffalo, it was cloudy. The temperature was 73 degrees, the dew point was 68, and the relative humidity was 83%. The wind was southeast at 8 miles an hour. The pressure was 30.07 inches and falling. In Maple Lake, it was cloudy. The temperature was 76 degrees, the dew point was 67, and the relative humidity was 73%. The wind was southeast at 6 miles an hour. The pressure was 30.08 inches and steady. Elsewhere across central Minnesota, at Litchfield, rain was falling, with a temperature of 72. At Anoka, it was sunny, with a temperature of 79. It was partly sunny, with a temperature of 80 at Princeton, and 82 at Little Falls. It was cloudy, with a temperature of 81 at the Twin Cities, 81 at St. Cloud, 80 at Crystal, and 75 at Willmar. Around the state, at International Falls, it was sunny, with a temperature of 81. It was mostly sunny, with a temperature of 74 at Rochester, 80 at Brainerd, and 78 at Duluth. At Mankato, it was cloudy, with a temperature of 71. Once again at 2 p.m., in Buffalo, it was 73 degrees under cloudy skies. And in Maple Lake, it was 76 degrees under cloudy skies. 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
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The current time is 2:32 p.m. Central Daylight Time. Now the forecast for central Minnesota, from St. Cloud to the northwest Twin Cities suburbs. This afternoon, mostly cloudy. Highs in the lower 80s. Southeast winds 5 to 10 miles an hour. Tonight, mostly cloudy. A 20% chance of thunderstorms in the evening. Lows in the mid-60s. Southeast winds 5 to 10 miles an hour. Labor Day, mostly cloudy. Highs around 80. Southeast winds 5 to 15 miles an hour with gusts to around 30 miles an hour. Monday night, chance of thunderstorms in the evening, then showers. Monday night, chance of thunderstorms in the evening, then showers and chance of thunderstorms overnight. Locally heavy rainfall possible overnight. Lows in the mid-60s. South winds 10 to 20 miles an hour. Chance of precipitation 90%. Tuesday, mostly cloudy. A 50% chance of thunderstorms in the morning. Highs in the lower 80s. Tuesday night and Wednesday, mostly clear. Lows around 60. Highs in the mid-70s. Wednesday night, mostly clear. Lows in the lower 50s. Thursday and Thursday night, clear. Highs in the upper 70s. Lows in the upper 50s. Friday, sunny. Highs in the lower 80s. Friday night and Saturday, partly cloudy. Lows in the mid-50s. Highs in the mid-70s. Again, the forecast for central Minnesota, from St. Cloud to the northwest Twin Cities suburbs for this afternoon, mostly cloudy. Highs in the lower 80s. Southeast winds 5 to 10 miles an hour. At 2 p.m., in Buffalo, it was cloudy. The temperature was 73 degrees, the dew point was 68, and the relative humidity was 83%. The wind was southeast at 8 miles an hour. The pressure was 30.07 inches and falling. In Maple Lake, it was cloudy. The temperature was 76 degrees, the dew point was 67, and the relative humidity was 73%. The wind was southeast at 6 miles an hour. The pressure was 30.08 inches and steady. Elsewhere across central Minnesota, at Litchfield, rain was falling, with a temperature of 72. At Anoka, it was sunny, with a temperature of 79. It was partly sunny, with a temperature of 80 at Princeton, and 82 at Little Falls. It was cloudy, with a temperature of 81 at the Twin Cities, 81 at St. Cloud, 80 at Crystal, and 75 at Wilmer. Around the state, at International Falls, it was sunny, with a temperature of 81. It was mostly sunny, with a temperature of 74 at Rochester, 80 at Brainerd, and 78 at Duluth. At Mankato, it was cloudy, with a temperature of 71. Once again at 2 p.m., in Buffalo, it was 73 degrees under cloudy skies. And in Maple Lake, it was 76 degrees under cloudy skies. 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The current time is 2:36 p.m. Central Daylight Time. Now the forecast for central Minnesota, from St. Cloud to the northwest Twin Cities suburbs. This afternoon, mostly cloudy. Highs in the lower 80s. Southeast winds 5 to 10 miles an hour. Tonight, mostly cloudy. A 20% chance of thunderstorms in the evening. Lows in the mid-60s. Southeast winds 5 to 10 miles an hour. Labor Day, mostly cloudy. Highs around 80. Southeast winds 5 to 15 miles an hour with gusts to around 30 miles an hour. Monday night,
chance of thunderstorms in the evening, then showers and chance of thunderstorms overnight. Locally heavy rainfall possible overnight. Lows in

city's suburbs for this afternoon, mostly cloudy. Highs in the lower 80s. Southeast winds 5 to 10 miles an hour. At 2 p.m., in Buffalo, it was cloudy. The temperature was 73 degrees, the dew point was 68, and the relative humidity was 83%. The wind was southeast at 8 miles an hour. The pressure was 30.07 inches and falling. In Maple Lake, it was cloudy. The temperature was 76 degrees, the dew point was 67, and the relative humidity was 73%. The wind was southeast at 6 miles an hour. The pressure was 30.08 inches and steady. Elsewhere across central Minnesota, at Litchfield, rain was falling, with a temperature of 72. At Anoka, it was sunny, with a temperature of 79. It was partly sunny, with a temperature of 80 at Princeton, and 82 at Little Falls. It was cloudy, with a temperature of 81 at the Twin Cities, 81 at St. Cloud, 80 at Crystal, and 75 at Willmar. Around the state, at International Falls, it was sunny, with a temperature of 81. It was mostly sunny, with a temperature of 74 at Rochester, 80 at Brainerd, and 78 at Duluth. At Mankato, it was cloudy, with a temperature of 71. Once again at 2 p.m., in Buffalo, it was 73 degrees under cloudy skies. And in Maple Lake, it was 76 degrees under cloudy skies. 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The current time is 3 p.m. Central Daylight Time. Now the forecast for central Minnesota, from St. Cloud to the northwest Twin Cities suburbs. This afternoon, mostly cloudy. Highs in the lower 80s. Southeast winds 5 to 10 miles an hour. Tonight, mostly cloudy. A 20% chance of thunderstorms in the evening. Lows in the mid-60s. Southeast winds 5 to 10 miles an hour. Labor Day, mostly cloudy. Highs around 80. Southeast winds 5 to 15 miles an hour with gusts to around 30 miles an hour. Monday night, chance of thunderstorms in the evening, then showers and chance of thunderstorms overnight. Locally heavy rainfall possible overnight. Lows in the mid-60s. South winds 10 to 20 miles an hour. Chance of precipitation 90%. Tuesday, mostly cloudy. 50% chance of thunderstorms in the morning. Highs in the lower 80s. Tuesday night and Wednesday, mostly clear. Lows around 60. Highs in the mid-70s. Wednesday night, mostly clear. Lows in the lower 50s. Thursday and Thursday night, clear. Highs in the upper 70s. Lows in the upper 50s. Friday, sunny. Highs in the lower 80s. Friday night and Saturday, partly cloudy. Lows in the mid-50s. Highs in the mid-70s. Again, the forecast for central Minnesota, from St. Cloud to the northwest Twin Cities suburbs for this afternoon, mostly cloudy. Highs in the lower 80s. Southeast winds 5 to 10 miles an hour. 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The current time is 3:02 p.m. Central Daylight Time. Now the forecast for central Minnesota, from St. Cloud to the northwest Twin Cities suburbs. This afternoon, mostly cloudy. Highs in the lower 80s. Southeast winds 5 to 10 miles an hour. Tonight, mostly cloudy. A 20% chance of thunderstorms in the evening. Lows in the mid-60s. Southeast winds 5 to

and miles an hour. Labor Day, mostly cloudy. Highs around 80. Southeast winds 5 to 15 miles an hour with gusts to around 30 miles an hour. Monday night, chance of thunderstorms in the evening, then showers and chance of thunderstorms overnight. Locally heavy rainfall possible overnight. Lows in the mid-60s. South winds 10 to 20 miles an hour. Chance of precipitation 90%. Tuesday, mostly cloudy. A 50% chance of thunderstorms in the morning. Highs in the lower 80s. Tuesday night and Wednesday, mostly clear. Lows around 60. Highs in the mid-70s. Wednesday night, mostly clear. Lows in the lower 50s. Thursday and Thursday night, clear. Highs in the upper 70s. Lows in the upper 50s. Friday, sunny. Highs in the lower 80s. Friday night and Saturday, partly cloudy. Lows in the mid-50s. Highs in the mid-70s. Again, the forecast for central Minnesota, from St. Cloud to the northwest Twin Cities suburbs for this afternoon, mostly cloudy. Highs in the lower 80s. Southeast winds 5 to 10 miles an hour. 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The current time is 3:05 p.m. Central Daylight Time. Now the forecast for central Minnesota, from St. Cloud to the northwest Twin Cities suburbs. This afternoon, mostly cloudy. Highs in the lower 80s. Southeast winds 5 to 10 miles an hour. Tonight, mostly cloudy. A 20% chance of thunderstorms in the evening. Lows in the mid-60s. Southeast winds 5 to 10 miles an hour. Labor Day, mostly cloudy. Highs around 80. Southeast winds 5 to 15 miles an hour with gusts to around 30 miles an hour. Monday night, chance of thunderstorms in the evening, then showers and chance of thunderstorms overnight. Locally heavy rainfall possible overnight. Lows in the mid-60s. South winds 10 to 20 miles an hour. Chance of precipitation 90%. Tuesday, mostly cloudy. A 50% chance of thunderstorms in the morning. Highs in the lower 80s. Tuesday night and Wednesday, mostly clear. Lows around 60. Highs in the mid-70s. Wednesday night, mostly clear. Lows in the lower 50s. Thursday and Thursday night, clear. Highs in the upper 70s. Lows in the upper 50s. Friday, sunny. Highs in the lower 80s. Friday night and Saturday, partly cloudy. Lows in the mid-50s. Highs in the mid-70s. Again, the forecast for central Minnesota, from St. Cloud to the northwest Twin Cities suburbs for this afternoon, mostly cloudy. Highs in the lower 80s. Southeast winds 5 to 10 miles an hour. 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The current time is 3:07 p.m. Central Daylight Time. Now the forecast for central Minnesota, from St. Cloud to the northwest Twin Cities suburbs. This afternoon, mostly cloudy. Highs in the lower 80s. Southeast winds 5 to 10 miles an hour. Tonight, mostly cloudy. A 20% chance of thunderstorms in the evening. Lows in the mid-60s. Southeast winds 5 to 10 miles an hour. Labor Day, mostly cloudy. Highs around 80.
Southeast winds 5 to 15 miles an hour with gusts to around 30 miles an hour. Monday night, chance of thunderstorms in the evening, then showers and chance of thunderstorms overnight. Locally heavy rainfall possible overnight. Lows in the mid-60s. South winds 10 to 20 miles an hour. Chance of precipitation 90%. Tuesday, mostly cloudy. A 50% chance of thunderstorms in the morning. Highs in the lower 80s. Tuesday night and Wednesday, mostly clear. Lows around 60. Highs in the mid-70s. Wednesday night, mostly clear. Lows in the lower 50s. Thursday and Thursday night, clear. Highs in the upper 70s. Lows in the upper 50s. Friday, sunny. Highs in the lower 80s. Friday night and Saturday, partly cloudy. Lows in the mid-50s. Highs in the mid-70s. Again, the forecast for central Minnesota, from St. Cloud to the northwest Twin Cities suburbs for this afternoon, mostly cloudy. Highs in the lower 80s. Southeast winds 5 to 10 miles an hour. 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The current time is 3:09 p.m. Central Daylight Time. Now the forecast for central Minnesota, from St. Cloud to the northwest Twin Cities suburbs. This afternoon, mostly cloudy. Highs in the lower 80s. Southeast winds 5 to 10 miles an hour. Tonight, mostly cloudy. A 20% chance of thunderstorms in the evening. Lows in the mid-60s. Southeast winds 5 to 10 miles an hour. Labor Day, mostly cloudy. Highs around 80. Southeast winds 5 to 15 miles an hour with gusts to around 30 miles an hour. Monday night, chance of thunderstorms in the evening, then showers and chance of thunderstorms overnight. Locally heavy rainfall possible overnight. Lows in the mid-60s. South winds 10 to 20 miles an hour. Chance of precipitation 90%. Tuesday, mostly cloudy. A 50% chance of thunderstorms in the morning. Highs in the lower 80s. Tuesday night and Wednesday, mostly clear. Lows around 60. Highs in the mid-70s. Wednesday night, mostly clear. Lows in the lower 50s. Thursday and Thursday night, clear. Highs in the upper 70s. Lows in the upper 50s. Friday, sunny. Highs in the lower 80s. Friday night and Saturday, partly cloudy. Lows in the mid-50s. Highs in the mid-70s. Again, the forecast for central Minnesota, from St. Cloud to the northwest Twin Cities suburbs for this afternoon, mostly cloudy. Highs in the lower 80s. Southeast winds 5 to 10 miles an hour. 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The current time is 3:12 p.m. Central Daylight Time. Now the forecast for central Minnesota, from St. Cloud to the northwest Twin Cities suburbs. This afternoon, mostly cloudy. Highs in the lower 80s. Southeast winds 5 to 10 miles an hour. Tonight, mostly cloudy. A 20% chance of thunderstorms in the evening. Lows in the mid-60s. Southeast winds 5 to 10 miles an hour. Labor Day, mostly cloudy. Highs around 80. Southeast winds 5 to 15 miles an hour with gusts to around 30 miles an hour. Monday night, chance of thunderstorms in the evening, then showers and chance of thunderstorms overnight.
Locally heavy rainfall possible overnight. Lows in the mid-60s. South winds 10 to 20 miles an hour. Chance of precipitation 90%. Tuesday, mostly cloudy. 50% chance of thunderstorms in the morning. Highs in the lower 80s. Tuesday night and Wednesday, mostly clear. Lows around 60. Highs in the mid-70s. Wednesday night, mostly clear. Lows in the lower 50s. Thursday and Thursday night, clear. Highs in the upper 70s. Lows in the upper 50s. Friday, sunny. Highs in the lower 80s. Friday night and Saturday, partly cloudy. Lows in the mid-50s. Highs in the mid-70s. Again, the forecast for central Minnesota, from St. Cloud to the northwest Twin Cities suburbs for this afternoon, mostly cloudy. Highs in the lower 80s. Southeast winds 5 to 10 miles an hour. At 3 p.m., in Buffalo, it was cloudy. The temperature was 75 degrees, the dew point was 68, and the relative humidity was 78%. The wind was south at 9 miles an hour. The pressure was 30.08 inches and rising. In Maple Lake, it was cloudy. The temperature was 77 degrees, the dew point was 67, and the relative humidity was 72%. The wind was calm. The pressure was 30.09 inches and rising. Elsewhere across central Minnesota, at Litchfield, rain was falling, with a temperature of 72. At Anoka, it was mostly sunny, with a temperature of 81. At Crystal, it was partly sunny, with a temperature of 81. It was cloudy, with a temperature of 80 at the Twin Cities, 78 at St. Cloud, 80 at Princeton, 81 at Little Falls, and 77 at Wilmer. Around the state, at International Falls, it was sunny, with a temperature of 82. At Duluth, it was mostly sunny, with a temperature of 77. It was partly sunny, with a temperature of 73 at Rochester, and 79 at Brainerd. At Mankato, it was cloudy, with a temperature of 71. Once again at 3 p.m., in Buffalo, it was 75 degrees under cloudy skies. And in Maple Lake, it was 77 degrees under cloudy skies. 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The current time is 3:16 p.m. Central Daylight Time. Now the forecast for central Minnesota, from St. Cloud to the northwest Twin Cities suburbs. This afternoon, mostly cloudy. Highs in the lower 80s. Southeast winds 5 to 10 miles an hour. Tonight, mostly cloudy. A 20% chance of thunderstorms in the evening. Lows in the mid-60s. Southeast winds 5 to 10 miles an hour. Labor Day, mostly cloudy. Highs around 80. Southeast winds 5 to 15 miles an hour with gusts to around 30 miles an hour. Monday night, chance of thunderstorms in the evening, then showers and chance of thunderstorms overnight. Locally heavy rainfall possible overnight. Lows in the mid-60s. South winds 10 to 20 miles an hour. Chance of precipitation 90%. Tuesday, mostly cloudy. A 50% chance of thunderstorms in the morning. Highs in the lower 80s. Tuesday night and Wednesday, mostly clear. Lows around 60. Highs in the mid-70s. Wednesday night, mostly clear. Lows in the lower 50s. Thursday and Thursday night, clear. Highs in the upper 70s. Lows in the upper 50s. Friday, sunny. Highs in the lower 80s. Friday night and Saturday, partly cloudy. Lows in the mid-50s. Highs in the mid-70s. Again, the forecast for central Minnesota,
from St. Cloud to the northwest Twin Cities suburbs for this afternoon, mostly cloudy. Highs in the lower 80s. Southeast winds 5 to 10 miles an hour. At 3 p.m., in Buffalo, it was cloudy. The temperature was 75 degrees, the dew point was 68, and the relative humidity was 78%. The wind was south at 9 miles an hour. The pressure was 30.08 inches and rising. In Maple Lake, it was cloudy. The temperature was 77 degrees, the dew point was 67, and the relative humidity was 72%. The wind was calm. The pressure was 30.09 inches and rising. Elsewhere across central Minnesota, at Litchfield, rain was falling, with a temperature of 72. At Anoka, it was mostly sunny, with a temperature of 81. At Crystal, it was partly sunny, with a temperature of 81. It was cloudy, with a temperature of 80 at the Twin Cities, 78 at St. Cloud, 80 at Princeton, 81 at Little Falls, and 77 at Wilmer. Around the state, at International Falls, it was sunny, with a temperature of 82. At Duluth, it was mostly sunny, with a temperature of 77. It was partly sunny, with a temperature of 73 at Rochester, and 79 at Brainerd. At Mankato, it was cloudy, with a temperature of 71. Once again at 3 p.m., in Buffalo, it was 75 degrees under cloudy skies. And in Maple Lake, it was 77 degrees under cloudy skies. 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The current time is 3:20 p.m. Central Daylight Time. Now the forecast for central Minnesota, from St. Cloud to the northwest Twin Cities suburbs. This afternoon, mostly cloudy. Highs in the lower 80s. Southeast winds 5 to 10 miles an hour. Tonight, mostly cloudy. A 20% chance of thunderstorms in the evening. Lows in the mid-60s. Southeast winds 5 to 10 miles an hour. Labor Day, mostly cloudy. Highs around 80. Southeast winds 5 to 15 miles an hour with gusts to around 30 miles an hour. Monday night, chance of thunderstorms in the evening, then showers and chance of thunderstorms overnight. Locally heavy rainfall possible overnight. Lows in the mid-60s. South winds 10 to 20 miles an hour. Chance of precipitation 90%. Tuesday, mostly cloudy. A 50% chance of thunderstorms in the morning. Highs in the lower 80s. Tuesday night and Wednesday, mostly clear. Lows around 60. Highs in the mid-70s. Wednesday night, mostly clear. Lows in the lower 50s. Thursday and Thursday night, clear. Highs in the upper 70s. Lows in the upper 50s. Friday, sunny. Highs in the lower 80s. Friday night and Saturday, partly cloudy. Lows in the mid-50s. Highs in the mid-70s. Again, the forecast for central Minnesota, from St. Cloud to the northwest Twin Cities suburbs for this afternoon, mostly cloudy. Highs in the lower 80s. Southeast winds 5 to 10 miles an hour. At 3 p.m., in Buffalo, it was cloudy. The temperature was 75 degrees, the dew point was 68, and the relative humidity was 78%. The wind was south at 9 miles an hour. The pressure was 30.08 inches and rising. In Maple Lake, it was cloudy. The temperature was 77 degrees, the dew point was 67, and the relative humidity was 72%. The wind was calm. The pressure was 30.09 inches and rising. Elsewhere across central Minnesota, at Litchfield, rain was falling, with a temperature of 72. At Anoka, it was mostly sunny, with a temperature of 81.
At Crystal, it was partly sunny, with a temperature of 81. It was cloudy, with a temperature of 80 at the Twin Cities, 78 at St. Cloud, 80 at Princeton, 81 at Little Falls, and 77 at Willmar. Around the state, at International Falls, it was sunny, with a temperature of 82. At Duluth, it was mostly sunny, with a temperature of 77. It was partly sunny, with a temperature of 73 at Rochester, and 79 at Brainerd. At Mankato, it was cloudy, with a temperature of 71. Once again at 3 p.m., in Buffalo, it was 75 degrees under cloudy skies. And in Maple Lake, it was 77 degrees under cloudy skies. 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The current time is 3:24 p.m. Central Daylight Time. Now here is the hazardous weather outlook for portions of central and southern Minnesota and west central Wisconsin. For this afternoon and tonight, isolated thunderstorms across the western half of Minnesota. Heavy rain is the primary threat. And now the extended outlook for the period Monday through Saturday. Scattered thunderstorms are possible Monday evening into Tuesday morning. There is a low chance for severe weather, but some could produce large hail or damaging winds. Spotter information statement, Skywarn spotter activation will not be needed. Now the forecast for central Minnesota, from St. Cloud to the northwest Twin Cities suburbs. This afternoon, mostly cloudy. Highs in the lower 80s. Southeast winds 5 to 10 miles an hour. Tonight, mostly cloudy. A 20% chance of thunderstorms in the evening. Lows in the mid-60s. Southeast winds 5 to 10 miles an hour. Labor Day, mostly cloudy. Highs around 80. Southeast winds 5 to 15 miles an hour with gusts to around 30 miles an hour. Monday night, chance of thunderstorms in the evening, then showers and chance of thunderstorms overnight. Locally heavy rainfall possible overnight. Lows in the mid-60s. South winds 10 to 20 miles an hour. Chance of precipitation 90%. Tuesday, mostly cloudy. A 50% chance of thunderstorms in the morning. Highs in the lower 80s. Tuesday night and Wednesday, mostly clear. Lows around 60. Highs in the mid-70s. Wednesday night, mostly clear. Lows in the lower 50s. Thursday and Thursday night, clear. Highs in the upper 70s. Lows in the upper 50s. Friday, sunny. Highs in the lower 80s. Friday night and Saturday, partly cloudy. Lows in the mid-50s. Highs in the mid-70s. Again, the forecast for central Minnesota, from St. Cloud to the northwest Twin Cities suburbs for this afternoon, mostly cloudy. Highs in the lower 80s. Southeast winds 5 to 10 miles an hour. At 3 p.m., in Buffalo, it was cloudy. The temperature was 75 degrees, the dew point was 68, and the relative humidity was 78%. The wind was south at 9 miles an hour. The pressure was 30.08 inches and rising. In Maple Lake, it was cloudy. The temperature was 77 degrees, the dew point was 67, and the relative humidity was 72%. The wind was calm. The pressure was 30.09 inches and rising. Elsewhere across central Minnesota, at Litchfield, rain was falling, with a temperature of 72. At Anoka, it was mostly sunny, with a temperature of 81. At Crystal, it was partly sunny, with a temperature of 81. It was cloudy, with a temperature of 80 at the Twin Cities, 78 at St. Cloud, 80 at Princeton, 81 at Little Falls, and 77 at Willmar. Around the state, at International Falls, it was sunny,
with a temperature of 82. At Duluth, it was mostly sunny, with a temperature of 77. It was partly sunny, with a temperature of 73 at Rochester, and 79 at Brainerd. At Mankato, it was cloudy, with a temperature of 71. Once again at 3 p.m., in Buffalo, it was 75 degrees under cloudy skies. And in Maple Lake, it was 77 degrees under cloudy skies. 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The current time is 3:28 p.m. Central Daylight Time. Now here is the hazardous weather outlook for portions of central and southern Minnesota and west central Wisconsin. For this afternoon and tonight, isolated thunderstorms across the western half of Minnesota. Heavy rain is the primary threat. And now the extended outlook for the period Monday through Saturday. Scattered thunderstorms are possible Monday evening into Tuesday morning. There is a low chance for severe weather, but some could produce large hail or damaging winds. Spotter information statement, Skywarn spotter activation will not be needed. Now the forecast for central Minnesota, from St. Cloud to the northwest Twin Cities suburbs. This afternoon, mostly cloudy. Highs in the lower 80s. Southeast winds 5 to 10 miles an hour. Tonight, mostly cloudy. A 20% chance of thunderstorms in the evening. Lows in the mid-60s. Southeast winds 5 to 10 miles an hour. Labor Day, mostly cloudy. Highs around 80. Southeast winds 5 to 15 miles an hour with gusts to around 30 miles an hour. Monday night, chance of thunderstorms in the evening, then showers and chance of thunderstorms overnight. Locally heavy rainfall possible overnight. Lows in the mid-60s. South winds 10 to 20 miles an hour. Chance of precipitation 90%. Tuesday, mostly cloudy. 50% chance of thunderstorms in the morning. Highs in the lower 80s. Tuesday night and Wednesday, mostly clear. Lows around 60. Highs in the mid-70s. Wednesday night, mostly clear. Lows in the lower 50s. Thursday and Thursday night, clear. Highs in the upper 70s. Lows in the upper 50s. Friday, sunny. Highs in the lower 80s. Friday night and Saturday, partly cloudy. Lows in the mid-50s. Highs in the mid-70s. Again, the forecast for central Minnesota, from St. Cloud to the northwest Twin Cities suburbs for this afternoon, mostly cloudy. Highs in the lower 80s. Southeast winds 5 to 10 miles an hour. At 3 p.m., in Buffalo, it was cloudy. The temperature was 75 degrees, the dew point was 68, and the relative humidity was 78%. The wind was south at 9 miles an hour. The pressure was 30.08 inches and rising. In Maple Lake, it was cloudy. The temperature was 77 degrees, the dew point was 67, and the relative humidity was 72%. The wind was calm. The pressure was 30.09 inches and rising. Elsewhere across central Minnesota, at Litchfield, rain was falling, with a temperature of 72. At Anoka, it was mostly sunny, with a temperature of 81. At Crystal, it was partly sunny, with a temperature of 81. It was cloudy, with a temperature of 80 at the Twin Cities, 78 at St. Cloud, 80 at Princeton, 81 at Little Falls, and 77 at Wilmer. Around the state, at International Falls, it was sunny, with a temperature of 82. At Duluth, it was mostly sunny, with a temperature of 77. It was partly sunny, with a temperature of 73 at Rochester, and 79 at Brainerd. At Mankato, it was cloudy, with a temperature of 71.
Once again at 3 p.m., in Buffalo, it was 75 degrees under cloudy skies. And in Maple Lake, it was 77 degrees under cloudy skies. 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The current time is 3:33 p.m. Central Daylight Time. Now here is the hazardous weather outlook for portions of central and southern Minnesota and west central Wisconsin. For this afternoon and tonight, isolated thunderstorms across the western half of Minnesota. Heavy rain is the primary threat. And now the extended outlook for the period Monday through Saturday. Scattered thunderstorms are possible Monday evening into Tuesday morning. There is a low chance for severe weather, but some could produce large hail or damaging winds. Spotter information statement, Skywarn spotter activation will not be needed. Now the forecast for central Minnesota, from St. Cloud to the northwest Twin Cities suburbs. This afternoon, mostly cloudy. Highs in the lower 80s. Southeast winds 5 to 10 miles an hour. Tonight, mostly cloudy. A 20% chance of thunderstorms in the evening. Lows in the mid-60s. Southeast winds 5 to 10 miles an hour. Labor Day, mostly cloudy. Highs around 80. Southeast winds 5 to 15 miles an hour with gusts to around 30 miles an hour. Monday night, chance of thunderstorms in the evening, then showers and chance of thunderstorms overnight. Locally heavy rainfall possible overnight. Lows in the mid-60s. South winds 10 to 20 miles an hour. Chance of precipitation 90%. Tuesday, mostly cloudy. A 50% chance of thunderstorms in the morning. Highs in the lower 80s. Tuesday night and Wednesday, mostly clear. Lows around 60. Highs in the mid-70s. Wednesday night, mostly clear. Lows in the lower 50s. Thursday and Thursday night, clear. Highs in the upper 70s. Lows in the upper 50s. Friday, sunny. Highs in the lower 80s. Friday night and Saturday, partly cloudy. Lows in the mid-50s. Highs in the mid-70s. Again, the forecast for central Minnesota, from St. Cloud to the northwest Twin Cities suburbs for this afternoon, mostly cloudy. Highs in the lower 80s. Southeast winds 5 to 10 miles an hour. At 3 p.m., in Buffalo, it was cloudy. The temperature was 75 degrees, the dew point was 68, and the relative humidity was 78%. The wind was south at 9 miles an hour. The pressure was 30.08 inches and rising. In Maple Lake, it was cloudy. The temperature was 77 degrees, the dew point was 67, and the relative humidity was 72%. The wind was calm. The pressure was 30.09 inches and rising. Elsewhere across central Minnesota, at Litchfield, rain was falling, with a temperature of 72. At Anoka, it was mostly sunny, with a temperature of 81. At Crystal, it was partly sunny, with a temperature of 81. It was cloudy, with a temperature of 80 at the Twin Cities, 78 at St. Cloud, 80 at Princeton, 81 at Little Falls, and 77 at Wilmer. Around the state, at International Falls, it was sunny, with a temperature of 82. At Duluth, it was mostly sunny, with a temperature of 77. It was partly sunny, with a temperature of 73 at Rochester, and 79 at Brainerd. At Mankato, it was cloudy, with a temperature of 71. Once again at 3 p.m., in Buffalo, it was 75 degrees under cloudy skies. And in Maple Lake, it was 77 degrees under cloudy skies. 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
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The current time is 3:38 p.m. Central Daylight Time. Now here is the hazardous weather outlook for portions of central and southern Minnesota and west central Wisconsin. For this afternoon and tonight, isolated thunderstorms across the western half of Minnesota. Heavy rain is the primary threat. And now the extended outlook for the period Monday through Saturday. Scattered thunderstorms are possible Monday evening into Tuesday morning. There is a low chance for severe weather, but some could produce large hail or damaging winds. Spotter information statement, Skywarn spotter activation will not be needed. Now the forecast for central Minnesota, from St. Cloud to the northwest Twin Cities suburbs. This afternoon, mostly cloudy. Highs in the lower 80s. Southeast winds 5 to 10 miles an hour. Tonight, mostly cloudy. A 20% chance of thunderstorms in the evening. Lows in the mid-60s. Southeast winds 5 to 10 miles an hour. Labor Day, mostly cloudy. Highs around 80. Southeast winds 5 to 15 miles an hour with gusts to around 30 miles an hour. Monday night, chance of thunderstorms in the evening, then showers and chance of thunderstorms overnight. Locally heavy rainfall possible overnight. Lows in the mid-60s. South winds 10 to 20 miles an hour. Chance of precipitation 90%. Tuesday, mostly cloudy. A 50% chance of thunderstorms in the morning. Highs in the lower 80s. Tuesday night and Wednesday, mostly clear. Lows around 60. Highs in the mid-70s. Wednesday night, mostly clear. Lows in the lower 50s. Thursday and Thursday night, clear. Highs in the upper 70s. Lows in the upper 50s. Friday, sunny. Highs in the lower 80s. Friday night and Saturday, partly cloudy. Lows in the mid-50s. Highs in the mid-70s. Again, the forecast for central Minnesota, from St. Cloud to the northwest Twin Cities suburbs for this afternoon, mostly cloudy. Highs in the lower 80s. Southeast winds 5 to 10 miles an hour. 3 p.m. in Buffalo, it was cloudy. The temperature was 75 degrees, the dew point was 68, and the relative humidity was 78%. The wind was south at 9 miles an hour. The pressure was 30.08 inches and rising. In Maple Lake, it was cloudy. The temperature was 77 degrees, the dew point was 67, and the relative humidity was 72%. The wind was calm. The pressure was 30.09 inches and rising. Elsewhere across central Minnesota, at Litchfield, rain was falling, with a temperature of 72. At Anoka, it was mostly sunny, with a temperature of 81. At Crystal, it was partly sunny, with a temperature of 81. It was cloudy, with a temperature of 80 at the Twin Cities, 78 at St. Cloud, 80 at Princeton, 81 at Little Falls, and 77 at Wilmer. Around the state, at International Falls, it was sunny, with a temperature of 82. At Duluth, it was mostly sunny, with a temperature of 77. It was partly sunny, with a temperature of 73 at Rochester, and 79 at Brainerd. At Mankato, it was cloudy, with a temperature of 71. Once again at 3 p.m., in Buffalo, it was 75 degrees under cloudy skies. And in Maple Lake, it was 77 degrees under cloudy skies. 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The current time is 3:42 p.m. Central Daylight Time.
Now here is the hazardous weather outlook for portions of central and southern Minnesota and west central Wisconsin. For this afternoon and tonight, isolated thunderstorms across the western half of Minnesota. Heavy rain is the primary threat. And now the extended outlook for the period Monday through Saturday. Scattered thunderstorms are possible Monday evening into Tuesday morning. There is a low chance for severe weather, but some could produce large hail or damaging winds. Spotter information statement, Skywarn spotter activation will not be needed. Now the forecast for central Minnesota, from St. Cloud to the northwest Twin Cities suburbs. This afternoon, mostly cloudy. Highs in the lower 80s. Southeast winds 5 to 10 miles an hour. Tonight, mostly cloudy. A 20% chance of thunderstorms in the evening. Lows in the mid-60s. Southeast winds 5 to 10 miles an hour. Labor Day, mostly cloudy. Highs around 80. Southeast winds 5 to 15 miles an hour with gusts to around 30 miles an hour. Monday night, chance of thunderstorms in the evening, then showers and chance of thunderstorms overnight. Locally heavy rainfall possible overnight. Lows in the mid-60s. South winds 10 to 20 miles an hour. Chance of precipitation 90%. Tuesday, mostly cloudy. A 50% chance of thunderstorms in the morning. Highs in the lower 80s. Tuesday night and Wednesday, mostly clear. Lows around 60. Highs in the mid-70s. Wednesday night, mostly clear. Lows in the lower 50s. Thursday and Thursday night, clear. Highs in the upper 70s. Lows in the upper 50s. Friday, sunny. Highs in the lower 80s. Friday night and Saturday, partly cloudy. Lows in the mid-50s. Highs in the mid-70s. Again, the forecast for central Minnesota, from St. Cloud to the northwest Twin Cities suburbs for this afternoon, mostly cloudy. Highs in the lower 80s. Southeast winds 5 to 10 miles an hour. At 3 p.m., in Buffalo, it was cloudy. The temperature was 75 degrees, the dew point was 68, and the relative humidity was 78%. The wind was south at 9 miles an hour. The pressure was 30.08 inches and rising. In Maple Lake, it was cloudy. The temperature was 77 degrees, the dew point was 67, and the relative humidity was 72%. The wind was calm. The pressure was 30.09 inches and rising. Elsewhere across central Minnesota, at Litchfield, rain was falling, with a temperature of 72. At Anoka, it was mostly sunny, with a temperature of 81. At Crystal, it was partly sunny, with a temperature of 81. It was cloudy, with a temperature of 80 at the Twin Cities, 78 at St. Cloud, 80 at Princeton, 81 at Little Falls, and 77 at Wilmer. Around the state, at International Falls, it was sunny, with a temperature of 82. At Duluth, it was mostly sunny, with a temperature of 77. It was partly sunny, with a temperature of 73 at Rochester, and 79 at Brainerd. At Mankato, it was cloudy, with a temperature of 71. Once again at 3 p.m., in Buffalo, it was 75 degrees under cloudy skies. And in Maple Lake, it was 77 degrees under cloudy skies. 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The current time is 3:47 p.m. Central Daylight Time. Now here is the hazardous weather outlook for portions of central and southern Minnesota and west central Wisconsin. For this afternoon and tonight, isolated thunderstorms across the western half of Minnesota. Heavy rain is the primary threat.
and now the extended outlook for the period Monday through Saturday. Scattered thunderstorms are possible Monday evening into Tuesday morning. There is a low chance for severe weather, but some could produce large hail or damaging winds. Spotter information statement, Skywarn spotter activation will not be needed. Now the forecast for central Minnesota, from St. Cloud to the northwest Twin Cities suburbs. This afternoon, mostly cloudy. Highs in the lower 80s. Southeast winds 5 to 10 miles an hour. Tonight, mostly cloudy. A 20% chance of thunderstorms in the evening. Lows in the mid-60s. Southeast winds 5 to 10 miles an hour. Labor Day, mostly cloudy. Highs around 80. Southeast winds 5 to 15 miles an hour with gusts to around 30 miles an hour. Monday night, chance of thunderstorms in the evening, then showers and chance of thunderstorms overnight. Locally heavy rainfall possible overnight. Lows in the mid-60s. South winds 10 to 20 miles an hour. Chance of precipitation 90%. Tuesday, mostly cloudy. A 50% chance of thunderstorms in the morning. Highs in the lower 80s. Tuesday night and Wednesday, mostly clear. Lows around 60. Highs in the mid-70s. Wednesday night, mostly clear. Lows in the lower 50s. Thursday and Thursday night, clear. Highs in the upper 70s. Lows in the upper 50s. Friday, sunny. Highs in the lower 80s. Friday night and Saturday, partly cloudy. Lows in the mid-50s. Highs in the mid-70s. Again, the forecast for central Minnesota, from St. Cloud to the northwest Twin Cities suburbs for this afternoon, mostly cloudy. Highs in the lower 80s. Southeast winds 5 to 10 miles an hour. At 3 p.m., in Buffalo, it was cloudy. The temperature was 75 degrees, the dew point was 68, and the relative humidity was 78%. The wind was south at 9 miles an hour. The pressure was 30.08 inches and rising. In Maple Lake, it was cloudy. The temperature was 77 degrees, the dew point was 67, and the relative humidity was 72%. The wind was calm. The pressure was 30.09 inches and rising. Elsewhere across central Minnesota, at Litchfield, rain was falling, with a temperature of 72. At Anoka, it was mostly sunny, with a temperature of 81. At Crystal, it was partly sunny, with a temperature of 81. It was cloudy, with a temperature of 80 at the Twin Cities, 78 at St. Cloud, 80 at Princeton, 81 at Little Falls, and 77 at Wilmer. Around the state, at International Falls, it was sunny, with a temperature of 82. At Duluth, it was mostly sunny, with a temperature of 77. It was partly sunny, with a temperature of 73 at Rochester, and 79 at Brainerd. At Mankato, it was cloudy, with a temperature of 71. Once again at 3 p.m., in Buffalo, it was 75 degrees under cloudy skies. And in Maple Lake, it was 77 degrees under cloudy skies. 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The current time is 3:52 p.m. Central Daylight Time. Now here is the hazardous weather outlook for portions of central and southern Minnesota and west central Wisconsin. For this afternoon and tonight, isolated thunderstorms across the western half of Minnesota. Heavy rain is the primary threat. And now the extended outlook for the period Monday through Saturday. Scattered thunderstorms are possible Monday evening into Tuesday morning. There is a low chance for severe weather, but some could produce large hail or damaging winds.
Spotter information statement. Skywarn spotter activation will not be needed. Now the forecast for central Minnesota, from St. Cloud to the northwest Twin Cities suburbs. This afternoon, mostly cloudy. Highs in the lower 80s. Southeast winds 5 to 10 miles an hour. Tonight, mostly cloudy. A 20% chance of thunderstorms in the evening. Lows in the mid-60s. Southeast winds 5 to 10 miles an hour. Labor Day, mostly cloudy. Highs around 80. Southeast winds 5 to 15 miles an hour with gusts to around 30 miles an hour. Monday night, chance of thunderstorms in the evening, then showers and chance of thunderstorms overnight. Locally heavy rainfall possible overnight. Lows in the mid-60s. South winds 10 to 20 miles an hour. Chance of precipitation 90%. Tuesday, mostly cloudy. A 50% chance of thunderstorms in the morning. Highs in the lower 80s. Tuesday night and Wednesday, mostly clear. Lows around 60. Highs in the mid-70s. Wednesday night, mostly clear. Lows in the lower 50s. Thursday and Thursday night, clear. Highs in the upper 70s. Lows in the upper 50s. Friday, sunny. Highs in the lower 80s. Friday night and Saturday, partly cloudy. Lows in the mid-50s. Highs in the mid-70s. Again, the forecast for central Minnesota, from St. Cloud to the northwest Twin Cities suburbs for this afternoon, mostly cloudy. Highs in the lower 80s. Southeast winds 5 to 10 miles an hour. At 3 p.m., in Buffalo, it was cloudy. The temperature was 75 degrees, the dew point was 68, and the relative humidity was 78%. The wind was south at 9 miles an hour. The pressure was 30.08 inches and rising. In Maple Lake, it was cloudy. The temperature was 77 degrees, the dew point was 67, and the relative humidity was 72%. The wind was calm. The pressure was 30.09 inches and rising. Elsewhere across central Minnesota, at Litchfield, rain was falling, with a temperature of 72. At Anoka, it was mostly sunny, with a temperature of 81. At Crystal, it was partly sunny, with a temperature of 81. It was cloudy, with a temperature of 80 at the Twin Cities, 78 at St. Cloud, 80 at Princeton, 81 at Little Falls, and 77 at Wilmer. Around the state, at International Falls, it was sunny, with a temperature of 82. At Duluth, it was mostly sunny, with a temperature of 77. It was partly sunny, with a temperature of 73 at Rochester, and 79 at Brainerd. At Mankato, it was cloudy, with a temperature of 71. Once again at 3 p.m., in Buffalo, it was 75 degrees under cloudy skies. And in Maple Lake, it was 77 degrees under cloudy skies. 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The current time is 3:56 p.m. Central Daylight Time. Now here is the hazardous weather outlook for portions of central and southern Minnesota and west central Wisconsin. For this afternoon and tonight, isolated thunderstorms across the western half of Minnesota. Heavy rain is the primary threat. And now the extended outlook for the period Monday through Saturday. Scattered thunderstorms are possible Monday evening into Tuesday morning. There is a low chance for severe weather, but some could produce large hail or damaging winds. Spotter information statement, Skywarn spotter activation will not be needed. Now the forecast for central Minnesota, from St. Cloud to the northwest Twin Cities suburbs. This afternoon, mostly cloudy. Highs in the lower 80s.
Southeast winds 5 to 10 miles an hour. Tonight, mostly cloudy. A 20% chance of thunderstorms in the evening. Lows in the mid-60s. Southeast winds 5 to 10 miles an hour. Labor

70s. Wednesday night, mostly clear. Lows in the lower 50s. Thursday and Thursday night, clear. Highs in the upper 70s. Lows in the upper 50s. Friday, sunny. Highs in the lower 80s. Friday night and Saturday, partly cloudy. Lows in the mid-50s. Highs in the mid-70s. Again, the forecast for central Minnesota, from St. Cloud to the northwest Twin Cities suburbs for this afternoon, mostly cloudy. Highs in the lower 80s. Southeast winds 5 to 10 miles an hour. At 3 p.m., in Buffalo, it was cloudy. The temperature was 75 degrees, the dew point was 68, and the relative humidity was 78%. The wind was south at 9 miles an hour. The pressure was 30.08 inches and rising. In Maple Lake, it was cloudy. The temperature was 77 degrees, the dew point was 67, and the relative humidity was 72%. The wind was calm. The pressure was 30.09 inches and rising. Elsewhere across central Minnesota, at Litchfield, rain was falling, with a temperature of 72. At Anoka, it was mostly sunny, with a temperature of 81. At Crystal, it was partly sunny, with a temperature of 81. It was cloudy, with a temperature of 80 at the Twin Cities, 78 at St. Cloud, 80 at Princeton, 81 at Little Falls, and 77 at Willmar. Around the state, at International Falls, it was sunny, with a temperature of 82. At Duluth, it was mostly sunny, with a temperature of 77. It was partly sunny, with a temperature of 73 at Rochester, and 79 at Brainerd. At Mankato, it was cloudy, with a temperature of 71. Once again at 3 p.m., in Buffalo, it was 75 degrees under cloudy skies. And in Maple Lake, it was 77 degrees under cloudy skies. Now the forecast for central Minnesota, from St. Cloud to the northwest Twin Cities suburbs. Tonight, mostly cloudy. A 20% chance of thunderstorms late in the evening. Patchy fog overnight. Lows in the mid-60s. Southeast winds 5 to 10 miles an hour. Labor Day, mostly cloudy. A 20% chance of thunderstorms in the afternoon. Highs around 80. Southeast winds 5 to 15 miles an hour with gusts to around 30 miles an hour. Monday night, chance of thunderstorms in the evening, then showers and chance of thunderstorms overnight. Locally heavy rainfall possible overnight. Lows in the mid-60s. South winds 10 to 20 miles an hour. Chance of precipitation 90%. Tuesday, mostly cloudy. A 50% chance of thunderstorms in the morning. Highs in the lower 80s. South winds 5 to 15 miles an hour with gusts to around 30 miles an hour. Tuesday night, mostly clear. Lows around 60. West winds 5 to 10 miles an hour. Wednesday and Wednesday night, mostly clear. Highs in the mid-70s. Lows in the lower 50s. Thursday and Thursday night, clear. Highs in the upper 70s. Lows in the upper 50s. Friday and Friday night, partly cloudy. Highs in the lower 80s. Lows in the mid-50s. Saturday, mostly sunny. Highs in the mid-70s. Saturday night and Sunday, mostly cloudy. A 40% chance of rain showers. Lows in the lower 50s. Highs in the upper 60s. Again, the forecast for central Minnesota, from St. Cloud to the northwest Twin Cities suburbs for tonight, mostly cloudy. A 20% chance of thunderstorms late in the evening. Patchy fog overnight. Lows in the mid-60s. Southeast winds 5 to 10 miles an hour. 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

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The current time is 4:04 p.m. Central Daylight Time. Now here is the hazardous weather outlook for portions of central and southern Minnesota and west central Wisconsin. For this afternoon and tonight, isolated thunderstorms across the western half of Minnesota. Heavy rain is the primary threat. And now the extended outlook for the period Monday through Saturday. Scattered thunderstorms are possible Monday evening into Tuesday morning. There is a low chance for severe weather, but some could produce large hail or damaging winds. Spotter information statement, Skywarn spotter activation will not be needed. Now the forecast for central Minnesota, from St. Cloud to the northwest Twin Cities suburbs. Tonight, mostly cloudy. A 20% chance of thunderstorms late in the evening. Patchy fog overnight. Lows in the mid-60s. Southeast winds 5 to 10 miles an hour. Labor Day, mostly cloudy. A 20% chance of thunderstorms in the afternoon. Highs around 80. Southeast winds 5 to 15 miles an hour with gusts to around 30 miles an hour. Monday night, chance of thunderstorms in the evening, then showers and chance of thunderstorms overnight. Locally heavy rainfall possible overnight. Lows in the mid-60s. South winds 10 to 20 miles an hour. Chance of precipitation 90%. Tuesday, mostly cloudy. 50% chance of thunderstorms in the morning. Highs in the lower 80s. South winds 5 to 15 miles an hour with gusts to around 30 miles an hour. Tuesday night, mostly clear. Lows around 60. West winds 5 to 10 miles an hour. Wednesday and Wednesday night, mostly clear. Highs in the mid-70s. Lows in the lower 50s. Thursday and Thursday night, clear. Highs in the upper 70s. Lows in the upper 50s. Friday and Friday night, partly cloudy. Highs in the lower 80s. Lows in the mid-50s. Saturday, mostly sunny. Highs in the mid-70s. Saturday night and Sunday, mostly cloudy. A 40% chance of rain showers. Lows in the lower 50s. Highs in the upper 60s. Again, the forecast for central Minnesota, from St. Cloud to the northwest Twin Cities suburbs for tonight, mostly cloudy. A 20% chance of thunderstorms late in the evening. Patchy fog overnight. Lows in the mid-60s. Southeast winds 5 to 10 miles an hour. 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The current time is 4:07 p.m. Central Daylight Time. Now here is the hazardous weather outlook for portions of central and southern Minnesota and west central Wisconsin. For this afternoon and tonight, isolated thunderstorms across the western half of Minnesota. Heavy rain is the primary threat. And now the extended outlook for the period Monday through Saturday. Scattered thunderstorms are possible Monday evening into Tuesday morning. There is a low chance for severe weather, but some could produce large hail or damaging winds. Spotter information statement, Skywarn spotter activation will not be needed. Now the forecast for central Minnesota, from St. Cloud to the northwest Twin Cities suburbs. Tonight, mostly cloudy. A 20% chance of thunderstorms late in the evening. Patchy fog overnight. Lows in the mid-60s. Southeast winds 5 to 10 miles an hour. Labor Day, mostly cloudy. A 20% chance of thunderstorms in the afternoon. Highs around 80. Southeast winds 5 to 15 miles an hour with gusts to around 30 miles an hour. Monday night, chance of thunderstorms in the evening, then showers and chance of thunderstorms overnight.
locally heavy rainfall possible overnight. Lows in the mid-60s. South winds 10 to 20 miles an hour. Chance of precipitation 90%. Tuesday, mostly cloudy. A 50% chance of thunderstorms in the morning. Highs in the lower 80s. South winds 5 to 15 miles an hour with gusts to around 30 miles an hour. Tuesday night, mostly clear. Lows around 60. West winds 5 to 10 miles an hour. Wednesday and Wednesday night, mostly clear. Highs in the mid-70s. Lows in the lower 50s. Thursday and Thursday night, clear. Highs in the upper 70s. Lows in the upper 50s. Friday and Friday night, partly cloudy. Highs in the lower 80s. Lows in the mid-50s. Saturday, mostly sunny. Highs in the mid-70s. Saturday night and Sunday, mostly cloudy. A 40% chance of rain showers. Lows in the lower 50s. Highs in the upper 60s. Again, the forecast for central Minnesota, from St. Cloud to the northwest Twin Cities suburbs for tonight, mostly cloudy. A 20% chance of thunderstorms late in the evening. Patchy fog overnight. Lows in the mid-60s. Southeast winds 5 to 10 miles an hour. 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The current time is 4:10 p.m. Central Daylight Time. Now here is the hazardous weather outlook for portions of central and southern Minnesota and west central Wisconsin. For this afternoon and tonight, isolated thunderstorms across the western half of Minnesota. Heavy rain is the primary threat. And now the extended outlook for the period Monday through Saturday. Scattered thunderstorms are possible Monday evening into Tuesday morning. There is a low chance for severe weather, but some could produce large hail or damaging winds. Spotter information statement, Skywarn spotter activation will not be needed. Now the forecast for central Minnesota, from St. Cloud to the northwest Twin Cities suburbs. Tonight, mostly cloudy. A 20% chance of thunderstorms late in the evening. Patchy fog overnight. Lows in the mid-60s. Southeast winds 5 to 10 miles an hour. Labor Day, mostly cloudy. A 20% chance of thunderstorms in the afternoon. Highs around 80. Southeast winds 5 to 15 miles an hour with gusts to around 30 miles an hour. Monday night, chance of thunderstorms in the evening, then showers and chance of thunderstorms overnight. Locally heavy rainfall possible overnight. Lows in the mid-60s. South winds 10 to 20 miles an hour. Chance of precipitation 90%. Tuesday, mostly cloudy. A 50% chance of thunderstorms in the morning. Highs in the lower 80s. South winds 5 to 15 miles an hour with gusts to around 30 miles an hour. Tuesday night, mostly clear. Lows around 60. West winds 5 to 10 miles an hour. Wednesday and Wednesday night, mostly clear. Highs in the mid-70s. Lows in the lower 50s. Thursday and Thursday night, clear. Highs in the upper 70s. Lows in the upper 50s. Friday and Friday night, partly cloudy. Highs in the lower 80s. Lows in the mid-50s. Saturday, mostly sunny. Highs in the mid-70s. Saturday night and Sunday, mostly cloudy. A 40% chance of rain showers. Lows in the lower 50s. Highs in the upper 60s. Again, the forecast for central Minnesota, from St. Cloud to the northwest Twin Cities suburbs for tonight, mostly cloudy. A 20% chance of thunderstorms late in the evening. Patchy fog overnight.
Lows in the mid-60s. Southeast winds 5 to 10 miles an hour. At 4 p.m., in Buffalo, it was partly sunny. The temperature was 75 degrees, the dew point was 68, and the relative humidity was 78%. The wind was southeast at 6 miles an hour. The pressure was 30.06 inches and falling. In Maple Lake, it was cloudy. The temperature was 76 degrees, the dew point was 67, and the relative humidity was 73%. The wind was southeast at 7 miles an hour. The pressure was 30.08 inches and falling. Elsewhere across central Minnesota, at Litchfield, rain was falling, with a temperature of 72. It was partly sunny, with a temperature of 79 at the Twin Cities, and 81 at Anoka. It was cloudy, with a temperature of 75 at St. Cloud, 79 at Crystal, 79 at Princeton, and 79 at Little Falls. At Willmar, rain and fog were reported, with a temperature of 72. Around the state, at International Falls, it was sunny, with a temperature of 83. It was mostly sunny, with a temperature of 74 at Rochester, and 73 at Duluth. It was partly sunny, with a temperature of 72 at Mankato, and 80 at Brainerd. Once again at 4 p.m., in Buffalo, it was 75 degrees under partly sunny skies. And in Maple Lake, it was 76 degrees under cloudy skies. 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The current time is 4:16 p.m. Central Daylight Time. Now here is the hazardous weather outlook for portions of central and southern Minnesota and west central Wisconsin. For this afternoon and tonight, isolated thunderstorms across the western half of Minnesota. Heavy rain is the primary threat. And now the extended outlook for the period Monday through Saturday. Scattered thunderstorms are possible Monday evening into Tuesday morning. There is a low chance for severe weather, but some could produce large hail or damaging winds. Spotter information statement, Skywarn spotter activation will not be needed. Now the forecast for central Minnesota, from St. Cloud to the northwest Twin Cities suburbs. Tonight, mostly cloudy. A 20% chance of thunderstorms late in the evening. Patchy fog overnight. Lows in the mid-60s. Southeast winds 5 to 10 miles an hour. Labor Day, mostly cloudy. A 20% chance of thunderstorms in the afternoon. Highs around 80. Southeast winds 5 to 15 miles an hour with gusts to around 30 miles an hour. Monday night, chance of thunderstorms in the evening, then showers and chance of thunderstorms overnight. Locally heavy rainfall possible overnight. Lows in the mid-60s. South winds 10 to 20 miles an hour. Chance of precipitation 90%. Tuesday, mostly cloudy. A 50% chance of thunderstorms in the morning. Highs in the lower 80s. South winds 5 to 15 miles an hour with gusts to around 30 miles an hour. Tuesday night, mostly clear. Lows around 60. West winds 5 to 10 miles an hour. Wednesday and Wednesday night, mostly clear. Highs in the mid-70s. Lows in the lower 50s. Thursday and Thursday night, clear. Highs in the upper 70s. Lows in the upper 50s. Friday and Friday night, partly cloudy. Highs in the lower 80s. Lows in the mid-50s. Saturday, mostly sunny. Highs in the mid-70s. Saturday night and Sunday, mostly cloudy. A 40% chance of rain showers. Lows in the lower 50s. Highs in the upper 60s. Again, the forecast for central Minnesota, from St. Cloud to the northwest Twin Cities suburbs for tonight, mostly cloudy.
A 20% chance of thunderstorms late in the evening. Patchy fog overnight. Lows in the mid-60s. Southeast winds 5 to 10 miles an hour. At 4 p.m. in Buffalo, it was partly sunny. The temperature was 75 degrees, the dew point was 68, and the relative humidity was 78%. The wind was southeast at 6 miles an hour. The pressure was 30.06 inches and falling. In Maple Lake, it was cloudy. The temperature was 76 degrees, the dew point was 67, and the relative humidity was 73%. The wind was southeast at 7 miles an hour. The pressure was 30.08 inches and falling. Elsewhere across central Minnesota, at Litchfield, rain was falling, with a temperature of 72. It was partly sunny, with a temperature of 79 at the Twin Cities, and 81 at Anoka. It was cloudy, with a temperature of 75 at St. Cloud, 79 at Crystal, 79 at Princeton, and 79 at Little Falls. At Willmar, rain and fog were reported, with a temperature of 72. Around the state, at International Falls, it was sunny, with a temperature of 83. It was mostly sunny, with a temperature of 74 at Rochester, and 73 at Duluth. It was partly sunny, with a temperature of 72 at Mankato, and 80 at Brainerd. Once again at 4 p.m., in Buffalo, it was 75 degrees under partly sunny skies. And in Maple Lake, it was 76 degrees under cloudy skies. 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The current time is 4:21 p.m. Central Daylight Time. Now here is the hazardous weather outlook for portions of central and southern Minnesota and west central Wisconsin. For this afternoon and tonight, isolated thunderstorms across the western half of Minnesota. Heavy rain is the primary threat. And now the extended outlook for the period Monday through Saturday. Scattered thunderstorms are possible Monday evening into Tuesday morning. There is a low chance for severe weather, but some could produce large hail or damaging winds. Spotter information statement, Skywarn spotter activation will not be needed. Now the forecast for central Minnesota, from St. Cloud to the northwest Twin Cities suburbs. Tonight, mostly cloudy. A 20% chance of thunderstorms late in the evening. Patchy fog overnight. Lows in the mid-60s. Southeast winds 5 to 10 miles an hour. Labor Day, mostly cloudy. A 20% chance of thunderstorms in the afternoon. Highs around 80. Southeast winds 5 to 15 miles an hour with gusts to around 30 miles an hour. Monday night, chance of thunderstorms in the evening, then showers and chance of thunderstorms overnight. Locally heavy rainfall possible overnight. Lows in the mid-60s. South winds 10 to 20 miles an hour. Chance of precipitation 90%. Tuesday, mostly cloudy. A 50% chance of thunderstorms in the morning. Highs in the lower 80s. South winds 5 to 15 miles an hour with gusts to around 30 miles an hour. Tuesday night, mostly clear. Lows around 60. West winds 5 to 10 miles an hour. Wednesday and Wednesday night, mostly clear. Highs in the mid-70s. Lows in the lower 50s. Thursday and Thursday night, clear. Highs in the upper 70s. Lows in the upper 50s. Friday and Friday night, partly cloudy. Highs in the lower 80s. Lows in the mid-50s. Saturday, mostly sunny. Highs in the mid-70s. Saturday night and Sunday, mostly cloudy. A 40% chance of rain showers. Lows in the lower 50s. Highs in the upper 60s. Again, the forecast for central Minnesota,
from St. Cloud to the northwest Twin Cities suburbs for tonight, mostly cloudy. A 20% chance of thunderstorms late in the evening. Patchy fog overnight. Lows in the mid-60s. Southeast winds 5 to 10 miles an hour. At 4 p.m., in Buffalo, it was partly sunny. The temperature was 75 degrees, the dew point was 68, and the relative humidity was 78%. The wind was southeast at 6 miles an hour. The pressure was 30.06 inches and falling. In Maple Lake, it was cloudy. The temperature was 76 degrees, the dew point was 67, and the relative humidity was 73%. The wind was southeast at 7 miles an hour. The pressure was 30.08 inches and falling. Elsewhere across central Minnesota, at Litchfield, rain was falling, with a temperature of 72. It was partly sunny, with a temperature of 79 at the Twin Cities, and 81 at Anoka. It was cloudy, with a temperature of 75 at St. Cloud, 79 at Crystal, 79 at Princeton, and 79 at Little Falls. At Wilmer, rain and fog were reported, with a temperature of 72. Around the state, at International Falls, it was sunny, with a temperature of 83. It was mostly sunny, with a temperature of 74 at Rochester, and 73 at Duluth. It was partly sunny, with a temperature of 72 at Mankato, and 80 at Brainerd. Once again at 4 p.m., in Buffalo, it was 75 degrees under partly sunny skies. And in Maple Lake, it was 76 degrees under cloudy skies. 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The current time is 4:26 p.m. Central Daylight Time. Now here is the hazardous weather outlook for portions of central and southern Minnesota and west central Wisconsin. For this afternoon and tonight, isolated thunderstorms across the western half of Minnesota. Heavy rain is the primary threat. And now the extended outlook for the period Monday through Saturday. Scattered thunderstorms are possible Monday evening into Tuesday morning. There is a low chance for severe weather, but some could produce large hail or damaging winds. Spotter information statement, Skywarn spotter activation will not be needed. Now the forecast for central Minnesota, from St. Cloud to the northwest Twin Cities suburbs. Tonight, mostly cloudy. A 20% chance of thunderstorms late in the evening. Patchy fog overnight. Lows in the mid-60s. Southeast winds 5 to 10 miles an hour. Labor Day, mostly cloudy. A 20% chance of thunderstorms in the afternoon. Highs around 80. Southeast winds 5 to 15 miles an hour with gusts to around 30 miles an hour. Monday night, chance of thunderstorms in the evening, then showers and chance of thunderstorms overnight. Locally heavy rainfall possible overnight. Lows in the mid-60s. South winds 10 to 20 miles an hour. Chance of precipitation 90%. Tuesday, mostly cloudy. A 50% chance of thunderstorms in the morning. Highs in the lower 80s. South winds 5 to 15 miles an hour with gusts to around 30 miles an hour. Tuesday night, mostly clear. Lows around 60. West winds 5 to 10 miles an hour. Wednesday and Wednesday night, mostly clear. Highs in the mid-70s. Lows in the lower 50s. Thursday and Thursday night, clear. Highs in the upper 70s. Lows in the upper 50s. Friday and Friday night, partly cloudy. Highs in the lower 80s. Lows in the mid-50s. Saturday, mostly sunny. Highs in the mid-70s. Saturday night and Sunday, mostly cloudy. A 40% chance of rain showers. Lows in the lower 50s.
highs in the upper 60s. Again, the forecast for central Minnesota, from St. Cloud to the northwest Twin Cities suburbs for tonight, mostly cloudy. A 20% chance of thunderstorms late in the evening. Patchy fog overnight. Lows in the mid-60s. Southeast winds 5 to 10 miles an hour. At 4 p.m., in Buffalo, it was partly sunny. The temperature was 75 degrees, the dew point was 68, and the relative humidity was 78%. The wind was southeast at 6 miles an hour. The pressure was 30.06 inches and falling. In Maple Lake, it was cloudy. The temperature was 76 degrees, the dew point was 67, and the relative humidity was 73%. The wind was southeast at 7 miles an hour. The pressure was 30.08 inches and falling. Elsewhere across central Minnesota, at Litchfield, rain was falling, with a temperature of 72. It was partly sunny, with a temperature of 79 at the Twin Cities, and 81 at Anoka. It was cloudy, with a temperature of 75 at St. Cloud, 79 at Crystal, 79 at Princeton, and 79 at Little Falls. At Willmar, rain and fog were reported, with a temperature of 72. Around the state, at International Falls, it was sunny, with a temperature of 83. It was mostly sunny, with a temperature of 74 at Rochester, and 73 at Duluth. It was partly sunny, with a temperature of 72 at Mankato, and 80 at Brainerd. Once again at 4 p.m., in Buffalo, it was 75 degrees under partly sunny skies. And in Maple Lake, it was 76 degrees under cloudy skies. 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The current time is 4:31 p.m. Central Daylight Time. Now here is the hazardous weather outlook for portions of central and southern Minnesota and west central Wisconsin. For this afternoon and tonight, isolated thunderstorms across the western half of Minnesota. Heavy rain is the primary threat. And now the extended outlook for the period Monday through Saturday. Scattered thunderstorms are possible Monday evening into Tuesday morning. There is a low chance for severe weather, but some could produce large hail or damaging winds. Spotter information statement, Skywarn spotter activation will not be needed. Now the forecast for central Minnesota, from St. Cloud to the northwest Twin Cities suburbs. Tonight, mostly cloudy. A 20% chance of thunderstorms late in the evening. Patchy fog overnight. Lows in the mid-60s. Southeast winds 5 to 10 miles an hour. Labor Day, mostly cloudy. A 20% chance of thunderstorms in the afternoon. Highs around 80. Southeast winds 5 to 15 miles an hour with gusts to around 30 miles an hour. Monday night, chance of thunderstorms in the evening, then showers and chance of thunderstorms overnight. Locally heavy rainfall possible overnight. Lows in the mid-60s. South winds 10 to 20 miles an hour. Chance of precipitation 90%. Tuesday, mostly cloudy. A 50% chance of thunderstorms in the morning. Highs in the lower 80s. South winds 5 to 15 miles an hour with gusts to around 30 miles an hour. Tuesday night, mostly clear. Lows around 60. West winds 5 to 10 miles an hour. Wednesday and Wednesday night, mostly clear. Highs in the mid-70s. Lows in the lower 50s. Thursday and Thursday night, clear. Highs in the upper 70s. Lows in the upper 50s. Friday and Friday night, partly cloudy. Highs in the lower 80s. Lows in the mid-50s. Saturday, mostly sunny. Highs in the mid-70s. Saturday night and Sunday,
mostly cloudy. A 40% chance of rain showers. Lows in the lower 50s. Highs in the upper 60s. Again, the forecast for central Minnesota, from St. Cloud to the northwest Twin Cities suburbs for tonight, mostly cloudy. A 20% chance of thunderstorms late in the evening. Patchy fog overnight. Lows in the mid-60s. Southeast winds 5 to 10 miles an hour. At 4 p.m., in Buffalo, it was partly sunny. The temperature was 75 degrees, the dew point was 68, and the relative humidity was 78%. The wind was southeast at 6 miles an hour. The pressure was 30.06 inches and falling. In Maple Lake, it was cloudy. The temperature was 76 degrees, the dew point was 67, and the relative humidity was 73%. The wind was southeast at 7 miles an hour. The pressure was 30.08 inches and falling. Elsewhere across central Minnesota, at Litchfield, rain was falling, with a temperature of 72. It was partly sunny, with a temperature of 79 at the Twin Cities, and 81 at Anoka. It was cloudy, with a temperature of 75 at St. Cloud, 79 at Crystal, 79 at Princeton, and 79 at Little Falls. At Willmar, rain and fog were reported, with a temperature of 72. Around the state, at International Falls, it was sunny, with a temperature of 83. It was mostly sunny, with a temperature of 74 at Rochester, and 73 at Duluth. It was partly sunny, with a temperature of 72 at Mankato, and 80 at Brainerd. Once again at 4 p.m., in Buffalo, it was 75 degrees under partly sunny skies. And in Maple Lake, it was 76 degrees under cloudy skies. 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The current time is 4:36 p.m. Central Daylight Time. Now here is the hazardous weather outlook for portions of central and southern Minnesota and west central Wisconsin. For this afternoon and tonight, isolated thunderstorms across the western half of Minnesota. Heavy rain is the primary threat. And now the extended outlook for the period Monday through Saturday. Scattered thunderstorms are possible Monday evening into Tuesday morning. There is a low chance for severe weather, but some could produce large hail or damaging winds. Spotter information statement, Skywarn spotter activation will not be needed. Now the forecast for central Minnesota, from St. Cloud to the northwest Twin Cities suburbs. Tonight, mostly cloudy. A 20% chance of thunderstorms late in the evening. Patchy fog overnight. Lows in the mid-60s. Southeast winds 5 to 10 miles an hour. Labor Day, mostly cloudy. A 20% chance of thunderstorms in the afternoon. Highs around 80. Southeast winds 5 to 15 miles an hour with gusts to around 30 miles an hour. Monday night, chance of thunderstorms in the evening, then showers and chance of thunderstorms overnight. Locally heavy rainfall possible overnight. Lows in the mid-60s. South winds 10 to 20 miles an hour. Chance of precipitation 90%. Tuesday, mostly cloudy. A 50% chance of thunderstorms in the morning. Highs in the lower 80s. South winds 5 to 15 miles an hour with gusts to around 30 miles an hour. Tuesday night, mostly clear. Lows around 60. West winds 5 to 10 miles an hour. Wednesday and Wednesday night, mostly clear. Highs in the mid-70s. Lows in the lower 50s. Thursday and Thursday night, clear. Highs in the upper 70s. Lows in the upper 50s. Friday and Friday night, partly cloudy. Highs in the lower 80s. Lows in the mid-50s. Saturday,
mostly sunny. Highs in the mid-70s. Saturday night and Sunday, mostly cloudy. A 40% chance of rain showers. Lows in the lower 50s. Highs in the upper 60s. Again, the forecast for central Minnesota, from St. Cloud to the northwest Twin Cities suburbs for tonight, mostly cloudy. A 20% chance of thunderstorms late in the evening. Patchy fog overnight. Lows in the mid-60s. Southeast winds 5 to 10 miles an hour. At 4 p.m., in Buffalo, it was partly sunny. The temperature was 75 degrees, the dew point was 68, and the relative humidity was 78%. The wind was southeast at 6 miles an hour. The pressure was 30.06 inches and falling. In Maple Lake, it was cloudy. The temperature was 76 degrees, the dew point was 67, and the relative humidity was 73%. The wind was southeast at 7 miles an hour. The pressure was 30.08 inches and falling. Elsewhere across central Minnesota, at Litchfield, rain was falling, with a temperature of 72. It was partly sunny, with a temperature of 79 at the Twin Cities, and 81 at Anoka. It was cloudy, with a temperature of 75 at St. Cloud, 79 at Crystal, 79 at Princeton, and 79 at Little Falls. At Wilmer, rain and fog were reported, with a temperature of 72. Around the state, at International Falls, it was sunny, with a temperature of 83. It was mostly sunny, with a temperature of 74 at Rochester, and 73 at Duluth. It was partly sunny, with a temperature of 72 at Mankato, and 80 at Brainerd. Once again at 4 p.m., in Buffalo, it was 75 degrees under partly sunny skies. And in Maple Lake, it was 76 degrees under cloudy skies. The St. Cloud, Minnesota climate summary is at 4 p.m., September 6, 2026. So far today, the high temperature has been 85 degrees and the low 64 degrees. No precipitation has fallen. No snow has fallen. The normal high temperature for tomorrow is 75 degrees, and the normal low is 51. The record high for tomorrow is 98, which occurred in 1978, and the record low is 35, which occurred in 1956. Sunset tonight is at 7:44 p.m. Sunrise tomorrow is at 6:45 a.m. This is Weather Radio Station WNG676 Clearwater, broadcasting on a frequency of 162.50 MHz. 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The current time is 4:42 p.m. Central Daylight Time. Now here is the hazardous weather outlook for portions of central and southern Minnesota and west central Wisconsin. For this afternoon and tonight, isolated thunderstorms across the western half of Minnesota. Heavy rain is the primary threat. And now the extended outlook for the period Monday through Saturday. Scattered thunderstorms are possible Monday evening into Tuesday morning. There is a low chance for severe weather, but some could produce large hail or damaging winds. Spotter information statement, Skywarn spotter activation will not be needed. Now the forecast for central Minnesota, from St. Cloud to the northwest Twin Cities suburbs. Tonight, mostly cloudy. A 20% chance of thunderstorms late in the evening. Patchy fog overnight. Lows in the mid-60s. Southeast winds 5 to 10 miles an hour. Labor Day, mostly cloudy. A 20% chance of thunderstorms in the afternoon. Highs around 80. Southeast winds 5 to 15 miles an hour with gusts to around 30 miles an hour. Monday night, chance of thunderstorms in the evening, then showers and chance of thunderstorms overnight. Locally heavy rainfall possible overnight. Lows in the mid-60s. South winds 10 to 20 miles an hour. Chance of precipitation 90%. Tuesday, mostly cloudy.
a 50% chance of thunderstorms in the morning. Highs in the lower 80s. South winds 5 to 15 miles an hour with gusts to around 30 miles an hour. Tuesday night, mostly clear. Lows around 60. West winds 5 to 10 miles an hour. Wednesday and Wednesday night, mostly clear. Highs in the mid-70s. Lows in the lower 50s. Thursday and Thursday night, clear. Highs in the upper 70s. Lows in the upper 50s. Friday and Friday night, partly cloudy. Highs in the lower 80s. Lows in the mid-50s. Saturday, mostly sunny. Highs in the mid-70s. Saturday night and Sunday, mostly cloudy. A 40% chance of rain showers. Lows in the lower 50s. Highs in the upper 60s. Again, the forecast for central Minnesota, from St. Cloud to the northwest Twin Cities suburbs for tonight, mostly cloudy. A 20% chance of thunderstorms late in the evening. Patchy fog overnight. Lows in the mid-60s. Southeast winds 5 to 10 miles an hour. At 4 p.m., in Buffalo, it was partly sunny. The temperature was 75 degrees, the dew point was 68, and the relative humidity was 78%. The wind was southeast at 6 miles an hour. The pressure was 30.06 inches and falling. In Maple Lake, it was cloudy. The temperature was 76 degrees, the dew point was 67, and the relative humidity was 73%. The wind was southeast at 7 miles an hour. The pressure was 30.08 inches and falling. Elsewhere across central Minnesota, at Litchfield, rain was falling, with a temperature of 72. It was partly sunny, with a temperature of 79 at the Twin Cities, and 81 at Anoka. It was cloudy, with a temperature of 75 at St. Cloud, 79 at Crystal, 79 at Princeton, and 79 at Little Falls. At Willmar, rain and fog were reported, with a temperature of 72. Around the state, at International Falls, it was sunny, with a temperature of 83. It was mostly sunny, with a temperature of 74 at Rochester, and 73 at Duluth. It was partly sunny, with a temperature of 72 at Mankato, and 80 at Brainerd. Once again at 4 p.m., in Buffalo, it was 75 degrees under partly sunny skies. And in Maple Lake, it was 76 degrees under cloudy skies. 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The current time is 4:47 p.m. Central Daylight Time. Now here is the hazardous weather outlook for portions of central and southern Minnesota and west central Wisconsin. For this afternoon and tonight, isolated thunderstorms across the western half of Minnesota. Heavy rain is the primary threat. And now the extended outlook for the period Monday through Saturday. Scattered thunderstorms are possible Monday evening into Tuesday morning. There is a low chance for severe weather, but some could produce large hail or damaging winds. Spotter information statement, Skywarn spotter activation will not be needed. Now the forecast for central Minnesota, from St. Cloud to the northwest Twin Cities suburbs. Tonight, mostly cloudy. A 20% chance of thunderstorms late in the evening. Patchy fog overnight. Lows in the mid-60s. Southeast winds 5 to 10 miles an hour. Labor Day, mostly cloudy. A 20% chance of thunderstorms in the afternoon. Highs around 80. Southeast winds 5 to 15 miles an hour with gusts to around 30 miles an hour. Monday night, chance of thunderstorms in the evening, then showers and chance of thunderstorms overnight. Locally heavy rainfall possible overnight. Lows in the mid-60s. South winds 10 to 20 miles an hour.
chance of precipitation 90%. Tuesday, mostly cloudy. A 50% chance of thunderstorms in the morning. Highs in the lower 80s. South winds 5 to 15 miles an hour with gusts to around 30 miles an hour. Tuesday night, mostly clear. Lows around 60. West winds 5 to 10 miles an hour. Wednesday and Wednesday night, mostly clear. Highs in the mid-70s. Lows in the lower 50s. Thursday and Thursday night, clear. Highs in the upper 70s. Lows in the upper 50s. Friday and Friday night, partly cloudy. Highs in the lower 80s. Lows in the mid-50s. Saturday, mostly sunny. Highs in the mid-70s. Saturday night and Sunday, mostly cloudy. A 40% chance of rain showers. Lows in the lower 50s. Highs in the upper 60s. Again, the forecast for central Minnesota, from St. Cloud to the northwest Twin Cities suburbs for tonight, mostly cloudy. A 20% chance of thunderstorms late in the evening. Patchy fog overnight. Lows in the mid-60s. Southeast winds 5 to 10 miles an hour. The St. Cloud, Minnesota climate summary is at 4 p.m., September 6, 2026. So far today the high temperature has been 85 degrees and the low 64 degrees. No precipitation has fallen. No snow has fallen. The normal high temperature for tomorrow is 75 degrees, and the normal low is 51. The record high for tomorrow is 98, which occurred in 1978, and the record low is 35, which occurred in 1956. Sunset tonight is at 7:44 p.m. Sunrise tomorrow is at 6:45 a.m. At 4 p.m., in Buffalo, it was partly sunny. The temperature was 75 degrees, the dew point was 68, and the relative humidity was 78%. The wind was southeast at 6 miles an hour. The pressure was 30.06 inches and falling. In Maple Lake, it was cloudy. The temperature was 76 degrees, the dew point was 67, and the relative humidity was 73%. The wind was southeast at 7 miles an hour. The pressure was 30.08 inches and falling. Elsewhere across central Minnesota, at Litchfield, rain was falling, with a temperature of 72. It was partly sunny, with a temperature of 79 at the Twin Cities, and 81 at Anoka. It was cloudy, with a temperature of 75 at St. Cloud, 79 at Crystal, 79 at Princeton, and 79 at Little Falls. At Willmar, rain and fog were reported, with a temperature of 72. Around the state, at International Falls, it was sunny, with a temperature of 83. It was mostly sunny, with a temperature of 74 at Rochester, and 73 at Duluth. It was partly sunny, with a temperature of 72 at Mankato, and 80 at Brainerd. Once again at 4 p.m., in Buffalo, it was 75 degrees under partly sunny skies. And in Maple Lake, it was 76 degrees under cloudy skies. 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The current time is 4:53 p.m. Central Daylight Time. Now here is the hazardous weather outlook for portions of central and southern Minnesota and west central Wisconsin. For this afternoon and tonight, isolated thunderstorms across the western half of Minnesota. Heavy rain is the primary threat. And now the extended outlook for the period Monday through Saturday. Scattered thunderstorms are possible Monday evening into Tuesday morning. There is a low chance for severe weather, but some could produce large hail or damaging winds. Spotter information statement, Skywarn spotter activation will not be needed. Now the forecast for central Minnesota, from St. Cloud to the northwest Twin Cities suburbs.
Tonight, mostly cloudy. A 20% chance of thunderstorms late in the evening. Patchy fog overnight. Lows in the mid-60s. Southeast winds 5 to 10 miles an hour. Labor Day, mostly cloudy. A 20% chance of thunderstorms in the afternoon. Highs around 80. Southeast winds 5 to 15 miles an hour with gusts to around 30 miles an hour. Monday night, chance of thunderstorms in the evening, then showers and chance of thunderstorms overnight. Locally heavy rainfall possible overnight. Lows in the mid-60s. South winds 10 to 20 miles an hour. Chance of precipitation 90%. Tuesday, mostly cloudy. A 50% chance of thunderstorms in the morning. Highs in the lower 80s. South winds 5 to 15 miles an hour with gusts to around 30 miles an hour. Tuesday night, mostly clear. Lows around 60. West winds 5 to 10 miles an hour. Wednesday and Wednesday night, mostly clear. Highs in the mid-70s. Lows in the lower 50s. Thursday and Thursday night, clear. Highs in the upper 70s. Lows in the upper 50s. Friday and Friday night, partly cloudy. Highs in the lower 80s. Lows in the mid-50s. Saturday, mostly sunny. Highs in the mid-70s. Saturday night and Sunday, mostly cloudy. A 40% chance of rain showers. Lows in the lower 50s. Highs in the upper 60s. Again, the forecast for central Minnesota, from St. Cloud to the northwest Twin Cities suburbs for tonight, mostly cloudy. A 20% chance of thunderstorms late in the evening. Patchy fog overnight. Lows in the mid-60s. Southeast winds 5 to 10 miles an hour. At 4 p.m., in Buffalo, it was partly sunny. The temperature was 75 degrees, the dew point was 68, and the relative humidity was 78%. The wind was southeast at 6 miles an hour. The pressure was 30.06 inches and falling. In Maple Lake, it was cloudy. The temperature was 76 degrees, the dew point was 67, and the relative humidity was 73%. The wind was southeast at 7 miles an hour. The pressure was 30.08 inches and falling. Elsewhere across central Minnesota, at Litchfield, rain was falling, with a temperature of 72. It was partly sunny, with a temperature of 79 at the Twin Cities, and 81 at Anoka. It was cloudy, with a temperature of 75 at St. Cloud, 79 at Crystal, 79 at Princeton, and 79 at Little Falls. At Willmar, rain and fog were reported, with a temperature of 72. Around the state, at International Falls, it was sunny, with a temperature of 83. It was mostly sunny, with a temperature of 74 at Rochester, and 73 at Duluth. It was partly sunny, with a temperature of 72 at Mankato, and 80 at Brainerd. Once again at 4 p.m., in Buffalo, it was 75 degrees under partly sunny skies. And in Maple Lake, it was 76 degrees under cloudy skies. 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The current time is 4:58 p.m. Central Daylight Time. Now here is the hazardous weather outlook for portions of central and southern Minnesota and west central Wisconsin. For this afternoon and tonight, isolated thunderstorms across the western half of Minnesota. Heavy rain is the primary threat. And now the extended outlook for the period Monday through Saturday. Scattered thunderstorms are possible Monday evening into Tuesday morning. There is a low chance for severe weather, but some could produce large hail or damaging winds. Spotter information statement, Skywarn spotter activation will not be needed.
Now the forecast for central Minnesota, from St. Cloud to the northwest Twin Cities suburb.

chance of precipitation 90%. Tuesday, mostly cloudy. A 50% chance of thunderstorms in the morning. Highs in the lower 80s. South winds 5 to 15 miles an hour with gusts to around 30 miles an hour. Tuesday night, mostly clear. Lows around 60. West winds 5 to 10 miles an hour. Wednesday and Wednesday night, mostly clear. Highs in the mid-70s. Lows in the lower 50s. Thursday and Thursday night, clear. Highs in the upper 70s. Lows in the upper 50s. Friday and Friday night, partly cloudy. Highs in the lower 80s. Lows in the mid-50s. Saturday, mostly sunny. Highs in the mid-70s. Saturday night and Sunday, mostly cloudy. A 40% chance of rain showers. Lows in the lower 50s. Highs in the upper 60s. Again, the forecast for central Minnesota, from St. Cloud to the northwest Twin Cities suburbs for tonight, mostly cloudy. A 20% chance of thunderstorms late in the evening. Patchy fog overnight. Lows in the mid-60s. Southeast winds 5 to 10 miles an hour. The St. Cloud, Minnesota climate summary is at 4 p.m., September 6, 2026. So far today the high temperature has been 85 degrees and the low 64 degrees. No precipitation has fallen. No snow has fallen. The normal high temperature for tomorrow is 75 degrees, and the normal low is 51. The record high for tomorrow is 98, which occurred in 1978, and the record low is 35, which occurred in 1956. Sunset tonight is at 7:44 p.m. Sunrise tomorrow is at 6:45 a.m. This is Weather Radio Station WNG676 Clearwater, broadcasting on a frequency of 162.50 MHz. 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The current time is 5:02 p.m. Central Daylight Time. Now here is the hazardous weather outlook for portions of central and southern Minnesota and west central Wisconsin. For this afternoon and tonight, isolated thunderstorms across the western half of Minnesota. Heavy rain is the primary threat. And now the extended outlook for the period Monday through Saturday. Scattered thunderstorms are possible Monday evening into Tuesday morning. There is a low chance for severe weather, but some could produce large hail or damaging winds. Spotter information statement, Skywarn spotter activation will not be needed. Now the forecast for central Minnesota, from St. Cloud to the northwest Twin Cities suburbs. Tonight, mostly cloudy. A 20% chance of thunderstorms late in the evening. Patchy fog overnight. Lows in the mid-60s. Southeast winds 5 to 10 miles an hour. Labor Day, mostly cloudy. A 20% chance of thunderstorms in the afternoon. Highs around 85 to 15 miles an hour with gusts to around 30 miles an hour. Monday night, chance of thunderstorms in the evening, then showers and chance of thunderstorms overnight. Locally heavy rainfall possible overnight. Lows in the mid-60s. South winds 10 to 20 miles an hour. Chance of precipitation 90%. Tuesday, mostly cloudy. A 50% chance of thunderstorms in the morning. Highs in the lower 80s. South winds 5 to 15 miles an hour with gusts to around 30 miles an hour. Tuesday night, mostly clear. Lows around 60. West winds 5 to 10 miles an hour. Wednesday and Wednesday night, mostly clear. Highs in the mid-70s. Lows in the lower 50s. Thursday and Thursday night, clear. Highs in the upper 70s. Lows in the upper 50s. Friday and Friday night, partly cloudy. Highs in the lower 80s. Lows in the mid-50s. Saturday, mostly sunny.

highs in the mid-70s. Saturday night and Sunday, mostly cloudy. A 40% chance of rain showers. Lows in the lower 50s. Highs in the upper 60s. Again, the forecast for central Minnesota, from St. Cloud to the northwest Twin Cities suburbs for tonight, mostly cloudy. A 20% chance of thunderstorms late in the evening. Patchy fog overnight. Lows in the mid-60s. Southeast winds 5 to 10 miles an hour. 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The current time is 5:05 p.m. Central Daylight Time. Now here is the hazardous weather outlook for portions of central and southern Minnesota and west central Wisconsin. For this afternoon and tonight, isolated thunderstorms across the western half of Minnesota. Heavy rain is the primary threat. And now the extended outlook for the period Monday through Saturday. Scattered thunderstorms are possible Monday evening into Tuesday morning. There is a low chance for severe weather, but some could produce large hail or damaging winds. Spotter information statement, Skywarn spotter activation will not be needed. Now the forecast for central Minnesota, from St. Cloud to the northwest Twin Cities suburbs. Tonight, mostly cloudy. A 20% chance of thunderstorms late in the evening. Patchy fog overnight. Lows in the mid-60s. Southeast winds 5 to 10 miles an hour. Labor Day, mostly cloudy. A 20% chance of thunderstorms in the afternoon. Highs around 80. Southeast winds 5 to 15 miles an hour with gusts to around 30 miles an hour. Monday night, chance of thunderstorms in the evening, then showers and chance of thunderstorms overnight. Locally heavy rainfall possible overnight. Lows in the mid-60s. South winds 10 to 20 miles an hour. Chance of precipitation 90%. Tuesday, mostly cloudy. A 50% chance of thunderstorms in the morning. Highs in the lower 80s. South winds 5 to 15 miles an hour with gusts to around 30 miles an hour. Tuesday night, mostly clear. Lows around 60. West winds 5 to 10 miles an hour. Wednesday and Wednesday night, mostly clear. Highs in the mid-70s. Lows in the lower 50s. Thursday and Thursday night, clear. Highs in the upper 70s. Lows in the upper 50s. Friday and Friday night, partly cloudy. Highs in the lower 80s. Lows in the mid-50s. Saturday, mostly sunny. Highs in the mid-70s. Saturday night and Sunday, mostly cloudy. A 40% chance of rain showers. Lows in the lower 50s. Highs in the upper 60s. Again, the forecast for central Minnesota, from St. Cloud to the northwest Twin Cities suburbs for tonight, mostly cloudy. A 20% chance of thunderstorms late in the evening. Patchy fog overnight. Lows in the mid-60s. Southeast winds 5 to 10 miles an hour. 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The current time is 5:09 p.m. Central Daylight Time. Now here is the hazardous weather outlook for portions of central and southern Minnesota and west central Wisconsin. For this afternoon and tonight, isolated thunderstorms across the western half of Minnesota. Heavy rain is the primary threat. And now the extended outlook for the period Monday through Saturday. Scattered thunderstorms are possible Monday evening into Tuesday morning. There is a low chance for severe weather,
but some could produce large hail or damaging winds. Spotter information statement. Sky warns spotter activation will not be needed. Now the forecast for central Minnesota, from St. Cloud to the northwest Twin Cities suburbs. Tonight, mostly cloudy. A 20% chance of thunderstorms late in the evening. Patchy fog overnight. Lows in the mid-60s. Southeast winds 5 to 10 miles an hour. Labor Day, mostly cloudy. A 20% chance of thunderstorms in the afternoon. Highs around 80. Southeast winds 5 to 15 miles an hour with gusts to around 30 miles an hour. Monday night, chance of thunderstorms in the evening, then showers and chance of thunderstorms overnight. Locally heavy rainfall possible overnight. Lows in the mid-60s. South winds 10 to 20 miles an hour. Chance of precipitation 90%. Tuesday, mostly cloudy. A 50% chance of thunderstorms in the morning. Highs in the lower 80s. South winds 5 to 15 miles an hour with gusts to around 30 miles an hour. Tuesday night, mostly clear. Lows around 60. West winds 5 to 10 miles an hour. Wednesday and Wednesday night, mostly clear. Highs in the mid-70s. Lows in the lower 50s. Thursday and Thursday night, clear. Highs in the upper 70s. Lows in the upper 50s. Friday and Friday night, partly cloudy. Highs in the lower 80s. Lows in the mid-50s. Saturday, mostly sunny. Highs in the mid-70s. Saturday night and Sunday, mostly cloudy. A 40% chance of rain showers. Lows in the lower 50s. Highs in the upper 60s. Again, the forecast for central Minnesota, from St. Cloud to the northwest Twin Cities suburbs for tonight, mostly cloudy. A 20% chance of thunderstorms late in the evening. Patchy fog overnight. Lows in the mid-60s. Southeast winds 5 to 10 miles an hour. The St. Cloud, Minnesota climate summary is at 4 p.m., September 6, 2026. So far today the high temperature has been 85 degrees and the low 64 degrees. No precipitation has fallen. No snow has fallen. The normal high temperature for tomorrow is 75 degrees, and the normal low is 51. The record high for tomorrow is 98, which occurred in 1978, and the record low is 35, which occurred in 1956. Sunset tonight is at 7:44 p.m. Sunrise tomorrow is at 6:45 a.m. This is Weather Radio Station WNG676 Clearwater, broadcasting on a frequency of 162.50 MHz. 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The current time is 5:13 p.m. Central Daylight Time. Now here is the hazardous weather outlook for portions of central and southern Minnesota and west central Wisconsin. For this afternoon and tonight, isolated thunderstorms across the western half of Minnesota. Heavy rain is the primary threat. And now the extended outlook for the period Monday through Saturday. Scattered thunderstorms are possible Monday evening into Tuesday morning. There is a low chance for severe weather, but some could produce large hail or damaging winds. Spotter information statement. Sky warns spotter activation will not be needed. Now the forecast for central Minnesota, from St. Cloud to the northwest Twin Cities suburbs. Tonight, mostly cloudy. A 20% chance of thunderstorms late in the evening. Patchy fog overnight. Lows in the mid-60s. Southeast winds 5 to 10 miles an hour. Labor Day, mostly cloudy. A 20% chance of thunderstorms in the afternoon. Highs around 80. Southeast winds 5 to 15 miles an hour with gusts to around 30 miles an hour. Monday night, chance of thunderstorms in the evening,
then showers and chance of thunderstorms overnight. Locally heavy rainfall possible overnight. Lows in the mid-60s. South winds 10 to 20 miles an hour. Chance of precipitation 90%. Tuesday, mostly cloudy. A 50% chance of thunderstorms in the morning. Highs in the lower 80s. South winds 5 to 15 miles an hour with gusts to around 30 miles an hour. Tuesday night, mostly clear. Lows around 60. West winds 5 to 10 miles an hour. Wednesday and Wednesday night, mostly clear. Highs in the mid-70s. Lows in the lower 50s. Thursday and Thursday night, clear. Highs in the upper 70s. Lows in the upper 50s. Friday and Friday night, partly cloudy. Highs in the lower 80s. Lows in the mid-50s. Saturday, mostly sunny. Highs in the mid-70s. Saturday night and Sunday, mostly cloudy. A 40% chance of rain showers. Lows in the lower 50s. Highs in the upper 60s. Again, the forecast for central Minnesota, from St. Cloud to the northwest Twin Cities suburbs for tonight, mostly cloudy. A 20% chance of thunderstorms late in the evening. Patchy fog overnight. Lows in the mid-60s. Southeast winds 5 to 10 miles an hour. At 5 p.m., in Buffalo, it was cloudy. The temperature was 73 degrees, the dew point was 70, and the relative humidity was 88%. The wind was southeast at 5 miles an hour. The pressure was 30.05 inches and falling. In Maple Lake, it was cloudy. The temperature was 76 degrees. The dew point was 67, and the relative humidity was 75%. The wind was calm. The pressure was 30.07 inches and falling. Elsewhere across central Minnesota, rain was falling, with a temperature of 70 at Litchfield and 72 at Wilmer. At Anoka, it was sunny, with a temperature of 79. It was partly sunny, with a temperature of 75 at St. Cloud and 73 at Little Falls. It was cloudy, with a temperature of 78 at the Twin Cities, 78 at Crystal, and 77 at Princeton. Around the state, it was mostly sunny, with a temperature of 69 at Duluth, and 82 at International Falls. At Rochester, it was partly sunny, with a temperature of 74. It was cloudy, with a temperature of 72 at Mankato and 77 at Brainerd. Once again at 5 p.m., in Buffalo, it was 73 degrees under cloudy skies. And in Maple Lake, it was 76 degrees under cloudy skies. 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The current time is 5:18 p.m. Central Daylight Time. Now here is the hazardous weather outlook for portions of central and southern Minnesota and west central Wisconsin. For this afternoon and tonight, isolated thunderstorms across the western half of Minnesota. Heavy rain is the primary threat. And now the extended outlook for the period Monday through Saturday. Scattered thunderstorms are possible Monday evening into Tuesday morning. There is a low chance for severe weather, but some could produce large hail or damaging winds. Spotter information statement, Skywarn spotter activation will not be needed. Now the forecast for central Minnesota. From St. Cloud to the northwest Twin Cities suburbs. Tonight, mostly cloudy. A 20% chance of thunderstorms late in the evening. Patchy fog overnight. Lows in the mid-60s. Southeast winds 5 to 10 miles an hour. Labor Day, mostly cloudy. A 20% chance of thunderstorms in the afternoon. Highs around 80. Southeast winds 5 to 15 miles an hour with gusts to around 30 miles an hour. Monday night,
chance of thunderstorms in the evening, then showers and chance of thunderstorms overnight. Locally heavy rainfall possible overnight. Lows in the mid-60s. South winds 10 to 20 miles an hour. Chance of precipitation 90%. Tuesday, mostly cloudy. 50% chance of thunderstorms in the morning. Highs in the lower 80s. South winds 5 to 15 miles an hour with gusts to around 30 miles an hour. Tuesday night, mostly clear. Lows around 60. West winds 5 to 10 miles an hour. Wednesday and Wednesday night, mostly clear. Highs in the mid-70s. Lows in the lower 50s. Thursday and Thursday night, clear. Highs in the upper 70s. Lows in the upper 50s. Friday and Friday night, partly cloudy. Highs in the lower 80s. Lows in the mid-50s. Saturday, mostly sunny. Highs in the mid-70s. Saturday night and Sunday, mostly cloudy. A 40% chance of rain showers. Lows in the lower 50s. Highs in the upper 60s. Again, the forecast for central Minnesota, from St. Cloud to the northwest Twin Cities suburbs for tonight, mostly cloudy. A 20% chance of thunderstorms late in the evening. Patchy fog overnight. Lows in the mid-60s. Southeast winds 5 to 10 miles an hour. The St. Cloud, Minnesota climate summary is at 4 p.m., September 6, 2026. So far today the high temperature has been 85 degrees and the low 64 degrees. No precipitation has fallen. No snow has fallen. The normal high temperature for tomorrow is 75 degrees, and the normal low is 51. The record high for tomorrow is 98, which occurred in 1978, and the record low is 35, which occurred in 1956. Sunset tonight is at 7:44 p.m. Sunrise tomorrow is at 6:45 a.m. At 5 p.m., in Buffalo, it was cloudy. The temperature was 73 degrees, the dew point was 70, and the relative humidity was 88%. The wind was southeast at 5 miles an hour. The pressure was 30.05 inches and falling. In Maple Lake, it was cloudy. The temperature was 76 degrees, the dew point was 67, and the relative humidity was 75%. The wind was calm. The pressure was 30.07 inches and falling. Elsewhere across central Minnesota, rain was falling, with a temperature of 70 at Litchfield and 72 at Wilmer. At Anoka, it was sunny, with a temperature of 79. It was partly sunny, with a temperature of 75 at St. Cloud and 73 at Little Falls. It was cloudy, with a temperature of 78 at the Twin Cities, 78 at Crystal, and 77 at Princeton. Around the state, it was mostly sunny, with a temperature of 69 at Duluth and 82 at International Falls. At Rochester, it was partly sunny, with a temperature of 74. It was cloudy, with a temperature of 72 at Mankato and 77 at Brainerd. Once again at 5 p.m., in Buffalo, it was 73 degrees under cloudy skies. And in Maple Lake, it was 76 degrees under cloudy skies. 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The current time is 5:24 p.m. Central Daylight Time. Now here is the hazardous weather outlook for portions of central and southern Minnesota and west central Wisconsin. For this afternoon and tonight, isolated thunderstorms across the western half of Minnesota. Heavy rain is the primary threat. And now the extended outlook for the period Monday through Saturday. Scattered thunderstorms are possible Monday evening into Tuesday morning. There is a low chance for severe weather, but some could produce large hail or damaging winds.
Spotter information statement. Sky warns spotter activation will not be needed. Now the forecast for central Minnesota, from St. Cloud to the northwest Twin Cities suburbs. Tonight, mostly cloudy. A 20% chance of thunderstorms late in the evening. Patchy fog overnight. Lows in the mid-60s. Southeast winds 5 to 10 miles an hour. Labor Day, mostly cloudy. A 20% chance of thunderstorms in the afternoon. Highs around 80. Southeast winds 5 to 15 miles an hour with gusts to around 30 miles an hour. Monday night, chance of thunderstorms in the evening, then showers and chance of thunderstorms overnight. Locally heavy rainfall possible overnight. Lows in the mid-60s. South winds 10 to 20 miles an hour. Chance of precipitation 90%. Tuesday, mostly cloudy. A 50% chance of thunderstorms in the morning. Highs in the lower 80s. South winds 5 to 15 miles an hour with gusts to around 30 miles an hour. Tuesday night, mostly clear. Lows around 60. West winds 5 to 10 miles an hour. Wednesday and Wednesday night, mostly clear. Highs in the mid-70s. Lows in the lower 50s. Thursday and Thursday night, clear. Highs in the upper 70s. Lows in the upper 50s. Friday and Friday night, partly cloudy. Highs in the lower 80s. Lows in the mid-50s. Saturday, mostly sunny. Highs in the mid-70s. Saturday night and Sunday, mostly cloudy. A 40% chance of rain showers. Lows in the lower 50s. Highs in the upper 60s. Again, the forecast for central Minnesota, from St. Cloud to the northwest Twin Cities suburbs for tonight, mostly cloudy. A 20% chance of thunderstorms late in the evening. Patchy fog overnight. Lows in the mid-60s. Southeast winds 5 to 10 miles an hour. At 5 p.m., in Buffalo, it was cloudy. The temperature was 73 degrees, the dew point was 70, and the relative humidity was 88%. The wind was southeast at 5 miles an hour. The pressure was 30.05 inches and falling. In Maple Lake, it was cloudy. The temperature was 76 degrees, the dew point was 67, and the relative humidity was 75%. The wind was calm. The pressure was 30.07 inches and falling. Elsewhere across central Minnesota, rain was falling, with a temperature of 70 at Litchfield and 72 at Wilmer. At Anoka, it was sunny, with a temperature of 79. It was partly sunny, with a temperature of 75 at St. Cloud and 73 at Little Falls. It was cloudy, with a temperature of 78 at the Twin Cities, 78 at Crystal, and 77 at Princeton. Around the state, it was mostly sunny, with a temperature of 69 at Duluth, and 82 at International Falls. At Rochester, it was partly sunny, with a temperature of 74. It was cloudy, with a temperature of 72 at Mankato, and 77 at Brainerd. Once again at 5 p.m., in Buffalo, it was 73 degrees under cloudy skies. And in Maple Lake, it was 76 degrees under cloudy skies. 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The current time is 5:29 p.m. Central Daylight Time. Now here is the hazardous weather outlook for portions of central and southern Minnesota and west central Wisconsin. For this afternoon and tonight, isolated thunderstorms across the western half of Minnesota. Heavy rain is the primary threat. And now the extended outlook for the period Monday through Saturday. Scattered thunderstorms are possible Monday evening into Tuesday morning. There is a low chance for severe weather,
but some could produce large hail or damaging winds. Spotter information statement. Skywarn spotter activation will not be needed. Now the forecast for central Minnesota, from St. Cloud to the northwest Twin Cities suburbs. Tonight, mostly cloudy. A 20% chance of thunderstorms late in the evening. Patchy fog overnight. Lows in the mid-60s. Southeast winds 5 to 10 miles an hour. Labor Day, mostly cloudy. A 20% chance of thunderstorms in the afternoon. Highs around 80. Southeast winds 5 to 15 miles an hour with gusts to around 30 miles an hour. Monday night, chance of thunderstorms in the evening, then showers and chance of thunderstorms overnight. Locally heavy rainfall possible overnight. Lows in the mid-60s. South winds 10 to 20 miles an hour. Chance of precipitation 90%. Tuesday, mostly cloudy. A 50% chance of thunderstorms in the morning. Highs in the lower 80s. South winds 5 to 15 miles an hour with gusts to around 30 miles an hour. Tuesday night, mostly clear. Lows around 60. West winds 5 to 10 miles an hour. Wednesday and Wednesday night, mostly clear. Highs in the mid-70s. Lows in the lower 50s. Thursday and Thursday night, clear. Highs in the upper 70s. Lows in the upper 50s. Friday and Friday night, partly cloudy. Highs in the lower 80s. Lows in the mid-50s. Saturday, mostly sunny. Highs in the mid-70s. Saturday night and Sunday, mostly cloudy. A 40% chance of rain showers. Lows in the lower 50s. Highs in the upper 60s. Again, the forecast for central Minnesota, from St. Cloud to the northwest Twin Cities suburbs for tonight, mostly cloudy. A 20% chance of thunderstorms late in the evening. Patchy fog overnight. Lows in the mid-60s. Southeast winds 5 to 10 miles an hour. The St. Cloud, Minnesota climate summary is at 4 p.m., September 6, 2026. So far today the high temperature has been 85 degrees and the low 64 degrees. No precipitation has fallen. No snow has fallen. The normal high temperature for tomorrow is 75 degrees, and the normal low is 51. The record high for tomorrow is 98, which occurred in 1978, and the record low is 35, which occurred in 1956. Sunset tonight is at 7:44 p.m. Sunrise tomorrow is at 6:45 a.m. At 5 p.m., in Buffalo, it was cloudy. The temperature was 73 degrees, the dew point was 70, and the relative humidity was 88%. The wind was southeast at 5 miles an hour. The pressure was 30.05 inches and falling. In Maple Lake, it was cloudy. The temperature was 76 degrees. It was cloudy. The temperature was 76 degrees. The dew point was 67, and the relative humidity was 75%. The wind was calm. The pressure was 30.07 inches and falling. Elsewhere across central Minnesota, rain was falling, with a temperature of 70 at Litchfield and 72 at Wilmer. At Anoka, it was sunny, with a temperature of 79. It was partly sunny, with a temperature of 75 at St. Cloud and 73 at Little Falls. It was cloudy, with a temperature of 78 at the Twin Cities, 78 at Crystal, and 77 at Princeton. Around the state, it was mostly sunny, with a temperature of 69 at Duluth and 82 at International Falls. At Rochester, it was partly sunny, with a temperature of 74. It was cloudy, with a temperature of 72 at Mankato and 77 at Brainerd. Once again at 5 p.m., in Buffalo, it was 73 degrees under cloudy skies. And in Maple Lake, it was 76 degrees under cloudy skies. 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

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The current time is 5:34 p.m. Central Daylight Time. Now here is the hazardous weather outlook for portions of central and southern Minnesota and west central Wisconsin. For this afternoon and tonight, isolated thunderstorms across the western half of Minnesota. Heavy rain is the primary threat. And now the extended outlook for the period Monday through Saturday. Scattered thunderstorms are possible Monday evening into Tuesday morning. There is a low chance for severe weather, but some could produce large hail or damaging winds. Spotter information statement, Skywarn spotter activation will not be needed. Now the forecast for central Minnesota, from St. Cloud to the northwest Twin Cities suburbs. Tonight, mostly cloudy. A 20% chance of thunderstorms late in the evening. Patchy fog overnight. Lows in the mid-60s. Southeast winds 5 to 10 miles an hour. Labor Day, mostly cloudy. A 20% chance of thunderstorms in the afternoon. Highs around 80. Southeast winds 5 to 15 miles an hour with gusts to around 30 miles an hour. Monday night, chance of thunderstorms in the evening, then showers and chance of thunderstorms overnight. Locally heavy rainfall possible overnight. Lows in the mid-60s. South winds 10 to 20 miles an hour. Chance of precipitation 90%. Tuesday, mostly cloudy. A 50% chance of thunderstorms in the morning. Highs in the lower 80s. South winds 5 to 15 miles an hour with gusts to around 30 miles an hour. Tuesday night, mostly clear. Lows around 60. West winds 5 to 10 miles an hour. Wednesday and Wednesday night, mostly clear. Highs in the mid-70s. Lows in the lower 50s. Thursday and Thursday night, clear. Highs in the upper 70s. Lows in the upper 50s. Friday and Friday night, partly cloudy. Highs in the lower 80s. Lows in the mid-50s. Saturday, mostly sunny. Highs in the mid-70s. Saturday night and Sunday, mostly cloudy. A 40% chance of rain showers. Lows in the lower 50s. Highs in the upper 60s. Again, the forecast for central Minnesota, from St. Cloud to the northwest Twin Cities suburbs for tonight, mostly cloudy. A 20% chance of thunderstorms late in the evening. Patchy fog overnight. Lows in the mid-60s. Southeast winds 5 to 10 miles an hour. At 5 p.m., in Buffalo, it was cloudy. The temperature was 73 degrees, the dew point was 70. And the relative humidity was 88%. The wind was southeast at 5 miles an hour. The pressure was 30.05 inches and falling. In Maple Lake, it was cloudy. The temperature was 76 degrees, the dew point was 67, and the relative humidity was 75%. The wind was calm. The pressure was 30.07 inches and falling. Elsewhere across central Minnesota, rain was falling, with a temperature of 70 at Litchfield, and 72 at Wilmer. At Anoka, it was sunny, with a temperature of 79. It was partly sunny, with a temperature of 75 at St. Cloud, and 73 at Little Falls. It was cloudy, with a temperature of 78 at the Twin Cities, 78 at Crystal, and 77 at Princeton. Around the state, it was mostly sunny, with a temperature of 69 at Duluth, and 82 at International Falls. At Rochester, it was partly sunny, with a temperature of 74. It was cloudy, with a temperature of 72 at Mankato, and 77 at Brainerd. Once again at 5 p.m., in Buffalo, it was 73 degrees under cloudy skies. And in Maple Lake, it was 76 degrees under cloudy skies. 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
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The current time is 5:39 p.m. Central Daylight Time. Now here is the hazardous weather outlook for portions of central and southern Minnesota and west central Wisconsin. For this afternoon and tonight, isolated thunderstorms across the western half of Minnesota. Heavy rain is the primary threat. And now the extended outlook for the period Monday through Saturday. Scattered thunderstorms are possible Monday evening into Tuesday morning. There is a low chance for severe weather, but some could produce large hail or damaging winds. Spotter information statement, Skywarn spotter activation will not be needed. The St. Cloud, Minnesota climate summary is at 4 p.m. September 6, 2026. So far today the high temperature has been 85 degrees and the low 64 degrees. No precipitation has fallen. No snow has fallen. The normal high temperature for tomorrow is 75 degrees, and the normal low is 51. The record high for tomorrow is 98, which occurred in 1978, and the record low is 35, which occurred in 1956. Sunset tonight is at 7:44 p.m. Sunrise tomorrow is at 6:45 a.m. Now the forecast for central Minnesota, from St. Cloud to the northwest Twin Cities suburbs. Tonight, mostly cloudy. A 20% chance of thunderstorms late in the evening. Patchy fog overnight. Lows in the mid-60s. Southeast winds 5 to 10 miles an hour. Labor Day, mostly cloudy. A 20% chance of thunderstorms in the afternoon. Highs around 80. Southeast winds 5 to 15 miles an hour with gusts to around 30 miles an hour. Monday night, chance of thunderstorms in the evening, then showers and chance of thunderstorms overnight. Locally heavy rainfall possible overnight. Lows in the mid-60s. South winds 10 to 20 miles an hour. Chance of precipitation 90%. Tuesday, mostly cloudy. 50% chance of thunderstorms in the morning. Highs in the lower 80s. South winds 5 to 15 miles an hour with gusts to around 30 miles an hour. Tuesday night, mostly clear. Lows around 60. West winds 5 to 10 miles an hour. Wednesday and Wednesday night, mostly clear. Highs in the mid-70s. Lows in the lower 50s. Thursday and Thursday night, clear. Highs in the upper 70s. Lows in the upper 50s. Friday and Friday night, partly cloudy. Highs in the lower 80s. Lows in the mid-50s. Saturday, mostly sunny. Highs in the mid-70s. Saturday night and Sunday, mostly cloudy. A 40% chance of rain showers. Lows in the lower 50s. Highs in the upper 60s. Again, the forecast for central Minnesota, from St. Cloud to the northwest Twin Cities suburbs for tonight, mostly cloudy. A 20% chance of thunderstorms late in the evening. Patchy fog overnight. Lows in the mid-60s. Southeast winds 5 to 10 miles an hour. At 5 p.m., in Buffalo, it was cloudy. The temperature was 73 degrees, the dew point was 70, and the relative humidity was 88%. The wind was southeast at 5 miles an hour. The pressure was 30.05 inches and falling. In Maple Lake, it was cloudy. The temperature was 76 degrees. The dew point was 67, and the relative humidity was 75%. The wind was calm. The pressure was 30.07 inches and falling. Elsewhere across central Minnesota, rain was falling, with a temperature of 70 at Litchfield and 72 at Wilmer. At Anoka, it was sunny, with a temperature of 79. It was partly sunny, with a temperature of 75 at St. Cloud and 73 at Little Falls. It was cloudy, with a temperature of 78 at the Twin Cities, 78 at Crystal,
and 77 at Princeton. Around the state, it was mostly sunny, with a temperature of 69 at Duluth and 82 at International Falls. At Rochester, it was partly sunny, with a temperature of 74. It was cloudy, with a temperature of 72 at Mankato and 77 at Brainerd. Once again at 5 p.m., in Buffalo, it was 73 degrees under cloudy skies. And in Maple Lake, it was 76 degrees under cloudy skies. 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The current time is 5:45 p.m. Central Daylight Time. Now here is the hazardous weather outlook for portions of central and southern Minnesota and west central Wisconsin. For this afternoon and tonight, isolated thunderstorms across the western half of Minnesota. Heavy rain is the primary threat. And now the extended outlook for the period Monday through Saturday. Scattered thunderstorms are possible Monday evening into Tuesday morning. There is a low chance for severe weather, but some could produce large hail or damaging winds. Spotter information statement, Skywarn spotter activation will not be needed. Now the forecast for central Minnesota, from St. Cloud to the northwest Twin Cities suburbs. Tonight, mostly cloudy. A 20% chance of thunderstorms late in the evening. Patchy fog overnight. Lows in the mid-60s. Southeast winds 5 to 10 miles an hour. Labor Day, mostly cloudy. A 20% chance of thunderstorms in the afternoon. Highs around 80. Southeast winds 5 to 15 miles an hour with gusts to around 30 miles an hour. Monday night, chance of thunderstorms in the evening, then showers and chance of thunderstorms overnight. Locally heavy rainfall possible overnight. Lows in the mid-60s. South winds 10 to 20 miles an hour. Chance of precipitation 90%. Tuesday, mostly cloudy. A 50% chance of thunderstorms in the morning. Highs in the lower 80s. South winds 5 to 15 miles an hour with gusts to around 30 miles an hour. Tuesday night, mostly clear. Lows around 60. West winds 5 to 10 miles an hour. Wednesday and Wednesday night, mostly clear. Highs in the mid-70s. Lows in the lower 50s. Thursday and Thursday night, clear. Highs in the upper 70s. Lows in the upper 50s. Friday and Friday night, partly cloudy. Highs in the lower 80s. Lows in the mid-50s. Saturday, mostly sunny. Highs in the mid-70s. Saturday night and Sunday, mostly cloudy. A 40% chance of rain showers. Lows in the lower 50s. Highs in the upper 60s. Again, the forecast for central Minnesota, from St. Cloud to the northwest Twin Cities suburbs for tonight, mostly cloudy. A 20% chance of thunderstorms late in the evening. Patchy fog overnight. Lows in the mid-60s. Southeast winds 5 to 10 miles an hour. At 5 p.m., in Buffalo, it was cloudy. The temperature was 73 degrees, the dew point was 70, and the relative humidity was 88%. The wind was southeast at 5 miles an hour. The pressure was 30.05 inches and falling. In Maple Lake, it was cloudy. The temperature was 76 degrees, the dew point was 67, and the relative humidity was 75%. The wind was calm. The pressure was 30.07 inches and falling. Elsewhere across central Minnesota, rain was falling, with a temperature of 70 at Litchfield and 72 at Wilmer. At Anoka, it was sunny, with a 79. It was partly sunny, with a temperature of 75 at St. Cloud and 73 at Little Falls. It was cloudy,
with a temperature of 78 at the Twin Cities, 78 at Crystal, and 77 at Princeton. Around the state, it was mostly sunny, with a temperature of 69 at Duluth, and 82 at International Falls. At Rochester, it was partly sunny, with a temperature of 74. It was cloudy, with a temperature of 72 at Mankato, and 77 at Brainerd. Once again at 5 p.m., in Buffalo, it was 73 degrees under cloudy skies. And in Maple Lake, it was 76 degrees under cloudy skies. The St. Cloud, Minnesota climate summary is at 4 p.m., September 6, 2026. So far today, the high temperature has been 85 degrees and the low 64 degrees. No precipitation has fallen. No snow has fallen. The normal high temperature for tomorrow is 75 degrees, and the normal low is 51. The record high for tomorrow is 98, which occurred in 1978, and the record low is 35, which occurred in 1956. Sunset tonight is at 7:44 p.m. Sunrise tomorrow is at 6:45 a.m. This is Weather Radio Station WNG676 Clearwater, broadcasting on a frequency of 162.50 MHz. 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The current time is 5:51 p.m. Central Daylight Time. Now here is the hazardous weather outlook for portions of central and southern Minnesota and west central Wisconsin. For this afternoon and tonight, isolated thunderstorms across the western half of Minnesota. Heavy rain is the primary threat. And now the extended outlook for the period Monday through Saturday. Scattered thunderstorms are possible Monday evening into Tuesday morning. There is a low chance for severe weather, but some could produce large hail or damaging winds. Spotter information statement, Skywarn spotter activation will not be needed. Now the forecast for central Minnesota, from St. Cloud to the northwest Twin Cities suburbs. Tonight, mostly cloudy. A 20% chance of thunderstorms late in the evening. Patchy fog overnight. Lows in the mid-60s. Southeast winds 5 to 10 miles an hour. Labor Day, mostly cloudy. A 20% chance of thunderstorms in the afternoon. Highs around 80. Southeast winds 5 to 15 miles an hour with gusts to around 30 miles an hour. Monday night, chance of thunderstorms in the evening, then showers and chance of thunderstorms overnight. Locally heavy rainfall possible overnight. Lows in the mid-60s. South winds 10 to 20 miles an hour. Chance of precipitation 90%. Tuesday, mostly cloudy. A 50% chance of thunderstorms in the morning. Highs in the lower 80s. South winds 5 to 15 miles an hour with gusts to around 30 miles an hour. Tuesday night, mostly clear. Lows around 60. West winds 5 to 10 miles an hour. Wednesday and Wednesday night, mostly clear. Highs in the mid-70s. Lows in the lower 50s. Thursday and Thursday night, clear. Highs in the upper 70s. Lows in the upper 50s. Friday and Friday night, partly cloudy. Highs in the lower 80s. Lows in the mid-50s. Saturday, mostly sunny. Highs in the mid-70s. Saturday night and Sunday, mostly cloudy. A 40% chance of rain showers. Lows in the lower 50s. Highs in the upper 60s. Again, the forecast for central Minnesota, from St. Cloud to the northwest Twin Cities suburbs for tonight, mostly cloudy. A 20% chance of thunderstorms late in the evening. Patchy fog overnight. Lows in the mid-60s. Southeast winds 5 to 10 miles an hour. At 5 p.m., in Buffalo, it was cloudy. The temperature was 73 degrees, the dew point was 70, and the relative humidity was 88%.
The wind was southeast at 5 miles an hour. The pressure was 30.05 inches and falling. In Maple Lake, it was cloudy. The temperature was 76 degrees, the dew point was 67, and the relative humidity was 75%. The wind was calm. The pressure was 30.07 inches and falling. Elsewhere across central Minnesota, rain was falling, with a temperature of 70 at Litchfield and 72 at Wilmer. At Anoka, it was sunny, with a temperature of 79. It was partly sunny, with a temperature of 75 at St. Cloud and 73 at Little Falls. It was cloudy, with a temperature of 78 at the Twin Cities, 78 at Crystal, and 77 at Princeton. Around the state, it was mostly sunny, with a temperature of 69 at Duluth and 82 at International Falls. At Rochester, it was partly sunny, with a temperature of 74. It was cloudy, with a temperature of 72 at Mankato and 77 at Brainerd. Once again at 5 p.m., in Buffalo, it was 73 degrees under cloudy skies. And in Maple Lake, it was 76 degrees under cloudy skies. 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The current time is 5:56 p.m. Central Daylight Time. Now here is the hazardous weather outlook for portions of central and southern Minnesota and west central Wisconsin. For this afternoon and tonight, isolated thunderstorms across the western half of Minnesota. Heavy rain is the primary threat. And now the extended outlook for the period Monday through Saturday. Scattered thunderstorms are possible Monday evening into Tuesday morning. There is a low chance for severe weather, but some could produce large hail or damaging winds. Spotter information statement, Skywarn spotter activation will not be needed. Now the forecast for central Minnesota, from St. Cloud to the northwest Twin Cities suburbs. Tonight, mostly cloudy. A 20% chance of thunderstorms late in the evening. Patchy fog overnight. Lows in the mid-60s. Southeast winds 5 to 10 miles an hour. Labor Day, mostly cloudy. A 20% chance of thunderstorms in the afternoon. Highs around 80. Southeast winds 5 to 15 miles an hour with gusts to around 30 miles an hour. Monday night, chance of thunderstorms in the evening, then showers and chance of thunderstorms overnight. Locally heavy rainfall possible overnight. Lows in the mid-60s. South winds 10 to 20 miles an hour. Chance of precipitation 90%. Tuesday, mostly cloudy. A 50% chance of thunderstorms in the morning. Highs in the lower 80s. South winds 5 to 15 miles an hour with gusts to around 30 miles an hour. Tuesday night, mostly clear. Lows around 60. West winds 5 to 10 miles an hour. Wednesday and Wednesday night, mostly clear. Highs in the mid-70s. Lows in the lower 50s. Thursday and Thursday night, clear. Highs in the upper 70s. Lows in the upper 50s. Friday and Friday night, partly cloudy. Highs in the lower 80s. Lows in the mid-50s. Saturday, mostly sunny. Highs in the mid-70s. Saturday night and Sunday, mostly cloudy. A 40% chance of rain showers. Lows in the lower 50s. Highs in the upper 60s. Again, the forecast for central Minnesota, from St. Cloud to the northwest Twin Cities suburbs for tonight, mostly cloudy. A 20% chance of thunderstorms late in the evening. Patchy fog overnight. Lows in the mid-60s. Southeast winds 5 to 10 miles an hour. At 5 p.m., in Buffalo, it was cloudy. The temperature was 73 degrees, the dew point was 70,
and the relative humidity was 88%. The wind was southeast at 5 miles an hour.

77 at Princeton. Around the state, it was mostly sunny, with a temperature of 69 at Duluth, and 82 at International Falls. At Rochester, it was partly sunny, with a temperature of 74. It was cloudy, with a temperature of 72 at Mankato, and 77 at Brainerd. Once again at 5 p.m., in Buffalo, it was 73 degrees under cloudy skies. And in Maple Lake, it was 76 degrees under cloudy skies. The St. Cloud, Minnesota climate summary is at 4 p.m., September 6, 2026. So far today, the high temperature has been 85 degrees and the low 64 degrees. No precipitation has fallen. No snow has fallen. The normal high temperature for tomorrow is 75 degrees, and the normal low is 51. The record high for tomorrow is 98, which occurred in 1978, and the record low is 35, which occurred in 1956. Sunset tonight is at 7:44 p.m. Sunrise tomorrow is at 6:45 a.m. This is Weather Radio Station WMG676 Clearwater, broadcasting on a frequency of 162.50 MHz. 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The current time is 6:02 p.m. Central Daylight Time. Now here is the hazardous weather outlook for portions of central and southern Minnesota and west central Wisconsin. For this afternoon and tonight, isolated thunderstorms across the western half of Minnesota. Heavy rain is a primary threat. And now the extended outlook for the period Monday through Saturday. Scattered thunderstorms are possible Monday evening into Tuesday morning. There is a low chance for severe weather, but some could produce large hail or damaging winds. Spotter information statement, Skywarn spotter activation will not be needed. Now the forecast for central Minnesota, from St. Cloud to the northwest Twin Cities suburbs. Tonight, mostly cloudy. A 20% chance of thunderstorms late in the evening. Patchy fog overnight. Lows in the mid-60s. Southeast winds 5 to 10 miles an hour. Labor Day, mostly cloudy. A 20% chance of thunderstorms in the afternoon. Highs around 80. Southeast winds 5 to 15 miles an hour with gusts to around 30 miles an hour. Monday night, chance of thunderstorms in the evening, then showers and chance of thunderstorms overnight. Locally heavy rainfall possible overnight. Lows in the mid-60s. South winds 10 to 20 miles an hour. Chance of precipitation 90%. Tuesday, mostly cloudy. A 50% chance of thunderstorms in the morning. Highs in the lower 80s. South winds 5 to 15 miles an hour with gusts to around 30 miles an hour. Tuesday night, mostly clear. Lows around 60. West winds 5 to 10 miles an hour. Wednesday and Wednesday night, mostly clear. Highs in the mid-70s. Lows in the lower 50s. Thursday and Thursday night, clear. Highs in the upper 70s. Lows in the upper 50s. Friday and Friday night, partly cloudy. Highs in the lower 80s. Lows in the mid-50s. Saturday, mostly sunny. Highs in the mid-70s. Saturday night and Sunday, mostly cloudy. A 40% chance of rain showers. Lows in the lower 50s. Highs in the upper 60s. Again, the forecast for central Minnesota, from St. Cloud to the northwest Twin Cities suburbs for tonight, mostly cloudy. A 20% chance of thunderstorms late in the evening. Patchy fog overnight. Lows in the mid-60s. Southeast winds 5 to 10 miles an hour. 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

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The current time is 6:05 p.m. Central Daylight Time. Now here is the hazardous weather outlook for portions of central and southern Minnesota and west central Wisconsin. For this afternoon and tonight, isolated thunderstorms across the western half of Minnesota. Heavy rain is the primary threat. And now the extended outlook for the period Monday through Saturday. Scattered thunderstorms are possible Monday evening into Tuesday morning. There is a low chance for severe weather, but some could produce large hail or damaging winds. Spotter information statement, Skywarn spotter activation will not be needed. Now the forecast for central Minnesota, from St. Cloud to the northwest Twin Cities suburbs. Tonight, mostly cloudy. A 20% chance of thunderstorms late in the evening. Patchy fog overnight. Lows in the mid-60s. Southeast winds 5 to 10 miles an hour. Labor Day, mostly cloudy. A 20% chance of thunderstorms in the afternoon. Highs around 80. Southeast winds 5 to 15 miles an hour with gusts to around 30 miles an hour. Monday night, chance of thunderstorms in the evening, then showers and chance of thunderstorms overnight. Locally heavy rainfall possible overnight. Lows in the mid-60s. South winds 10 to 20 miles an hour. Chance of precipitation 90%. Tuesday, mostly cloudy. A 50% chance of thunderstorms in the morning. Highs in the lower 80s. South winds 5 to 15 miles an hour with gusts to around 30 miles an hour. Tuesday night, mostly clear. Lows around 60. West winds 5 to 10 miles an hour. Wednesday and Wednesday night, mostly clear. Highs in the mid-70s. Lows in the lower 50s. Thursday and Thursday night, clear. Highs in the upper 70s. Lows in the upper 50s. Friday and Friday night, partly cloudy. Highs in the lower 80s. Lows in the mid-50s. Saturday, mostly sunny. Highs in the mid-70s. Saturday night and Sunday, mostly cloudy. A 40% chance of rain showers. Lows in the lower 50s. Highs in the upper 60s. Again, the forecast for central Minnesota, from St. Cloud to the northwest Twin Cities suburbs for tonight, mostly cloudy. A 20% chance of thunderstorms late in the evening. Patchy fog overnight. Lows in the mid-60s. Southeast winds 5 to 10 miles an hour. 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The current time is 6:09 p.m. Central Daylight Time. Now here is the hazardous weather outlook for portions of central and southern Minnesota and west central Wisconsin. For this afternoon and tonight, isolated thunderstorms across the western half of Minnesota. Heavy rain is the primary threat. And now the extended outlook for the period Monday through Saturday. Scattered thunderstorms are possible Monday evening into Tuesday morning. There is a low chance for severe weather, but some could produce large hail or damaging winds. Spotter information statement, Skywarn spotter activation will not be needed. Now the forecast for central Minnesota, from St. Cloud to the northwest Twin Cities suburbs. Tonight, mostly cloudy. A 20% chance of thunderstorms late in the evening. Patchy fog overnight. Lows in the mid-60s. Southeast winds 5 to 10 miles an hour. Labor Day, mostly cloudy. A 20% chance of thunderstorms in the afternoon. Highs around 80. Southeast winds 5 to 15 miles an hour with gusts to around 30 miles an hour. Monday night, chance of thunderstorms in the evening, then showers and chance of thunderstorms overnight.
Locally heavy rainfall possible overnight. Lows in the mid-60s. South winds 10 to 20 miles an hour. Chance of precipitation 90%. Tuesday, mostly cloudy. A 50% chance of thunderstorms in the morning. Highs in the lower 80s. South winds 5 to 15 miles an hour with gusts to around 30 miles an hour. Tuesday night, mostly clear. Lows around 60. West winds 5 to 10 miles an hour. Wednesday and Wednesday night, mostly clear. Highs in the mid-70s. Lows in the lower 50s. Thursday and Thursday night, clear. Highs in the upper 70s. Lows in the upper 50s. Friday and Friday night, partly cloudy. Highs in the lower 80s. Lows in the mid-50s. Saturday, mostly sunny. Highs in the mid-70s. Saturday night and Sunday, mostly cloudy. A 40% chance of rain showers. Lows in the lower 50s. Highs in the upper 60s. Again, the forecast for central Minnesota, from St. Cloud to the northwest Twin Cities suburbs for tonight, mostly cloudy. A 20% chance of thunderstorms late in the evening. Patchy fog overnight. Lows in the mid-60s. Southeast winds 5 to 10 miles an hour. The St. Cloud, Minnesota climate summary is at 4 p.m., September 6, 2026. So far today the high temperature has been 85 degrees and the low 64 degrees. No precipitation has fallen. No snow has fallen. The normal high temperature for tomorrow is 75 degrees, and the normal low is 51. The record high for tomorrow is 98, which occurred in 1978, and the record low is 35, which occurred in 1956. Sunset tonight is at 7:44 p.m. Sunrise tomorrow is at 6:45 a.m. This is Weather Radio Station WNG676 Clearwater, broadcasting on a frequency of 162.50 MHz. 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The current time is 6:13 p.m. Central Daylight Time. Now here is the hazardous weather outlook for portions of central and southern Minnesota and west central Wisconsin. For this afternoon and tonight, isolated thunderstorms across the western half of Minnesota. Heavy rain is the primary threat. And now the extended outlook for the period Monday through Saturday. Scattered thunderstorms are possible Monday evening into Tuesday morning. There is a low chance for severe weather, but some could produce large hail or damaging winds. Spotter information statement, Skywarn spotter activation will not be needed. Now the forecast for central Minnesota, from St. Cloud to the northwest Twin Cities suburbs. Tonight, mostly cloudy. A 20% chance of thunderstorms late in the evening. Patchy fog overnight. Lows in the mid-60s. Southeast winds 5 to 10 miles an hour. Labor Day, mostly cloudy. A 20% chance of thunderstorms in the afternoon. Highs around 80. Southeast winds 5 to 15 miles an hour with gusts to around 30 miles an hour. Monday night, chance of thunderstorms in the evening, then showers and chance of thunderstorms overnight. Locally heavy rainfall possible overnight. Lows in the mid-60s. South winds 10 to 20 miles an hour. Chance of precipitation 90%. Tuesday, mostly cloudy. A 50% chance of thunderstorms in the morning. Highs in the lower 80s. South winds 5 to 15 miles an hour with gusts to around 30 miles an hour. Tuesday night, mostly clear. Lows around 60. West winds 5 to 10 miles an hour. Wednesday and Wednesday night, mostly clear. Highs in the mid-70s. Lows in the lower 50s. Thursday and Thursday night, clear. Highs in the upper 70s.
Lows in the upper 50s. Friday and Friday night, partly cloudy. Highs in the lower 80s. Lows in the mid 50s. Saturday, mostly sunny. Highs in the mid 70s. Saturday night and Sunday, mostly cloudy. A 40% chance of rain showers. Lows in the lower 50s. Highs in the upper 60s. Again, the forecast for central Minnesota, from St. Cloud to the northwest Twin Cities suburbs for tonight, mostly cloudy. A 20% chance of thunderstorms late in the evening. Patchy fog overnight. Lows in the mid-60s. Southeast winds 5 to 10 miles an hour. At 6 p.m., in Buffalo, it was partly sunny. The temperature was 73 degrees, the dew point was 70, and the relative humidity was 88%. The wind was calm. The pressure was 30.04 inches and falling. In Maple Lake, it was partly sunny, the temperature was 75 degrees, the dew point was 68, and the relative humidity was 77%. The wind was northeast at 3 miles an hour. The pressure was 30.06 inches and steady. Elsewhere across central Minnesota, rain was falling, with a temperature of 70 at Litchfield and 70 at Wilmer. It was mostly sunny, with a temperature of 77 at Anoka and 72 at Little Falls. At St. Cloud, it was partly sunny, with a temperature of 74. It was cloudy, with a temperature of 78 at the Twin Cities, 78 at Crystal, and 76 at Princeton. Around the state, it was mostly sunny, with a temperature of 75 at Brainerd and 80 at International Falls. It was partly sunny, with a temperature of 73 at Rochester and 66 at Duluth. At Mankato, it was cloudy, with a temperature of 72. Once again at 6 p.m., in Buffalo, it was 73 degrees under partly sunny skies. And in Maple Lake, it was 75 degrees under partly sunny skies. 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The current time is 6:18 p.m. Central Daylight Time. Now here is the hazardous weather outlook for portions of central and southern Minnesota and west central Wisconsin. For this afternoon and tonight, isolated thunderstorms across the western half of Minnesota. Heavy rain is the primary threat. And now the extended outlook for the period Monday through Saturday. Scattered thunderstorms are possible Monday evening into Tuesday morning. There is a low chance for severe weather, but some could produce large hail or damaging winds. Spotter information statement, Skywarn spotter activation will not be needed. Now the forecast for central Minnesota, from St. Cloud to the northwest Twin Cities suburbs. Tonight, mostly cloudy. A 20% chance of thunderstorms late in the evening. Patchy fog overnight. Lows in the mid-60s. Southeast winds 5 to 10 miles an hour. Labor Day, mostly cloudy. A 20% chance of thunderstorms in the afternoon. Highs around 80. Southeast winds 5 to 15 miles an hour with gusts to around 30 miles an hour. Monday night, chance of thunderstorms in the evening, then showers and chance of thunderstorms overnight. Locally heavy rainfall possible overnight. Lows in the mid-60s. South winds 10 to 20 miles an hour. Chance of precipitation 90%. Tuesday, mostly cloudy. A 50% chance of thunderstorms in the morning. Highs in the lower 80s. South winds 5 to 15 miles an hour with gusts to around 30 miles an hour. Tuesday night, mostly clear. Lows around 60. West winds 5 to 10 miles an hour. Wednesday and Wednesday night, mostly clear. Highs in the mid-70s. Lows in the lower 50s. Thursday and Thursday night, clear.
Highs in the upper 70s. Lows in the upper 50s. Friday and Friday night, partly cloudy. Highs in the lower 80s. Lows in the mid 50s. Saturday, mostly sunny. Highs in the mid 70s. Saturday night and Sunday, mostly cloudy. A 40% chance of rain showers. Lows in the lower 50s. Highs in the upper 60s. Again, the forecast for central Minnesota, from St. Cloud to the northwest Twin Cities suburbs for tonight, mostly cloudy. A 20% chance of thunderstorms late in the evening. Patchy fog overnight. Lows in the mid-60s. Southeast winds 5 to 10 miles an hour. The St. Cloud, Minnesota climate summary is at 4 p.m., September 6, 2026. So far today the high temperature has been 85 degrees and the low 64 degrees. No precipitation has fallen. No snow has fallen. The normal high temperature for tomorrow is 75 degrees, and the normal low is 51. The record high for tomorrow is 98, which occurred in 1978, and the record low is 35, which occurred in 1956. Sunset tonight is at 7:44 p.m. Sunrise tomorrow is at 6:45 a.m. At 6 p.m., in Buffalo, it was partly sunny. The temperature was 73 degrees, the dew point was 70, and the relative humidity was 88%. The wind was calm. The pressure was 30.04 inches and falling. In Maple Lake, it was partly sunny, the temperature was 75 degrees, the dew point was 68, and the relative humidity was 77%. The wind was northeast at 3 miles an hour. The pressure was 30.06 inches and steady. Elsewhere across central Minnesota, rain was falling, with a temperature of 70 at Litchfield and 70 at Wilmer. It was mostly sunny, with a temperature of 77 at Anoka and 72 at Little Falls. At St. Cloud, it was partly sunny, with a temperature of 74. It was cloudy, with a temperature of 78 at the Twin Cities, 78 at Crystal, and 76 at Princeton. Around the state, it was mostly sunny, with a temperature of 75 at Brainerd and 80 at International Falls. It was partly sunny, with a temperature of 73 at Rochester and 66 at Duluth. At Mankato, it was cloudy, with a temperature of 72. Once again at 6 p.m., in Buffalo, it was 73 degrees under partly sunny skies. And in Maple Lake, it was 75 degrees under partly sunny skies. 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The current time is 6:23 p.m. Central Daylight Time. Now here is the hazardous weather outlook for portions of central and southern Minnesota and west central Wisconsin. For this afternoon and tonight, isolated thunderstorms across the western half of Minnesota. Heavy rain is the primary threat. And now the extended outlook for the period Monday through Saturday. Scattered thunderstorms are possible Monday evening into Tuesday morning. There is a low chance for severe weather, but some could produce large hail or damaging winds. Spotter information statement, Skywarn spotter activation will not be needed. Now the forecast for central Minnesota, from St. Cloud to the northwest Twin Cities suburbs. Tonight, mostly cloudy. A 20% chance of thunderstorms late in the evening. Patchy fog overnight. Lows in the mid-60s. Southeast winds 5 to 10 miles an hour. Labor Day, mostly cloudy. A 20% chance of thunderstorms in the afternoon. Highs around 80. Southeast winds 5 to 15 miles an hour with gusts to around 30 miles an hour. Monday night, chance of thunderstorms in the evening, then showers and chance of thunderstorms overnight.
Locally heavy rainfall possible overnight. Lows in the mid-60s. South winds 10 to 20 miles an hour. Chance of precipitation 90%. Tuesday, mostly cloudy. A 50% chance of thunderstorms in the morning. Highs in the lower 80s. South winds 5 to 15 miles an hour with gusts to around 30 miles an hour. Tuesday night, mostly clear. Lows around 60. West winds 5 to 10 miles an hour. Wednesday and Wednesday night, mostly clear. Highs in the mid-70s. Lows in the lower 50s. Thursday and Thursday night, clear. Highs in the upper 70s. Lows in the upper 50s. Friday and Friday night, partly cloudy. Highs in the lower 80s. Lows in the mid-50s. Saturday, mostly sunny. Highs in the mid-70s. Saturday night and Sunday, mostly cloudy. A 40% chance of rain showers. Lows in the lower 50s. Highs in the upper 60s. Again, the forecast for central Minnesota, from St. Cloud to the northwest Twin Cities suburbs for tonight, mostly cloudy. A 20% chance of thunderstorms late in the evening. Patchy fog overnight. Lows in the mid-60s. Southeast winds 5 to 10 miles an hour. At 6 p.m., in Buffalo, it was partly sunny. The temperature was 73 degrees, the dew point was 70, and the relative humidity was 88%. The wind was calm. The pressure was 30.04 inches and falling. In Maple Lake, it was partly sunny, the temperature was 75 degrees, the dew point was 68, and the relative humidity was 77%. The wind was northeast at 3 miles an hour. The pressure was 30.06 inches and steady. Elsewhere across central Minnesota, rain was falling, with a temperature of 70 at Litchfield and 70 at Wilmer. It was mostly sunny, with a temperature of 77 at Anoka and 72 at Little Falls. At St. Cloud, it was partly sunny, with a temperature of 74. It was cloudy, with a temperature of 78 at the Twin Cities, 78 at Crystal, and 76 at Princeton. Around the state, it was mostly sunny, with a temperature of 75 at Brainerd, and 80 at International Falls. It was partly sunny, with a temperature of 73 at Rochester, and 66 at Duluth. At Mankato, it was cloudy, with a temperature of 72. Once again at 6 p.m., in Buffalo, it was 73 degrees under partly sunny skies. And in Maple Lake, it was 75 degrees under partly sunny skies. 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The current time is 6:29 p.m. Central Daylight Time. Now here is the hazardous weather outlook for portions of central and southern Minnesota and west central Wisconsin. For this afternoon and tonight, isolated thunderstorms across the western half of Minnesota. Heavy rain is the primary threat. And now the extended outlook for the period Monday through Saturday. Scattered thunderstorms are possible Monday evening into Tuesday morning. There is a low chance for severe weather, but some could produce large hail or damaging winds. Spotter information statement, Skywarn spotter activation will not be needed. Now the forecast for central Minnesota, from St. Cloud to the northwest Twin Cities suburbs. Tonight, mostly cloudy. A 20% chance of thunderstorms late in the evening. Patchy fog overnight. Lows in the mid-60s. Southeast winds 5 to 10 miles an hour. Labor Day, mostly cloudy. A 20% chance of thunderstorms in the afternoon. Highs around 80. Southeast winds 5 to 15 miles an hour with gusts to around 30 miles an hour. Monday night, chance of thunderstorms in the evening,
then showers and chance of thunderstorms overnight. Locally heavy rainfall possible overnight. Lows in the mid-60s. South winds 10 to 20 miles an hour. Chance of precipitation 90%. Tuesday, mostly cloudy. A 50% chance of thunderstorms in the morning. Highs in the lower 80s. South winds 5 to 15 miles an hour with gusts to around 30 miles an hour. Tuesday night, mostly clear. Lows around 60. West winds 5 to 10 miles an hour. Wednesday and Wednesday night, mostly clear. Highs in the mid-70s. Lows in the lower 50s. Thursday and Thursday night, clear. Highs in the upper 70s. Lows in the upper 50s. Friday and Friday night, partly cloudy. Highs in the lower 80s. Lows in the mid-50s. Saturday, mostly sunny. Highs in the mid-70s. Saturday night and Sunday, mostly cloudy. A 40% chance of rain showers. Lows in the lower 50s. Highs in the upper 60s. Again, the forecast for central Minnesota, from St. Cloud to the northwest Twin Cities suburbs for tonight, mostly cloudy. A 20% chance of thunderstorms late in the evening. Patchy fog overnight. Lows in the mid-60s. Southeast winds 5 to 10 miles an hour. At 6 p.m., in Buffalo, it was partly sunny. The temperature was 73 degrees, the dew point was 70, and the relative humidity was 88%. The wind was calm. The pressure was 30.04 inches and falling. In Maple Lake, it was partly sunny, but temperature was 75 degrees, the dew point was 68, and the relative humidity was 77%. The wind was northeast at 3 miles an hour. The pressure was 30.06 inches and steady. Elsewhere across central Minnesota, rain was falling, with a temperature of 70 at Litchfield and 70 at Wilmer. It was mostly sunny, with a temperature of 77 at Anoka and 72 at Little Falls. At St. Cloud, it was partly sunny, with a temperature of 74. It was cloudy, with a temperature of 78 at the Twin Cities, 78 at Crystal, and 76 at Princeton. Around the state, it was mostly sunny, with a temperature of 75 at Brainerd and 80 at International Falls. It was partly sunny, with a temperature of 73 at Rochester and 66 at Duluth. At Mankato, it was cloudy, with a temperature of 72. Once again at 6 p.m., in Buffalo, it was 73 degrees under partly sunny skies. And in Maple Lake, it was 75 degrees under partly sunny skies. 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The current time is 6:34 p.m. Central Daylight Time. Now here is the hazardous weather outlook for portions of central and southern Minnesota and west central Wisconsin. For this afternoon and tonight, isolated thunderstorms across the western half of Minnesota. Heavy rain is the primary threat. And now the extended outlook for the period Monday through Saturday. Scattered thunderstorms are possible Monday evening into Tuesday morning. There is a low chance for severe weather, but some could produce large hail or damaging winds. Spotter information statement, Skywarn spotter activation will not be needed. Now the forecast for central Minnesota, from St. Cloud to the northwest Twin Cities suburbs. Tonight, mostly cloudy. A 20% chance of thunderstorms late in the evening. Patchy fog overnight. Lows in the mid-60s. Southeast winds 5 to 10 miles an hour. Labor Day, mostly cloudy. A 20% chance of thunderstorms in the afternoon. Highs around 80.
Southeast winds 5 to 15 miles an hour with gusts to around 30 miles an hour. Monday night, chance of thunderstorms in the evening, then showers and chance of thunderstorms overnight. Locally heavy rainfall possible overnight. Lows in the mid-60s. South winds 10 to 20 miles an hour. Chance of precipitation 90%. Tuesday, mostly cloudy. A 50% chance of thunderstorms in the morning. Highs in the lower 80s. South winds 5 to 15 miles an hour with gusts to around 30 miles an hour. Tuesday night, mostly clear. Lows around 60. West winds 5 to 10 miles an hour. Wednesday and Wednesday night, mostly clear. Highs in the mid-70s. Lows in the lower 50s. Thursday and Thursday night, clear. Highs in the upper 70s. Lows in the upper 50s. Friday and Friday night, partly cloudy. Highs in the lower 80s. Lows in the mid-50s. Saturday, mostly sunny. Highs in the mid-70s. Saturday night and Sunday, mostly cloudy. A 40% chance of rain showers. Lows in the lower 50s. Highs in the upper 60s. Again, the forecast for central Minnesota, from St. Cloud to the northwest Twin Cities suburbs for tonight, mostly cloudy. A 20% chance of thunderstorms late in the evening. Patchy fog overnight. Lows in the mid-60s. Southeast winds 5 to 10 miles an hour. At 6 p.m., in Buffalo, it was partly sunny. The temperature was 73 degrees, the dew point was 70, and the relative humidity was 88%. The wind was calm. The pressure was 30.04 inches and falling. In Maple Lake, it was partly sunny. The temperature was 75 degrees, the dew point was 68, and the relative humidity was 77%. The wind was northeast at 3 miles an hour. The pressure was 30.06 inches and steady. Elsewhere across central Minnesota, rain was falling, with a temperature of 70 at Litchfield and 70 at Wilmer. It was mostly sunny, with a temperature of 77 at Anoka and 72 at Little Falls. At St. Cloud, it was partly sunny, with a temperature of 74. It was cloudy, with a temperature of 78 at the Twin Cities, 78 at Crystal, and 76 at Princeton. Around the state, it was mostly sunny, with a temperature of 75 at Brainerd and 80 at International Falls. It was partly sunny, with a temperature of 73 at Rochester and 66 at Duluth. At Mankato, it was cloudy, with a temperature of 72. Once again at 6 p.m., in Buffalo, it was 73 degrees under partly sunny skies. And in Maple Lake, it was 75 degrees under partly sunny skies. 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The current time is 6:39 p.m. Central Daylight Time. Now here is the hazardous weather outlook for portions of central and southern Minnesota and west central Wisconsin. For this afternoon and tonight, isolated thunderstorms across the western half of Minnesota. Heavy rain is the primary threat. And now the extended outlook for the period Monday through Saturday. Scattered thunderstorms are possible Monday evening into Tuesday morning. There is a low chance for severe weather, but some could produce large hail or damaging winds. Spotter information statement, Skywarn spotter activation will not be needed. Now the forecast for central Minnesota, from St. Cloud to the northwest Twin Cities suburbs. Tonight, mostly cloudy. A 20% chance of thunderstorms late in the evening. Patchy fog overnight. Lows in the mid-60s. Southeast winds 5 to 10 miles an hour. Labor Day, mostly cloudy.
A 20% chance of thunderstorms in the afternoon. Highs around 80. Southeast winds 5 to 15 miles an hour with gusts to around 30 miles an hour.